Departure frequency 124.2. Taxiway Alpha 2 closed. Parallel approaches in progress. Wind 200 degrees 4 knots. Visibility 10 kilometers. Light shower of rain. Few 1,200 feet cumulus. Broken 1,000 feet alto cumulus. Temperature 23. Dew point 22. QNH 1010 hectopascals 2984 inches. Advise you have information hotel. Nalitra International Airport Information India. 0000. ILS Yankee Runway 16 right approach and ILS Yankee Runway 16 left approach. Landing runway 16 right and 16 left. Departure runway 16 right. Departure frequency 124.2. Taxiway Alpha 2 closed. Parallel approaches in progress. Wind 210 degrees 5 knots. Visibility 10 kilometers. Light shower of rain. Few 1,500 feet cumulus. Broken 1,000 feet alto cumulus. Temperature 23. Dew point 23. QNH 1010 hectopascals 2984 inches. Advise you have information India. Nalitra International Airport Information India. 0000. ILS Yankee Runway 16 right approach and ILS Yankee Runway 16 left approach. Landing runway 16 right and 16 left. Departure runway 16 right. Departure frequency 124.2. Taxiway Alpha 2 closed. Parallel approaches in progress. Wind 210 degrees 5 knots. Visibility 10 kilometers. Light shower of rain. 1,500 feet cumulus. Broken 1,000 feet alto cumulus. Temperature 23. Dew point 23. QNH 1010 hectopascals 2984 inches. Advise you have information India. Nalitra International Airport Information India. 0000. ILS Yankee Runway 16 right approach and ILS Yankee Runway 16 left approach. Landing runway 16 right and 16 left. Departure runway 16 right. Departure frequency 124.2. Taxiway Alpha 2 closed. Parallel approaches in progress. Wind 210 degrees 5 knots. Visibility 10 kilometers. Light shower of rain. Few 1,500 feet cumulus. Broken 1,000 feet alto cumulus. Temperature 23. Dew point 23. QNH 1010 hectopascals 2984 inches. Advise you have information India. Nalitra International Airport Information India. 0000. ILS Yankee Runway 16 right approach and ILS Yankee Runway 16 left approach. Landing runway 16 right and 16 left. Departure runway 16 right. Departure frequency 124.2. Taxiway Alpha 2 closed. Parallel approaches in progress. Wind 210 degrees 5 knots. Visibility 10 kilometers. Light shower of rain. Few 1,500 feet cumulus. Broken 1,000 feet alto cumulus. Temperature 23. Dew point 23. QNH 1010 hectopascals 2984 inches. Advise you have information India. Nalitra International Airport Information India. 0000. ILS Yankee Runway 16 right approach and ILS Yankee Runway 16 left approach. Landing runway 16 right and 16 left. Departure runway 16 right. Departure frequency 124.2. Taxiway Alpha 2 closed.
Parallel approach is in progress. Wind 210 degrees 5 knots. Visibility 10 kilometers. Light shower of rain. Few 1,500 feet cumulus. Broken 1,000 feet alto cumulus. Temperature 23. Dew point 23. QNH 1010 hectopascals 2984 inches. Advise you have information India. Nalitra International Airport information India. 0000. ILS Yankee runway 16 right approach and ILS Yankee runway 16 left approach. Landing runway 16 right and 16 left. Departure runway 16 right. Departure frequency 124.2. Taxiway Alpha 2 closed. Parallel approaches in progress. Wind 210 degrees 5 knots. Visibility 10 kilometers. Light shower of rain. Few 1,500 feet cumulus. Broken 1,000 feet alto cumulus. Temperature 23. Dew point 23. QNH 1010 hectopascals 2984 inches. Advise you have information India. Nalitra International Airport information India. 0000. ILS Yankee runway 16 right approach and ILS Yankee runway 16 left approach. Landing runway 16 right and 16 left. Departure runway 16 right. Departure frequency 124.2. Taxiway Alpha 2 closed. Parallel approaches in progress. Wind 210 degrees 5 knots. Visibility 10 kilometers. Light shower rain. Few 1,500 feet cumulus. Broken 1,000 feet alto cumulus. Temperature 23. Dew point 23. QNH 1010 hectopascals 2984 inches. Advise you have information India. Nalitra International Airport information India. 0000. ILS Yankee runway 16 right approach and ILS Yankee runway 16 left approach. Landing runway 16 right and 16 left. Departure runway 16 right. Departure frequency 124.2. Taxiway Alpha 2 closed. Parallel approaches in progress. Wind 210 degrees 5 knots. Visibility 10 kilometers. Light shower of rain. Few 1,500 feet cumulus. Broken 1,000 feet alto cumulus. Temperature 23. Dew point 23. QNH 1010 hectopascals 2984 inches. Advise you have information India. Nalitra International Airport information India. 0000. ILS Yankee runway 16 right approach and ILS Yankee runway 16 left approach. Landing runway 16 right and 16 left. Departure runway 16 right. Departure frequency 124.2. Taxiway Alpha 2 closed. Parallel approaches in progress. Wind 210 degrees 5 knots. Visibility 10 kilometers. Light shower of rain. Few 1,500 feet cumulus. Broken 1,000 feet alto cumulus. Temperature 23. Dew point 23. QNH 1010 hectopascals 2984 inches. Advise you have information India. Nalitra International Airport information India. 0000. ILS Yankee runway 16 right approach and ILS Yankee runway 16 left approach. Landing runway 16 right and 16 left. Departure runway 16 right. Departure frequency 124.2. Taxiway Alpha 2 closed. Parallel approaches in progress. Wind 210 degrees 5 knots. Visibility 10 kilometers.
light shower of rain. Few 1,500 feet cumulus. Broken 1,000 feet alto cumulus. Temperature 23. Dew point 23. QNH 1010 hectopascals 2984 inches. Advise you have information India. Nalitra International Airport information India. 0000. ILS Yankee runway 16 right approach and ILS Yankee runway 16 left approach. Landing runway 16 right and 16 left. Departure runway 16 right. Departure frequency 124.2. Altitude closed. Parallel approaches in progress. Wind 210 degrees 5 knots. Visibility 10 kilometers. Light shower of rain. Few 1,500 feet cumulus. Broken 1,000 feet alto cumulus. Temperature 23. Dew point 23. QNH 1010 hectopascals 2984 inches. Advise you have information India. Nalitra International Airport information India. 0000. ILS Yankee runway 16 right approach and ILS Yankee runway 16 left approach. Landing runway 16 right and 16 left. Departure runway 16 right. Departure frequency 124.2. Taxiway Alpha 2 closed. Parallel approaches in progress. Wind 210 degrees 5 knots. Visibility 10 kilometers. Light shower of rain. Few 1,500 feet cumulus. Broken 1,000 feet alto cumulus. Temperature 23. Dew point 23. QNH 1010 hectopascals 2984 inches. Advise you have information India. Nalitra International Airport information India. 0000. ILS Yankee runway 16 right approach and ILS Yankee runway 16 left approach. Landing runway 16 right and 16 left. Departure runway 16 right. Departure frequency 124.2. Taxiway altitude closed. Parallel approaches in progress. Wind 210 degrees 5 knots. Visibility 10 kilometers. Light shower of rain. 1,500 feet cumulus. Broken 1,000 feet alto cumulus. Temperature 23. Dew point 23. QNH 1010 hectopascals 2984 inches. Advise you have information India. Nalitra International Airport information India. 0000. ILS Yankee runway 16 right approach and ILS Yankee runway 16 left approach. Landing runway 16 right and 16 left. Departure runway 16 right. Departure frequency 124.2. Taxiway Alpha 2 closed. Parallel approaches in progress. Wind 210 degrees 5 knots. Visibility 10 kilometers. Light shower of rain. Few 1,500 feet cumulus. Broken 1,000 feet alto cumulus. Temperature 23. Dew point 23. QNH 1010 hectopascals 2984 inches. Advise you have information India. Nalitra International Airport information India. 0000. ILS Yankee runway 16 right approach and ILS Yankee runway 16 left approach. Landing runway 16 right and 16 left. Departure runway 16 right. Departure frequency 124.2. Taxiway Alpha 2 closed. Parallel approaches in progress. Wind 210 degrees 5 knots. Visibility 10 kilometers. Light shower of rain. Few 1,500 feet cumulus. Broken 1,000 feet alto cumulus.

0: 310 kilometers. Light shower of rain. Few 1,500 feet cumulus. Broken 1,000 feet alto cumulus. Temperature 23. Dew point 23. QNH 1010 hectopascals 2984 inches. Advise you have information India. Nalitra International Airport information India. 0000. ILS Yankee runway 16 right approach and ILS Yankee runway 16 left approach. Landing runway 16 right and 16 left. Departure runway 16 right. Departure frequency 124.2. Taxiway Alpha 2 closed. Parallel approaches in progress. Wind 210 degrees 5 knots. Visibility 10 kilometers. Light shower of rain. Few 1,500 feet cumulus. Broken 1,000 feet alto cumulus. Temperature 23. Dew point 23. QNH 1010 hectopascals 2984 inches. Advise you have information India. Nalitra International Airport information India. 0000. ILS Yankee runway 16 right approach and ILS Yankee runway 16 left approach. Landing runway 16 right and 16 left. Departure runway 16 right. Departure frequency 124.2. Taxiway Alpha 2 closed. Parallel approaches in progress. Wind 210 degrees 5 knots. Visibility 10 kilometers. Light shower of rain. Few 1,500 feet cumulus. Broken 1,000 feet alto cumulus. Temperature 23. Dew point 23. QNH 1010 hectopascals 2984 inches. Advise you have information India. Nalitra International Airport information India. 0000. ILS Yankee runway 16 right approach and ILS Yankee runway 16 left approach. Landing runway 16 right and 16 left. Departure runway 16 right. Departure frequency 124.2. Taxiway Alpha 2 closed. Parallel approaches in progress. Wind 210 degrees 5 knots. Visibility 10 kilometers. Light shower of rain. Few 1,500 feet cumulus. Broken 1,000 feet alto cumulus. Temperature 23. Dew point 23. QNH 1010 hectopascals 2984 inches. Advise you have information India. Nalitra International Airport information India. 0000. ILS Yankee runway 16 right approach and ILS Yankee runway 16 left approach. Landing runway 16 right and 16 left. Departure runway 16 right. Departure frequency 124.2. Taxiway Alpha 2 closed. Parallel approaches in progress. Wind 210 degrees 5 knots. Visibility 10 kilometers. Light shower of rain. Few 1,500 feet cumulus. Broken 1,000 feet alto cumulus. Temperature 23. Dew point 23. QNH 1010 hectopascals 2984 inches. Advise you have information India. Nalitra International Airport information India. 0000. ILS Yankee runway 16 right approach and ILS Yankee runway 16 left approach. Landing runway 16 right and 16 left. Departure runway 16 right. Departure frequency 124.2. Taxiway Alpha 2 closed. Parallel approaches in progress. Wind 210 degrees 5 knots. Visibility 10 kilometers. Light shower of rain. Few 1,500 feet cumulus. Broken 1,000 feet alto cumulus. Temperature 2.3. Dew point 2.3. QNH 1010 hectopascals 2.984 inches. Advise you have information India. Nalitra International Airport information India. 0000. ILS Yankee runway 16 right approach and ILS Yankee runway 16 left approach. Landing runway 16 right and 16 left. Departure runway 16 right. Departure frequency 124.2. Taxiway Alpha 2 closed. Parallel approaches in progress. Wind 210 degrees 5 knots. Visibility 10 kilometers. Light shower of rain. Few 1,500 feet cumulus. Broken 1,000 feet alto cumulus. Temperature 2.3. Dew point 2.3. QNH 1010 hectopascals 2.984 inches. Advise you have information India. Nalitra International Airport information India. 0000. ILS Yankee runway 16 right approach and ILS Yankee runway 16 left approach. Landing runway 16 right and 16 left. Departure runway 16 right. Departure frequency 124.2. Taxiway Alpha 2 closed. Parallel approaches in progress. Wind 210 degrees 5 knots. Visibility 10 kilometers. Light shower of rain. Few 1,500 feet cumulus. Broken 1,000 feet alto cumulus. Temperature 2.3. Dew point 2.3. QNH 1010 hectopascals 2.984 inches. Advise you have information India. Nalitra International Airport information India. 0000. ILS Yankee runway 16 right approach and ILS Yankee runway 16 left approach. Landing runway 16 right and 16 left. Departure runway 16 right. Departure frequency 124.2. Taxiway Alpha 2 closed. Parallel approaches in progress. Wind 210 degrees 5 knots. Visibility 10 kilometers. Light shower of rain. Few 1,500 feet cumulus. Broken 1,000 feet alto cumulus. Temperature 2.3. Dew point 2.3. QNH 1010 hectopascals 2.984 inches. Advise you have information India. Nalitra International Airport information India. 0000. ILS Yankee runway 16 right approach and ILS Yankee runway 16 left approach. Landing runway 16 right and 16 left. Departure runway 16 right. Departure frequency 124.2. Taxiway Alpha 2 closed. Parallel approaches in progress. Wind 210 degrees 5 knots. Visibility 10 kilometers. Light shower of rain. Few 1,500 feet cumulus. Broken 1,000 feet alto cumulus. Temperature 2.3. Dew point 2.3. QNH 1010 hectopascals 2.984 inches. Advise you have information India. Nalitra International Airport information India. 0000. ILS Yankee runway 16 right approach and ILS Yankee runway 16 left approach. Landing runway 16 right and 16 left. Departure runway 16 right. Departure frequency 124.2. Taxiway Alpha 2 closed. Parallel approaches in progress. Wind 210 degrees 5 knots. Visibility 10 kilometers. Light shower of rain. Few 1,500 feet cumulus. Broken 1,000 feet alto cumulus. Temperature 2.3. Dew point 2.3. QNH1010 hectopascals 2984 inches. Advise you have information India. Now Litra International Airport information Juliet. 0030. ILS Yankee runway 16 right approach and ILS Yankee runway 16 left approach. Landing runway 16 right and 16 left. Departure runway 16 right. Departure frequency 124.2. Taxiway Alpha 2 closed. Parallel approaches in progress. Wind 200 degrees 5 knots. Visibility 10 kilometers. Light shower of rain. Few 1,500 feet cumulus. Broken 1,000 feet alto cumulus. Temperature 24. Dew point 23. QNH1010 hectopascals 2983 inches. Advise you have information Juliet. Now Litra International Airport information Juliet. 0030. ILS Yankee runway 16 right approach and ILS Yankee runway 16 left approach. Landing runway 16 right and 16 left. Departure runway 16 right. Departure frequency 124.2. Taxiway Alpha 2 closed. Parallel approaches in progress. Wind 200 degrees 5 knots. Visibility 10 kilometers. Light shower of rain. Few 1,500 feet cumulus. Broken 1,000 feet alto cumulus. Temperature 24. Dew point 23. QNH1010 hectopascals 2983 inches. Advise you have information Juliet. Now Litra International Airport information Juliet. 0030. ILS Yankee runway 16 right approach and ILS Yankee runway 16 left approach. Landing runway 16 right and 16 left. Departure runway 16 right. Departure frequency 124.2. Taxiway Alpha 2 closed. Parallel approaches in progress. Wind 200 degrees 5 knots. Visibility 10 kilometers. Light shower of rain. Few 1,500 feet cumulus. Broken 1,000 feet alto cumulus. Temperature 24. Dew point 23. QNH1010 hectopascals 2983 inches. Advise you have information Juliet. Now Litra International Airport information Juliet. 0030. ILS Yankee runway 16 right approach and ILS Yankee runway 16 left approach. Landing runway 16 right and 16 left. Departure runway 16 right. Departure frequency 124.2. Taxiway Alpha 2 closed. Parallel approaches in progress. Wind 200 degrees 5 knots. Visibility 10 kilometers. Light shower of rain. Few 1,500 feet cumulus. Broken 1,000 feet alto cumulus. Temperature 24. Dew point 23. QNH1010 hectopascals 2983 inches. Advise you have information Juliet. Now Litra International Airport information Juliet. 0030. ILS Yankee runway 16 right approach and ILS Yankee runway 16 left approach. Landing runway 16 right and 16 left. Departure runway 16 right. Departure frequency 124.2. Taxiway Alpha 2 closed. Parallel approaches in progress. Wind 200 degrees 5 knots. Visibility 10 kilometers. Light shower of rain. Few 1,500 feet cumulus. Broken 1,000 feet alto cumulus. Temperature 24. Dew point 23. QNH1010 hectopascals 2983 inches. Advise you have information, Juliet. Nalitra International Airport. Information, Juliet. 0030. ILS Yankee Runway 16 right approach and ILS Yankee Runway 16 left approach. Landing runway 16 right and 16 left. Departure runway 16 right. Departure frequency 124.2. Taxiway altitude closed. Parallel approaches in progress. Wind 200 degrees 5 knots. Visibility 10 kilometers. Light shower of rain. Few 1,500 feet cumulus. Broken 1,000 feet alto cumulus. Temperature 24. Dew point 23. QNH 1010 hectopascals 2983 inches. Advise you have information, Juliet. Nalitra International Airport information, Kilo. 0030. ILS Yankee runway 16 left approach. Landing runway 16 left. Departure runway 16 right. Departure frequency 124.2. Taxiway Alpha 2 closed. Wind 200 degrees 5 knots. Visibility 10 kilometers. Light shower of rain. Few 1,500 feet cumulus. Broken 1,000 feet alto cumulus. Temperature 24. Dew point 23. QNH 1010 hectopascals 2983 inches. Advise you have information, Kilo. Nalitra International Airport information, Kilo. 0030. ILS Yankee runway 16 left approach. Landing runway 16 left. Departure runway 16 right. Departure frequency 124.2. Taxiway Alpha 2 closed. Wind 200 degrees 5 knots. Visibility 10 kilometers. Light shower of rain. Few 1,500 feet cumulus. Broken 1,000 feet alto cumulus. Temperature 24. Dew point 23. QNH 1010 hectopascals 2983 inches. Advise you have information, Kilo. Nalitra International Airport information, Kilo. 0030. ILS Yankee runway 16 left approach. Landing runway 16 left. Departure runway 16 right. Departure frequency 124.2. Taxiway Alpha 2 closed. Wind 200 degrees 5 knots. Visibility 10 kilometers. Light shower of rain. Few 1,500 feet cumulus. Broken 1,000 feet alto cumulus. Temperature 24. Dew point 23. QNH 1010 hectopascals 2983 inches. Advise you have information, Kilo. Nalitra International Airport information, Kilo. 0030. ILS Yankee runway 16 left approach. Landing runway 16 left. Departure runway 16 right. Departure frequency 124.2. Taxiway Alpha 2 closed. Wind 200 degrees 5 knots. Visibility 10 kilometers. Light shower of rain. Few 1,500 feet cumulus. Broken 1,000 feet alto cumulus. Temperature 24. Dew point 23. QNH 1010 hectopascals 2983 inches. Advise you have information, Kilo. Nalitra International Airport information, Kilo. 0030. ILS Yankee runway 16 left approach. Landing runway 16 left. Departure runway 16 right. Departure frequency 124.2. Taxiway Alpha 2 closed. Wind 200 degrees 5 knots. visibility 10 kilometers, light shower of rain, few 1,500 feet cumulus, broken 1,000 feet alto cumulus, temperature 24, dew point 23, QNH 1010 hectopascals 2983 inches. Advise you have information kilo. Nalitra International Airport information kilo. 0030. ILS Yankee runway 16 left approach. Landing runway 16 left. Departure runway 16 right. Departure frequency 124.2. Taxiway Alpha 2 closed. Wind 200 degrees 5 knots. Visibility 10 kilometers. Light shower of rain. Few 1,500 feet cumulus. Broken 1,000 feet alto cumulus. Temperature 24. Dew point 23. QNH 1010 hectopascals 2983 inches. Advise you have information kilo. Nalitra International Airport information kilo. 0030. ILS Yankee runway 16 left approach. Landing runway 16 left. Departure runway 16 right. Departure frequency 124.2. Taxiway Alpha 2 closed. Wind 200 degrees 5 knots. Visibility 10 kilometers. Light shower of rain. Few 1,500 feet cumulus. Broken 1,000 feet alto cumulus. Temperature 24. Dew point 23. QNH 1010 hectopascals 2983 inches. Advise you have information kilo. Nalitra International Airport information kilo. 0030. ILS Yankee runway 16 left approach. Landing runway 16 left. Departure runway 16 right. Departure frequency 124.2. Taxiway Alpha 2 closed. Wind 200 degrees 5 knots. Visibility 10 kilometers. Light shower of rain. Few 1,500 feet cumulus. Broken 1,000 feet alto cumulus. Temperature 24. Dew point 23. QNH 1010 hectopascals 2983 inches. Advise you have information kilo. Nalitra International Airport information kilo. 0030. ILS Yankee runway 16 left approach. Landing runway 16 left. Departure runway 16 right. Departure frequency 124.2. Taxiway Alpha 2 closed. Wind 200 degrees 5 knots. Visibility 10 kilometers. Light shower of rain. Few 1,500 feet cumulus. Broken 1,000 feet alto cumulus. Temperature 24. Dew point 23. QNH 1010 hectopascals 2983 inches. Advise you have information kilo. Nalitra International Airport information kilo. 0030. ILS Yankee runway 16 left approach. Landing runway 16 left. Departure runway 16 right. Departure frequency 124.2. Taxiway Alpha 2 closed. Wind 200 degrees 5 knots. Visibility 10 kilometers. Light shower of rain. Few 1,500 feet cumulus. Broken 1,000 feet alto cumulus. Temperature 24. Dew point 23. QNH 1010 hectopascals 2983 inches. Advise you have information kilo. Nalitra International Airport information kilo. 0030. ILS Yankee runway 16 left approach. Landing runway 16 left. Departure runway 16 right. departure frequency 124.2. Taxiway Alpha 2 closed. Wind 200 degrees 5 knots. Visibility 10 kilometers. Light shower of rain. Few 1,500 feet cumulus. Broken 1,000 feet alto cumulus. Temperature 24. Dew point 23. QNH 1010 hectopascals 2983 inches. Advise you have information kilo. Nalitra International Airport information kilo. 0030. ILS Yankee runway 16 left approach. Landing runway 16 left. Departure runway 16 right. Departure frequency 124.2. Taxiway Alpha 2 closed. Wind 200 degrees 5 knots. Visibility 10 kilometers. Light shower of rain. Few 1,500 feet cumulus. Broken 1,000 feet alto cumulus. Temperature 24. Dew point 23. QNH 1010 hectopascals 2983 inches. Advise you have information kilo. Nalitra International Airport information kilo. 0030. ILS Yankee runway 16 left approach. Landing runway 16 left. Departure runway 16 right. Departure frequency 124.2. Taxiway Alpha 2 closed. Wind 200 degrees 5 knots. Visibility 10 kilometers. Light shower of rain. Few 1,500 feet cumulus. Broken 1,000 feet alto cumulus. Temperature 24. Dew point 23. QNH 1010 hectopascals 2983 inches. Advise you have information kilo. Nalitra International Airport information kilo. 0030. ILS Yankee runway 16 left approach. Landing runway 16 left. Departure runway 16 right. Departure frequency 124.2. Taxiway Alpha 2 closed. Wind 200 degrees 5 knots. Visibility 10 kilometers. Light shower of rain. Few 1,500 feet cumulus. Broken 1,000 feet alto cumulus. Temperature 24. Dew point 23. QNH 1010 hectopascals 2983 inches. Advise you have information kilo. Nalitra International Airport information kilo. 0030. ILS Yankee runway 16 left approach. Landing runway 16 left. Departure runway 16 right. Departure frequency 124.2. Taxiway Alpha 2 closed. Wind 200 degrees 5 knots. Visibility 10 kilometers. Light shower of rain. Few 1,500 feet cumulus. Broken 1,000 feet alto cumulus. Temperature 24. Dew point 23. QNH 1010 hectopascals 2983 inches. Advise you have information kilo. Nalitra International Airport information kilo. 0030. ILS Yankee runway 16 left approach. Landing runway 16 left. Departure runway 16 right. Departure frequency 124.2. Taxiway Alpha 2 closed. Wind 200 degrees 5 knots. Visibility 10 kilometers. Light shower of rain. Few 1,500 feet cumulus. Broken 1,000 feet alto cumulus. Temperature 24. Dew point 23. QNH 1010 hectopascals 2983 inches. Advise you have information kilo. Nalitra International Airport information kilo. 0030. ILS Yankee runway 16 left approach. Landing runway 16 left. Departure runway 16 right. Departure frequency 124.2. Taxiway Alpha 2 closed. Wind 200 degrees 5 knots. Visibility 10 kilometers. Light shower of rain. Few 1,500 feet cumulus. Broken 1,000 feet alto cumulus. Temperature 24. Dew point 23. QNH 1010 hectopascals 2983 inches. Advise you have information kilo. Nalitra International Airport information kilo. 0030. ILS Yankee runway 16 left approach. Landing runway 16 left. Departure runway 16 right. Departure frequency 124.2. Taxiway Alpha 2 closed. Wind 200 degrees 5 knots. Visibility 10 kilometers. Light shower of rain. Few 1,500 feet cumulus. Broken 1,000 feet alpha cumulus. Temperature 24. Dew point 23. QNH 1010 hectopascals 2983 inches. Advise you have information kilo. Nalitra International Airport information kilo. 0030. ILS Yankee runway 16 left approach. Landing runway 16 left. Departure runway 16 left. Departure frequency 124.2. Taxiway Alpha 2. Wind 200 degrees 5 knots. Visibility 10 kilometers. Light shower of rain. Few 1,500 feet cumulus. Broken 1,000 feet alpha cumulus. Temperature 24. Dew point 23. QNH 1010 hectopascals 2983 inches. Advise you have information kilo. Nalitra International Airport information kilo. 0030. ILS Yankee runway 16 left approach. Landing runway 16 left. Departure runway 16 right. Departure frequency 124.2. Taxiway Alpha 2 closed. Wind 200 degrees 5 knots. Visibility 10 kilometers. Light shower of rain. Few 1,500 feet cumulus. Broken 1,000 feet alto cumulus. Temperature 24. Dew point 23. QNH 1010 hectopascals 2983 inches. 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ILS Yankee runway 16 left approach. Landing runway 16 left. Departure runway 16 right. Departure frequency 124.2. Taxiway Alpha 2 closed. Wind 200 degrees 5 knots. Visibility 10 kilometers. Light shower of rain. Few 1,500 feet cumulus. Broken 1,000 feet alto cumulus. Temperature 24. Dew point 23. QNH 1010 hectopascals 2983 inches. Advise you have information kilo. Nalitra International Airport information kilo. 0030. ILS Yankee runway 16 left approach. Landing runway 16 left. Departure runway 16 right. Departure frequency 124.2. Taxiway Alpha 2 closed. Wind 200 degrees 5 knots. Visibility 10 kilometers. Light shower of rain. Few 1,500 feet cumulus. Broken 1,000 feet alto cumulus. Temperature 24. Dew point 23. QNH 1010 hectopascals 2983 inches. Advise you have information kilo. Nalita International Airport information kilo. 0030. ILS Yankee runway 16 left approach. Landing runway 16 left. Departure runway 16 right. Departure frequency 124.2. Taxiway Alpha 2 closed. Wind 200 degrees 5 knots. Visibility 10 kilometers. Light shower of rain. Few 1,500 feet cumulus. Broken 1,000 feet alpha cumulus. Temperature 24. 2.23. QNH 1010 hexapascals 2983 inches. Advise you have information kilo. Nalita International Airport information kilo. 0030. ILS Yankee runway 16 left approach. Landing runway 16 left. Departure runway 16 right. Departure frequency 124.2. Taxiway Alpha 2 closed. Wind 200 degrees 5 knots. Visibility 10 kilometers. Light shower of rain. Few 1,500 feet cumulus. Broken 1,000 feet alto cumulus. Temperature 24. Dew point 23. QNH 1010 hectopascals 2983 inches. Advise you have information kilo. Nalita International Airport information kilo. 0030. ILS Yankee runway 16 left approach. Landing runway 16 left. Departure runway 16 right. Departure frequency 124.2. Taxiway Alpha 2 closed. Wind 200 degrees 5 knots. Visibility 10 kilometers. Light shower of rain. Few 1,500 feet cumulus. Broken 1,000 feet alto cumulus. Temperature 24. Dew point 23. QNH 1010 hectopascals 2983 inches. Advise you have information kilo. Nalita International Airport information kilo. 0030. ILS Yankee runway 16 left approach. Landing runway 16 left. Departure runway 16 right. Departure frequency 124.2. Taxiway Alpha 2 closed. Wind 200 degrees 5 knots. Visibility 10 kilometers. Light shower of rain. Few 1,500 feet cumulus. Broken 1,000 feet alto cumulus. Temperature 24. Dew point 23. QNH 1010 hectopascals 2983 inches. 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Nalita International Airport information kilo. 0030. ILS Yankee runway 16 left approach. Landing runway 16 left. Departure runway 16 right. Departure frequency 124.2. Taxiway Alpha 2 closed. Wind 200 degrees 5 knots. Visibility 10 kilometers. Light shower of rain. Few 1,500 feet cumulus. Broken 1,000 feet alto cumulus. Temperature 24. Dew point 23. QNH 1010 hectopascals 2983 inches. Advise you have information kilo. 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ILS Yankee runway 16 left approach. Landing runway 16 left. Departure runway 16 right. Departure frequency 124.2. Taxiway Alpha 2 closed. Wind 200 degrees 5 knots. Visibility 10 kilometers. Light shower of rain. Few 1,500 feet cumulus. Broken 1,000 feet alto cumulus. temperature 24, dew point 23, QNH 1010 hectopascals 2983 inches. Advise you have information kilo. Now Litra International Airport information Lima. 0100. ILS Yankee runway 16 left approach. Landing runway 16 left. Departure runway 16 right. Departure frequency 124.2. Taxiway Alpha 2 closed. Wind 190 degrees 5 knots. Visibility 15 kilometers. Light shower of rain. Few 1,500 feet cumulus. Scattered 3,000 feet stratocumulus. Broken 1,000 feet alto cumulus. Temperature 24. Dew point 23. QNH 1010 hectopascals 2983 inches. Advise you have information Lima. Now Litra International Airport information Lima. 0100. ILS Yankee runway 16 left approach. Landing runway 16 left. Departure runway 16 right. Departure frequency 124.2. Taxiway Alpha 2 closed. Wind 190 degrees 5 knots. Visibility 15 kilometers. Light shower of rain. Few 1,500 feet cumulus. Scattered 3,000 feet stratocumulus. Broken 1,000 feet alto cumulus. Temperature 24. Dew point 23. QNH 1010 hectopascals 2983 inches. Advise you have information Lima. Now Litra International Airport information Lima. 0100. ILS Yankee runway 16 left approach. Landing runway 16 left. Departure runway 16 right. Departure frequency 124.2. Taxiway Alpha 2 closed. Wind 190 degrees 5 knots. Visibility 15 kilometers. Light shower of rain. Few 1,500 feet cumulus. Scattered 3,000 feet stratocumulus. Broken 1,000 feet alto cumulus. Temperature 24. Dew point 23. QNH 1010 hectopascals 2983 inches. Advise you have information Lima. Now Litra International Airport information Lima. 0100. ILS Yankee runway 16 left approach. Landing runway 16 left. Departure runway 16 right. Departure frequency 124.2. Taxiway Alpha 2 closed. Wind 190 degrees 5 knots. Visibility 15 kilometers. Light shower of rain. Few 1,500 feet cumulus. Scattered 3,000 feet stratocumulus. Broken 1,000 feet alto cumulus. Temperature 24. Dew point 23. QNH 1010 hectopascals 2983 inches. Advise you have information Lima. Now Litra International Airport information Lima. 0100. ILS Yankee runway 16 left approach. Landing runway 16 left. Departure runway 16 right. Departure frequency 124.2. Taxiway Alpha 2 closed. Wind 190 degrees 5 knots. Visibility 15 kilometers. Light shower of rain. Few 1,500 feet cumulus. Scattered 3,000 feet stratocumulus. Broken 1,000 feet alto cumulus. Temperature 24. Dew point 23. QNH 1010 hectopascals 2983 inches. Advise you have information Lima. Now Litra International Airport information Lima. 0100. ILS Yankee runway 16 left approach. Landing runway 16 left. Departure runway 16 right. Departure frequency 124.2. Taxiway Alpha 2 closed. Wind 190 degrees 5 knots. Visibility 15 kilometers. Light shower of rain. Few 1,500 feet cumulus. Scattered 3,000 feet strato cumulus. Broken 1,000 feet alto cumulus. Temperature 24. Dew point 23. QNH 1010 hectopascals 2983 inches. Advise you have information Lima. Now Litra International Airport information Lima. 0100. ILS Yankee runway 16 left approach. Landing runway 16 left. Departure runway 16 right. Departure frequency 124.2. Taxiway Alpha 2 closed. Wind 190 degrees 5 knots. Visibility 15 kilometers. Light shower of rain. Few 1,500 feet cumulus. Scattered 3,000 feet strato cumulus. Broken 1,000 feet alto cumulus. Temperature 24. Dew point 23. QNH 1010 hectopascals 2983 inches. Advise you have information Lima. Now Litra International Airport information Lima. 0100. ILS Yankee runway 16 left approach. Landing runway 16 left. Departure runway 16 right. Departure frequency 124.2. Taxiway Alpha 2 closed. Wind 190 degrees 5 knots. Visibility 15 kilometers. Light shower of rain. Few 1,500 feet cumulus. Scattered 3,000 feet strato cumulus. Broken 1,000 feet alto cumulus. Temperature 24. Dew point 23. QNH 1010 hectopascals 2983 inches. Advise you have information Lima. Now Litra International Airport information Lima. 0100. ILS Yankee runway 16 left approach. Landing runway 16 left. Departure runway 16 right. Departure frequency 124.2. Taxiway Alpha 2 closed. Wind 190 degrees 5 knots. Visibility 15 kilometers. Light shower of rain. Few 1,500 feet cumulus. Scattered 3,000 feet strato cumulus. Broken 1,000 feet alto cumulus. Temperature 24. Dew point 23. QNH 1010 hectopascals 2983 inches. Advise you have information Lima. Now Litra International Airport information Lima. 0100. ILS Yankee runway 16 left approach. Landing runway 16 left. Departure runway 16 right. Departure frequency 124.2. Taxiway Alpha 2 closed. Wind 190 degrees 5 knots. Visibility 15 kilometers. Light shower of rain. Few 1,500 feet cumulus. Scattered 3,000 feet auto cumulus. Broken 1,000 feet auto cumulus. Temperature 24. Dew point 23. QNH 1010 hectopascals 2983 inches. Advise you have information Lima. Now Litra International Airport information Lima. 0100. ILS Yankee runway 16 left approach. Landing runway 16 left. Departure runway 16 right. Departure frequency 124.2. Taxiway Alpha 2 closed. Wind 190 degrees 5 knots. Visibility 15 kilometers. Light shower of rain. Few 1,500 feet cumulus. scattered tree 1,000 feet stratocumulus.
1: Okay.
0: Broken one 1,000 feet altocumulus. Temperature 24. Dew point 23. QNH 1010 hectopascals 298 tree inches. Advise you have information Lima. Nalitra International Airport information Lima. 0100. ILS Yankee runway 16 left approach. Landing runway 16 left. Departure runway 16 right. Departure frequency 124.2. Taxiway Alpha 2 closed. Wind 190 degrees 5 knots. Visibility 15 kilometers. Light shower of rain. Few 1,500 feet cumulus. Scattered tree 1,000 feet stratocumulus. Broken one 1,000 feet altocumulus. Temperature 24. Dew point 23. QNH 1010 hectopascals 298 tree inches. Advise you have information Lima. Nalitra International Airport information Lima. 0100. ILS Yankee runway 16 left approach. Landing runway 16 left. Departure runway 16 right. Departure frequency 124.2. Taxiway Alpha 2 closed. Wind 190 degrees 5 knots. Visibility 15 kilometers. Light shower of rain. Few 1,500 feet cumulus. Scattered tree 1,000 feet stratocumulus. Broken one 1,000 feet altocumulus. Temperature 24. Dew point 23. QNH 1010 hectopascals 298 tree inches. Advise you have information Lima. Nalitra International Airport information Lima. 0100. ILS Yankee runway 16 left approach. Landing runway 16 left. Departure runway 16 right. Departure frequency 124.2. Taxiway Alpha 2 closed. Wind 190 degrees 5 knots. Visibility 15 kilometers. Light shower of rain. Few 1,500 feet cumulus. Scattered tree 1,000 feet stratocumulus. Broken one 1,000 feet altocumulus. Temperature 24. Dew point 23. QNH 1010 hectopascals 298 tree inches. Advise you have information Lima. Nalitra International Airport information Lima. 0100. ILS Yankee runway 16 left approach. Landing runway 16 left. Departure runway 16 right. Departure frequency 124.2. Taxiway Alpha 2 closed. Wind 190 degrees 5 knots. Visibility 15 kilometers. Light shower of rain. Few 1,500 feet cumulus. Scattered tree 1,000 feet stratocumulus. Broken one 1,000 feet altocumulus. Temperature 24. Dew point 23. QNH 1010 hectopascals 298 tree inches. Advise you have information Lima. Nalitra International Airport information Lima. 0100. ILS Yankee runway 16 left approach. Landing runway 16 left. Departure runway 16 right. Departure frequency 124.2. Taxiway Alpha 2 closed. Wind 190 degrees 5 knots. Visibility 15 kilometers. Light shower of rain. Few 1,500 feet cumulus. Scattered tree 1,000 feet stratocumulus. Broken one 1,000 feet altocumulus. Temperature 24. Dew point 23. QNH 1010 hectopascals 298 tree inches. Advise you have information Lima. Nalitra International Airport information Lima. 0100. ILS Yankee runway 16 left approach. Landing runway 16 left. Departure runway 16 right. Departure frequency 124.2.

Cumulus. Temperature 24. Dew point 23. QNH 1010 hectopascals 2983 inches. Advise you have information Lima. Nalitra International Airport information Lima. 0100. ILS Yankee runway 16 left approach. Landing runway 16 left. Departure runway 16 right. Departure frequency 124.2. Taxiway Alpha 2 closed. Wind 190 degrees 5 knots. Visibility 15 kilometers. Light shower of rain. Few 1,500 feet cumulus. Scattered 3,000 feet strato cumulus. Broken 1,000 feet alto cumulus. Temperature 24. Dew point 23. QNH 1010 hectopascals 2983 inches. Advise you have information Lima. Nalitra International Airport information Lima. 0100. ILS Yankee runway 16 left approach. Landing runway 16 left. Departure runway 16 right. Departure frequency 124.2. Taxiway Alpha 2 closed. Wind 190 degrees 5 knots. Visibility 15 kilometers. Light shower of rain. Few 1,500 feet cumulus. Scattered 3,000 feet strato cumulus. Broken 1,000 feet alto cumulus. Temperature 24. Dew point 23. QNH 1010 hectopascals 2983 inches. Advise you have information Lima. Nalitra International Airport information Lima. 0100. ILS Yankee runway 16 left approach. Landing runway 16 left. Departure runway 16 right. Departure frequency 124.2. Taxiway Alpha 2 closed. Wind 190 degrees 5 knots. Visibility 15 kilometers. Light shower of rain. Few 1,500 feet cumulus. Scattered 3,000 feet strato cumulus. Broken 1,000 feet alto cumulus. Temperature 24. Dew point 23. QNH 1010 hectopascals 2983 inches. Advise you have information Lima. Nalitra International Airport information Lima. 0100. ILS Yankee runway 16 left approach. Landing runway 16 left. Departure runway 16 right. Departure frequency 124.2. Taxiway Alpha 2 closed. Wind 190 degrees 5 knots. Visibility 15 kilometers. Light shower of rain. Few 1,500 feet cumulus. Scattered 3,000 feet strato cumulus. Broken 1,000 feet alto cumulus. Temperature 24. Dew point 23. QNH 1010 hectopascals 2983 inches. Advise you have information Lima. Nalitra International Airport information Lima. 0100. ILS Yankee runway 16 left approach. Landing runway 16 left. Departure runway 16 right. Departure frequency 124.2. Taxiway Alpha 2 closed. Wind 190 degrees 5 knots. Visibility 15 kilometers. Light shower of rain. Few 1,500 feet cumulus. Scattered 3,000 feet strato cumulus. Broken 1,000 feet alto cumulus. Temperature 24. Dew point 23. QNH 1010 hectopascals 2983 inches. Advise you have information Lima. Nalitra International Airport information Lima. 0100. ILS Yankee runway 16 left approach.
Landing runway 16 left. Departure runway 16 right. Departure frequency 124.2. Taxiway Alpha 2 closed. Wind 190 degrees 5 knots. Visibility 15 kilometers. Light shower of rain. Few 1,500 feet cumulus. Scattered 3,000 feet stratocumulus. Broken 1,000 feet alto cumulus. Temperature 24. Dew point 23. QNH 1010 hectopascals 2983 inches. Advise you have information Lima. Nalitra International Airport information Lima. 0100. ILS Yankee runway 16 left approach. Landing runway 16 left. Departure runway 16 right. Departure frequency 124.2. Taxiway Alpha 2 closed. Wind 190 degrees 5 knots. Visibility 15 kilometers. Light shower of rain. Few 1,500 feet cumulus. Scattered 3,000 feet stratocumulus. Broken 1,000 feet alto cumulus. Temperature 24. Dew point 23. QNH 1010 hectopascals 2983 inches. Advise you have information Lima. Nalitra International Airport information Lima. 0100. ILS Yankee runway 16 left approach. Landing runway 16 left. Departure runway 16 right. Departure frequency 124.2. Taxiway Alpha 2 closed. Wind 190 degrees 5 knots. Visibility 15 kilometers. Light shower of rain. Few 1,500 feet cumulus. Scattered 3,000 feet stratocumulus. Broken 1,000 feet alto cumulus. Temperature 24. Dew point 23. QNH 1010 hectopascals 2983 inches. Advise you have information Lima. Nalitra International Airport information Lima. 0100. ILS Yankee runway 16 left approach. Landing runway 16 left. Departure runway 16 right. Departure frequency 124.2. Taxiway Alpha 2 closed. Wind 190 degrees 5 knots. Visibility 15 kilometers. Light shower of rain. Few 1,500 feet cumulus. Scattered 3,000 feet stratocumulus. Broken 1,000 feet alto cumulus. Temperature 24. Dew point 23. QNH 1010 hectopascals 2983 inches. Advise you have information Lima. Nalitra International Airport information Lima. 0100. ILS Yankee runway 16 left approach. Landing runway 16 left. Departure runway 16 right. Departure frequency 124.2. Taxiway Alpha 2 closed. Wind 190 degrees 5 knots. Visibility 15 kilometers. Light shower of rain. Few 1,500 feet cumulus. Scattered 3,000 feet stratocumulus. Broken 1,000 feet alto cumulus. Temperature 24. Dew point 23. QNH 1010 hectopascals 2983 inches. Advise you have information Lima. Nalitra International Airport information Mike. 0130. ILS Yankee runway 16 left approach. Landing runway 16 left. Departure runway 16 right. Departure frequency 124.2. Taxiway Alpha 2 closed. Wind 200 degrees 6 knots. Direction variable between 170 and 240 degrees. Visibility 15 kilometers. Light shower of rain.
few 800 feet stratus. Broken 2,500 feet cumulus. Broken 1,000 feet alto cumulus. Temperature 24. Dew point 23. QNH 1010 hectopascals 2983 inches. Advise you have information, Mike. Now Litra International Airport information, Mike. 0130. ILS Yankee runway 16 left approach. Landing runway 16 left. Departure runway 16 right. Departure frequency 124.2. Taxiway Alpha 2 closed. Wind 200 degrees 6 knots. Direction variable between 170 and 240 degrees. Visibility 15 kilometers. Light shower of rain. Few 800 feet stratus. Broken 2,500 feet cumulus. Broken 1,000 feet alto cumulus. Temperature 24. Dew point 23. QNH 1010 hectopascals 2983 inches. Advise you have information, Mike. Now Litra International Airport information, Mike. 0130. ILS Yankee runway 16 left approach. Landing runway 16 left. Departure runway 16 right. Departure frequency 124.2. Taxiway Alpha 2 closed. Wind 200 degrees 6 knots. Direction variable between 170 and 240 degrees. Visibility 15 kilometers. Light shower of rain. Few 800 feet stratus. Broken 2,500 feet cumulus. Broken 1,000 feet alto cumulus. Temperature 24. Dew point 23. QNH 1010 hectopascals 2983 inches. Advise you have information, Mike. Now Litra International Airport information, Mike. 0130. ILS Yankee runway 16 left approach. Landing runway 16 left. Departure runway 16 right. Departure frequency 124.2. Taxiway Alpha 2 closed. Wind 200 degrees 6 knots. Direction variable between 170 and 240 degrees. Visibility 15 kilometers. Light shower of rain. Few 800 feet stratus. Broken 2,500 feet cumulus. Broken 1,000 feet alto cumulus. Temperature 24. Dew point 23. QNH 1010 hectopascals 2983 inches. Advise you have information, Mike. Now Litra International Airport information, Mike. 0130. ILS Yankee runway 16 left approach. Landing runway 16 left. Departure runway 16 right. Departure frequency 124.2. Taxiway Alpha 2 closed. Wind 200 degrees 6 knots. Direction variable between 170 and 240 degrees. Visibility 15 kilometers. Light shower of rain. Few 800 feet stratus. Broken 2,500 feet cumulus. Broken 1,000 feet alto cumulus. Temperature 24. Dew point 23. QNH 1010 hectopascals 2983 inches. Advise you have information, Mike. Now Litra International Airport information, Mike. 0130. ILS Yankee runway 16 left approach. Landing runway 16 left. Departure runway 16 right. Departure frequency 124.2. Taxiway Alpha 2 closed. Wind 200 degrees 6 knots. Direction variable between 170 and 240 degrees. Visibility 15 kilometers. Light shower of rain. Few 800 feet stratus. Broken 2,500 feet cumulus. Broken 1,000 feet alto cumulus.
temperature 24, dew point 23, QNH 1010 hectopascals 2983 inches. Advise you have information mic. Now Litra International Airport information mic. 0130. ILS Yankee runway 16 left approach. Landing runway 16 left. Departure runway 16 right. Departure frequency 124.2. Taxiway Alpha 2 closed. Wind 200 degrees 6 knots. Direction variable between 170 and 240 degrees. Visibility 15 kilometers. Light shower of rain. Few 800 feet stratus. Broken 2,500 feet cumulus. Broken 1,000 feet alto cumulus. Temperature 24. Dew point 23. QNH 1010 hectopascals 2983 inches. Advise you have information mic. Now Litra International Airport information mic. 0130. ILS Yankee runway 16 left approach. Landing runway 16 left. Departure runway 16 right. Departure frequency 124.2. Taxiway Alpha 2 closed. Wind 200 degrees 6 knots. Direction variable between 170 and 240 degrees. Visibility 15 kilometers. Light shower of rain. Few 800 feet stratus. Broken 2,500 feet cumulus. Broken 1,000 feet alto cumulus. Temperature 24. Dew point 23. QNH 1010 hectopascals 2983 inches. Advise you have information mic. Now Litra International Airport information mic. 0130. ILS Yankee runway 16 left approach. Landing runway 16 left. Departure runway 16 right. Departure frequency 124.2. Taxiway Alpha 2 closed. Wind 200 degrees 6 knots. Direction variable between 170 and 240 degrees. Visibility 15 kilometers. Light shower of rain. Few 800 feet stratus. Broken 2,500 feet cumulus. Broken 1,000 feet alto cumulus. Temperature 24. Dew point 23. QNH 1010 hectopascals 2983 inches. Advise you have information mic. Now Litra International Airport information mic. 0130. ILS Yankee runway 16 left approach. Landing runway 16 left. Departure runway 16 right. Departure frequency 124.2. Taxiway Alpha 2 closed. Wind 200 degrees 6 knots. Direction variable between 170 and 240 degrees. Visibility 15 kilometers. Light shower of rain. Few 800 feet stratus. Broken 2,500 feet cumulus. Broken 1,000 feet alto cumulus. Temperature 24. Dew point 23. QNH 1010 hectopascals 2983 inches. Advise you have information mic. Now Litra International Airport information mic. 0130. ILS Yankee runway 16 left approach. Landing runway 16 left. Departure runway 16 right. Departure frequency 124.2. Taxiway Alpha 2 closed. Wind 200 degrees 6 knots. Direction variable between 170 and 240 degrees. Visibility 15 kilometers. Light shower of rain. Few 800 feet stratus. Broken 2,500 feet cumulus. Broken 1,000 feet alto cumulus. Temperature 24. Dew point 23. QNH 1010 hectopascals 2983 inches.
Advise you have information mic. Now Litra International Airport information mic. 0130. ILS Yankee runway 16 left approach. Landing runway 16 left. Departure runway 16 right. Departure frequency 124.2. Taxiway Alpha 2 closed. Wind 200 degrees 6 knots. Direction variable between 170 and 240 degrees. Visibility 15 kilometers. Light shower of rain. View 800 feet stratus. Broken 2,500 feet cumulus. Broken 1,000 feet alto cumulus. Temperature 24. Dew point 23. QNH 1010 hectopascals 2983 inches. Advise you have information mic. Now Litra International Airport information mic. 0130. ILS Yankee runway 16 left approach. Landing runway 16 left. Departure runway 16 right. Departure frequency 124.2. Taxiway Alpha 2 closed. Wind 200 degrees 6 knots. Direction variable between 170 and 240 degrees. Visibility 15 kilometers. Light shower of rain. View 800 feet stratus. Broken 2,500 feet cumulus. Broken 1,000 feet alto cumulus. Temperature 24. Dew point 23. QNH 1010 hectopascals 2983 inches. Advise you have information mic. Now Litra International Airport information mic. 0130. ILS Yankee runway 16 left approach. Landing runway 16 left. Departure runway 16 right. Departure frequency 124.2. Taxiway Alpha 2 closed. Wind 200 degrees 6 knots. Direction variable between 170 and 240 degrees. Visibility 15 kilometers. Light shower of rain. View 800 feet stratus. Broken 2,500 feet cumulus. Broken 1,000 feet alto cumulus. Temperature 24. Dew point 23. QNH 1010 hectopascals 2983 inches. Advise you have information mic. Now Litra International Airport information mic. 0130. ILS Yankee runway 16 left approach. Landing runway 16 left. Departure runway 16 right. Departure frequency 124.2. Taxiway Alpha 2 closed. Wind 200 degrees 6 knots. Direction variable between 170 and 240 degrees. Visibility 15 kilometers. Light shower of rain. View 800 feet stratus. Broken 2,500 feet cumulus. Broken 1,000 feet alto cumulus. Temperature 24. Dew point 23. QNH 1010 hectopascals 2983 inches. Advise you have information mic. Now Litra International Airport information mic. 0130. ILS Yankee runway 16 left approach. Landing runway 16 left. Departure runway 16 right. Departure frequency 124.2. Taxiway Alpha 2 closed. Wind 200 degrees 6 knots. Direction variable between 170 and 240 degrees. Visibility 15 kilometers. Light shower of rain. View 800 feet stratus. Broken 2,500 feet cumulus. Broken 1,000 feet alto cumulus. Temperature 24. Dew point 23. QNH 1010 hectopascals 2983 inches. Advise you have information mic. Now Litra International Airport information mic.
0130. ILS Yankee runway 16 left approach. Landing runway 16 left. Departure runway 16 right. Departure frequency 124.2. Taxiway Alpha 2 closed. Wind 200 degrees 6 knots. Direction variable between 170 and 240 degrees. Visibility 15 kilometers. Light shower of rain. Few 800 feet stratus. Broken 2,500 feet cumulus. Broken 1,000 feet alto cumulus. Temperature 24. Dew point 23. QNH 1010 hectopascals 2983 inches. Advise you have information mic. Nalitra International Airport information mic. 0130. ILS Yankee runway 16 left approach. Landing runway 16 left. Departure runway 16 right. Departure frequency 124.2. Taxiway Alpha 2 closed. Wind 200 degrees 6 knots. Direction variable between 170 and 240 degrees. Visibility 15 kilometers. Light shower of rain. Few 800 feet stratus. Broken 2,500 feet cumulus. Broken 1,000 feet alto cumulus. Temperature 24. Dew point 23. QNH 1010 hectopascals 2983 inches. Advise you have information mic. Nalitra International Airport information mic. 0130. ILS Yankee runway 16 left approach. Landing runway 16 left. Departure runway 16 right. Departure frequency 124.2. Taxiway Alpha 2 closed. Wind 200 degrees 6 knots. Direction variable between 170 and 240 degrees. Visibility 15 kilometers. Light shower of rain. Few 800 feet stratus. Broken 2,500 feet cumulus. Broken 1,000 feet alto cumulus. Temperature 24. Dew point 23. QNH 1010 hectopascals 2983 inches. Advise you have information mic. Nalitra International Airport information mic. 0130. ILS Yankee runway 16 left approach. Landing runway 16 left. Departure runway 16 right. Departure frequency 124.2. Taxiway Alpha 2 closed. Wind 200 degrees 6 knots. Direction variable between 170 and 240 degrees. Visibility 15 kilometers. Light shower of rain. Few 800 feet stratus. Broken 2,500 feet cumulus. Broken 1,000 feet alto cumulus. Temperature 24. Dew point 23. QNH 1010 hectopascals 2983 inches. Advise you have information mic. Nalitra International Airport information mic. 0130. ILS Yankee runway 16 left approach. Landing runway 16 left. Departure runway 16 right. Departure frequency 124.2. Taxiway Alpha 2 closed. Wind 200 degrees 6 knots. Direction variable between 170 and 240 degrees. Visibility 15 kilometers. Light shower of rain. Few 800 feet stratus. Broken 2,500 feet cumulus. Broken 1,000 feet alto cumulus. Temperature 24. Dew point 23. QNH 1010 hectopascals 2983 inches. Advise you have information mic. Nalitra International Airport information mic. 0130. ILS Yankee runway 16 left approach. Landing runway 16 left.
Departure runway 16 right. Departure frequency 124.2. Taxiway Alpha 2 closed. Wind 200 degrees 6 knots. Direction variable between 170 and 240 degrees. Visibility 15 kilometers. Light shower of rain. Few 800 feet stratus. Broken 2,500 feet cumulus. Broken 1,000 feet alto cumulus. Temperature 24. Dew point 23. QNH 1010 hectopascals 2983 inches. Advise you have information mic. Now Litra International Airport information mic. 0130. ILS Yankee runway 16 left approach. Landing runway 16 left. Departure runway 16 right. Departure frequency 124.2. Taxiway Alpha 2 closed. Wind 200 degrees 6 knots. Direction variable between 170 and 240 degrees. Visibility 15 kilometers. Light shower of rain. Few 800 feet stratus. Broken 2,500 feet cumulus. Broken 1,000 feet alto cumulus. Temperature 24. Dew point 23. QNH 1010 hectopascals 2983 inches. Advise you have information mic. Now Litra International Airport information mic. 0130. ILS Yankee runway 16 left approach. Landing runway 16 left. Departure runway 16 right. Departure frequency 124.2. Taxiway Alpha 2 closed. Wind 200 degrees 6 knots. Direction variable between 170 and 240 degrees. Visibility 15 kilometers. Light shower of rain. Few 800 feet stratus. Broken 2,500 feet cumulus. Broken 1,000 feet alto cumulus. Temperature 24. Dew point 23. QNH 1010 hectopascals 2983 inches. Advise you have information mic. Now leap to international airport information mic. 0130. ILS Yankee runway 16 left approach. Runway 16 left. Departure runway 16 right. Departure frequency 124.2. Taxiway Alpha 2 closed. Wind 200 degrees 6 knots. Direction variable between 170 and 240 degrees. Visibility 15 kilometers. Light shower rain. Few 800 feet stratus. Broken 2,500 feet cumulus. Broken 1,000 feet alto cumulus. Temperature 24. Dew point 23. QNH 1010 hectopascals 2983 inches. Advise you have information mic. Now Litra International Airport information mic. 0130. ILS Yankee runway 16 left approach. Landing runway 16 left. Departure runway 16 right. Departure frequency 124.2. Taxiway Alpha 2 closed. Wind 200 degrees 6 knots. Direction variable between 170 and 240 degrees. Visibility 15 kilometers. Light shower of rain. Few 800 feet stratus. Broken 2,500 feet cumulus. Broken 1,000 feet alto cumulus. Temperature 24. Dew point 23. QNH 1010 hectopascals 2983 inches. Advise you have information mic. Now Litra International Airport information mic. 0130. ILS Yankee runway 16 left approach. Landing runway 16 left. Departure runway 16 right. Departure frequency 124.2.
Taxiway Alpha 2 closed. Wind 200 degrees 6 knots. Direction variable between 170 and 240 degrees. Visibility 15 kilometers. Light shower of rain. View 800 feet stratus. Broken 2,500 feet cumulus. Broken 1,000 feet alto cumulus. Temperature 24. Dew point 23. QNH 1010 hectopascals 2983 inches. Advise you have information mic. Now Litra International Airport information mic. 0130. ILS Yankee runway 16 left approach. Landing runway 16 left. Departure runway 16 right. Departure frequency 124.2. Taxiway Alpha 2 closed. Wind 200 degrees 6 knots. Direction variable between 170 and 240 degrees. Visibility 15 kilometers. Light shower of rain. View 800 feet stratus. Broken 2,500 feet cumulus. Broken 1,000 feet alto cumulus. Temperature 24. Dew point 23. QNH 1010 hectopascals 2983 inches. Advise you have information mic. Now Litra International Airport information mic. 0130. ILS Yankee runway 16 left approach. Landing runway 16 left. Departure runway 16 right. Departure frequency 124.2. Taxiway Alpha 2 closed. Wind 200 degrees 6 knots. Direction variable between 170 and 240 degrees. Visibility 15 kilometers. Light shower of rain. View 800 feet stratus. Broken 2,500 feet cumulus. Broken 1,000 feet alto cumulus. Temperature 24. Dew point 23. QNH 1010 hectopascals 2983 inches. Advise you have information mic. Now Litra International Airport information mic. 0130. ILS Yankee runway 16 left approach. Landing runway 16 left. Departure runway 16 right. Departure frequency 124.2. Taxiway Alpha 2 closed. Wind 200 degrees 6 knots. Direction variable between 170 and 240 degrees. Visibility 15 kilometers. Light shower of rain. View 800 feet stratus. Broken 2,500 feet cumulus. Broken 1,000 feet alto cumulus. Temperature 24. Dew point 23. QNH 1010 hectopascals 2983 inches. Advise you have information mic. Now Litra International Airport information mic. 0130. ILS Yankee runway 16 left approach. Landing runway 16 left. Departure runway 16 right. Departure frequency 124.2. Taxiway Alpha 2 closed. Wind 200 degrees 6 knots. Direction variable between 170 and 240 degrees. Visibility 15 kilometers. Light shower of rain. View 800 feet stratus. Broken 2,500 feet cumulus. Broken 1,000 feet alto cumulus. Temperature 24. Dew point 23. QNH 1010 hectopascals 2983 inches. Advise you have information mic. Now Litra International Airport information November. 0200. ILS Yankee runway 16 left approach. Landing runway 16 left. Departure runway 16 right. Departure frequency 124.2. Taxiway Alpha 2 closed. Wind 200 degrees 7 knots.
Visibility 15 kilometers. Light shower of rain. Few 800 feet stratus. Broken 2,000 feet cumulus. Broken 1,000 feet alto cumulus. Temperature 25. Dew point 24. QNH 1010 hectopascals 2983 inches. Advise you have information November. Nalitra International Airport information November. 0200. ILS Yankee runway 16 left approach. Landing runway 16 left. Departure runway 16 right. Departure frequency 124.2. Taxiway Alpha 2 closed. Wind 200 degrees 7 knots. Visibility 15 kilometers. Light shower of rain. Few 800 feet stratus. Broken 2,000 feet cumulus. Broken 1,000 feet alto cumulus. Temperature 25. Dew point 24. QNH 1010 hectopascals 2983 inches. Advise you have information November. Nalitra International Airport information November. 0200. ILS Yankee runway 16 left approach. Landing runway 16 left. Departure runway 16 right. Departure frequency 124.2. Taxiway Alpha 2 closed. Wind 200 degrees 7 knots. Visibility 15 kilometers. Light shower of rain. Few 800 feet stratus. Broken 2,000 feet cumulus. Broken 1,000 feet alto cumulus. Temperature 25. Dew point 24. QNH 1010 hectopascals 2983 inches. Advise you have information November. Nalitra International Airport information November. 0200. ILS Yankee runway 16 left approach. Landing runway 16 left. Departure runway 16 right. Departure frequency 124.2. Taxiway Alpha 2 closed. Wind 200 degrees 7 knots. Visibility 15 kilometers. Light shower of rain. Few 800 feet stratus. Broken 2,000 feet cumulus. Broken 1,000 feet alto cumulus. Temperature 25. Dew point 24. QNH 1010 hectopascals 2983 inches. Advise you have information November. Nalitra International Airport information November. 0200. ILS Yankee runway 16 left approach. Landing runway 16 left. Departure runway 16 right. Departure frequency 124.2. Taxiway Alpha 2 closed. Wind 200 degrees 7 knots. Visibility 15 kilometers. Light shower of rain. Few 800 feet stratus. Broken 2,000 feet cumulus. Broken 1,000 feet alto cumulus. Temperature 25. Dew point 24. QNH 1010 hectopascals 2983 inches. Advise you have information November. Nalitra International Airport information November. 0200. ILS Yankee runway 16 left approach. Landing runway 16 left. Departure runway 16 right. Departure frequency 124.2. Taxiway Alpha 2 closed. Wind 200 degrees 7 knots. Visibility 15 kilometers. Light shower of rain. Few 800 feet stratus. Broken 2,000 feet cumulus. Broken 1,000 feet alto cumulus. Temperature 25. Dew point 24. QNH 1010 hectopascals 2983 inches. Advise you have information November. Nalitra International Airport information November.
0200. ILS Yankee runway 16 left approach. Landing runway 16 left. Departure runway 16 right. Departure frequency 124.2. Taxiway Alpha 2 closed. Wind 200°7. Visibility 15 km. Light shower of rain. View 800 feet stratus. Broken 2,000 feet cumulus. Broken 1,000 feet alto cumulus. Temperature 25. Dew point 24. QNH 1010 hectopascals 2983 inches. Advise you have information November. Nalitra International Airport information November. 0200. ILS Yankee runway 16 left approach. Landing runway 16 left. Departure runway 16 right. Departure frequency 124.2. Taxiway Alpha 2 closed. Wind 200°7. Visibility 15 km. Light shower of rain. View 800 feet stratus. Broken 2,000 feet cumulus. Broken 1,000 feet alto cumulus. Temperature 25. Dew point 24. QNH 1010 hectopascals 2983 inches. Advise you have information November. Nalitra International Airport information November. 0200. ILS Yankee runway 16 left approach. Landing runway 16 left. Departure runway 16 right. Departure frequency 124.2. Taxiway Alpha 2 closed. Wind 200°7. Visibility 15 km. Light shower of rain. View 800 feet stratus. Broken 2,000 feet cumulus. Broken 1,000 feet alto cumulus. Temperature 25. Dew point 24. QNH 1010 hectopascals 2983 inches. Advise you have information November. Nalitra International Airport information November. 0200. ILS Yankee runway 16 left approach. Landing runway 16 left. Departure runway 16 right. Departure frequency 124.2. Taxiway Alpha 2 closed. Wind 200°7. Visibility 15 km. Light shower of rain. View 800 feet stratus. Broken 2,000 feet cumulus. Broken 1,000 feet alto cumulus. Temperature 25. Dew point 24. QNH 1010 hectopascals 2983 inches. Advise you have information November. Nalitra International Airport information November. 0200. ILS Yankee runway 16 left approach. Landing runway 16 left. Departure runway 16 right. Departure frequency 124.2. Taxiway Alpha 2 closed. Wind 200°7. Visibility 15 km. Light shower of rain. View 800 feet stratus. Broken 2,000 feet cumulus. Broken 1,000 feet alto cumulus. Temperature 25. Dew point 24. QNH 1010 hectopascals 2983 inches. Advise you have information November. Nalitra International Airport information November. 0200. ILS Yankee runway 16 left approach. Landing runway 16 left. Departure runway 16 right. Departure frequency 124.2. Taxiway Alpha 2 closed. Wind 200°7. Visibility 15 km. Light shower of rain. View 800 feet stratus.
Broken 2,000 feet cumulus. Broken 1,000 feet alto cumulus. Temperature 25. Dew point 24. QNH 1010 hectopascals 2983 inches. Advise you have information November. Nalita International Airport information November. 0200. ILS Yankee runway 16 left approach. Landing runway 16 left. Departure runway 16 right. Departure frequency 124.2. Taxiway Alpha 2 closed. Wind 200 degrees 7 knots. Visibility 15 kilometers. Light shower of rain. View 800 feet stratus. Broken 2,000 feet cumulus. Broken 1,000 feet alto cumulus. Temperature 25. Dew point 24. QNH 1010 hectopascals 2983 inches. Advise you have information November. Nalita International Airport information November. 0200. ILS Yankee runway 16 left approach. Landing runway 16 left. Departure runway 16 right. Departure frequency 124.2. Taxiway Alpha 2 closed. Wind 200 degrees 7 knots. Visibility 15 kilometers. Light shower of rain. View 800 feet stratus. Broken 2,000 feet cumulus. Broken 1,000 feet alto cumulus. Temperature 25. Dew point 24. QNH 1010 hectopascals 2983 inches. Advise you have information November. Nalita International Airport information November. 0200. ILS Yankee runway 16 left approach. Landing runway 16 left. Departure runway 16 right. Departure frequency 124.2. Taxiway Alpha 2 closed. Wind 200 degrees 7 knots. Visibility 15 kilometers. Light shower of rain. View 800 feet stratus. Broken 2,000 feet cumulus. Broken 1,000 feet alto cumulus. Temperature 25. Dew point 24. QNH 1010 hectopascals 2983 inches. Advise you have information November. Nalita International Airport information November. 0200. ILS Yankee runway 16 left approach. Landing runway 16 left. Departure runway 16 right. Departure frequency 124.2. Taxiway Alpha 2 closed. Wind 200 degrees 7 knots. Visibility 15 kilometers. Light shower of rain. View 800 feet stratus. Broken 2,000 feet cumulus. Broken 1,000 feet alto cumulus. Temperature 25. Dew point 24. QNH 1010 hectopascals 2983 inches. Advise you have information November. Nalita International Airport information November. 0200. ILS Yankee runway 16 left approach. Landing runway 16 left. Departure runway 16 right. Departure frequency 124.2. Taxiway Alpha 2 closed. Wind 200 degrees 7 knots. Visibility 15 kilometers.

information November. Nalitra International Airport information November. 0200. ILS Yankee runway 16 left approach. Landing runway 16 left. Departure runway 16 right. Departure frequency 124.2. Taxiway Alpha 2 closed. Wind 200°7. Visibility 15 km. Light shower of rain. View 800 feet stratus. Broken 2,000 feet cumulus. Broken 1,000 feet alto cumulus. Temperature 25. Dew point 24. QNH 1010 hectopascals 2983 inches. Advise you have information November. Nalitra International Airport information November. 0200. ILS Yankee runway 16 left approach. Landing runway 16 left. Departure runway 16 right. Departure frequency 124.2. Taxiway Alpha 2 closed. Wind 200°7. Visibility 15 km. Light shower of rain. View 800 feet stratus. Broken 2,000 feet cumulus. Broken 1,000 feet alto cumulus. Temperature 25. Dew point 24. QNH 1010 hectopascals 2983 inches. Advise you have information November. Nalitra International Airport information November. 0200. ILS Yankee runway 16 left approach. Landing runway 16 left. Departure runway 16 right. Departure frequency 124.2. Taxiway Alpha 2 closed. Wind 200°7. Visibility 15 km. Light shower of rain. View 800 feet stratus. Broken 2,000 feet cumulus. Broken 1,000 feet alto cumulus. Temperature 25. Dew point 24. QNH 1010 hectopascals 2983 inches. Advise you have information November. Nalitra International Airport information November. 0200. ILS Yankee runway 16 left approach. Landing runway 16 left. Departure runway 16 right. Departure frequency 124.2. Taxiway Alpha 2 closed. Wind 200°7. Visibility 15 km. Light shower of rain. View 800 feet stratus. Broken 2,000 feet cumulus. Broken 1,000 feet alto cumulus. Temperature 25. Dew point 24. QNH 1010 hectopascals 2983 inches. Advise you have information November. Nalitra International Airport information November. 0200. ILS Yankee runway 16 left approach. Landing runway 16 left. Departure runway 16 right. Departure frequency 124.2. Taxiway Alpha 2 closed. Wind 200°7. Visibility 15 km. Light shower of rain. View 800 feet stratus. Broken 2,000 feet cumulus. Broken 1,000 feet alto cumulus. Temperature 25. Dew point 24. QNH 1010 hectopascals 2983 inches. Advise you have information November. Nalitra International Airport information November. 0200. ILS Yankee runway 16 left approach. Landing runway 16 left. Departure runway 16 right. Departure frequency 124.2. Taxiway Alpha 2 closed. Wind 200°7.

visibility 15 kilometers. Light shower of rain. Few 800 feet stratus. Broken 2,000 feet cumulus. Broken 1,000 feet alto cumulus. Temperature 25. Dew point 24. QNH 1010 hectopascals 2983 inches. Advise you have information November. Nalitra International Airport information November. 0200. ILS Yankee runway 16 left approach. Landing runway 16 left. Departure runway 16 right. Departure frequency 124.2. Taxiway Alpha 2 closed. Wind 200 degrees 7 knots. Visibility 15 kilometers. Light shower of rain. Few 800 feet stratus. Broken 2,000 feet cumulus. Broken 1,000 feet alto cumulus. Temperature 25. Dew point 24. QNH 1010 hectopascals 2983 inches. Advise you have information November. Nalitra International Airport information November. 0200. ILS Yankee runway 16 left approach. Landing runway 16 left. Departure runway 16 right. Departure frequency 124.2. Taxiway Alpha 2 closed. Wind 200 degrees 7 knots. Visibility 5 kilometers. Light shower of rain. 800 feet stratus. Broken 2,000 feet cumulus. Broken 1,000 feet alto cumulus. Temperature 25. Dew point 24. QNH 1010 hectopascals 2983 inches. Advise you have information November. Nalitra International Airport information November. 0200. ILS Yankee runway 16 left approach. Landing runway 16 left. Departure runway 16 right. Departure frequency 124.2. Taxiway Alpha 2 closed. Wind 200 degrees 7 knots. Visibility 15 kilometers. Light shower of rain. Few 800 feet stratus. Broken 2,000 feet cumulus. Broken 1,000 feet alto cumulus. Temperature 25. Dew point 24. QNH 1010 hectopascals 2983 inches. Advise you have information November. Nalitra International Airport information November. 0200. ILS Yankee runway 16 left approach. Landing runway 16 left. Departure runway 16 right. Departure frequency 124.2. Taxiway Alpha 2 closed. Wind 200 degrees 7 knots. Visibility 15 kilometers. Light shower of rain. Few 800 feet stratus. Broken 2,000 feet cumulus. Broken 1,000 feet alto cumulus. Temperature 25. Dew point 24. QNH 1010 hectopascals 2983 inches. Advise you have information November. Nalitra International Airport information November. 0200. ILS Yankee runway 16 left approach. Landing runway 16 left. Departure runway 16 right. Departure frequency 124.2. Taxiway Alpha 2 closed. Wind 200 degrees 7 knots. Visibility 15 kilometers. Light shower of rain. Few 800 feet stratus. Broken 2,000 feet cumulus. Broken 1,000 feet alto cumulus. Temperature 25. Dew point 24. QNH 1010 hectopascals 2983 inches. Advise you have information November. Nalitra International Airport information November.
0200. ILS Yankee runway 16 left approach. Landing runway 16 left. Departure runway 16 right. Departure frequency 124.2. Taxiway Alpha 2 closed. Wind 200 degrees 7 knots. Visibility 15 kilometers. Light shower of rain. View 800 feet stratus. Broken 2,000 feet cumulus. Broken 1,000 feet alto cumulus. Temperature 25. Dew point 24. QNH 1010 hectopascals 2983 inches. Advise you have information November. Nalitra International Airport information November. 0200. ILS Yankee runway 16 left approach. Landing runway 16 left. Departure runway 16 right. Departure frequency 124.2. Taxiway Alpha 2 closed. Wind 200 degrees 7 knots. Visibility 15 kilometers. Light shower of rain. View 800 feet stratus. Broken 2,000 feet cumulus. Broken 1,000 feet alto cumulus. Temperature 25. Dew point 24. QNH 1010 hectopascals 2983 inches. Advise you have information November. Nalitra International Airport information November. 0200. ILS Yankee runway 16 left approach. Landing runway 16 left. Runway 16 right. Departure frequency 124.2. Taxiway Alpha 2 closed. 200 degrees 7 knots. Visibility 15 kilometers. Light shower of rain. View 800 feet stratus. Broken 2,000 feet cumulus. Broken 1,000 feet alto cumulus. Temperature 25. Dew point 24. QNH 1010 hectopascals 2983 inches. Advise you have information November. Nalitra International Airport information November. 0200. ILS Yankee runway 16 left approach. Landing runway 16 left. Departure runway 16 right. Departure frequency 124.2. Taxiway Alpha 2 closed. Wind 200 degrees 7 knots. Visibility 15 kilometers. Light shower of rain. View 800 feet stratus. Broken 2,000 feet cumulus. Broken 1,000 feet alto cumulus. Temperature 25. Dew point 24. QNH 1010 hectopascals 2983 inches. Advise you have information November. Nalitra International Airport Information Officer. 0230. ILS Yankee runway 16 left approach. Landing runway 16 left. Departure runway 16 right. Departure frequency 124.2. Taxiway Alpha 2 closed. Wind 210 degrees 7 knots. Visibility 15 kilometers. Light shower of rain. View 800 feet stratus. Broken 1,800 feet cumulus. Broken 1,000 feet alto cumulus. Temperature 25. Dew point 23. QNH 1009 hectopascals 2982 inches. Advise you have information Oscar. Nalitra International Airport information Oscar. 0230. ILS Yankee runway 16 left approach. Landing runway 16 left. Departure runway 16 right. Departure frequency 124.2. Taxiway Alpha 2 closed. Wind 210 degrees 7 knots. Visibility 15 kilometers. Light shower of rain.
few 800 feet stratus. Broken 1,800 feet cumulus. Broken 1,000 feet alto cumulus. Temperature 25. Dew point 23. QNH1009er hectopascals 2982 inches. Advise you have information, Oscar. Nalitra International Airport information, Oscar. 0230. ILS Yankee runway 16 left approach. Landing runway 16 left. Departure runway 16 right. Departure frequency 124.2. Taxiway Alpha 2 closed. Wind 210 degrees 7 knots. Visibility 15 kilometers. Light shower of rain. Few 800 feet stratus. Broken 1,800 feet cumulus. Broken 1,000 feet alto cumulus. Temperature 25. Dew point 23. QNH1009er hectopascals 2982 inches. Advise you have information, Oscar. Nalitra International Airport information, Oscar. 0230. ILS Yankee runway 16 left approach. Landing runway 16 left. Departure runway 16 right. Departure frequency 124.2. Taxiway Alpha 2 closed. Wind 210 degrees 7 knots. Visibility 15 kilometers. Light shower of rain. Few 800 feet stratus. Broken 1,800 feet cumulus. Broken 1,000 feet alto cumulus. Temperature 25. Dew point 23. QNH1009er hectopascals 2982 inches. Advise you have information, Oscar. Nalitra International Airport information, Oscar. 0230. ILS Yankee runway 16 left approach. Landing runway 16 left. Departure runway 16 right. Departure frequency 124.2. Taxiway Alpha 2 closed. Wind 210 degrees 7 knots. Visibility 15 kilometers. Light shower of rain. Few 800 feet stratus. Broken 1,800 feet cumulus. Broken 1,000 feet alto cumulus. Temperature 25. Dew point 23. QNH1009er hectopascals 2982 inches. Advise you have information, Oscar. Nalitra International Airport information, Oscar. 0230. ILS Yankee runway 16 left approach. Landing runway 16 left. Departure runway 16 right. Departure frequency 124.2. Taxiway Alpha 2 closed. Wind 210 degrees 7 knots. Visibility 15 kilometers. Light shower of rain. Few 800 feet stratus. Broken 1,800 feet cumulus. Broken 1,000 feet alto cumulus. Temperature 25. Dew point 23. QNH1009er hectopascals 2982 inches. Advise you have information, Oscar. Nalitra International Airport information, Oscar. 0230. ILS Yankee runway 16 left approach. Landing runway 16 left. Departure runway 16 right. Departure frequency 124.2. Taxiway Alpha 2 closed. Wind 210 degrees 7 knots. Visibility 15 kilometers. Light shower of rain. Few 800 feet stratus. Broken 1,800 feet cumulus. Broken 1,000 feet alto cumulus. Temperature 25. Dew point 23. QNH1009er hectopascals 2982 inches. Advise you have information, Oscar. Nalitra International Airport information, Oscar. 0230.
ILS Yankee runway 16 left approach. Landing runway 16 left. Departure runway 16 right. Departure frequency 124.2. Taxiway Alpha 2 closed. Wind 210 degrees 7 knots. Visibility 15 kilometers. Light shower of rain. View 800 feet stratus. Broken 1,800 feet cumulus. Broken 1,000 feet alto cumulus. Temperature 25. Dew point 23. QNH 1009 hectopascals 2982 inches. Advise you have information, Oscar. Nalitra International Airport information, Oscar. 0230. ILS Yankee runway 16 left approach. Landing runway 16 left. Departure runway 16 right. Departure frequency 124.2. Taxiway Alpha 2 closed. Wind 210 degrees 7 knots. Visibility 15 kilometers. Light shower of rain. View 800 feet stratus. Broken 1,800 feet cumulus. Broken 1,000 feet alto cumulus. Temperature 25. Dew point 23. QNH 1009 hectopascals 2982 inches. Advise you have information, Oscar. Nalitra International Airport information, Oscar. 0230. ILS Yankee runway 16 left approach. Landing runway 16 left. Departure runway 16 right. Departure frequency 124.2. Taxiway Alpha 2 closed. Wind 210 degrees 7 knots. Visibility 15 kilometers. Light shower of rain. View 800 feet stratus. Broken 1,800 feet cumulus. Broken 1,000 feet alto cumulus. Temperature 25. Dew point 23. QNH 1009 hectopascals 2982 inches. Advise you have information, Oscar. Nalitra International Airport information, Oscar. 0230. ILS Yankee runway 16 left approach. Landing runway 16 left. Departure runway 16 right. Departure frequency 124.2. Taxiway Alpha 2 closed. Wind 210 degrees 7 knots. Visibility 15 kilometers. Light shower of rain. View 800 feet stratus. Broken 1,800 feet cumulus. Broken 1,000 feet alto cumulus. Temperature 25. Dew point 23. QNH 1009 hectopascals 2982 inches. Advise you have information, Oscar. Nalitra International Airport information, Oscar. 0230. ILS Yankee runway 16 left approach. Landing runway 16 left. Departure runway 16 right. Departure frequency 124.2. Taxiway Alpha 2 closed. Wind 210 degrees 7 knots. Visibility 15 kilometers. Light shower of rain. View 800 feet stratus. Broken 1,800 feet cumulus. Broken 1,000 feet alto cumulus. Temperature 25. Dew point 23. QNH 1009 hectopascals 2982 inches. Advise you have information, Oscar. Nalitra International Airport information, Oscar. 0230. ILS Yankee runway 16 left approach. Landing runway 16 left. Departure runway 16 right. Departure frequency 124.2. Taxiway Alpha 2 closed. Wind 210 degrees 7 knots. Visibility 15 kilometers. Light shower of rain. View 800 feet stratus.
Broken 1,800 feet cumulus. Broken 1,000 feet alto cumulus. Temperature 25. Dew point 23. QNH 1009 or hectopascals 2982 inches. Advise you have information, Oscar. Nalitra International Airport information, Oscar. 0230. ILS Yankee runway 16 left approach. Landing runway 16 left. Departure runway 16 right. Departure frequency 124.2. Taxiway alpha 2 closed. Wind to 10 degrees 7 knots. Visibility 15 kilometers. Light shower of rain. View 800 feet stratus. Broken 1,800 feet cumulus. Broken 1,000 feet alto cumulus. Temperature 25. Dew point 23. QNH 1009 or hectopascals 2982 inches. Advise you have information, Oscar. Nalitra International Airport information, Oscar. 0230. ILS Yankee runway 16 left approach. Landing runway 16 left. Departure runway 16 right. Departure frequency 124.2. Taxiway alpha 2 closed. Wind to 10 degrees 7 knots. Visibility 15 kilometers. Light shower of rain. View 800 feet stratus. Broken 1,800 feet cumulus. Broken 1,000 feet alto cumulus. Temperature 25. Dew point 23. QNH 1009 or hectopascals 2982 inches. Advise you have information, Oscar. Nalitra International Airport information, Oscar. 0230. ILS Yankee runway 16 left approach. Landing runway 16 left. Departure runway 16 right. Departure frequency 124.2. Taxiway alpha 2 closed. Wind to 10 degrees 7 knots. Visibility 15 kilometers. Light shower of rain. View 800 feet stratus. Broken 1,800 feet cumulus. Broken 1,000 feet alto cumulus. Temperature 25. Dew point 23. QNH 1009 or hectopascals 2982 inches. Advise you have information, Oscar. Nalitra International Airport information, Oscar. 0230. ILS Yankee runway 16 left approach. Landing runway 16 left. Departure runway 16 right. Departure frequency 124.2. Taxiway alpha 2 closed. Wind to 10 degrees 7 knots. Visibility 15 kilometers. Light shower of rain. View 800 feet stratus. Broken 1,800 feet cumulus. Broken 1,000 feet alto cumulus. Temperature 25. Dew point 23. QNH 1009 or hectopascals 2982 inches. Advise you have information, Oscar. Nalitra International Airport information, Oscar. 0230. ILS Yankee runway 16 left approach. Landing runway 16 left. Departure runway 16 right. Departure frequency 124.2. Taxiway alpha 2 closed. Wind to 10 degrees 7 knots. Visibility 15 kilometers. Light shower of rain. View 800 feet stratus. Broken 1,800 feet cumulus. Broken 1,000 feet alto cumulus. Temperature 25. Dew point 23. QNH 1009 or hectopascals 2982 inches. Advise you have information, Oscar. Nalitra International Airport information, Oscar. 0230. ILS Yankee runway 16 left approach.
Landing runway 16 left. Departure runway 16 right. Departure frequency 124.2. Taxiway alpha 2 closed. Wind to 10 degrees 7 knots. Visibility 15 kilometers. Light shower of rain. View 800 feet stratus. Broken 1,800 feet cumulus. Broken 1,000 feet alto cumulus. Temperature 25. Dew point 23. QNH 1009 or hectopascals 2982 inches. Advise you have information, Oscar. Na Litra International Airport information, Oscar. 0230. ILS Yankee runway 16 left approach. Landing runway 16 left. Departure runway 16 right. Departure frequency 124.2. Taxiway Alpha 2 closed. Wind to 10 degrees 7 knots. Visibility 15 kilometers. Light shower of rain. View 800 feet stratus. Broken 1,800 feet cumulus. Broken 1,000 feet alto cumulus. Temperature 25. Dew point 23. QNH 1009 or hectopascals 2982 inches. Advise you have information, Oscar. Na Litra International Airport information, Oscar. 0230. ILS Yankee runway 16 left approach. Landing runway 16 left. Departure runway 16 right. Departure frequency 124.2. Taxiway Alpha 2 closed. Wind to 10 degrees 7 knots. Visibility 15 kilometers. Light shower of rain. View 800 feet stratus. Broken 1,800 feet cumulus. Broken 1,000 feet alto cumulus. Temperature 25. Dew point 23. QNH 1009 or hectopascals 2982 inches. Advise you have information, Oscar. Na Litra International Airport information, Oscar. 0230. ILS Yankee runway 16 left approach. Landing runway 16 left. Departure runway 16 right. Departure frequency 124.2. Taxiway Alpha 2 closed. Wind to 10 degrees 7 knots. Visibility 15 kilometers. Light shower of rain. View 800 feet stratus. Broken 1,800 feet cumulus. Broken 1,000 feet alto cumulus. Temperature 25. Dew point 23. QNH 1009 or hectopascals 2982 inches. Advise you have information, Oscar. Na Litra International Airport information, Oscar. 0230. ILS Yankee runway 16 left approach. Landing runway 16 left. Departure runway 16 right. Departure frequency 124.2. Taxiway Alpha 2 closed. Wind to 10 degrees 7 knots. Visibility 15 kilometers. Light shower of rain. View 800 feet stratus. Broken 1,800 feet cumulus. Broken 1,000 feet alto cumulus. Temperature 25. Dew point 23. QNH 1009 or hectopascals 2982 inches. Advise you have information, Oscar. Na Litra International Airport information, Oscar. 0230. ILS Yankee runway 16 left approach. Landing runway 16 left. Departure runway 16 right. Departure frequency 124.2. Taxiway Alpha 2 closed. Wind to 10 degrees 7 knots. Visibility 15 kilometers. Light shower of rain. View 800 feet stratus. Broken 1,800 feet cumulus. Broken 1,000 feet alto cumulus.
temperature 25, dew point 23, QNH 1009 or hectopascals 2982 inches. Advise you have information, Oscar. Nalitra International Airport information, Oscar. 0230. ILS Yankee runway 16 left approach. Landing runway 16 left. Departure runway 16 right. Departure frequency 124.2. Taxiway Alpha 2 closed. Wind to 10 degrees 7 knots. Visibility 15 kilometers. Light shower of rain. View 800 feet stratus. Broken 1,800 feet cumulus. Broken 1,000 feet alto cumulus. Temperature 25. Dew point 23. QNH 1009 or hectopascals 2982 inches. Advise you have information, Oscar. Nalitra International Airport information, Oscar. 0230. ILS Yankee runway 16 left approach. Landing runway 16 left. Departure runway 16 right. Departure frequency 124.2. Taxiway Alpha 2 closed. Wind to 10 degrees 7 knots. Visibility 15 kilometers. Light shower of rain. View 800 feet stratus. Broken 1,800 feet cumulus. Broken 1,000 feet alto cumulus. Temperature 25. Dew point 23. QNH 1009 or hectopascals 2982 inches. Advise you have information, Oscar. Nalitra International Airport information, Oscar. 0230. ILS Yankee runway 16 left approach. Landing runway 16 left. Departure runway 16 right. Departure frequency 124.2. Taxiway Alpha 2 closed. Wind to 10 degrees 7 knots. Visibility 15 kilometers. Light shower of rain. View 800 feet stratus. Broken 1,800 feet cumulus. Broken 1,000 feet alto cumulus. Temperature 25. Dew point 23. QNH 1009 or hectopascals 2982 inches. Advise you have information, Oscar. Nalitra International Airport information, Oscar. 0230. ILS Yankee runway 16 left approach. Landing runway 16 left. Departure runway 16 right. Departure frequency 124.2. Taxiway Alpha 2 closed. Wind to 10 degrees 7 knots. Visibility 15 kilometers. Light shower of rain. View 800 feet stratus. Broken 1,800 feet cumulus. Broken 1,000 feet alto cumulus. Temperature 25. Dew point 23. QNH 1009 or hectopascals 2982 inches. Advise you have information, Oscar. Nalitra International Airport information, Oscar. 0230. ILS Yankee runway 16 left approach. Landing runway 16 left. Departure runway 16 right. Departure frequency 124.2. Taxiway Alpha 2 closed. Wind to 10 degrees 7 knots. Visibility 15 kilometers. Light shower of rain. View 800 feet stratus. Broken 1,800 feet cumulus. Broken 1,000 feet alto cumulus. Temperature 25. Dew point 23. QNH 1009 or hectopascals 2982 inches. Advise you have information, Oscar. Nalitra International Airport information, Oscar. 0230. ILS Yankee runway 16 left approach. Landing runway 16 left. Departure runway 16 right.
Departure frequency 124.2. Taxiway Alpha 2 closed. Wind 210 degrees 7 knots. Visibility 15 kilometers. Light shower of rain. View 800 feet stratus. Broken 1,800 feet cumulus. Broken 1,000 feet alto cumulus. Temperature 25. Dew point 23. QNH 1009 or hectopascals 2982 inches. Advise you have information, Oscar. Nalitra International Airport information, Oscar. 0230. ILS Yankee runway 16 left approach. Landing runway 16 left. Departure runway 16 right. Departure frequency 124.2. Taxiway Alpha 2 closed. Wind 210 degrees 7 knots. Visibility 15 kilometers. Light shower of rain. View 800 feet stratus. Broken 1,800 feet cumulus. Broken 1,000 feet alto cumulus. Temperature 25. Dew point 23. QNH 1009 or hectopascals 2982 inches. Advise you have information, Oscar. Nalitra International Airport information, Oscar. 0230. ILS Yankee runway 16 left approach. Landing runway 16 left. Departure runway 16 right. Departure frequency 124.2. Taxiway Alpha 2 closed. Wind 210 degrees 7 knots. Visibility 15 kilometers. Light shower of rain. View 800 feet stratus. Broken 1,800 feet cumulus. Broken 1,000 feet alto cumulus. Temperature 25. Dew point 23. QNH 1009 or hectopascals 2982 inches. Advise you have information, Oscar. Nalitra International Airport information, Oscar. 0230. ILS Yankee runway 16 left approach. Landing runway 16 left. Departure runway 16 right. Departure frequency 124.2. Taxiway Alpha 2 closed. Wind 210 degrees 7 knots. Visibility 15 kilometers. Light shower of rain. View 800 feet stratus. Broken 1,800 feet cumulus. Broken 1,000 feet alto cumulus. Temperature 25. Dew point 23. QNH 1009 or hectopascals 2982 inches. Advise you have information, Oscar. Nalitra International Airport information, Papa. 0300. ILS Yankee runway 16 left approach. Landing runway 16 left. Departure runway 16 right. Departure frequency 124.2. Taxiway Alpha 2 closed. Wind 210 degrees 7 knots. Visibility 20 kilometers. Light shower of rain. View 900 feet stratus. Scattered 1,500 feet cumulus. Broken 1,000 feet alto cumulus. Temperature 25. Dew point 23. QNH 1009 or hectopascals 2981 inches. Advise you have information, Papa. Nalitra International Airport information, Papa. 0300. ILS Yankee runway 16 left approach. Landing runway 16 left. Departure runway 16 right. Departure frequency 124.2. Taxiway Alpha 2 closed. Wind 210 degrees 7 knots. Visibility 20 kilometers. Light shower of rain. View 900 feet stratus. Scattered 1,500 feet cumulus. Broken 1,000 feet alto cumulus. Temperature 25. Dew point 23.
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Advise you have information pop off. Nalita International Airport information pop off. 0300. ILS Yankee runway 16 left approach. Landing runway 16 left. Departure runway 16 right. Departure frequency 124.2. Taxiway Alpha 2 closed. Wind 210 degrees 7 knots. Visibility 20 kilometers. Light shower of rain. View 900 feet stratus. Scattered 1,500 feet cumulus. Broken 1,000 feet alto cumulus. Temperature 25. 2.23. QNH1009er Hecta Pasukos 2981 inches. Advise you have information pop off. Nalita International Airport information pop off. 0300. ILS Yankee runway 16 left approach. Landing runway 16 left. Departure runway 16 right. Departure frequency 124.2. Taxiway Alpha 2 closed. Wind 210 degrees 7 knots. Visibility 20 kilometers. Light shower of rain. View 900 feet stratus. Scattered 1,500 feet cumulus. Broken 1,000 feet alto cumulus. Temperature 25. Dew point 23. QNH1009er Hecta Pasukos 2981 inches. Advise you have information pop off. Nalita International Airport information pop off. 0300. ILS Yankee runway 16 left approach. Landing runway 16 left. Departure runway 16 right. Departure frequency 124.2. Taxiway Alpha 2 closed. Wind 210 degrees 7 knots. Visibility 20 kilometers. Light shower of rain. View 900 feet stratus. Scattered 1,500 feet cumulus. Broken 1,000 feet alto cumulus. Temperature 25. Dew point 23. QNH1009er Hecta Pasukos 2981 inches. Advise you have information pop off. Nalita International Airport information pop off. 0300. ILS Yankee runway 16 left approach. Landing runway 16 left. Departure runway 16 right. Departure frequency 124.2. Taxiway Alpha 2 closed. Wind 210 degrees 7 knots. Visibility 20 kilometers. Light shower of rain. View 900 feet stratus. Scattered 1,500 feet cumulus. Broken 1,000 feet alto cumulus. Temperature 25. Dew point 23. QNH1009er Hecta Pasukos 2981 inches. Advise you have information pop off. Nalita International Airport information pop off. 0300. ILS Yankee runway 16 left approach. Landing runway 16 left. Departure runway 16 right. Departure frequency 124.2. Taxiway Alpha 2 closed. Wind 210 degrees 7 knots. Visibility 20 kilometers. Light shower of rain. View 900 feet. Scattered 1,500 feet cumulus. Broken 1,000 feet alto cumulus. Temperature 25. Dew point 23. QNH1009er Hecta Pasukos 2981 inches. Advise you have information pop off. Nalita International Airport information pop off. 0300. ILS Yankee runway 16 left approach. Landing runway 16 left. Departure runway 16 right.
Departure frequency 124.2. Taxiway Alpha 2 closed. Wind 210 degrees 7 knots. Visibility 20 kilometers. Light shower of rain. Few 900 feet stratus. Scattered 1,500 feet cumulus. Broken 1,000 feet alto cumulus. Temperature 25. Dew point 23. QNH 1009 or hectopascals 2981 inches. Advise you have information pop-up. Nalitra International Airport information pop-up. 0300. ILS Yankee runway 16 left approach. Landing runway 16 left. Departure runway 16 right. Departure frequency 124.2. Taxiway Alpha 2 closed. Wind 210 degrees 7 knots. Visibility 20 kilometers. Light shower of rain. Few 900 feet stratus. Scattered 1,500 feet cumulus. Broken 1,000 feet alto cumulus. Temperature 25. Dew point 23. QNH 1009 or hectopascals 2981 inches. Advise you have information pop-up. Nalitra International Airport information pop-up. 0300. ILS Yankee runway 16 left approach. Landing runway 16 left. Departure runway 16 right. Departure frequency 124.2. Taxiway Alpha 2 closed. Wind 210 degrees 7 knots. Visibility 20 kilometers. Light shower of rain. Few 900 feet stratus. Scattered 1,500 feet cumulus. Broken 1,000 feet alto cumulus. Temperature 25. Dew point 23. QNH 1009 or hectopascals 2981 inches. Advise you have information pop-up. Nalitra International Airport information pop-up. 0300. ILS Yankee runway 16 left approach. Landing runway 16 left. Departure runway 16 right. Departure frequency 124.2. Taxiway Alpha 2 closed. Wind 210 degrees 7 knots. Visibility 20 kilometers. Light shower of rain. Few 900 feet stratus. Scattered 1,500 feet cumulus. Broken 1,000 feet alto cumulus. Temperature 25. Dew point 23. QNH 1009 or hectopascals 2981 inches. Advise you have information pop-up. Nalitra International Airport information pop-up. 0300. ILS Yankee runway 16 left approach. Landing runway 16 left. Departure runway 16 right. Departure frequency 124.2. Taxiway Alpha 2 closed. Wind 210 degrees 7 knots. Visibility 20 kilometers. Light shower of rain. Few 900 feet stratus. Scattered 1,500 feet cumulus. Broken 1,000 feet alto cumulus. Temperature 25. Dew point 23. QNH 1009 or hectopascals 2981 inches. Advise you have information pop-up. Nalitra International Airport information pop-up. 0300. ILS Yankee runway 16 left approach. Landing runway 16 left. Departure runway 16 right. Departure frequency 124.2. Taxiway Alpha 2 closed. Wind 210 degrees 7 knots. Visibility 20 kilometers. Light shower of rain. Few 900 feet stratus. Scattered 1,500 feet cumulus. Broken 1,000 feet alto cumulus. Temperature 25. Dew point 23.
QNH1009 or Hectopasukos 2981 inches. Advise you have information pop off. Nalisa International Airport information pop off. 0300. ILS Yankee runway 16 left approach. Landing runway 16 left. Departure runway 16 right. Departure frequency 124.2. Taxiway Alpha 2 closed. Wind 210 degrees 7 knots. Visibility 20 kilometers. Light shower of rain. Few 900 feet stratus. Scattered 1,500 feet cumulus. Broken 1,000 feet alto cumulus. Temperature 25. Dew point 23. QNH1009 or hectopascals 2981 inches. Advise you have information pop off. Nalitra International Airport information pop off. 0300. ILS Yankee runway 16 left approach. Landing runway 16 left. Departure runway 16 right. Departure frequency 124.2. Taxiway Alpha 2 closed. Wind 210 degrees 7 knots. Visibility 20 kilometers. Light shower of rain. Few 900 feet stratus. Scattered 1,500 feet cumulus. Broken 1,000 feet alto cumulus. Temperature 25. Dew point 23. QNH1009 or hectopascals 2981 inches. Advise you have information pop off. Nalitra International Airport information pop off. 0300. ILS Yankee runway 16 left approach. Landing runway 16 left. Departure runway 16 right. Departure frequency 124.2. Taxiway Alpha 2 closed. Wind 210 degrees 7 knots. Visibility 20 kilometers. Light shower of rain. Few 900 feet stratus. Scattered 1,500 feet cumulus. Broken 1,000 feet alto cumulus. Temperature 25. Dew point 23. QNH1009 or hectopascals 2981 inches. Advise you have information pop off. Nalitra International Airport information pop off. 0300. ILS Yankee runway 16 left approach. Landing runway 16 left. Departure runway 16 right. Departure frequency 124.2. Taxiway Alpha 2 closed. Wind 210 degrees 7 knots. Visibility 20 kilometers. Light shower of rain. Few 900 feet stratus. Scattered 1,500 feet cumulus. Broken 1,000 feet alto cumulus. Temperature 25. Dew point 23. QNH1009 or hectopascals 2981 inches. Advise you have information pop off. Nalitra International Airport information pop off. 0300. ILS Yankee runway 16 left approach. Landing runway 16 left. Departure runway 16 right. Departure frequency 124.2. Taxiway Alpha 2 closed. Wind 210 degrees 7 knots. Visibility 20 kilometers. Light shower of rain. Few 900 feet stratus. Scattered 1,500 feet cumulus. Broken 1,000 feet alto cumulus. Temperature 25. Dew point 23. QNH1009 or hectopascals 2981 inches. Advise you have information pop off. Nalitra International Airport information pop off. 0300. ILS Yankee runway 16 left approach. Landing runway 16 left. Departure runway 16 right.
departure frequency 1.

0300. ILS Yankee runway 16 left approach. Landing runway 16 left. Departure runway 16 right. Departure frequency 124.2. Taxiway Alpha 2 closed. Wind 210 degrees 7 knots. Visibility 20 kilometers. Light shower of rain. View 900 feet stratus. Scattered 1,500 feet cumulus. Broken 1,000 feet alto cumulus. Temperature 25. Dew point 23. QNH 1009 hectopascals 2981 inches. Advise you have information Papa. Now Litra International Airport information Papa. 0300. ILS Yankee runway 16 left approach. Landing runway 16 left. Departure runway 16 right. Departure frequency 124.2. Taxiway Alpha 2 closed. Wind 210 degrees 7 knots. Visibility 20 kilometers. Light shower of rain. View 900 feet stratus. Scattered 1,500 feet cumulus. Broken 1,000 feet alto cumulus. Temperature 25. Dew point 23. QNH 1009 hectopascals 2981 inches. Advise you have information Papa. Now Litra International Airport information Papa. 0300. ILS Yankee runway 16 left approach. Landing runway 16 left. Departure runway 16 right. Departure frequency 124.2. Taxiway Alpha 2 closed. Wind 210 degrees 7 knots. Visibility 20 kilometers. Light shower of rain. View 900 feet stratus. Scattered 1,500 feet cumulus. Broken 1,000 feet alto cumulus. Temperature 25. Dew point 23. QNH 1009 hectopascals 2981 inches. Advise you have information Papa. Now Litra International Airport information Papa. 0300. ILS Yankee runway 16 left approach. Landing runway 16 left. Departure runway 16 left. Departure frequency 124.2. Taxiway Alpha 2 closed. Wind 210 degrees 7 knots. Visibility 20 kilometers. Light shower of rain. View 900 feet stratus. Scattered 1,500 feet cumulus. Broken 1,000 feet alto cumulus. Temperature 25. Dew point 23. QNH 1009 hectopascals 2981 inches. Advise you have information Papa. Now Litra International Airport information Papa. 0300. ILS Yankee runway 16 left approach. Landing runway 16 left. Departure runway 16 right. Departure frequency 124.2. Taxiway Alpha 2 closed. Wind 210 degrees 7 knots. Visibility 20 kilometers. Light shower of rain. 900 feet stratus. Scattered 1,500 feet cumulus. Broken 1,000 feet alto cumulus. Temperature 25. Dew point 23. QNH 1009 equals 2981 inches. Advise you have information Papa. Now Litra International Airport information Papa. 0300. ILS Yankee runway 16 left approach. Landing runway 16 left. Departure runway 16 right. Departure frequency 124.2. Taxiway Alpha 2 closed. Wind 210 degrees 7 knots. Visibility 20 kilometers. Light shower of rain.
few 900 feet stratus. Scattered 1,500 feet cumulus. Broken 1,000 feet alto cumulus. Temperature 25. Dew point 23. QNH 1009 hectopascals 2981 inches. Advise you have information pop off. Nalitra International Airport information pop off. 0300. ILS Yankee runway 16 left approach. Landing runway 16 left. Departure runway 16 right. Departure frequency 124.2. Taxiway Alpha 2 closed. Wind 210 degrees 7 knots. Visibility 20 kilometers. Light shower of rain. Few 900 feet stratus. Scattered 1,500 feet cumulus. Broken 1,000 feet alto cumulus. Temperature 25. Dew point 23. QNH 1009 hectopascals 2981 inches. Advise you have information pop off. Nalitra International Airport information pop off. 0300. ILS Yankee runway 16 left approach. Landing runway 16 left. Departure runway 16 right. Departure frequency 124.2. Taxiway Alpha 2 closed. Wind 210 degrees 7 knots. Visibility 20 kilometers. Light shower of rain. Few 900 feet stratus. Scattered 1,500 feet cumulus. Broken 1,000 feet alto cumulus. Temperature 25. Dew point 23. QNH 1009 hectopascals 2981 inches. Advise you have information pop off. Nalitra International Airport information pop off. 0300. ILS Yankee runway 16 left approach. Landing runway 16 left. Departure runway 16 right. Departure frequency 124.2. Taxiway Alpha 2 closed. Wind 210 degrees 7 knots. Visibility 20 kilometers. Light shower of rain. Few 900 feet stratus. Scattered 1,500 feet cumulus. Broken 1,000 feet alto cumulus. Temperature 25. Dew point 23. QNH 1009 hectopascals 2981 inches. Advise you have information pop off. Nalitra International Airport information pop off. 0300. ILS Yankee runway 16 left approach. Landing runway 16 left. Departure runway 16 right. Departure frequency 124.2. Taxiway Alpha 2 closed. Wind 210 degrees 7 knots. Visibility 20 kilometers. Light shower of rain. Few 900 feet stratus. Scattered 1,500 feet cumulus. Broken 1,000 feet alto cumulus. Temperature 25. Dew point 23. QNH 1009 hectopascals 2981 inches. Advise you have information pop off. Nalitra International Airport information pop off. 0300. ILS Yankee runway 16 left approach. Landing runway 16 left. Departure runway 16 right. Departure frequency 124.2. Taxiway Alpha 2 closed. Wind 210 degrees 7 knots. Visibility 20 kilometers. Light shower of rain. Few 900 feet stratus. Scattered 1,500 feet cumulus. Broken 1,000 feet alto cumulus. Temperature 25. Dew point 23. QNH 1009 hectopascals 2981 inches. Advise you have information pop off. Nalitra International Airport information pop off.
0300. ILS Yankee runway 16 left approach. Landing runway 16 left. Departure runway 16 right. Departure frequency 124.2. Taxiway Alpha 2 closed. Wind 210 degrees 7 knots. Visibility 20 kilometers. Light shower of rain. Few 900 feet stratus. Scattered 1,500 feet cumulus. Broken 1,000 feet alto cumulus. Temperature 25. Dew point 23. QNH 1009 hectopascals 2981 inches. 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Nalitra International Airport information, Papa. 0300. ILS Yankee runway 16 left approach. Landing runway 16 left. Departure runway 16 right. Departure frequency 124.2. Taxiway Alpha 2 closed. Wind 210 degrees 7 knots. Visibility 20 kilometers. Light shower of rain. Few 900 feet stratus. Scattered 1,500 feet cumulus. Broken 1,000 feet alto cumulus. Temperature 25. Dew point 23. QNH 1009 hectopascals 2981 inches. Advise you have information, Papa. Nalitra International Airport information, Papa. 0300. ILS Yankee runway 16 left approach. Landing runway 16 left. Departure runway 16 right. Departure frequency 124.2. Taxiway Alpha 2 closed. Wind 210 degrees 7 knots. Visibility 20 kilometers. Light shower of rain. Few 900 feet stratus. Scattered 1,500 feet cumulus. Broken 1,000 feet alto cumulus. Temperature 25. Dew point 23. QNH 1009 hectopascals 2981 inches. Advise you have information, Papa. Nalitra International Airport information, Quebec. 0330. ILS Yankee runway 16 left approach. Landing runway 16 left. Departure runway 16 right. Departure frequency 124.2. Taxiway Alpha 2 closed. Wind 210 degrees 8 knots. Direction variable between 180 and 250 degrees. Visibility 25 kilometers. Light shower of rain. Few 1,500 feet cumulus. Scattered 1,000 feet alto cumulus. Broken 1,500 feet alto cumulus. Temperature 25. Dew point 23. QNH 1009 hectopascals 2980 inches. Advise you have information, Quebec. Nalitra International Airport information, Quebec. 0330. ILS Yankee runway 16 left approach. Landing runway 16 left. Departure runway 16 right. Departure frequency 124.2. Taxiway Alpha 2 closed. Wind 210 degrees 8 knots. Direction variable between 180 and 250 degrees. Visibility 25 kilometers. Light shower of rain. Few 1,500 feet cumulus. Scattered 1,000 feet alto cumulus. Broken 1,500 feet alto cumulus. Temperature 25. Dew point 23. QNH 1009 hectopascals 2980 inches. Advise you have information, Quebec. Nalitra International Airport information, Quebec. 0330. ILS Yankee runway 16 left approach. Landing runway 16 left. Departure runway 16 right.
Departure frequency 124.2. Taxiway Alpha 2 closed. Wind 210 degrees 8 knots. Direction variable between 180 and 250 degrees. Visibility 25 kilometers. Light shower of rain. Few 1,500 feet cumulus. Scattered 1,000 feet alto cumulus. Broken 15,000 feet alto cumulus. Temperature 25. Dew point 23. QNH 1009 or hectopascals 2980 inches. Advise you have information Quebec. Now Litra International Airport information Quebec. 0330. ILS Yankee runway 16 left approach. Landing runway 16 left. Departure runway 16 right. Departure frequency 124.2. Taxiway Alpha 2 closed. Wind 210 degrees 8 knots. Direction variable between 180 and 250 degrees. Visibility 25 kilometers. Light shower of rain. Few 1,500 feet cumulus. Scattered 1,000 feet alto cumulus. Broken 15,000 feet alto cumulus. Temperature 25. Dew point 23. QNH 1009 or hectopascals 2980 inches. Advise you have information Quebec. Now Litra International Airport information Quebec. 0330. ILS Yankee runway 16 left approach. Landing runway 16 left. Departure runway 16 right. Departure frequency 124.2. Taxiway Alpha 2 closed. Wind 210 degrees 8 knots. Direction variable between 180 and 250 degrees. Visibility 25 kilometers. Light shower of rain. Few 1,500 feet cumulus. Scattered 1,000 feet alto cumulus. Broken 15,000 feet alto cumulus. Temperature 25. Dew point 23. QNH 1009 or hectopascals 2980 inches. Advise you have information Quebec. Now Litra International Airport information Quebec. 0330. ILS Yankee runway 16 left approach. Landing runway 16 left. Departure runway 16 right. Departure frequency 124.2. Taxiway Alpha 2 closed. Wind 210 degrees 8 knots. Direction variable between 180 and 250 degrees. Visibility 25 kilometers. Light shower of rain. Few 1,500 feet cumulus. Scattered 1,000 feet alto cumulus. Broken 15,000 feet alto cumulus. Temperature 25. Dew point 23. QNH 1009 or hectopascals 2980 inches. Advise you have information Quebec. Now Litra International Airport information Quebec. 0330. ILS Yankee runway 16 left approach. Landing runway 16 left. Departure runway 16 right. Departure frequency 124.2. Taxiway Alpha 2 closed. Wind 210 degrees 8 knots. Direction variable between 180 and 250 degrees. Visibility 25 kilometers. Light shower of rain. Few 1,500 feet cumulus. Scattered 1,000 feet alto cumulus. Broken 15,000 feet alto cumulus. Temperature 25. Dew point 23. QNH 1009 or hectopascals 2980 inches. Advise you have information Quebec. Now Litra International Airport information Quebec. 0330. ILS Yankee runway 16 left approach. Landing runway 16 left. Departure runway 16 right. Departure frequency 124.2.
Taxiway altitude closed. Wind to 10 degrees 8 knots. Direction variable between 180 and 250 degrees. Visibility to 5 kilometers. Light shower of rain. Few 1,500 feet cumulus. Scattered 1,000 feet alto cumulus. Broken 15,000 feet alto cumulus. Temperature 25. Dew point 23. QNH 1009 or hectopascals 29 or 80 inches. Advise you have information Quebec. Nalitra International Airport information Quebec. 0330. ILS Yankee runway 16 left approach. Landing runway 16 left. Departure runway 16 right. Departure frequency 124.2. Taxiway Alpha 2 closed. Wind to 10 degrees 8 knots. Direction variable between 180 and 250 degrees. Visibility to 5 kilometers. Light shower of rain. Few 1,500 feet cumulus. Scattered 12,000 feet alto cumulus. Broken 15,000 feet alto cumulus. Temperature 25. Dew point 23. QNH 1009 or hectopascals 29 or 80 inches. Advise you have information Quebec. Nalitra International Airport information Romeo. 0330. ILS Zulu runway 16 left approach. Landing runway 16 left. Departure runway 16 right. Departure frequency 124.2. Taxiway Alpha 2 closed. Wind to 10 degrees 8 knots. Direction variable between 180 and 250 degrees. Visibility to 5 kilometers. Light shower of rain. Few 1,500 feet cumulus. Scattered 12,000 feet alto cumulus. Broken 15,000 feet alto cumulus. Temperature 25. Dew point 23. QNH 1009 or hectopascals 29 or 80 inches. Advise you have information Romeo. Nalitra International Airport information Romeo. 0330. ILS Zulu runway 16 left approach. Landing runway 16 left. Departure runway 16 right. Departure frequency 124.2. Taxiway Alpha 2 closed. Wind to 10 degrees 8 knots. Direction variable between 180 and 250 degrees. Visibility to 5 kilometers. Light shower of rain. Few 1,500 feet cumulus. Scattered 12,000 feet alto cumulus. Broken 15,000 feet alto cumulus. Temperature 25. Dew point 23. QNH 1009 or hectopascals 29 or 80 inches. Advise you have information Romeo. Nalitra International Airport information Romeo. 0330. ILS Zulu runway 16 left approach. Landing runway 16 left. Departure runway 16 right. Departure frequency 124.2. Taxiway Alpha 2 closed. Wind to 10 degrees 8 knots. Direction variable between 180 and 250 degrees. Visibility to 5 kilometers. Light shower of rain. Few 1,500 feet cumulus. Scattered 12,000 feet alto cumulus. Broken 15,000 feet alto cumulus. Temperature 25. Dew point 23. QNH 1009 or hectopascals 29 or 80 inches. Advise you have information Romeo. Nalitra International Airport information Romeo. 0330. ILS Zulu runway 16 left approach. Landing runway 16 left. Departure runway 16 right. Departure frequency 124.2. Taxiway Alpha 2 closed.
Wind 210 degrees 8 knots. Direction variable between 180 and 250 degrees. Visibility 25 kilometers. Light shower of rain. Few 1,500 feet cumulus. Scattered 1,000 feet alto cumulus. Broken 15,000 feet alto cumulus. Temperature 25. Dew point 23. QNH 1009 or hectopascals 2980 inches. Advise you have information, Romeo. Nalitra International Airport information, Romeo. 0330. ILS Zulu runway 16 left approach. Landing runway 16 left. Departure runway 16 right. Departure frequency 124.2. Taxiway Alpha 2 closed. Wind 210 degrees 8 knots. Direction variable between 180 and 250 degrees. Visibility 25 kilometers. Light shower of rain. Few 1,500 feet cumulus. Scattered 12,000 feet alto cumulus. Broken 15,000 feet alto cumulus. Temperature 25. Dew point 23. QNH 1009 or hectopascals 2980 inches. Advise you have information, Romeo. Nalitra International Airport information, Romeo. 0330. ILS Zulu runway 16 left approach. Landing runway 16 left. Departure runway 16 right. Departure frequency 124.2. Taxiway Alpha 2 closed. Wind 210 degrees 8 knots. Direction variable between 180 and 250 degrees. Visibility 25 kilometers. Light shower of rain. Few 1,500 feet cumulus. Scattered 12,000 feet alto cumulus. Broken 15,000 feet alto cumulus. Temperature 25. Dew point 23. QNH 1009 or hectopascals 2980 inches. Advise you have information, Romeo. Nalitra International Airport information, Romeo. 0330. ILS Zulu runway 16 left approach. Landing runway 16 left. Departure runway 16 right. Departure frequency 124.2. Taxiway Alpha 2 closed. Wind 210 degrees 8 knots. Direction variable between 180 and 250 degrees. Visibility 25 kilometers. Light shower of rain. Few 1,500 feet cumulus. Scattered 12,000 feet alto cumulus. Broken 15,000 feet alto cumulus. Temperature 25. Dew point 23. QNH 1009 or hectopascals 2980 inches. 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Nalitra International Airport information, Romeo. 0330. ILS Zulu runway 16 left approach. Landing runway 16 left. Departure runway 16 right. Departure frequency 124.2. Taxiway Alpha 2 closed. Wind 210 degrees 8 knots. Direction variable between 180 and 250 degrees. Visibility 25 kilometers. Light shower of rain. Few 1,500 feet cumulus. Scattered 12,000 feet alto cumulus. Broken 15,000 feet alto cumulus. Temperature 25. Dew point 23. QNH 1009 or hectopascals 2980 inches. Advise you have information, Romeo. Nalitra International Airport information, Romeo. 0330. ILS Zulu runway 16 left approach. Landing runway 16 left. Departure runway 16 right. Departure frequency 124.2. Taxiway Alpha 2 closed. Wind 210 degrees 8 knots.
Direction variable between 180 and 250 degrees. Visibility 25 kilometers. Light shower of rain. Few 1,500 feet cumulus. Scattered 1,000 feet alto cumulus. Broken 15,000 feet alto cumulus. Temperature 25. Dew point 23. QNH 1009 or hectopascals 29 or 80. 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Na Litra International Airport information radio. 0330. ILS Zulu runway 16 left approach. Landing runway 16 left. Departure runway 16 right. Departure frequency 124.2. Taxiway Alpha 2 closed. Wind to 10 degrees 8 knots. Direction variable between 180 and 250 degrees. Visibility 25 kilometers. Light shower of rain. Few 1,500 feet cumulus. Scattered 12,000 feet alto cumulus. Broken 15,000 feet alto cumulus. Temperature 25. Dew point 23. QNH 1009 or hectopascals 29 or 80 inches. Advise you have information Romeo. Na Litra International Airport information Romeo. 0330. ILS Zulu runway 16 left approach. Landing runway 16 left. Departure runway 16 right. Departure frequency 124.2. Taxiway Alpha 2 closed. Wind to 10 degrees 8 knots. Direction variable between 180 and 250 degrees. Visibility 25 kilometers. Light shower of rain. Few 1,500 feet cumulus. Scattered 12,000 feet alto cumulus. Broken 15,000 feet alto cumulus. Temperature 25. Dew point 23. QNH 1009 or hectopascals 29 or 80 inches. Advise you have information Romeo. Na Litra International Airport information Romeo. 0330. ILS Zulu runway 16 left approach. Landing runway 16 left. Departure runway 16 right. Departure frequency 124.2. Taxiway Alpha 2 closed. Wind to 10 degrees 8 knots. Direction variable between 180 and 250 degrees. Visibility 25 kilometers. Light shower of rain. Few 1,500 feet cumulus. Scattered 12,000 feet alto cumulus. Broken 15,000 feet alto cumulus. Temperature 25. Dew point 23. QNH 1009 or hectopascals 29 or 80 inches. Advise you have information Romeo. Na Litra International Airport information Romeo. 0330. ILS Zulu runway 16 left approach. Landing runway 16 left. Departure runway 16 right. Departure frequency 124.2. Taxiway Alpha 2 closed. Wind to 10 degrees 8 knots. Direction variable between 180 and 250 degrees. Visibility 25 kilometers. Light shower of rain. Few 1,500 feet cumulus. Scattered 12,000 feet alto cumulus. Broken 15,000 feet alto cumulus. Temperature 25. Dew point 23. QNH 1009 or hectopascals 29 or 80 inches. Advise you have information Romeo. Na Litra International Airport information Romeo. 0330. ILS Zulu runway 16 left approach. Landing runway 16 left. Departure runway 16 right. Departure frequency 124.2. Taxiway Alpha 2 closed. Wind to 10 degrees 8 knots. Direction variable between 180 and 250 degrees.
visibility to 5 kilometers. Light shower of rain. Few 1,500 feet cumulus. Scattered 1,000 feet alto cumulus. Broken 15,000 feet alto cumulus. Temperature 25. Dew point 23. QNH 1009 or hectopascals 2980 inches. Advise you have information, Romeo. Na Litra International Airport information, Romeo. 0330. ILS Zulu runway 16 left approach. Landing runway 16 left. Departure runway 16 right. Departure frequency 124.2. Taxiway Alpha 2 closed. Wind to 10 degrees 8 knots. Direction variable between 180 and 250 degrees. Visibility to 5 kilometers. Light shower of rain. Few 1,500 feet cumulus. Scattered 12,000 feet alto cumulus. Broken 15,000 feet alto cumulus. Temperature 25. Dew point 23. QNH 1009 or hectopascals 2980 inches. Advise you have information, Romeo. Na Litra International Airport information, Romeo. 0330. ILS Zulu runway 16 left approach. Landing runway 16 left. Departure runway 16 right. Departure frequency 124.2. Taxiway Alpha 2 closed. Wind to 10 degrees 8 knots. Direction variable between 180 and 250 degrees. Visibility to 5 kilometers. Light shower of rain. Few 1,500 feet cumulus. Scattered 12,000 feet alto cumulus. Broken 15,000 feet alto cumulus. Temperature 25. Dew point 23. QNH 1009 or hectopascals 2980 inches. Advise you have information, Romeo. Na Litra International Airport information, Romeo. 0330. ILS Zulu runway 16 left approach. Landing runway 16 left. Departure runway 16 right. Departure frequency 124.2. Taxiway Alpha 2 closed. Wind to 10 degrees 8 knots. Direction variable between 180 and 250 degrees. Visibility to 5 kilometers. Light shower of rain. Few 1,500 feet cumulus. Scattered 12,000 feet alto cumulus. Broken 15,000 feet alto cumulus. Temperature 25. Dew point 23. QNH 1009 or hectopascals 2980 inches. Advise you have information, Romeo. Na Litra International Airport information, Romeo. 0330. ILS Zulu runway 16 left approach. Landing runway 16 left. Departure runway 16 right. Departure frequency 124.2. Taxiway Alpha 2 closed. Wind to 10 degrees 8 knots. Direction variable between 180 and 250 degrees. Visibility to 5 kilometers. Light shower of rain. Few 1,500 feet cumulus. Scattered 12,000 feet alto cumulus. Broken 15,000 feet alto cumulus. Temperature 25. Dew point 23. QNH 1009 or hectopascals 2980 inches. Advise you have information, Romeo. Na Litra International Airport information, Romeo. 0330. ILS Zulu runway 16 left approach. Landing runway 16 left. Departure runway 16 right. Departure frequency 124.2. Taxiway Alpha 2 closed. Wind to 10 degrees 8 knots. Direction variable between 180 and 250 degrees. Visibility to 5 kilometers. Light shower of rain.
few 1,500 feet cumulus. Scattered 1,000 feet alto cumulus. Broken 15,000 feet alto cumulus. Temperature 25. Dew point 23. QNH 1009 or hectopascals 2980 inches. Advise you have information, Romeo. Nalitra International Airport information, Romeo. 0330. ILS Zulu runway 16 left approach. Landing runway 16 left. Departure runway 16 right. Departure frequency 124.2. Taxiway Alpha 2 closed. Wind to 10 degrees 8 knots. Direction variable between 180 and 250 degrees. Visibility to 5 kilometers. Light shower of rain. Few 1,500 feet cumulus. Scattered 12,000 feet alto cumulus. Broken 15,000 feet alto cumulus. Temperature 25. Dew point 23. QNH 1009 or hectopascals 2980 inches. Advise you have information, Romeo. Nalitra International Airport information, Romeo. 0330. ILS Zulu runway 16 left approach. Landing runway 16 left. Departure runway 16 right. Departure frequency 124.2. Taxiway Alpha 2 closed. Wind to 10 degrees 8 knots. Direction variable between 180 and 250 degrees. Visibility to 5 kilometers. Light shower of rain. Few 1,500 feet cumulus. Scattered 12,000 feet alto cumulus. Broken 15,000 feet alto cumulus. Temperature 25. Dew point 23. QNH 1009 or hectopascals 2980 inches. Advise you have information, Romeo. Nalitra International Airport information, Romeo. 0330. ILS Zulu runway 16 left approach. Landing runway 16 left. Departure runway 16 right. Departure frequency 124.2. Taxiway Alpha 2 closed. Wind to 10 degrees 8 knots. Direction variable between 180 and 250 degrees. Visibility to 5 kilometers. Light shower of rain. Few 1,500 feet cumulus. Scattered 12,000 feet alto cumulus. Broken 15,000 feet alto cumulus. Temperature 25. Dew point 23. QNH 1009 or hectopascals 2980 inches. Advise you have information, Romeo. Nalitra International Airport information, Sierra. 0400. ILS Zulu runway 16 left approach. Landing runway 16 left. Departure runway 16 right. Departure frequency 124.2. Taxiway Alpha 2 closed. Wind 230 degrees 10 knots. Direction variable between 200 and 260 degrees. Visibility to 5 kilometers. Light shower of rain. Scattered 1,500 feet cumulus. Broken 15,000 feet alto cumulus. Temperature 25. Dew point 23. QNH 1009 or hectopascals 2979 inches. Advise you have information, Sierra. Nalitra International Airport information, Sierra. 0400. ILS Zulu runway 16 left approach. Landing runway 16 left. Departure runway 16 right. Departure frequency 124.2. Taxiway Alpha 2 closed. Wind 230 degrees 10 knots. Direction variable between 200 and 260 degrees. Visibility to 5 kilometers. Light shower of rain. Scattered 1,500 feet cumulus.
Broken 15,000 feet alto cumulus. Temperature 25. Dew point 23. QNH 1009 hectopascals 2979 inches. Advise you have information Sierra. Nalita International Airport information Sierra. 0400. ILS Zulu runway 16 left approach. Landing runway 16 left. Departure runway 16 right. Departure frequency 124.2. Taxiway Alpha 2 closed. Wind 230 degrees 10 knots. Direction variable between 200 and 260 degrees. Visibility 25 kilometers. Light shower of rain. Scattered 1,500 feet cumulus. Broken 15,000 feet alto cumulus. Temperature 25. Dew point 23. QNH 1009 hectopascals 2979 inches. Advise you have information Sierra. Nalita International Airport information Sierra. 0400. ILS Zulu runway 16 left approach. Landing runway 16 left. Departure runway 16 right. Departure frequency 124.2. Taxiway Alpha 2 closed. Wind 230 degrees 10 knots. Direction variable between 200 and 260 degrees. Visibility 25 kilometers. Light shower of rain. Scattered 1,500 feet cumulus. Broken 15,000 feet alto cumulus. Temperature 25. Dew point 23. QNH 1009 hectopascals 2979 inches. Advise you have information Sierra. Nalita International Airport information Sierra. 0400. ILS Zulu runway 16 left approach. Landing runway 16 left. Departure runway 16 right. Departure frequency 124.2. Taxiway Alpha 2 closed. Wind 230 degrees 10 knots. Direction variable between 200 and 260 degrees. Visibility 25 kilometers. Light shower of rain. Scattered 1,500 feet cumulus. Broken 15,000 feet alto cumulus. Temperature 25. Dew point 23. QNH 1009 hectopascals 2979 inches. Advise you have information Sierra. Nalita International Airport information Sierra. 0400. ILS Zulu runway 16 left approach. Landing runway 16 left. Departure runway 16 right. Departure frequency 124.2. Taxiway Alpha 2 closed. Wind 230 degrees 10 knots. Direction variable between 200 and 260 degrees. Visibility 25 kilometers. Light shower of rain. Scattered 1,500 feet cumulus. Broken 15,000 feet alto cumulus. Temperature 25. Dew point 23. QNH 1009 hectopascals 2979 inches. Advise you have information Sierra. Nalita International Airport information Sierra. 0400. ILS Zulu runway 16 left approach. Landing runway 16 left. Departure runway 16 right. Departure frequency 124.2. Taxiway Alpha 2 closed. Wind 230 degrees 10 knots. Direction variable between 200 and 260 degrees. Visibility 25 kilometers. Light shower of rain. Scattered 1,500 feet cumulus. Broken 15,000 feet alto cumulus. Temperature 25. Dew point 23. QNH 1009 hectopascals 2979 inches. Advise you have information Sierra.
Nalita International Airport Information Sierra 0400 ILS Zulu runway 16 left approach Landing runway 16 left Departure runway 16 right Departure frequency 124.2 Taxiway Alpha 2 closed Wind 230 degrees 10 knots Direction variable between 200 and 260 degrees. Visibility to 5 kilometers. Light shower of rain. Scattered 1,500 feet cumulus. Broken 15,000 feet alto cumulus. Temperature 25. Dew point 23. QNH 1009 hectopascals 2979 inches. Advise you have information Sierra.Nalita International Airport Information Sierra 0400 ILS Zulu runway 16 left approach Landing runway 16 left Departure runway 16 right Departure frequency 124.2 Taxiway Alpha 2 closed Wind 230 degrees 10 knotsDirection variable between 200 and 260 degrees. Visibility to 5 kilometers. Light shower of rain. Scattered 1,500 feet cumulus. Broken 15,000 feet alto cumulus. Temperature 25. Dew point 23. QNH 1009 hectopascals 2979 inches. Advise you have information Sierra.Nalita International Airport Information Sierra 0400 ILS Zulu runway 16 left approach Landing runway 16 left Departure runway 16 right Departure frequency 124.2 Taxiway Alpha 2 closed Wind 230 degrees 10 knotsDirection variable between 200 and 260 degrees. Visibility to 5 kilometers. Light shower of rain. Scattered 1,500 feet cumulus. Broken 15,000 feet alto cumulus. Temperature 25. Dew point 23. QNH 1009 hectopascals 2979 inches. Advise you have information Sierra.Nalita International Airport Information Sierra 0400 ILS Zulu runway 16 left approach Landing runway 16 left Departure runway 16 right Departure frequency 124.2 Taxiway Alpha 2 closed Wind 230 degrees 10 knotsDirection variable between 200 and 260 degrees. Visibility to 5 kilometers. Light shower of rain. Scattered 1,500 feet cumulus. Broken 15,000 feet alto cumulus. Temperature 25. Dew point 23. QNH 1009 hectopascals 2979 inches. Advise you have information Sierra.Nalita International Airport Information Sierra 0400 ILS Zulu runway 16 left approach Landing runway 16 left Departure runway 16 right Departure frequency 124.2 Taxiway Alpha 2 closed Wind 230 degrees 10 knotsDirection variable between 200 and 260 degrees. Visibility to 5 kilometers. Light shower of rain. Scattered 1,500 feet cumulus. Broken 15,000 feet alto cumulus. Temperature 25. Dew point 23. QNH 1009 hectopascals 2979 inches. Advise you have information Sierra.Nalita International Airport Information Sierra 0400 ILS Zulu runway 16 left approach Landing runway 16 left Departure runway 16 right
Departure frequency 124.2. Taxiway Alpha 2 closed. Wind 230 degrees 10 knots. Direction variable between 200 and 260 degrees. Visibility 25 kilometers. Light shower of rain. Scattered 1,500 feet cumulus. Broken 15,000 feet alto cumulus. Temperature 25. Dew point 23. QNH 1009 hectopascals 2979 inches. Advise you have information Sierra. Nalitra International Airport information Sierra. 0400. ILS Zulu runway 16 left approach. Landing runway 16 left. Departure runway 16 right. Departure frequency 124.2. Taxiway Alpha 2 closed. Wind 230 degrees 10 knots. Direction variable between 200 and 260 degrees. Visibility 25 kilometers. Light shower of rain. Scattered 1,500 feet cumulus. Broken 15,000 feet alto cumulus. Temperature 25. Dew point 23. QNH 1009 hectopascals 2979 inches. Advise you have information Sierra. Nalitra International Airport information Sierra. 0400. ILS Zulu runway 16 left approach. Landing runway 16 left. Departure runway 16 right. Departure frequency 124.2. Taxiway Alpha 2 closed. Wind 230 degrees 10 knots. Direction variable between 200 and 260 degrees. Visibility 25 kilometers. Light shower of rain. Scattered 1,500 feet cumulus. Broken 15,000 feet alto cumulus. Temperature 25. Dew point 23. QNH 1009 hectopascals 2979 inches. Advise you have information Sierra. Nalitra International Airport information Sierra. 0400. ILS Zulu runway 16 left approach. Landing runway 16 left. Departure runway 16 right. Departure frequency 124.2. Taxiway Alpha 2 closed. Wind 230 degrees 10 knots. Direction variable between 200 and 260 degrees. Visibility 25 kilometers. Light shower of rain. Scattered 1,500 feet cumulus. Broken 15,000 feet alto cumulus. Temperature 25. Dew point 23. QNH 1009 hectopascals 2979 inches. Advise you have information Sierra. Nalitra International Airport information Sierra. 0400. ILS Zulu runway 16 left approach. Landing runway 16 left. Departure runway 16 right. Departure frequency 124.2. Taxiway Alpha 2 closed. Wind 230 degrees 10 knots. Direction variable between 200 and 260 degrees. Visibility 25 kilometers. Light shower of rain. Scattered 1,500 feet cumulus. Broken 15,000 feet alto cumulus. Temperature 25. Dew point 23. QNH 1009 hectopascals 2979 inches. Advise you have information Sierra. Nalitra International Airport information Sierra. 0400. ILS Zulu runway 16 left approach. Landing runway 16 left. Departure runway 16 right. Departure frequency 124.2. Taxiway Alpha 2 closed. Wind 230 degrees 10 knots. Direction variable between 200 and 260 degrees. Visibility 25 kilometers.
light shower of rain.

scattered 1,500 feet cumulus. Broken 1,5,000 feet alto cumulus. Temperature 25. Dew point 23. QNH 1009 hectopascals 2979 inches. Advise you have information Sierra. Nalitra International Airport information Sierra. 0400. Runway 16 left approach. Runway 16 left. Runway 16 right. Departure frequency 124.2. Two closed. Wind 0 degrees 10 knots. Direction 0 between 200 and 260 degrees. Visibility 25 kilometers. Rain. Scattered 1,500 feet. Broken 15,000 feet. Temperature 25. QNH 1009 inches. Advise you have information Sierra. Nalitra International Airport information Sierra. 0400. ILS Zulu runway 16 left approach. Landing runway 16 left. Departure runway 16 right. Departure frequency 124.2. Taxiway Alpha 2 closed. Wind 230 degrees 10 knots. Direction variable between 200 and 260 degrees. Visibility 25 kilometers. Light shower of rain. Scattered 1,500 feet cumulus. Broken 15,000 feet alto cumulus. Temperature 25. Dew point 23. QNH 1009 hectopascals 2979 inches. Advise you have information Sierra. Nalitra International Airport information Sierra. 0400. ILS Zulu runway 16 left approach. Landing runway 16 left. Departure runway 16 right. Departure frequency 124.2. Taxiway Alpha 2 closed. Wind 230 degrees 10 knots. Direction variable between 200 and 260 degrees. Visibility 25 kilometers. Light shower of rain. Scattered 1,500 feet cumulus. Broken 15,000 feet alto cumulus. Temperature 25. Dew point 23. QNH 1009 hectopascals 2979 inches. Advise you have information Sierra. Nalitra International Airport information Sierra. 0400. ILS Zulu runway 16 left approach. Landing runway 16 left. Departure runway 16 right. Departure frequency 124.2. Taxiway Alpha 2 closed. Wind 230 degrees 10 knots. Direction variable between 200 and 260 degrees. Visibility 25 kilometers. Light shower of rain. Scattered 1,500 feet cumulus. Broken 15,000 feet alto cumulus. Temperature 25. Dew point 23. QNH 1009 hectopascals 2979 inches. Advise you have information Sierra. Nalitra International Airport information Sierra. 0400. ILS Zulu runway 16 left approach. Landing runway 16 left. Departure runway 16 right. Departure frequency 124.2. Taxiway Alpha 2 closed. Wind 230 degrees 10 knots. Direction variable between 200 and 260 degrees. Visibility 25 kilometers. Light shower of rain. Scattered 1,500 feet cumulus. Broken 15,000 feet alto cumulus. Temperature 25. Dew point 23. QNH 1009 hectopascals 2979 inches.
advise you have information, Sierra. Now, Litra International Airport, inflation, Sierra. 0400. ILS Zulu runway 16 left approach. Landing runway 16 left. Departure runway 16 right. Departure frequency 124.2. Taxiway Alpha 2 closed. Wind 230 degrees 10 knots. Direction variable between 200 and 260 degrees. Visibility 25 kilometers. Light shower of rain. Scattered 1,500 feet cumulus. Broken 15,000 feet alto cumulus. Temperature 25. Dew point 23. QNH 1009 hectopascals 2979 inches. Advise you have information, Sierra. Now, Litra International Airport, information, Sierra. 0400. ILS Zulu runway 16 left approach. Landing runway 16 left. Departure runway 16 right. Departure frequency 124.2. Taxiway Alpha 2 closed. Wind 230 degrees 10 knots. Direction variable between 200 and 260 degrees. Visibility 25 kilometers. Light shower of rain. Scattered 1,500 feet cumulus. Broken 15,000 feet alto cumulus. Temperature 25. Dew point 23. QNH 1009 hectopascals 2979 inches. Advise you have information, Sierra. Now, Litra International Airport, information, Tango. 0430. ILS Zulu runway 16 left approach. Landing runway 16 left. Departure runway 16 right. Departure frequency 124.2. Taxiway Alpha 2 closed. Wind 230 degrees 8 knots. Direction variable between 190 and 260 degrees. Visibility 25 kilometers. Light shower of rain. Scattered 1,500 feet cumulus. Broken 14,000 feet alto cumulus. Temperature 25. Dew point 23. QNH 1008 hectopascals 2977 inches. Advise you have information, Tango. Now, Litra International Airport, information, Tango. 0430. ILS Zulu runway 16 left approach. Landing runway 16 left. Departure runway 16 right. Departure frequency 124.2. Taxiway Alpha 2 closed. Wind 230 degrees 8 knots. Direction variable between 190 and 260 degrees. Visibility 25 kilometers. Light shower of rain. Scattered 1,500 feet cumulus. Broken 14,000 feet alto cumulus. Temperature 25. Dew point 23. QNH 1008 hectopascals 2977 inches. Advise you have information, Tango. Now, Litra International Airport, information, Tango. 0430. ILS Zulu runway 16 left approach. Landing runway 16 left. Departure runway 16 left. Departure frequency 124.2. Taxiway Alpha 2 closed. Wind 230 degrees 8 knots. Direction variable between 190 and 260 degrees. Visibility 25 kilometers. Light shower of rain. Scattered 1,500 feet cumulus. Broken 14,000 feet alto cumulus. Temperature 25. Dew point 23. QNH 1008 hectopascals 2977 inches. Advise you have information, Tango. Now, Litra International Airport, information, Tango. 0430. ILS Zulu runway 16 left approach.
Landing runway 16 left. Departure runway 16 right. Departure frequency 124.2. Taxiway Alpha 2 closed. Wind 230 degrees 8 knots. Direction variable between 190 and 260 degrees. Visibility 25 kilometers. Light shower of rain. Scattered 1,500 feet cumulus. Broken 14,000 feet alto cumulus. Temperature 25. Dew point 23. QNH1008 hectopascals 2977 inches. Advise you have information tango. Nalita International Airport information tango. 0430. ILS Zulu runway 16 left approach. Landing runway 16 left. Departure runway 16 right. Departure frequency 124.2. Taxiway Alpha 2 closed. Wind 230 degrees 8 knots. Direction variable between 190 and 260 degrees. Visibility 25 kilometers. Light shower of rain. Scattered 1,500 feet cumulus. Broken 14,000 feet alto cumulus. Temperature 25. Dew point 23. QNH1008 hectopascals 2977 inches. Advise you have information tango. Nalita International Airport information tango. 0430. ILS Zulu runway 16 left approach. Landing runway 16 left. Departure runway 16 right. Departure frequency 124.2. Taxiway Alpha 2 closed. Wind 230 degrees 8 knots. Direction variable between 190 and 260 degrees. Visibility 25 kilometers. Light shower of rain. Scattered 1,500 feet cumulus. Broken 14,000 feet alto cumulus. Temperature 25. Dew point 23. QNH1008 hectopascals 2977 inches. Advise you have information tango. Nalita International Airport information tango. 0430. ILS Zulu runway 16 left approach. Landing runway 16 left. Departure runway 16 right. Departure frequency 124.2. Taxiway Alpha 2 closed. Wind 230 degrees 8 knots. Direction variable between 190 and 260 degrees. Visibility 25 kilometers. Light shower of rain. Scattered 1,500 feet cumulus. Broken 14,000 feet alto cumulus. Temperature 25. Dew point 23. QNH1008 hectopascals 2977 inches. Advise you have information tango. Nalita International Airport information tango. 0430. ILS Zulu runway 16 left approach. Landing runway 16 left. Departure runway 16 right. Departure frequency 124.2. Taxiway Alpha 2 closed. Wind 230 degrees 8 knots. Direction variable between 190 and 260 degrees. Visibility 25 kilometers. Light shower of rain. Scattered 1,500 feet cumulus. Broken 14,000 feet alto cumulus. Temperature 25. Dew point 23. QNH1008 hectopascals 2977 inches. Advise you have information tango. Nalita International Airport information tango. 0430. ILS Zulu runway 16 left approach. Landing runway 16 left. Departure runway 16 right. Departure frequency 124.2. Taxiway Alpha 2 closed. Wind 230 degrees 8 knots.
Direction variable between 190 and 260 degrees. Visibility 25 kilometers. Light shower of rain. Scattered 1,500 feet cumulus. Broken 1,4,000 feet alto cumulus. Temperature 25. Dew point 23. QNH1008 hectopascals 2977 inches. Advise you have information tango. Nalita International Airport information tango. 0430. ILS Zulu runway 16 left approach. Landing runway 16 left. Departure runway 16 right. Departure frequency 124.2. Taxiway Alpha 2 closed. Wind 230 degrees 8 knots. Direction variable between 190 and 260 degrees. Visibility 25 kilometers. Light shower of rain. Scattered 1,500 feet cumulus. Broken 1,4,000 feet alto cumulus. Temperature 25. Dew point 23. QNH1008 hectopascals 2977 inches. Advise you have information tango. Nalita International Airport information tango. 0430. ILS Zulu runway 16 left approach. Landing runway 16 left. Departure runway 16 right. Departure frequency 124.2. Taxiway Alpha 2 closed. Wind 230 degrees 8 knots. Direction variable between 190 and 260 degrees. Visibility 25 kilometers. Light shower of rain. Scattered 1,500 feet cumulus. Broken 1,4,000 feet alto cumulus. Temperature 25. Dew point 23. QNH1008 hectopascals 2977 inches. Advise you have information tango. Nalita International Airport information tango. 0430. ILS Zulu runway 16 left approach. Landing runway 16 left. Departure runway 16 right. Departure frequency 124.2. Taxiway Alpha 2 closed. Wind 230 degrees 8 knots. Direction variable between 190 and 260 degrees. Visibility 25 kilometers. Light shower of rain. Scattered 1,500 feet cumulus. Broken 1,4,000 feet alto cumulus. Temperature 25. Dew point 23. QNH1008 hectopascals 2977 inches. Advise you have information tango. Nalita International Airport information tango. 0430. ILS Zulu runway 16 left approach. Landing runway 16 left. Departure runway 16 right. Departure frequency 124.2. Taxiway Alpha 2 closed. Wind 230 degrees 8 knots. Direction variable between 190 and 260 degrees. Visibility 25 kilometers. Light shower of rain. Scattered 1,500 feet cumulus. Broken 1,4,000 feet alto cumulus. Temperature 25. Dew point 23. QNH1008 hectopascals 2977 inches. Advise you have information tango. Nalita International Airport information tango. 0430. ILS Zulu runway 16 left approach. Landing runway 16 left. Departure runway 16 right. Departure frequency 124.2. Taxiway Alpha 2 closed. Wind 230 degrees 8 knots. Direction variable between 190 and 260 degrees. Visibility 25 kilometers. Light shower of rain. Scattered 1,500 feet cumulus. Broken 1,4,000 feet alto cumulus. Temperature 25. Dew point 23.
QNH1008 hectopascals 2977 inches. Advise you have information Tango. Nalitra International Airport information Tango. 0430. ILS Zulu runway 16 left approach. Landing runway 16 left. Departure runway 16 right. Departure frequency 124.2. Taxiway Alpha 2 closed. Wind 230 degrees 8 knots. Direction variable between 190 and 260 degrees. Visibility 25 kilometers. Light shower of rain. Scattered 1,500 feet cumulus. Broken 14,000 feet alto cumulus. Temperature 25. Dew point 23. QNH1008 hectopascals 2977 inches. Advise you have information Tango. Nalitra International Airport information uniform. 0430. ILS Zulu runway 16 right approach and ILS Zulu runway 16 left approach. Landing runway 16 right and 16 left. Departure runway 16 right. Departure frequency 124.2. Taxiway Alpha 2 closed. Simultaneous parallel approaches in progress. Wind 230 degrees 8 knots. Direction variable between 190 and 260 degrees. Visibility 25 kilometers. Light shower of rain. Scattered 1,500 feet cumulus. Broken 14,000 feet alto cumulus. Temperature 25. Dew point 23. QNH1008 hectopascals 2977 inches. Advise you have information uniform. Nalitra International Airport information uniform. 0430. ILS Zulu runway 16 right approach and ILS Zulu runway 16 left approach. Landing runway 16 right and 16 left. Departure runway 16 right. Departure frequency 124.2. Taxiway Alpha 2 closed. Simultaneous parallel approaches in progress. Wind 230 degrees 8 knots. Direction variable between 190 and 260 degrees. Visibility 25 kilometers. Light shower of rain. Scattered 1,500 feet cumulus. Broken 14,000 feet alto cumulus. Temperature 25. Dew point 23. QNH1008 hectopascals 2977 inches. Advise you have information uniform. Nalitra International Airport information uniform. 0430. ILS Zulu runway 16 right approach and ILS Zulu runway 16 left approach. Landing runway 16 right and 16 left. Departure runway 16 right. Departure frequency 124.2. Taxiway Alpha 2 closed. Simultaneous parallel approaches in progress. Wind 230 degrees 8 knots. Direction variable between 190 and 260 degrees. Visibility 25 kilometers. Light shower of rain. Scattered 1,500 feet cumulus. Broken 14,000 feet alto cumulus. Temperature 25. Dew point 23. QNH1008 hectopascals 2977 inches. Advise you have information uniform. Nalitra International Airport information uniform. 0430. ILS Zulu runway 16 right approach and ILS Zulu runway 16 left approach. Landing runway 16 right and 16 left. Departure runway 16 right. Departure frequency 124.2. Taxiway Alpha 2 closed. Simultaneous parallel approaches in progress. Wind 230 degrees 8 knots. Direction variable between 190 and 260 degrees. Visibility 25 kilometers.
light shower of rain. Scattered 1,500 feet cumulus. Broken 14,000 feet alto cumulus. Temperature 25. Dew point 23. QNH1008 hectopascals 2977 inches. Advise you have information uniform. Nalitra International Airport information uniform. 0430. ILS Zulu runway 16 right approach and ILS Zulu runway 16 left approach. Landing runway 16 right and 16 left. Departure runway 16 right. Departure frequency 124.2. Taxiway Alpha 2 closed. Simultaneous parallel approaches in progress. Wind 230 degrees 8 knots. Direction variable between 190 and 260 degrees. Visibility 25 kilometers. Light shower of rain. Scattered 1,500 feet cumulus. Broken 14,000 feet alto cumulus. Temperature 25. Dew point 23. QNH1008 hectopascals 2977 inches. Advise you have information uniform. Nalitra International Airport information uniform. 0430. ILS Zulu runway 16 right approach and ILS Zulu runway 16 left approach. Landing runway 16 right and 16 left. Departure runway 16 right. Departure frequency 124.2. Taxiway Alpha 2 closed. Simultaneous parallel approaches in progress. Wind 230 degrees 8 knots. Direction variable between 190 and 260 degrees. Visibility 25 kilometers. Light shower of rain. Scattered 1,500 feet cumulus. Broken 14,000 feet alto cumulus. Temperature 25. Dew point 23. QNH1008 hectopascals 2977 inches. Advise you have information uniform. Nalitra International Airport information uniform. 0430. ILS Zulu runway 16 right approach and ILS Zulu runway 16 left approach. Landing runway 16 right and 16 left. Departure runway 16 right. Departure frequency 124.2. Taxiway Alpha 2 closed. Simultaneous parallel approaches in progress. Wind 230 degrees 8 knots. Direction variable between 190 and 260 degrees. Visibility 25 kilometers. Light shower of rain. Scattered 1,500 feet cumulus. Broken 14,000 feet alto cumulus. Temperature 25. Dew point 23. QNH1008 hectopascals 2977 inches. Advise you have information uniform. Nalitra International Airport information uniform. 0430. ILS Zulu runway 16 right approach and ILS Zulu runway 16 left approach. Landing runway 16 right and 16 left. Departure runway 16 right. Departure frequency 124.2. Taxiway Alpha 2 closed. Simultaneous parallel approaches in progress. Wind 230 degrees 8 knots. Direction variable between 190 and 260 degrees. Visibility 25 kilometers. Light shower of rain. Scattered 1,500 feet cumulus. Broken 14,000 feet alto cumulus. Temperature 25. Dew point 23. QNH1008 hectopascals 2977 inches. Advise you have information uniform. Nalitra International Airport information uniform. 0430. ILS Zulu runway 16 right approach and ILS Zulu runway 16 left approach. Landing runway 16 right and 16 left. Departure runway 16 right. Departure frequency 124.2.
Taxiway Alpha 2 closed. Simultaneous parallel approaches in progress. Wind 230 degrees 8 knots. Direction variable between 190 and 260 degrees. Visibility 25 kilometers. Light shower of rain. Scattered 1,500 feet cumulus. Broken 14,000 feet alto cumulus. Temperature 25. Dew point 23. QNH 1008 hectopascals 2977 inches. Advise you have information uniform. Nalitra International Airport information uniform. 0430. ILS Zulu runway 16 right approach and ILS Zulu runway 16 left approach. Landing runway 16 right and 16 left. Departure runway 16 right. Departure frequency 124.2. Taxiway Alpha 2 closed. Simultaneous parallel approaches in progress. Wind 230 degrees 8 knots. Direction variable between 190 and 260 degrees. Visibility 25 kilometers. Light shower of rain. Scattered 1,500 feet cumulus. Broken 14,000 feet alto cumulus. Temperature 25. Dew point 23. QNH 1008 hectopascals 2977 inches. Advise you have information uniform. Nalitra International Airport information uniform. 0430. ILS Zulu runway 16 right approach and ILS Zulu runway 16 left approach. Landing runway 16 right and 16 left. Departure runway 16 right. Departure frequency 124.2. Taxiway Alpha 2 closed. Simultaneous parallel approaches in progress. Wind 230 degrees 8 knots. Direction variable between 190 and 260 degrees. Visibility 25 kilometers. Light shower of rain. Scattered 1,500 feet cumulus. Broken 14,000 feet alto cumulus. Temperature 25. Dew point 23. QNH 1008 hectopascals 2977 inches. Advise you have information uniform. Nalitra International Airport information uniform. 0430. ILS Zulu runway 16 right approach and ILS Zulu runway 16 left approach. Landing runway 16 right and 16 left. Departure runway 16 right. Departure frequency 124.2. Taxiway Alpha 2 closed. Simultaneous parallel approaches in progress. Wind 230 degrees 8 knots. Direction variable between 190 and 260 degrees. Visibility 25 kilometers. Light shower of rain. Scattered 1,500 feet cumulus. Broken 14,000 feet alto cumulus. Temperature 25. Dew point 23. QNH 1008 hectopascals 2977 inches. Advise you have information uniform. Nalitra International Airport information uniform. 0430. ILS Zulu runway 16 right approach and ILS Zulu runway 16 left approach. Landing runway 16 right and 16 left. Departure runway 16 right. Departure frequency 124.2. Taxiway Alpha 2 closed. Simultaneous parallel approaches in progress. Wind 230 degrees 8 knots. Direction variable between 190 and 260 degrees. Visibility 25 kilometers. Light shower of rain. Scattered 1,500 feet cumulus. Broken 14,000 feet alto cumulus. Temperature 25. Dew point 23. QNH 1008 hectopascals 2977 inches. Advise you have information uniform. Nalitra International Airport information uniform. 0430.
ILS Zulu runway 16 right approach and ILS Zulu runway 16 left approach. Landing runway 16 right and 16 left. Departure runway 16 right. Departure frequency 124.2. Taxiway Alpha 2 closed. Simultaneous parallel approaches in progress. Wind 230 degrees 8 knots. Direction variable between 190 and 260 degrees. Visibility 25 kilometers. Light shower of rain. Scattered 1,500 feet cumulus. Broken 14,000 feet alto cumulus. Temperature 25. Dew point 23. QNH 1008 hectopascals 2977 inches. Advise you have information uniform. Nalitra International Airport Information Uniform 0430 ILS Zulu Runway 16 right approach and ILS Zulu Runway 16 left approach. Landing Runway 16 right and 16 left. Departure Runway 16 right. Departure frequency 124.2. Taxiway Alpha 2 closed. Simultaneous parallel approaches in progress. Wind 230 degrees 8 knots. Direction variable between 190 and 260 degrees. Visibility 25 kilometers. Light shower of rain. Scattered 1,500 feet cumulus. Broken 14,000 feet alto cumulus. Temperature 25. Dew point 23. QNH 1008 hectopascals 2977 inches. Advise you have information uniform. Nalitra International Airport Information Victor 0500. ILS Zulu Runway 16 right approach and ILS Zulu Runway 16 left approach. Landing Runway 16 right and 16 left. Departure Runway 16 right. Departure frequency 124.2. Taxiway Alpha 2 closed. Simultaneous parallel approaches in progress. Wind 220 degrees 8 knots. Direction variable between 190 and 260 degrees. Visibility 25 kilometers. Light shower of rain. Few 1,300 feet cumulus. Broken 10,000 feet alto cumulus. Temperature 25. Dew point 23. QNH 1007 hectopascals 2975 inches. Advise you have information Victor. Nalitra International Airport information Victor. 0500. ILS Zulu runway 16 right approach and ILS Zulu runway 16 left approach. Landing runway 16 right and 16 left. Departure runway 16 right. Departure frequency 124.2. Taxiway Alpha 2 closed. Simultaneous parallel approaches in progress. Wind 220 degrees 8 knots. Direction variable between 190 and 260 degrees. Visibility 25 kilometers. Light shower of rain. Few 1,300 feet cumulus. Broken 10,000 feet alto cumulus. Temperature 25. Dew point 23. QNH 1007 hectopascals 2975 inches. Advise you have information Victor. Nalitra International Airport information Victor. 0500. ILS Zulu runway 16 right approach and ILS Zulu runway 16 left approach. Landing runway 16 right and 16 left. Departure runway 16 right. Departure frequency 124.2. Taxiway Alpha 2 closed. Simultaneous parallel approaches in progress. Wind 220 degrees 8 knots. Direction variable between 190 and 260 degrees. Visibility 25 kilometers. Light shower of rain. Few 1,300 feet cumulus. Broken 10,000 feet alto cumulus. Temperature 25.
dew point 23. QNH1007 hectopascals 2975 inches. Advise you have information, Victor. Nalita International Airport information, Victor. 0500. ILS Zulu runway 16 right approach and ILS Zulu runway 16 left approach. Landing runway 16 right and 16 left. Departure runway 16 right. Departure frequency 124.2. Taxiway Alpha 2 closed. Simultaneous parallel approaches in progress. Wind 220 degrees 8 knots. Direction variable between 190 and 260 degrees. Visibility 25 kilometers. Light shower of rain. Few 1,300 feet cumulus. Broken 10,000 feet alto cumulus. Temperature 25. Dew point 23. QNH1007 hectopascals 2975 inches. Advise you have information, Victor. Nalita International Airport information, Victor. 0500. ILS Zulu runway 16 right approach and ILS Zulu runway 16 left approach. Landing runway 16 right and 16 left. Departure runway 16 right. Departure frequency 124.2. Taxiway Alpha 2 closed. Simultaneous parallel approaches in progress. Wind 220 degrees 8 knots. Direction variable between 190 and 260 degrees. Visibility 25 kilometers. Light shower of rain. Few 1,300 feet cumulus. Broken 10,000 feet alto cumulus. Temperature 25. Dew point 23. QNH1007 hectopascals 2975 inches. Advise you have information, Victor. Nalita International Airport information, Victor. 0500. ILS Zulu runway 16 right approach and ILS Zulu runway 16 left approach. Landing runway 16 right and 16 left. Departure runway 16 right. Departure frequency 124.2. Taxiway Alpha 2 closed. Simultaneous parallel approaches in progress. Wind 220 degrees 8 knots. Direction variable between 190 and 260 degrees. Visibility 25 kilometers. Light shower of rain. Few 1,300 feet cumulus. Broken 10,000 feet alto cumulus. Temperature 25. Dew point 23. QNH1007 hectopascals 2975 inches. Advise you have information, Victor. Nalita International Airport information, Victor. 0500. ILS Zulu runway 16 right approach and ILS Zulu runway 16 left approach. Landing runway 16 right and 16 left. Departure runway 16 right. Departure frequency 124.2. Taxiway Alpha 2 closed. Simultaneous parallel approaches in progress. Wind 220 degrees 8 knots. Direction variable between 190 and 260 degrees. Visibility 25 kilometers. Light shower of rain. Few 1,300 feet cumulus. Broken 10,000 feet alto cumulus. Temperature 25. Dew point 23. QNH1007 hectopascals 2975 inches. Advise you have information, Victor. Nalita International Airport information, Victor. 0500. ILS Zulu runway 16 right approach and ILS Zulu runway 16 left approach. Landing runway 16 right and 16 left. Departure runway 16 right. Departure frequency 124.2. Taxiway Alpha 2 closed. Simultaneous parallel approaches in progress. Wind 220 degrees 8 knots.
Direction variable between 190 and 260 degrees. Visibility to 5 kilometers. Light shower of rain. Few 1,300 feet cumulus. Broken 10,000 feet alto cumulus. Temperature 25. Dew point 23. QNH 1007 hectopascals 2975 inches. Advise you have information, Victor. Nalitra International Airport information, Victor. 0500. ILS Zulu runway 16 right approach and ILS Zulu runway 16 left approach. Landing runway 16 right and 16 left. Departure runway 16 right. Departure frequency 124.2. Taxiway Alpha 2 closed. Simultaneous parallel approaches in progress. Wind 220 degrees 8 knots. Direction variable between 190 and 260 degrees. Visibility to 5 kilometers. Light shower of rain. Few 1,300 feet cumulus. Broken 10,000 feet alto cumulus. Temperature 25. Dew point 23. QNH 1007 hectopascals 2975 inches. Advise you have information, Victor. Nalitra International Airport information, Victor. 0500. ILS Zulu runway 16 right approach and ILS Zulu runway 16 left approach. Landing runway 16 right and 16 left. Departure runway 16 right. Departure frequency 124.2. Taxiway Alpha 2 closed. Simultaneous parallel approaches in progress. Wind 220 degrees 8 knots. Direction variable between 190 and 260 degrees. Visibility to 5 kilometers. Light shower of rain. Few 1,300 feet cumulus. Broken 10,000 feet alto cumulus. Temperature 25. Dew point 23. QNH 1007 hectopascals 2975 inches. Advise you have information, Victor. Nalitra International Airport information, Victor. 0500. ILS Zulu runway 16 right approach and ILS Zulu runway 16 left approach. Landing runway 16 right and 16 left. Departure runway 16 right. Departure frequency 124.2. Taxiway Alpha 2 closed. Simultaneous parallel approaches in progress. Wind 220 degrees 8 knots. Direction variable between 190 and 260 degrees. Visibility to 5 kilometers. Light shower of rain. Few 1,300 feet cumulus. Broken 10,000 feet alto cumulus. Temperature 25. Dew point 23. QNH 1007 hectopascals 2975 inches. Advise you have information, Victor. Nalitra International Airport information, Victor. 0500. ILS Zulu runway 16 right approach and ILS Zulu runway 16 left approach. Landing runway 16 right and 16 left. Departure runway 16 right. Departure frequency 124.2. Taxiway Alpha 2 closed. Simultaneous parallel approaches in progress. Wind 220 degrees 8 knots. Direction variable between 190 and 260 degrees. Visibility to 5 kilometers. Light shower of rain. Few 1,300 feet cumulus. Broken 10,000 feet alto cumulus. Temperature 25. Dew point 23. QNH 1007 hectopascals 2975 inches. Advise you have information, Victor. Nalitra International Airport information, Victor. 0500. ILS Zulu runway 16 right approach and ILS Zulu runway 16 left approach. Landing runway 16 right and 16 left.
Departure runway 16 right. Departure frequency 124.2. Taxiway Alpha 2 closed. Simultaneous parallel approaches in progress. Wind 220 degrees 8 knots. Direction variable between 190 and 260 degrees. Visibility 25 kilometers. Light shower of rain. Few 1,300 feet cumulus. Broken 10,000 feet alto cumulus. Temperature 25. Dew point 23. QNH 1007 hectopascals 2975 inches. Advise you have information, Victor. Nalitra International Airport information, Victor. 0500. ILS Zulu runway 16 right approach and ILS Zulu runway 16 left approach. Landing runway 16 right and 16 left. Departure runway 16 right. Departure frequency 124.2. Taxiway Alpha 2 closed. Simultaneous parallel approaches in progress. Wind 220 degrees 8 knots. Direction variable between 190 and 260 degrees. Visibility 25 kilometers. Light shower of rain. Few 1,300 feet cumulus. Broken 10,000 feet alto cumulus. Temperature 25. Dew point 23. QNH 1007 hectopascals 2975 inches. Advise you have information, Victor. Nalitra International Airport information, Victor. 0500. ILS Zulu runway 16 right approach and ILS Zulu runway 16 left approach. Landing runway 16 right and 16 left. Departure runway 16 right. Departure frequency 124.2. Taxiway Alpha 2 closed. Simultaneous parallel approaches in progress. Wind 220 degrees 8 knots. Direction variable between 190 and 260 degrees. Visibility 25 kilometers. Light shower of rain. Few 1,300 feet cumulus. Broken 10,000 feet alto cumulus. Temperature 25. Dew point 23. QNH 1007 hectopascals 2975 inches. Advise you have information, Victor. Nalitra International Airport information, Victor. 0500. ILS Zulu runway 16 right approach and ILS Zulu runway 16 left approach. Landing runway 16 right and 16 left. Departure runway 16 right. Departure frequency 124.2. Taxiway Alpha 2 closed. Simultaneous parallel approaches in progress. Wind 220 degrees 8 knots. Direction variable between 190 and 260 degrees. Visibility 25 kilometers. Light shower of rain. Few 1,300 feet cumulus. Broken 10,000 feet alto cumulus. Temperature 25. Dew point 23. QNH 1007 hectopascals 2975 inches. Advise you have information, Victor. Nalitra International Airport information, Victor. 0500. ILS Zulu runway 16 right approach and ILS Zulu runway 16 left approach. Landing runway 16 right and 16 left. Departure runway 16 right. Departure frequency 124.2. Taxiway Alpha 2 closed. Simultaneous parallel approaches in progress. Wind 220 degrees 8 knots. Direction variable between 190 and 260 degrees. Visibility 25 kilometers. Light shower of rain. Few 1,300 feet cumulus. Broken 10,000 feet alto cumulus. Temperature 25. Dew point 23. QNH 1007 hectopascals 2975 inches. Advise you have information, Victor.
Nalita International Airport. Information, Victor.

Broken 10,000 feet alto cumulus. Temperature 25. Dew point 23. QNH 1007 hectopascal 2975 inches. Information Victor. Nalitra International Airport Information Victor. 0500. ILS Zulu Runway 16 right approach and ILS Zulu Runway 16 left approach. Landing runway 16 right and 16 left. Departure runway 16 right. Departure frequency 94.2. Taxiway altitude closed. Simultaneous parallel approaches in progress. Wind 220 degrees 8 knots. Direction variable between 190 and 260 degrees. Visibility 25 kilometers. Light shower rain. Few 1,300 feet cumulus. Broken 10,000 feet alto cumulus. Temperature 25. Dew point 23. QNH 1007 hectopascals 2975 inches. Advise you have information Victor. Nalitra International Airport information Victor. 0500. ILS Zulu runway 16 right approach and ILS Zulu runway 16 left approach. Landing runway 16 right and 16 left. Departure runway 16 right. Departure frequency 124.2. Taxiway Alpha 2 closed. Simultaneous parallel approaches in progress. Wind 220 degrees 8 knots. Direction variable between 190 and 260 degrees. Visibility 25 kilometers. Light shower rain. Few 1,300 feet cumulus. Broken 10,000 feet alto cumulus. Temperature 25. Dew point 23. QNH 1007 hectopascals 2975 inches. Advise you have information Victor. Nalitra International Airport information Victor. 0500. ILS Zulu runway 16 right approach and ILS Zulu runway 16 left approach. Landing runway 16 right and 16 left. Departure runway 16 right. Departure frequency 124.2. Taxiway Alpha 2 closed. Simultaneous parallel approaches in progress. Wind 220 degrees 8 knots. Direction variable between 190 and 260 degrees. Visibility 25 kilometers. Light shower rain. Few 1,300 feet cumulus. Broken 10,000 feet alto cumulus. Temperature 25. Dew point 23. QNH 1007 hectopascals 2975 inches. Advise you have information Victor. Nalitra International Airport information Victor. 0500. ILS Zulu runway 16 right approach and ILS Zulu runway 16 left approach. Landing runway 16 right and 16 left. Departure runway 16 right. Departure frequency 124.2. Taxiway Alpha 2 closed. Simultaneous parallel approaches in progress. Wind 220 degrees 8 knots. Direction variable between 190 and 260 degrees. Visibility 25 kilometers. Light shower rain. Few 1,300 feet cumulus. Broken 10,000 feet alto cumulus. Temperature 25. Dew point 23. QNH 1007 hectopascals 2975 inches. Advise you have information Victor. Nalitra International Airport information Victor. 0500. ILS Zulu runway 16 right approach and ILS Zulu runway 16 left approach. Landing runway 16 right and 16 left. Departure runway 16 right. Departure frequency 124.2. Taxiway Alpha 2 closed.
simultaneous parallel approaches in progress. Wind 220 degrees 8 knots. Direction variable between 190 and 260 degrees. Visibility 25 kilometers. Light shower of rain. Few 1,300 feet cumulus. Broken 10,000 feet alto cumulus. Temperature 25. Dew point 23. QNH 1007 hectopascals 2975 inches. Advise you have information, Victor. Na Litra International Airport information, Victor. 0500. ILS Zulu runway 16 right approach and ILS Zulu runway 16 left approach. Landing runway 16 right and 16 left. Departure runway 16 right. Departure frequency 124.2. Taxiway Alpha 2 closed. Simultaneous parallel approaches in progress. Wind 220 degrees 8 knots. Direction variable between 190 and 260 degrees. Visibility 25 kilometers. Light shower of rain. Few 1,300 feet cumulus. Broken 10,000 feet alto cumulus. Temperature 25. Dew point 23. QNH 1007 hectopascals 2975 inches. Advise you have information, Victor. Na Litra International Airport information, Victor. 0500. ILS Zulu runway 16 right approach and ILS Zulu runway 16 left approach. Landing runway 16 right and 16 left. Departure runway 16 right. Departure frequency 124.2. Taxiway Alpha 2 closed. Simultaneous parallel approaches in progress. Wind 220 degrees 8 knots. Direction variable between 190 and 260 degrees. Visibility 25 kilometers. Light shower of rain. Few 1,300 feet cumulus. Broken 10,000 feet alto cumulus. Temperature 25. Dew point 23. QNH 1007 hectopascals 2975 inches. Advise you have information, Victor. Na Litra International Airport information, Victor. 0500. ILS Zulu runway 16 right approach and ILS Zulu runway 16 left approach. Landing runway 16 right and 16 left. Departure runway 16 right. Departure frequency 124.2. Taxiway Alpha 2 closed. Simultaneous parallel approaches in progress. Wind 220 degrees 8 knots. Direction variable between 190 and 260 degrees. Visibility 25 kilometers. Light shower of rain. Few 1,300 feet cumulus. Broken 10,000 feet alto cumulus. Temperature 25. Dew point 23. QNH 1007 hectopascals 2975 inches. Advise you have information, Victor. Na Litra International Airport information, Victor. 0500. ILS Zulu runway 16 right approach and ILS Zulu runway 16 left approach. Landing runway 16 right and 16 left. Departure runway 16 right. Departure frequency 124.2. Taxiway Alpha 2 closed. Simultaneous parallel approaches in progress. Wind 220 degrees 8 knots. Direction variable between 190 and 260 degrees. Visibility 25 kilometers. Light shower of rain. Few 1,300 feet cumulus. Broken 10,000 feet alto cumulus. Temperature 25. Dew point 23. QNH 1007 hectopascals 2975 inches. Advise you have information, Victor. Na Litra International Airport information, Victor. 0500.
ILS Zulu runway 16 right approach and ILS Zulu runway 16 left approach. Landing runway 16 right and 16 left. Departure runway 16 right. Departure frequency 124.2. Taxiway Alpha 2 closed. Simultaneous parallel approaches in progress. Wind 220 degrees 8 knots. Direction variable between 190 and 260 degrees. Visibility 25 kilometers. Light shower of rain. Few 1,300 feet cumulus. Broken 10,000 feet alto cumulus. Temperature 25. Dew point 23. QNH 1007 hectopascals 2975 inches. Advise you have information, Victor. Nalitra International Airport information, Victor. 0500. ILS Zulu runway 16 right approach and ILS Zulu runway 16 left approach. Landing runway 16 right and 16 left. Departure runway 16 right. Departure frequency 124.2. Taxiway Alpha 2 closed. Simultaneous parallel approaches in progress. Wind 220 degrees 8 knots. Direction variable between 190 and 260 degrees. Visibility 25 kilometers. Light shower of rain. Few 1,300 feet cumulus. Broken 10,000 feet alto cumulus. Temperature 25. Dew point 23. QNH 1007 hectopascals 2975 inches. Advise you have information, Victor. Nalitra International Airport information, Whiskey. 0530. ILS Zulu runway 16 right approach and ILS Zulu runway 16 left approach. Landing runway 16 right and 16 left. Departure runway 16 right. Departure frequency 124.2. Taxiway Alpha 2 closed. Simultaneous parallel approaches in progress. Wind 210 degrees 6 knots. Direction variable between 170 and 240 degrees. Visibility 25 kilometers. Shower in the vicinity. Few 1,300 feet cumulus. Broken 12,000 feet alto cumulus. Temperature 25. Dew point 22. QNH 1007 hectopascals 2975 inches. 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ILS Zulu runway 16 right approach and ILS Zulu runway 16 left approach. Landing runway 16 right and 16 left. Departure runway 16 right. Departure frequency 124.2. Taxiway Alpha 2 closed. Simultaneous parallel approaches in progress. Wind 210 degrees 6 knots. Direction variable between 170 and 240 degrees. Visibility 25 kilometers. Shower in the vicinity. Few 1,300 feet cumulus. Broken 12,000 feet alto cumulus. Temperature 25. Dew point 22. QNH 1007 hectopascals 2975 inches. 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ILS Zulu runway 16 right approach and ILS Zulu runway 16 left approach. Landing runway 16 right and 16 left. Departure runway 16 right. Departure frequency 124.2. Taxiway Alpha 2 closed. Simultaneous parallel approaches in progress. Wind 210 degrees 6 knots. Direction variable between 170 and 240 degrees. Visibility 25 kilometers. Shower in the vicinity. Few 1,300 feet cumulus. Broken 12,000 feet alto cumulus. Temperature 25.
Dew point 22. QNH 1007 hectopascals 2975 inches. Advise you have information whiskey. Nalitra International Airport information whiskey. 0530. ILS Zulu runway 16 right approach and ILS Zulu runway 16 left approach. Landing runway 16 right and 16 left. Departure runway 16 right. Departure frequency 124.2. Taxiway Alpha 2 closed. Simultaneous parallel approaches in progress. Wind 210 degrees 6 knots. Direction variable between 170 and 240 degrees. Visibility 25 kilometers. Shower in the vicinity. Few 1,300 feet cumulus. Broken 12,000 feet alto cumulus. Temperature 25. Dew point 22. QNH 1007 hectopascals 2975 inches. Advise you have information whiskey. Nalitra International Airport information whiskey. 0530. ILS Zulu runway 16 right approach and ILS Zulu runway 16 left approach. Landing runway 16 right and 16 left. Departure runway 16 right. Departure frequency 124.2. Taxiway Alpha 2 closed. Simultaneous parallel approaches in progress. Wind 210 degrees 6 knots. Direction variable between 170 and 240 degrees. Visibility 25 kilometers. Shower in the vicinity. Few 1,300 feet cumulus. Broken 12,000 feet alto cumulus. Temperature 25. Dew point 22. QNH 1007 hectopascals 2975 inches. Advise you have information whiskey. Nalitra International Airport information whiskey. 0530. ILS Zulu runway 16 right approach and ILS Zulu runway 16 left approach. Landing runway 16 right and 16 left. Departure runway 16 right. Departure frequency 124.2. Taxiway Alpha 2 closed. Simultaneous parallel approaches in progress. Wind 210 degrees 6 knots. Direction variable between 170 and 240 degrees. Visibility 25 kilometers. Shower in the vicinity. Few 1,300 feet cumulus. Broken 12,000 feet alto cumulus. Temperature 25. Dew point 22. QNH 1007 hectopascals 2975 inches. Advise you have information whiskey. Nalitra International Airport information whiskey. 0530. ILS Zulu runway 16 right approach and ILS Zulu runway 16 left approach. Landing runway 16 right and 16 left. Departure runway 16 right. Departure frequency 124.2. Taxiway Alpha 2 closed. Simultaneous parallel approaches in progress. Wind 210 degrees 6 knots. Direction variable between 170 and 240 degrees. Visibility 25 kilometers. Shower in the vicinity. Few 1,300 feet cumulus. Broken 12,000 feet alto cumulus. Temperature 25. Dew point 22. QNH 1007 hectopascals 2975 inches. Advise you have information whiskey. Nalitra International Airport information whiskey. 0530. ILS Zulu runway 16 right approach and ILS Zulu runway 16 left approach. Landing runway 16 right and 16 left. Departure runway 16 right. Departure frequency 124.2. Taxiway Alpha 2 closed. Simultaneous parallel approaches in progress. Wind 210 degrees 6 knots.
direction variable between 170 and 240 degrees. Visibility to 5 kilometers. Shower in the vicinity. Few 1,300 feet cumulus. Broken 1,2,000 feet alto cumulus. Temperature 25. Dew point 22. QNH 1007 hectopascals 2975 inches. Advise you have information whiskey. Nalitra International Airport information whiskey. 0530. ILS Zulu runway 16 right approach and ILS Zulu runway 16 left approach. Landing runway 16 right and 16 left. Departure runway 16 right. Departure frequency 124.2. Taxiway Alpha 2 closed. Simultaneous parallel approaches in progress. Wind 210 degrees 6 knots. Direction variable between 170 and 240 degrees. Visibility to 5 kilometers. Shower in the vicinity. Few 1,300 feet cumulus. Broken 1,2,000 feet alto cumulus. Temperature 25. Dew point 22. QNH 1007 hectopascals 2975 inches. Advise you have information whiskey. Nalitra International Airport information whiskey. 0530. ILS Zulu runway 16 right approach and ILS Zulu runway 16 left approach. Landing runway 16 right and 16 left. Departure runway 16 right. Departure frequency 124.2. Taxiway Alpha 2 closed. Simultaneous parallel approaches in progress. Wind 210 degrees 6 knots. Direction variable between 170 and 240 degrees. Visibility to 5 kilometers. Shower in the vicinity. Few 1,300 feet cumulus. Broken 1,2,000 feet alto cumulus. Temperature 25. Dew point 22. QNH 1007 hectopascals 2975 inches. Advise you have information whiskey. Nalitra International Airport information whiskey. 0530. ILS Zulu runway 16 right approach and ILS Zulu runway 16 left approach. Landing runway 16 right and 16 left. Departure runway 16 right. Departure frequency 124.2. Taxiway Alpha 2 closed. Simultaneous parallel approaches in progress. Wind 210 degrees 6 knots. Direction variable between 170 and 240 degrees. Visibility to 5 kilometers. Shower in the vicinity. Few 1,300 feet cumulus. Broken 1,2,000 feet alto cumulus. Temperature 25. Dew point 22. QNH 1007 hectopascals 2975 inches. Advise you have information whiskey. Nalitra International Airport information whiskey. 0530. ILS Zulu runway 16 right approach and ILS Zulu runway 16 left approach. Landing runway 16 right and 16 left. Departure runway 16 right. Departure frequency 124.2. Taxiway Alpha 2 closed. Simultaneous parallel approaches in progress. Wind 210 degrees 6 knots. Direction variable between 170 and 240 degrees. Visibility to 5 kilometers. Shower in the vicinity. Few 1,300 feet cumulus. Broken 1,2,000 feet alto cumulus. Temperature 25. Dew point 22. QNH 1007 hectopascals 2975 inches. Advise you have information whiskey. Nalitra International Airport information whiskey. 0530. ILS Zulu runway 16 right approach and ILS Zulu runway 16 left approach. Landing runway 16 right and 16 left.
Departure runway 16 right. Departure frequency 124.2. Taxiway Alpha 2 closed. Simultaneous parallel approaches in progress. Wind 210 degrees 6 knots. Direction variable between 170 and 240 degrees. Visibility 25 kilometers. Shower in the vicinity. Few 1,300 feet cumulus. Broken 1,2,000 feet alto cumulus. Temperature 25. Dew point 22. QNH 1007 hectopascals 2975 inches. Advise you have information whiskey. Nalitra International Airport information whiskey. 0530. ILS Zulu runway 16 right approach and ILS Zulu runway 16 left approach. Landing runway 16 right and 16 left. Departure runway 16 right. Departure frequency 124.2. Taxiway Alpha 2 closed. Simultaneous parallel approaches in progress. Wind 210 degrees 6 knots. Direction variable between 170 and 240 degrees. Visibility 25 kilometers. Shower in the vicinity. Few 1,300 feet cumulus. Broken 1,2,000 feet alto cumulus. Temperature 25. Dew point 22. QNH 1007 hectopascals 2975 inches. Advise you have information whiskey. Nalitra International Airport information whiskey. 0530. ILS Zulu runway 16 right approach and ILS Zulu runway 16 left approach. Landing runway 16 right and 16 left. Departure runway 16 right. Departure frequency 124.2. Taxiway Alpha 2 closed. Simultaneous parallel approaches in progress. Wind 210 degrees 6 knots. Direction variable between 170 and 240 degrees. Visibility 25 kilometers. Shower in the vicinity. Few 1,300 feet cumulus. Broken 1,2,000 feet alto cumulus. Temperature 25. Dew point 22. QNH 1007 hectopascals 2975 inches. Advise you have information whiskey. Nalitra International Airport information whiskey. 0530. ILS Zulu runway 16 right approach and ILS Zulu runway 16 left approach. Landing runway 16 right and 16 left. Departure runway 16 right. Departure frequency 124.2. Taxiway Alpha 2 closed. Simultaneous parallel approaches in progress. Wind 210 degrees 6 knots. Direction variable between 170 and 240 degrees. Visibility 25 kilometers. Shower in the vicinity. Few 1,300 feet cumulus. Broken 1,2,000 feet alto cumulus. Temperature 25. Dew point 22. QNH 1007 hectopascals 2975 inches. Advise you have information whiskey. Nalitra International Airport information whiskey. 0530. ILS Zulu runway 16 right approach and ILS Zulu runway 16 left approach. Landing runway 16 right and 16 left. Departure runway 16 right. Departure frequency 124.2. Taxiway Alpha 2 closed. Simultaneous parallel approaches in progress. Wind 210 degrees 6 knots. Direction variable between 170 and 240 degrees. Visibility 25 kilometers. Shower in the vicinity. Few 1,300 feet cumulus. Broken 1,2,000 feet alto cumulus. Temperature 25. Dew point 22. QNH 1007 hectopascals 2975 inches. Advise you have information whiskey.
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ILS Zulu Runway 16 right approach and ILS Zulu Runway 16 left approach. Landing Runway 16 right and 16 left. Departure Runway 16 right. Departure frequency 124.2. Taxiway Alpha 2 closed. Simultaneous parallel approaches in progress. Wind 210 degrees 6 knots. Direction variable between 170 and 240 degrees. Visibility 25 kilometers. Shower in the vicinity. Few 1,300 feet cumulus. Broken 1,2,000 feet alto cumulus. Temperature 25. Dew point 22. QNH 1007 hectopascals 2975 inches. Advise you have information whiskey. 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ILS Zulu Runway 16 right approach and ILS Zulu Runway 16 left approach. Landing Runway 16 right and 16 left. Departure Runway 16 right. Departure frequency 124.2. Taxiway Alpha 2 closed. Simultaneous parallel approaches in progress. Wind 210 degrees 6 knots. Direction variable between 170 and 240 degrees. Visibility 25 kilometers. Shower in the vicinity. Few 1,300 feet cumulus. Broken 1,2,000 feet alto cumulus. Temperature 25. Dew point 22. QNH 1007 hectopascals 2975 inches. Advise you have information whiskey. Now Litra International Airport Information Whiskey. 0530. ILS Zulu Runway 16 right approach and ILS Zulu Runway 16 left approach. Landing Runway 16 right and 16 left. Departure Runway 16 right. Departure frequency 124.2. Taxiway Alpha 2 closed. Simultaneous parallel approaches in progress. Wind 210 degrees 6 knots. Direction variable between 170 and 240 degrees. Visibility 25 kilometers. Shower in the vicinity. Few 1,300 feet cumulus. Broken 1,2,000 feet alto cumulus. Temperature 25. Dew point 22. QNH 1007 hectopascals 2975 inches. Advise you have information whiskey. 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ILS Zulu Runway 16 right approach and ILS Zulu Runway 16 left approach. Landing Runway 16 right and 16 left. Departure Runway 16 right. Departure frequency 124.2. Taxiway Alpha 2 closed. Simultaneous parallel approaches in progress. Wind 210 degrees 6 knots. Direction variable between 170 and 240 degrees. Visibility 25 kilometers. Shower in the vicinity. Few 1,300 feet cumulus. Broken 1,2,000 feet alto cumulus. Temperature 25. Dew point 22. QNH 1007 hectopascals 2975 inches. Advise you have information whiskey. Now Litra International Airport Information Whiskey. 0530. ILS Zulu Runway 16 right approach and ILS Zulu Runway 16 left approach. Landing Runway 16 right and 16 left. Departure Runway 16 right. Departure frequency 124.2. Taxiway Alpha 2 closed. Simultaneous parallel approaches in progress. Wind 210 degrees 6 knots. Direction variable between 170 and 240 degrees. Visibility 25 kilometers. Shower in the vicinity. Few 1,300 feet cumulus.
Broken 1-2,000 feet alto cumulus. Temperature 2.5. Dew point 2.2. QNH 1007 hectopascals 2975 inches. Advise you have information whiskey. Nalitra International Airport information whiskey. 0530. ILS Zulu runway 16 right approach and ILS Zulu runway 16 left approach. Landing runway 16 right and 16 left. Departure runway 16 right. Departure frequency 124.2. Taxiway Alpha 2 closed. Simultaneous parallel approaches in progress. Wind to 10 degrees 6 knots. Direction variable between 170 and 240 degrees. Visibility to 5 kilometers. Shower in the vicinity. Few 1,300 feet cumulus. Broken 1-2,000 feet alto cumulus. Temperature 2.5. Dew point 2.2. QNH 1007 hectopascals 2975 inches. Advise you have information whiskey. Nalitra International Airport information whiskey. 0530. ILS Zulu runway 16 right approach and ILS Zulu runway 16 left approach. Landing runway 16 right and 16 left. Departure runway 16 right. Departure frequency 124.2. Taxiway Alpha 2 closed. Simultaneous parallel approaches in progress. Wind to 10 degrees 6 knots. Direction variable between 170 and 240 degrees. Visibility to 5 kilometers. Shower in the vicinity. Few 1,300 feet cumulus. Broken 1-2,000 feet alto cumulus. Temperature 2.5. Dew point 2.2. QNH 1007 hectopascals 2975 inches. Advise you have information whiskey. Nalitra International Airport information whiskey. 0530. ILS Zulu runway 16 right approach and ILS Zulu runway 16 left approach. Landing runway 16 right and 16 left. Departure runway 16 right. Departure frequency 124.2. Taxiway Alpha 2 closed. Simultaneous parallel approaches in progress. Wind to 10 degrees 6 knots. Direction variable between 170 and 240 degrees. Visibility to 5 kilometers. Shower in the vicinity. Few 1,300 feet cumulus. Broken 1-2,000 feet alto cumulus. Temperature 2.5. Dew point 2.2. QNH 1007 hectopascals 2975 inches. Advise you have information whiskey. Nalitra International Airport information whiskey. 0530. ILS Zulu runway 16 right approach and ILS Zulu runway 16 left approach. Landing runway 16 right and 16 left. Departure runway 16 right. Departure frequency 124.2. Taxiway Alpha 2 closed. Simultaneous parallel approaches in progress. Wind to 10 degrees 6 knots. Direction variable between 170 and 240 degrees. Visibility to 5 kilometers. Shower in the vicinity. Few 1,300 feet cumulus. Broken 1-2,000 feet alto cumulus. Temperature 2.5. Dew QNH 1007 hectopascals 2975 inches. Advise you have information whiskey. Nalitra International Airport information whiskey. 0530. ILS Zulu runway 16 right approach and ILS Zulu runway 16 left approach. Landing runway 16 right and 16 left. Departure runway 16 right. Departure frequency 124.2. Taxiway Alpha 2 closed.
Simultaneous parallel approaches in progress. Wind 210 degrees 6 knots. Direction variable between 170 and 240 degrees. Visibility 25 kilometers. Shower in the vicinity. Few 1,300 feet cumulus. Broken 1,2,000 feet alto cumulus. Temperature 25. Dew point 22. QNH 1007 hectopascals 2975 inches. Advise you have information whiskey. Nalitra International Airport information whiskey. 0530. ILS Zulu runway 16 right approach and ILS Zulu runway 16 left approach. Landing runway 16 right and 16 left. Departure runway 16 right. Departure frequency 124.2. Taxiway Alpha 2 closed. Simultaneous parallel approaches in progress. Wind 210 degrees 6 knots. Direction variable between 170 and 240 degrees. Visibility 25 kilometers. Shower in the vicinity. Few 1,300 feet cumulus. Broken 1,2,000 feet alto cumulus. Temperature 25. Dew point 22. QNH 1007 hectopascals 2975 inches. Advise you have information whiskey. Nalitra International Airport information X-ray. 0600. ILS Zulu runway 16 right approach and ILS Zulu runway 16 left approach. Landing runway 16 right and 16 left. Departure runway 16 right. Departure frequency 124.2. Taxiway Alpha 2 closed. Simultaneous parallel approaches in progress. Wind 180 degrees 6 knots. Direction variable between 160 and 230 degrees. Visibility 30 kilometers. Few 1,500 feet cumulus. Broken 1,2,000 feet alto cumulus. Temperature 25. Dew point 22. QNH 1007 hectopascals 2975 inches. 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ILS Zulu runway 16 right approach and ILS Zulu runway 16 left approach. Landing runway 16 right and 16 left. Departure runway 16 right. Departure frequency 124.2. Taxiway Alpha 2 closed. Simultaneous parallel approaches in progress. Wind 180 degrees 6 knots. Direction variable between 160 and 230 degrees. Visibility 30 kilometers. Few 1,500 feet cumulus. Broken 1,2,000 feet alto cumulus. Temperature 25. Dew point 22. QNH 1007 hectopascals 2975 inches. 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ILS Zulu runway 16 right approach and ILS Zulu runway 16 left approach. Landing runway 16 right and 16 left. Departure runway 16 right. Departure frequency 124.2. Taxiway Alpha 2 closed. Simultaneous parallel approaches in progress. Wind 180 degrees 6 knots. Direction variable between 160 and 230 degrees. Visibility 30 kilometers. Few 1,500 feet cumulus. Broken 1,2,000 feet alto cumulus. Temperature 25. Dew point 22. QNH 1007 hectopascals 2975 inches. 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ILS Zulu runway 16 right approach and ILS Zulu runway 16 left approach.
Landing runway 16 right and 16 left. Departure runway 16 right. Departure frequency 124.2. Taxiway Alpha 2 closed. Simultaneous parallel approaches in progress. Wind 180 degrees 6 knots. Direction variable between 160 and 230 degrees. Visibility 30 kilometers. View 1,500 feet cumulus. Broken 12,000 feet alto cumulus. Temperature 25. Dew point 22. QNH 1007 hectopascals 2975 inches. Advise you have information X-ray. 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ILS Zulu runway 16 right approach and ILS Zulu runway 16 left approach. Landing runway 16 right and 16 left. Departure runway 16 right. Departure frequency 124.2. Taxiway Alpha 2 closed. Simultaneous parallel approaches in progress. Wind 180 degrees 6 knots. Direction variable between 160 and 230 degrees. Visibility 30 kilometers. View 1,500 feet cumulus. Broken 12,000 feet alto cumulus. Temperature 25. Dew point 22. QNH 1007 hectopascals 2975 inches. 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ILS Zulu runway 16 right approach and ILS Zulu runway 16 left approach. Landing runway 16 right and 16 left. Departure runway 16 right. Departure frequency 124.2. Taxiway Alpha 2 closed. Simultaneous parallel approaches in progress. Wind 180 degrees 6 knots. Direction variable between 160 and 230 degrees. Visibility 30 kilometers. View 1,500 feet cumulus. Broken 12,000 feet alto cumulus. Temperature 25. Dew point 22. QNH 1007 hectopascals 2975 inches. 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ILS Zulu runway 16 right approach and ILS Zulu runway 16 left approach. Landing runway 16 right and 16 left. Departure runway 16 right. Departure frequency 124.2. Taxiway Alpha 2 closed. Simultaneous parallel approaches in progress. Wind 180 degrees 6 knots. Direction variable between 160 and 230 degrees. Visibility 30 kilometers. View 1,500 feet cumulus. Broken 12,000 feet alto cumulus. Temperature 25. Dew point 22. QNH 1007 hectopascals 2975 inches. 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ILS Zulu runway 16 right approach and ILS Zulu runway 16 left approach. Landing runway 16 right and 16 left. Departure runway 16 right. Departure frequency 124.2. Taxiway Alpha 2 closed. Simultaneous parallel approaches in progress. Wind 180 degrees 6 knots. Direction variable between 160 and 230 degrees. Visibility 30 kilometers. View 1,500 feet cumulus. Broken 12,000 feet alto cumulus. Temperature 25. Dew point 22. QNH 1007 hectopascals 2975 inches. 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
ILS Zulu runway 16 right approach, ILS Zulu runway 16 left approach. Landing runway 16 right and 16 left. Departure runway 16 right. Departure frequency 124.2. Taxiway Alpha 2 closed. Simultaneous parallel approaches in progress. Wind 180 degrees 6 knots. Direction variable between 160 and 230 degrees. Visibility 30 kilometers. View 1,500 feet cumulus. Broken 12,000 feet alto cumulus. Temperature 25. Dew point 22. QNH 1007 hectopascals 29.75 inches. 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ILS Zulu runway 16 right approach and ILS Zulu runway 16 left approach. Landing runway 16 right and 16 left. Departure runway 16 right. Departure frequency 124.2. Taxiway Alpha 2 closed. Simultaneous parallel approaches in progress. Wind 180 degrees 6 knots. Direction variable between 160 and 230 degrees. Visibility 30 kilometers. View 1,500 feet cumulus. Broken 12,000 feet alto cumulus. Temperature 25. Dew point 22. QNH 1007 hectopascals 29.75 inches. 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ILS Zulu runway 16 right approach and ILS Zulu runway 16 left approach. Landing runway 16 right and 16 left. Departure runway 16 right. Departure frequency 124.2. Taxiway Alpha 2 closed. Simultaneous parallel approaches in progress. Wind 180 degrees 6 knots. Direction variable between 160 and 230 degrees. Visibility 30 kilometers. View 1,500 feet cumulus. Broken 12,000 feet alto cumulus. Temperature 25. Dew point 22. QNH 1007 hectopascals 29.75 inches. 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ILS Zulu runway 16 right approach and ILS Zulu runway 16 left approach. Landing runway 16 right and 16 left. Departure runway 16 right. Departure frequency 124.2. Taxiway Alpha 2 closed. Simultaneous parallel approaches in progress. Wind 180 degrees 6 knots. Direction variable between 160 and 230 degrees. Visibility 30 kilometers. View 1,500 feet cumulus. Broken 12,000 feet alto cumulus. Temperature 25. Dew point 22. QNH 1007 hectopascals 29.75 inches. 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ILS Zulu runway 16 right approach and ILS Zulu runway 16 left approach. Landing runway 16 right and 16 left. Departure runway 16 right. Departure frequency 124.2. Taxiway Alpha 2 closed. Simultaneous parallel approaches in progress. Wind 180 degrees 6 knots. Direction variable between 160 and 230 degrees. Visibility 30 kilometers. View 1,500 feet cumulus. Broken 12,000 feet alto cumulus. Temperature 25. Dew point 22. QNH 1007 hectopascals 29.75 inches. Advise you have information X-ray.
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ILS Zulu Runway 16 right approach and ILS Zulu Runway 16 left approach. Landing runway 16 right and 16 left. Departure runway 16 right. Departure frequency 124.2. Taxiway Alpha 2 closed. Simultaneous parallel approaches in progress. Wind 180 degrees 6 knots. Direction variable between 160 and 230 degrees. Visibility 30 kilometers. View 1,500 feet cumulus. Broken 12,000 feet alto cumulus. Temperature 25. Dew point 22. QNH 1007 hectopascals 2975 inches. 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ILS Zulu runway 16 right approach and ILS Zulu runway 16 left approach. Landing runway 16 right and 16 left. Departure runway 16 right. Departure frequency 124.2. Taxiway Alpha 2 closed. Simultaneous parallel approaches in progress. Wind 180 degrees 6 knots. Between 160 and 230 degrees. Visibility 30 kilometers. View 1,500 feet cumulus. Broken 12,000 feet alto cumulus. Temperature 25. 22. QNH 1007 hectopascals 2975 inches. 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ILS Zulu runway 16 right approach and ILS Zulu runway 16 left approach. Landing runway 16 right and 16 left. Departure runway 16 right. Departure frequency 124.2. Taxiway Alpha 2 closed. Simultaneous parallel approaches in progress. Wind 180 degrees 6 knots. Direction variable between 160 and 230 degrees. Visibility 30 kilometers. View 1,500 feet cumulus. Broken 12,000 feet alto cumulus. Temperature 25. Dew point 22. QNH 1007 hectopascals 2975 inches. 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ILS Zulu runway 16 right approach and ILS Zulu runway 16 left approach. Landing runway 16 right and 16 left. Departure runway 16 right. Departure frequency 124.2. Taxiway Alpha 2 closed. Simultaneous parallel approaches in progress. Wind 180 degrees 6 knots. Direction variable between 160 and 230 degrees. Visibility 30 kilometers. View 1,500 feet cumulus. Broken 12,000 feet alto cumulus. Temperature 25. Dew point 22. QNH 1007 hectopascals 2975 inches. 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ILS Zulu runway 16 right approach and ILS Zulu runway 16 left approach. Landing runway 16 right and 16 left. Departure runway 16 right. Departure frequency 124.2. Taxiway Alpha 2 closed. Simultaneous parallel approaches in progress. Wind 180 degrees 6 knots. Direction variable between 160 and 230 degrees. Visibility 30 kilometers. View 1,500 feet cumulus. Broken 12,000 feet alto cumulus. Temperature 25. Dew point 22.
QNH1007 hexapixels 2975 inches. 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

Visibility tree 0 kilometers. View 1,500 feet cumulus. Broken 1 2,000 feet alto cumulus. Temperature 25. Dew point 22. QNH 1007 hectopascals 2975 inches. 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ILS Zulu runway 16 right approach and ILS Zulu runway 16 left approach. Landing runway 16 right and 16 left. Departure runway 16 right. Departure frequency 124.2. Taxiway Alpha 2 closed. Simultaneous parallel approaches in progress. Wind 180 degrees 6 knots. Direction variable between 160 and 230 degrees. Visibility tree 0 kilometers. View 1,500 feet cumulus. Broken 1 2,000 feet alto cumulus. Temperature 25. Dew point 22. QNH 1007 hectopascals 2975 inches. Advise you have information X-ray. Nalita International Airport information X-ray. 0600. ILS Zulu runway 16 right approach and ILS Zulu runway 16 left approach. Landing runway 16 right and 16 left. Departure runway 16 right. Departure frequency 124.2. Taxiway Alpha 2 closed. Simultaneous parallel approaches in progress. Wind 180 degrees 6 knots. Direction variable between 160 and 230 degrees. Visibility tree 0 kilometers. View 1,500 feet cumulus. Broken 1 2,000 feet alto cumulus. Temperature 25. Dew point 22. QNH 1007 hectopascals 2975 inches. Advise you have information X-ray. Nalita International Airport information X-ray. 0600. ILS Zulu runway 16 right approach and ILS Zulu runway 16 left approach. Landing runway 16 right and 16 left. Departure runway 16 right. Departure frequency 124.2. Taxiway Alpha 2 closed. Simultaneous parallel approaches in progress. Wind 180 degrees 6 knots. Direction variable between 160 and 230 degrees. Visibility tree 0 kilometers. View 1,500 feet cumulus. Broken 1 2,000 feet alto cumulus. Temperature 25. Dew point 22. QNH 1007 hectopascals 2975 inches. 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Nalita International Airport information X-ray. 0600. ILS Zulu runway 16 right approach and ILS Zulu runway 16 left approach. Landing runway 16 right and 16 left. Departure runway 16 right. Departure frequency 124.2. Taxiway Alpha 2 closed. Simultaneous parallel approaches in progress. 180 knots. Direction variable between 160 and 230 degrees. Visibility 30 kilometers. View 1,500 feet cumulus. Broken 1 2,000 feet cumulus. Temperature 25. QNH 1007 hectopascals 2975 inches. Advise you have information X-ray. Nalita International Airport information X-ray. 0600. ILS Zulu runway 16 right approach and ILS Zulu runway 16 left approach. Landing runway 16 right and 16 left. Departure runway 16 right. Departure frequency 124.2. Taxiway Alpha 2 closed. Simultaneous parallel approaches in progress.
Wind 180 degrees 6 knots. Direction variable between 160 and 230 degrees. Visibility 30 kilometers. View 1,500 feet cumulus. Broken 2,000 feet alto cumulus. Temperature 25. Dew point 22. QNH 1007 hectopascals 2975 inches. Advise you have information X-ray. 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ILS Zulu runway 16 right approach and ILS Zulu runway 16 left approach. Landing runway 16 right and 16 left. Departure runway 16 right. Departure frequency 124.2. Taxiway Alpha 2 closed. Simultaneous parallel approaches in progress. Wind 180 degrees 6 knots. Direction variable between 160 and 230 degrees. Visibility 30 kilometers. View 1,500 feet cumulus. Broken 2,000 feet alto cumulus. Temperature 25. Dew point 22. QNH 1007 hectopascals 2975 inches. 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ILS Zulu runway 16 right approach and ILS Zulu runway 16 left approach. Landing runway 16 right and 16 left. Departure runway 16 right. Departure frequency 124.2. Taxiway Alpha 2 closed. Simultaneous parallel approaches in progress. Wind 180 degrees 6 knots. Direction variable between 160 and 230 degrees. Visibility 30 kilometers. View 1,500 feet cumulus. Broken 2,000 feet alto cumulus. Temperature 25. Dew point 22. QNH 1007 hectopascals 2975 inches. 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ILS Zulu runway 16 right approach and ILS Zulu runway 16 left approach. Landing runway 16 right and 16 left. Departure runway 16 right. Departure frequency 124.2. Taxiway Alpha 2 closed. Simultaneous parallel approaches in progress. Wind 180 degrees 6 knots. Direction variable between 160 and 230 degrees. Visibility 30 kilometers. View 1,500 feet cumulus. Broken 2,000 feet alto cumulus. Temperature 25. Dew point 22. QNH 1007 hectopascals 2975 inches. 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ILS Zulu runway 16 right approach and ILS Zulu runway 16 left approach. Landing runway 16 right and 16 left. Departure runway 16 right. Departure frequency 124.2. Taxiway Alpha 2 closed. Simultaneous parallel approaches in progress. Wind 180 degrees 6 knots. Direction variable between 160 and 230 degrees. Visibility 30 kilometers. View 1,500 feet cumulus. Broken 2,000 feet alto cumulus. Temperature 25. Dew point 22. QNH 1007 hectopascals 2975 inches. 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ILS Zulu runway 16 right approach and ILS Zulu runway 16 left approach. Landing runway 16 right and 16 left. Departure runway 16 right. Departure frequency 124.2.
Taxiway Alpha 2 closed. Simultaneous parallel approaches in progress. Wind 180 degrees 6 knots. Direction variable between 160 and 230 degrees. Visibility 30 kilometers. View 1,500 feet cumulus. Broken 1,2,000 feet alto cumulus. Temperature 25. Dew point 22. QNH 1007 hectopascals 2975 inches. Advise you have information X-ray. Nalita International Airport information Yankee. 0630. ILS Zulu runway 16 right approach and ILS Zulu runway 16 left approach. Landing runway 16 right and 16 left. Departure runway 16 right. Departure frequency 124.2. Taxiway Alpha 2 closed. Simultaneous parallel approaches in progress. Wind 200 degrees 5 knots. Direction variable between 180 and 240 degrees. Visibility 30 kilometers. View 1,200 feet cumulus. Broken 1,2,000 feet alto cumulus. Temperature 25. Dew point 22. QNH 1007 hectopascals 2976 inches. Advise you have information Yankee. Nalita International Airport information Yankee. 0630. ILS Zulu runway 16 right approach and ILS Zulu runway 16 left approach. Landing runway 16 right and 16 left. Departure runway 16 right. Departure frequency 124.2. Taxiway Alpha 2 closed. Simultaneous parallel approaches in progress. Wind 200 degrees 5 knots. Direction variable between 180 and 240 degrees. Visibility 30 kilometers. View 1,200 feet cumulus. Broken 1,2,000 feet alto cumulus. Temperature 25. Dew point 22. QNH 1007 hectopascals 2976 inches. Advise you have information Yankee. Nalita International Airport information Yankee. 0630. ILS Zulu runway 16 right approach and ILS Zulu runway 16 left approach. Landing runway 16 right and 16 left. Departure runway 16 right. Departure frequency 124.2. Taxiway Alpha 2 closed. Simultaneous parallel approaches in progress. Wind 200 degrees 5 knots. Direction variable between 180 and 240 degrees. Visibility 30 kilometers. View 1,200 feet cumulus. Broken 1,2,000 feet alto cumulus. Temperature 25. Dew point 22. QNH 1007 hectopascals 2976 inches. Advise you have information Yankee. Nalita International Airport information Yankee. 0630. ILS Zulu runway 16 right approach and ILS Zulu runway 16 left approach. Landing runway 16 right and 16 left. Departure runway 16 right. Departure frequency 124.2. Taxiway Alpha 2 closed. Simultaneous parallel approaches in progress. Wind 200 degrees 5 knots. Direction variable between 180 and 240 degrees. Visibility 30 kilometers. View 1,200 feet cumulus. Broken 1,2,000 feet alto cumulus. Temperature 25. Dew point 22. QNH 1007 hectopascals 2976 inches. Advise you have information Yankee. Nalita International Airport information Yankee. 0630. ILS Zulu runway 16 right approach and ILS Zulu runway 16 left approach. Landing runway 16 right and 16 left.
Departure runway 16 right. Departure frequency 124.2. Taxiway Alpha 2 closed. Simultaneous parallel approaches in progress. Wind 200 degrees 5 knots. Direction variable between 180 and 240 degrees. Visibility tree 0 kilometers. View 1,200 feet cumulus. Broken 1,2,000 feet alto cumulus. Temperature 25. Dew point 22. QNH 1007 hectopascals 29.76 inches. Advise you have information Yankee. Nalitra International Airport information Yankee. 0630. ILS Zulu runway 16 right approach and ILS Zulu runway 16 left approach. Landing runway 16 right and 16 left. Departure runway 16 right. Departure frequency 124.2. Taxiway Alpha 2 closed. Simultaneous parallel approaches in progress. Wind 200 degrees 5 knots. Direction variable between 180 and 240 degrees. Visibility tree 0 kilometers. View 1,200 feet cumulus. Broken 1,2,000 feet alto cumulus. Temperature 25. Dew point 22. QNH 1007 hectopascals 29.76 inches. Advising information Yankee. Nalitra International Airport information Yankee. 0630. ILS Zulu runway 16 right approach. ILS Zulu runway 16 left approach. Landing runway 16 right and 16 left. Departure runway 16 right. Departure frequency 124.2. Taxiway Alpha 2 close. Simultaneous parallel approaches in progress. Wind 200 degrees 5 knots. Direction variable between 180 and 240 degrees. Visibility tree 0 kilometers. View 1,200 feet cumulus. Broken 1,2,000 feet alto cumulus. Temperature 25. Dew point 22. QNH 1007 hectopascals 29.76 inches. Advise you have information Yankee. Nalitra International Airport information Yankee. 0630. ILS Zulu runway 16 right approach and ILS Zulu runway 16 left approach. Landing runway 16 right and 16 left. Departure runway 16 right. Departure frequency 124.2. Taxiway Alpha 2 closed. Simultaneous parallel approaches in progress. Wind 200 degrees 5 knots. Direction variable between 180 and 240 degrees. Visibility 20 kilometers. View 1,200 feet cumulus. Broken 1,2,000 feet alto cumulus. Temperature 25. Dew point 22. QNH 1007 hectopascals 29.76 inches. Advise you have information Yankee. Nalitra International Airport information Yankee. 0630. ILS Zulu runway 16 right approach and ILS Zulu runway 16 left approach. Landing runway 16 right and 16 left. Departure runway 16 right. Departure frequency 124.2. Taxiway Alpha 2 closed. Simultaneous parallel approaches in progress. Wind 200 degrees 5 knots. Direction variable between 180 and 240 degrees. Visibility tree 0 kilometers. 1,200 feet cumulus. Broken 1,2,000 feet alto cumulus. Temperature 25. Dew point 22. QNH 1007 hectopascals 29.76 inches. Advise you have information Yankee. Nalitra International Airport information Yankee. 0630.
ILS Zulu runway 16 right approach and ILS Zulu runway 16 left approach. Landing runway 16 right and 16 left. Departure runway 16 right. Departure frequency 124.2. Taxiway Alpha 2 closed. Simultaneous parallel approaches in progress. Wind 200 degrees 5 knots. Direction variable between 180 and 240 degrees. Visibility tree 0 kilometers. View 1,200 feet cumulus. Broken 1,2000 feet alto cumulus. Temperature 25. Dew point 22. QNH 1007 hectopascals 29.76 inches. Advise you have information Yankee. Nalita International Airport information Yankee. 0630. ILS Zulu runway 16 right approach and ILS Zulu runway 16 left approach. Landing runway 16 right and 16 left. Departure runway 16 right. Departure frequency 124.2. Taxiway Alpha 2 closed. Simultaneous parallel approaches in progress. Wind 200 degrees 5 knots. Direction variable between 180 and 240 degrees. Visibility tree 0 kilometers. View 1,200 feet cumulus. Broken 1,2000 feet alto cumulus. Temperature 25. Dew point 22. QNH 1007 hectopascals 29.76 inches. Advise you have information Yankee. Nalita International Airport information Yankee. 0630. ILS Zulu runway 16 right approach and ILS Zulu runway 16 left approach. Landing runway 16 right and 16 left. Departure runway 16 right. Departure frequency 124.2. Taxiway Alpha 2 closed. Simultaneous parallel approaches in progress. Wind 200 degrees 5 knots. Direction variable between 180 and 240 degrees. Visibility tree 0 kilometers. View 1,200 feet cumulus. Broken 1,2000 feet alto cumulus. Temperature 25. Dew point 22. QNH 1007 hectopascals 29.76 inches. Advise you have information Yankee. Nalita International Airport information Yankee. 0630. ILS Zulu runway 16 right approach and ILS Zulu runway 16 left approach. Landing runway 16 right and 16 left. Departure runway 16 right. Departure frequency 124.2. Taxiway Alpha 2 closed. Simultaneous parallel approaches in progress. Wind 200 degrees 5 knots. Direction variable between 180 and 240 degrees. Visibility tree 0 kilometers. View 1,200 feet cumulus. Broken 1,2000 feet alto cumulus. Temperature 25. Dew point 22. QNH 1007 hectopascals 29.76 inches. Advise you have information Yankee. Nalita International Airport information Yankee. 0630. ILS Zulu runway 16 right approach and ILS Zulu runway 16 left approach. Landing runway 16 right and 16 left. Departure runway 16 right. Departure frequency 124.2. Taxiway Alpha 2 closed. Simultaneous parallel approaches in progress. Wind 200 degrees 5 knots. Direction variable between 180 and 240 degrees. Visibility tree 0 kilometers. View 1,200 feet cumulus. Broken 1,2000 feet alto cumulus. Temperature 25. Dew point 22. QNH 1007 hectopascals 29.76 inches. Advise you have information Yankee.
Nalitra International Airport, Formation Yankee. 0630. ILS Zulu runway 16 right approach and ILS Zulu runway 16 left approach. Landing runway 16 right and 16 left. Departure runway 16 right. Departure frequency 124.2. Taxiway Alpha 2 closed. Simultaneous parallel approaches in progress. Wind 200 degrees 5 knots. Direction variable between 180 and 240 degrees. Visibility 30 kilometers. View 1,200 feet cumulus. Broken 12,000 feet alto cumulus. Temperature 25. Dew point 22. QNH 1007 hectopascals 29.76 inches. Advise you have information Yankee. Nalitra International Airport information Yankee. 0630. ILS Zulu runway 16 right approach and ILS Zulu runway 16 left approach. Landing runway 16 right and 16 left. Departure runway 16 right. Departure frequency 124.2. Taxiway Alpha 2 closed. Simultaneous parallel approaches in progress. Wind 200 degrees 5 knots. Direction variable between 180 and 240 degrees. Visibility 30 kilometers. View 1,200 feet cumulus. Broken 12,000 feet alto cumulus. Temperature 25. Dew point 22. QNH 1007 hectopascals 29.76 inches. Advise you have information Yankee. Nalitra International Airport information Yankee. 0630. ILS Zulu runway 16 right approach and ILS Zulu runway 16 left approach. Landing runway 16 right and 16 left. Departure runway 16 right. Departure frequency 124.2. Taxiway Alpha 2 closed. Simultaneous parallel approaches in progress. Wind 200 degrees 5 knots. Direction variable between 180 and 240 degrees. Visibility 30 kilometers. View 1,200 feet cumulus. Broken 12,000 feet alto cumulus. Temperature 25. Dew point 22. QNH 1007 hectopascals 29.76 inches. Advise you have information Yankee. Nalitra International Airport information Yankee. 0630. ILS Zulu runway 16 right approach and ILS Zulu runway 16 left approach. Landing runway 16 right and 16 left. Departure runway 16 right. Departure frequency 124.2. Taxiway Alpha 2 closed. Simultaneous parallel approaches in progress. Wind 200 degrees 5 knots. Direction variable between 180 and 240 degrees. Visibility 30 kilometers. View 1,200 feet cumulus. Broken 12,000 feet alto cumulus. Temperature 25. Dew point 22. QNH 1007 hectopascals 29.76 inches. Advise you have information Yankee. Nalitra International Airport information Yankee. 0630. ILS Zulu runway 16 right approach and ILS Zulu runway 16 left approach. Landing runway 16 right and 16 left. Departure runway 16 right. Departure frequency 124.2. Taxiway Alpha 2 closed. Simultaneous parallel approaches in progress. Wind 200 degrees 5 knots. Direction variable between 180 and 240 degrees. Visibility 30 kilometers. View 1,200 feet cumulus. Broken 12,000 feet alto cumulus. Temperature 25. Dew point 22.
QNH1007 hectopascals 2976 inches. Advise you have information Yankee. Nalitra International Airport information Yankee. 0630. ILS Zulu runway 16 right approach and ILS Zulu runway 16 left approach. Landing runway 16 right and 16 left. Departure runway 16 right. Departure frequency 124.2. Taxiway Alpha 2 closed. Simultaneous parallel approaches in progress. Wind 200 degrees 5 knots. Direction variable between 180 and 240 degrees. Visibility 30 kilometers. View 1,200 feet cumulus. Broken 2,000 feet alto cumulus. Temperature 25. Dew point 22. QNH1007 hectopascals 2976 inches. Advise you have information Yankee. Nalitra International Airport information Yankee. 0630. ILS Zulu runway 16 right approach and ILS Zulu runway 16 left approach. Landing runway 16 right and 16 left. Departure runway 16 right. Departure frequency 124.2. Taxiway Alpha 2 closed. Simultaneous parallel approaches in progress. Wind 200 degrees 5 knots. Direction variable between 180 and 240 degrees. Visibility 30 kilometers. View 1,200 feet cumulus. Broken 2,000 feet alto cumulus. Temperature 25. Dew point 22. QNH1007 hectopascals 2976 inches. Advise you have information Yankee. Nalitra International Airport information Yankee. 0630. ILS Zulu runway 16 right approach and ILS Zulu runway 16 left approach. Landing runway 16 right and 16 left. Departure runway 16 right. Departure frequency 124.2. Taxiway Alpha 2 closed. Simultaneous parallel approaches in progress. Wind 200 degrees 5 knots. Direction variable between 180 and 240 degrees. Visibility 30 kilometers. View 1,200 feet cumulus. Broken 2,000 feet alto cumulus. Temperature 25. Dew point 22. QNH1007 hectopascals 2976 inches. Advise you have information Yankee. Nalitra International Airport information Yankee. 0630. ILS Zulu runway 16 right approach and ILS Zulu runway 16 left approach. Landing runway 16 right and 16 left. Departure runway 16 right. Departure frequency 124.2. Taxiway Alpha 2 closed. Simultaneous parallel approaches in progress. Wind 200 degrees 5 knots. Direction variable between 180 and 240 degrees. Visibility 30 kilometers. View 1,200 feet cumulus. Broken 2,000 feet alto cumulus. Temperature 25. Dew point 22. QNH1007 hectopascals 2976 inches. Advise you have information Yankee. Nalitra International Airport information Yankee. 0630. ILS Zulu runway 16 right approach and ILS Zulu runway 16 left approach. Landing runway 16 right and 16 left. Departure runway 16 right. Departure frequency 124.2. Taxiway Alpha 2 closed. Simultaneous parallel approaches in progress. Wind 200 degrees 5 knots. Direction variable between 180 and 240 degrees. Visibility 30 kilometers. View 1,200 feet cumulus.
Broken 1-2,000 feet alto cumulus. Temperature 25.22. QNH 1007 hectopascals 29076 inches. Advise you have information Yankee. Nalitra International Airport information Yankee. 0630. ILS Zulu runway 16 right approach and ILS Zulu runway 16 left approach. Landing runway 16 right and 16 left. Departure runway 16 right. Departure frequency 124.2. Taxiway Alpha 2 closed. Simultaneous parallel approaches in progress. Wind 200 degrees 5 knots. Direction variable between 180 and 240 degrees. Visibility 30 kilometers. View 1,200 feet cumulus. Broken 1-2,000 feet alto cumulus. Temperature 25. Dew point 22. QNH 1007 hectopascals 29076 inches. Advise you have information Yankee. Nalitra International Airport information Yankee. 0630. ILS Zulu runway 16 right approach and ILS Zulu runway 16 left approach. Landing runway 16 right and 16 left. Departure runway 16 right. Departure frequency 124.2. Taxiway Alpha 2 closed. Simultaneous parallel approaches in progress. Wind 200 degrees 5 knots. Direction variable between 180 and 240 degrees. Visibility 30 kilometers. View 1,200 feet cumulus. Broken 1-2,000 feet alto cumulus. Temperature 25. Dew point 22. QNH 1007 hectopascals 29076 inches. Advise you have information Yankee. Nalitra International Airport information Yankee. 0630. ILS Zulu runway 16 right approach and ILS Zulu runway 16 left approach. Landing runway 16 right and 16 left. Departure runway 16 right. Departure frequency 124.2. Taxiway Alpha 2 closed. Simultaneous parallel approaches in progress. Wind 200 degrees 5 knots. Direction variable between 180 and 240 degrees. Visibility 30 kilometers. View 1,200 feet cumulus. Broken 1-2,000 feet alto cumulus. Temperature 25. Dew point 22. QNH 1007 hectopascals 29076 inches. Advise you have information Yankee. Nalitra International Airport information Yankee. 0630. ILS Zulu runway 16 right approach and ILS Zulu runway 16 left approach. Landing runway 16 right and 16 left. Departure runway 16 right. Departure frequency 124.2. Taxiway Alpha 2 closed. Simultaneous parallel approaches in progress. Wind 200 degrees 5 knots. Direction variable between 180 and 240 degrees. Visibility 30 kilometers. View 1,200 feet cumulus. Broken 1-2,000 feet alto cumulus. Temperature 25. Dew point 22. QNH 1007 hectopascals 29076 inches. Advise you have information Yankee. Nalitra International Airport information Yankee. 0630. ILS Zulu runway 16 right approach and ILS Zulu runway 16 left approach. Landing runway 16 right and 16 left. Departure runway 16 right. Departure frequency 124.2. Taxiway Alpha 2 closed. Simultaneous parallel approaches in progress. Wind 200 degrees 5 knots.
Direction variable between 180 and 240 degrees. Visibility tree 0 kilometers. Few 1,200 feet cumulus. Broken 1,200 feet alto cumulus. Temperature 25. Dew point 22. QNH 1007 hectopascals 29076 inches. Advise you have information Yankee. Nalitra International Airport information Yankee. 0630. ILS Zulu runway 16 right approach and ILS Zulu runway 16 left approach. Landing runway 16 right and 16 left. Departure runway 16 right. Departure frequency 124.2. Taxiway Alpha 2 closed. Simultaneous parallel approaches in progress. Wind 200 degrees 5 knots. Direction variable between 180 and 240 degrees. Visibility tree 0 kilometers. Few 1,200 feet cumulus. Broken 1,200 feet alto cumulus. Temperature 25. Dew point 22. QNH 1007 hectopascals 29076 inches. Advise you have information Yankee. Nalitra International Airport information Zulu. 0700. ILS Zulu runway 16 right approach and ILS Zulu runway 16 left approach. Landing runway 16 right and 16 left. Departure runway 16 right. Departure frequency 124.2. Taxiway Alpha 2 closed. Simultaneous parallel approaches in progress. Wind 200 degrees 5 knots. Direction variable between 160 and 230 degrees. Visibility tree 0 kilometers. Few 1,000 feet cumulus. Broken 1,000 feet alto cumulus. Broken 1,800 feet alto cumulus. Temperature 24. Dew point 22. QNH 1007 hectopascals 29075 inches. Advise you have information Zulu. Nalitra International Airport information Zulu. 0700. ILS Zulu runway 16 right approach and ILS Zulu runway 16 left approach. Landing runway 16 right and 16 left. Departure runway 16 right. Departure frequency 124.2. Taxiway Alpha 2 closed. Simultaneous parallel approaches in progress. Wind 200 degrees 5 knots. Direction variable between 160 and 230 degrees. Visibility tree 0 kilometers. Few 1,000 feet cumulus. Broken 1,000 feet alto cumulus. Broken 1,800 feet alto cumulus. Temperature 24. Dew point 22. QNH 1007 hectopascals 29075 inches. Advise you have information Zulu. Nalitra International Airport information Zulu. 0700. ILS Zulu runway 16 right approach and ILS Zulu runway 16 left approach. Landing runway 16 right and 16 left. Departure runway 16 right. Departure frequency 124.2. Taxiway Alpha 2 closed. Simultaneous parallel approaches in progress. Wind 200 degrees 5 knots. Direction variable between 160 and 230 degrees. Visibility tree 0 kilometers. Few 1,000 feet cumulus. Broken 1,000 feet alto cumulus. Broken 1,800 feet alto cumulus. Temperature 24. Dew point 22. QNH 1007 hectopascals 29075 inches. Advise you have information Zulu. Nalitra International Airport information Zulu. 0700. ILS Zulu runway 16 right approach and ILS Zulu runway 16 left approach. Landing runway 16 right and 16 left.
Departure runway 16 right. Departure frequency 124.2. Taxiway Alpha 2 closed. Simultaneous parallel approaches in progress. Wind 200 degrees 5 knots. Direction variable between 160 and 230 degrees. Visibility 30 kilometers. View 1,000 feet cumulus. Broken 1,000 feet alto cumulus. Broken 1,800 feet alto cumulus. Temperature 24. Dew point 22. QNH 1007 hectopascals 2975 inches. Advise you have information Zulu. Nalitra International Airport information Zulu. 0700. ILS Zulu runway 16 right approach and ILS Zulu runway 16 left approach. Landing runway 16 right and 16 left. Departure runway 16 right. Departure frequency 124.2. Taxiway Alpha 2 closed. Simultaneous parallel approaches in progress. Wind 200 degrees 5 knots. Direction variable between 160 and 230 degrees. Visibility 30 kilometers. View 1,000 feet cumulus. Broken 1,000 feet alto cumulus. Broken 1,800 feet alto cumulus. Temperature 24. Dew point 22. QNH 1007 hectopascals 2975 inches. Advise you have information Zulu. Nalitra International Airport information Zulu. 0700. ILS Zulu runway 16 right approach and ILS Zulu runway 16 left approach. Landing runway 16 right and 16 left. Departure runway 16 right. Departure frequency 124.2. Taxiway Alpha 2 closed. Simultaneous parallel approaches in progress. Wind 200 degrees 5 knots. Direction variable between 160 and 230 degrees. Visibility 30 kilometers. View 1,000 feet cumulus. Broken 1,000 feet alto cumulus. Broken 1,800 feet alto cumulus. Temperature 24. Dew point 22. QNH 1007 hectopascals 2975 inches. Advise you have information Zulu. Nalitra International Airport information Zulu. 0700. ILS Zulu runway 16 right approach and ILS Zulu runway 16 left approach. Landing runway 16 right and 16 left. Departure runway 16 right. Departure frequency 124.2. Taxiway Alpha 2 closed. Simultaneous parallel approaches in progress. Wind 200 degrees 5 knots. Direction variable between 160 and 230 degrees. Visibility 30 kilometers. View 1,000 feet cumulus. Broken 1,000 feet alto cumulus. Broken 1,800 feet alto cumulus. Temperature 24. Dew point 22. QNH 1007 hectopascals 2975 inches. Advise you have information Zulu. Nalitra International Airport information Zulu. 0700. ILS Zulu runway 16 right approach and ILS Zulu runway 16 left approach. Landing runway 16 right and 16 left. Departure runway 16 right. Departure frequency 124.2. Taxiway Alpha 2 closed. Simultaneous parallel approaches in progress. Wind 200 degrees 5 knots. Direction variable between 160 and 230 degrees. Visibility 30 kilometers. View 1,000 feet cumulus. Broken 1,000 feet alto cumulus. Broken 1,800 feet alto cumulus. Temperature 24. Dew point 22. QNH 1007 hectopascals 2975 inches.
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Nalitra International Airport Information Alpha. 0700. ILS Zulu runway 16 right approach and ILS Zulu runway 16 left approach. Landing runway 16 right and 16 left. Departure runway 16 right. Departure frequency 124.2. Taxiway Alpha 2 closed. Simultaneous parallel approaches in progress. Wind 200 degrees 5 knots. Direction variable between 160 and 230 degrees. Visibility 30 kilometers. View 1,000 feet cumulus. Broken 1,000 feet alto cumulus. Broken 1,800 feet alto cumulus. Temperature 24. Dew point 22. QNH 1007 hectopascals 2975 inches. Remarks. Moderate turbulence. Observed at 0701. 70 miles southeast of Nalitra VOR DME between flight level 150 and 13,000 feet in descent. Reported by Boeing 787. Advise you have information Alpha. Nalitra International Airport Information Alpha. 0700. ILS Zulu runway 16 right approach and ILS Zulu runway 16 left approach. Landing runway 16 right and 16 left. Departure runway 16 right. Departure frequency 124.2. Taxiway Alpha 2 closed. Simultaneous parallel approaches in progress. Wind 200 degrees 5 knots. Direction variable between 160 and 230 degrees. Visibility 30 kilometers. View 1,000 feet cumulus. Broken 1,000 feet alto cumulus. Broken 1,800 feet alto cumulus. Temperature 24. Dew point 22. QNH 1007 hectopascals 2975 inches. Remarks. Moderate turbulence. Observed at 0701. 70 miles southeast of Nalitra VOR DME between flight level 150 and 13,000 feet in descent. Reported by Boeing 787. Advise you have information Alpha. Nalitra International Airport Information Alpha. 0700. ILS Zulu runway 16 right approach and ILS Zulu runway 16 left approach. Landing runway 16 right and 16 left. Departure runway 16 right. Departure frequency 124.2. Taxiway Alpha 2 closed. Simultaneous parallel approaches in progress. Wind 200 degrees 5 knots. Direction variable between 160 and 230 degrees. Visibility 30 kilometers. View 1,000 feet cumulus. Broken 1,000 feet alto cumulus. Broken 1,800 feet alto cumulus. Temperature 24. Dew point 22. QNH 1007 hectopascals 2975 inches. Remarks. Moderate turbulence. Observed at 0701. 70 miles southeast of Nalitra VOR DME between flight level 150 and 13,000 feet in descent. Reported by Boeing 787. Advise you have information Alpha. Nalitra International Airport Information Bravo. 0700. ILS Zulu runway 16 right approach and ILS Zulu runway 16 left approach. Landing runway 16 right and 16 left. Departure runway 16 right. Departure frequency 124.2. Taxiway Alpha 2 closed. Simultaneous parallel approaches in progress. Wind 200 degrees 5 knots. Direction variable between 160 and 230 degrees. Visibility 30 kilometers. View 1,000 feet cumulus.
Broken 1 1,000 feet alto cumulus. Broken 1 8,000 feet alto cumulus. Temperature 24. Dew point 22. QNH 1007 hectopascals 2975 inches. Remarks. Moderate turbulence. Observed at 0701. 70 miles southeast. Of Nalitra VORDME between flight level 150 and 13,000 feet in descent. Reported by Boeing 787. And moderate turbulence. Observed at 0705. Rutas. Between flight level 220 and flight level 180. In descent. Reported by Boeing 787. Advise you have information Bravo. Nalitra International Airport information Bravo. 0700. ILS Zulu runway 16 right approach and ILS Zulu runway 16 left approach. Landing runway 16 right and 16 left. Departure runway 16 right. Departure frequency 124.2. Taxiway Alpha 2 closed. Simultaneous parallel approaches in progress. Wind 200 degrees 5 knots. Direction variable between 160 and 230 degrees. Visibility 30 kilometers. View 1,000 feet cumulus. Broken 1 1,000 feet alto cumulus. Broken 1 8,000 feet alto cumulus. Temperature 24. Dew point 22. QNH 1007 hectopascals 2975 inches. Remarks. Moderate turbulence. Observed at 0701. 70 miles southeast of Nalitra VORDME between flight level 150 and 13,000 feet in descent. Reported by Boeing 787. And moderate turbulence. Observed at 0705. Rutas. Between flight level 220 and flight level 180. In descent. Reported by Boeing 787. Advise you have information Bravo. Nalitra International Airport information Bravo. 0700. ILS Zulu runway 16 right approach and ILS Zulu runway 16 left approach. Landing runway 16 right and 16 left. Departure runway 16 right. Departure frequency 124.2. Taxiway Alpha 2 closed. Simultaneous parallel approaches in progress. Wind 200 degrees 5 knots. Direction variable between 160 and 230 degrees. Visibility 30 kilometers. View 1,000 feet cumulus. Broken 1 1,000 feet alto cumulus. Broken 1 8,000 feet alto cumulus. Temperature 24. Dew point 22. QNH 1007 hectopascals 2975 inches. Remarks. Moderate turbulence. Observed at 0701. 70 miles southeast of Nalitra VORDME between flight level 150 and 13,000 feet in descent. Reported by Boeing 787. And moderate turbulence. Observed at 0705. Rutas. Between flight level 220 and flight level 180. In descent. Reported by Boeing 787. Advise you have information Bravo. Nalitra International Airport information Bravo. 0700. ILS Zulu runway 16 right approach and ILS Zulu runway 16 left approach. Landing runway 16 right and 16 left. Departure runway 16 right. Departure frequency 124.2. Taxiway Alpha 2 closed. Simultaneous parallel approaches in progress. Wind 200 degrees 5 knots. Direction variable between 160 and 230 degrees. Visibility 30 kilometers. View 1,000 feet cumulus. Broken 1 1,000 feet alto cumulus. Broken 1 8,000 feet alto cumulus. Temperature 24.
2.22. QNH 1007 hectopascals 2 9 or 7 5 inches. Remarks. Moderate turbulence.

0: ILS Zulu runway 16 right approach and ILS Zulu runway 16 left approach. Landing runway 16 right and 16 left. Departure runway 16 right. Departure frequency 124.2. Taxiway Alpha 2 closed. Simultaneous parallel approaches in progress. Wind 200 degrees 5 knots. Direction variable between 160 and 230 degrees. Visibility 30 kilometers. View 1,000 feet cumulus. Broken 1,000 feet alto cumulus. Broken 1,800 feet alto cumulus. Temperature 24. Dew point 22. QNH 1007 hectopascals 2975 inches. Remarks. Moderate turbulence. Observed at 0701. 70 miles southeast of Nalita VORDME between flight level 150 and 13,000 feet in descent. Reported by Boeing 787. And moderate turbulence. Observed at 0705. Rutas. Between flight level 220 and flight level 180 in descent. Reported by Boeing 787. Advise you have information Bravo. Nalita International Airport information Bravo. 0700. ILS Zulu runway 16 right approach and ILS Zulu runway 16 left approach. Landing runway 16 right and 16 left. Departure runway 16 right. Departure frequency 124.2. Taxiway Alpha 2 closed. Simultaneous parallel approaches in progress. Wind 200 degrees 5 knots. Direction variable between 160 and 230 degrees. Visibility 30 kilometers. View 1,000 feet cumulus. Broken 1,000 feet alto cumulus. Broken 1,800 feet alto cumulus. Temperature 24. 2.22. QNH 1007 hectopascals 2975 inches. Remarks. Moderate turbulence. Observed at 0701. 70 miles southeast of Nalita VORDME between flight level 150 and 13,000 feet in descent. Reported by Boeing 787. And moderate turbulence. Observed at 0705. Rutas. Between flight level 220 and flight level 180 in descent. Reported by Boeing 787. Advise you have information Bravo. Nalita International Airport information Bravo. 0700. ILS Zulu runway 16 right approach and ILS Zulu runway 16 left approach. Landing runway 16 right and 16 left. Departure runway 16 right. Departure frequency 124.2. Taxiway Alpha 2 closed. Simultaneous parallel approaches in progress. Wind 200 degrees 5 knots. Direction variable between 160 and 230 degrees. Visibility 30 kilometers. View 1,000 feet cumulus. Broken 1,000 feet alto cumulus. Broken 1,800 feet alto cumulus. Temperature 24. Dew point 22. QNH 1007 hectopascals 2975 inches. Remarks. Moderate turbulence. Observed at 0701. 70 miles southeast of Nalita VORDME between flight level 150 and 13,000 feet in descent. Reported by Boeing 787. And moderate turbulence. Observed at 0705. Rutas. Between flight level 220 and flight level 180. In descent. Reported by Boeing 787. Advise you have information Bravo. International Airport information Bravo. 0700. ILS Zulu runway 16 right approach and ILS Zulu runway 16 left approach. Landing runway 16 right and 16 left. Departure runway 16 right. Departure frequency 124.2. Taxiway alpha 2 closed. Simultaneous parallel approaches in progress. Wind 200 degrees 5 knots. Direction variable between 160 and 230 degrees. Visibility 30 kilometers. View 1,000 feet cumulus. Broken 1,000 feet alto cumulus. Broken 8,000 feet alto cumulus. Temperature 24. Dew point 22. QNH 1007 hectopascals 2975 inches. Remarks. Moderate turbulence. Observed at 0701. 70 miles southeast. Of Nalitra VORDME between flight level 150 and 13,000 feet in descent. Reported by Boeing 787. And moderate turbulence. Observed at 0705. Route is between flight level 220 and flight level 180. In descent. Reported by Boeing 787. Advise you have information Bravo. Nalitra International Airport information Charlie. 0730. ILS Zulu runway 16 right approach and ILS Zulu runway 16 left approach. Landing runway 16 right and 16 left. Departure runway 16 right. Departure frequency 124.2. Taxiway alpha 2 closed. Simultaneous parallel approaches in progress. Wind variable 2 knots. Visibility 25 kilometers. Light shower of rain. View 1,000 feet cumulus. Broken 2,000 feet cumulus. Broken 16,000 feet alto cumulus. Temperature 24. Dew point 22. QNH 1007 hectopascals 2976 inches. Remarks. Moderate turbulence. Observed at 0701. 70 miles southeast. Of Nalitra VORDME between flight level 150 and 13,000 feet in descent. Reported by Boeing 787. And moderate turbulence. Observed at 0705. Route is between flight level 220 and flight level 180. In descent. Reported by Boeing 787. Advise you have information Charlie. Nalitra International Airport information Charlie. 0730. ILS Zulu runway 16 right approach and ILS Zulu runway 16 left approach. Landing runway 16 right and 16 left. Departure runway 16 right. Departure frequency 124.2. Taxiway alpha 2 closed. Simultaneous parallel approaches in progress. Wind variable 2 knots. Visibility 25 kilometers. Light shower of rain. View 1,000 feet cumulus. Broken 2,000 feet cumulus. Broken 16,000 feet alto cumulus. Temperature 24. Dew point 22. QNH 1007 hectopascals 2976 inches. Remarks. Moderate turbulence. Observed at 0701. 70 miles southeast. Of Nalitra VORDME between flight level 150 and 13,000 feet in descent. Reported by Boeing 787. And moderate turbulence. Observed at 0705. Route is between flight level 220 and flight level 180. In descent. Reported by Boeing 787. Advise you have information Charlie. Nalitra International Airport information Charlie. 0730. ILS Zulu runway 16 right approach and ILS Zulu runway 16 left approach. Landing runway 16 right and 16 left. Departure runway 16 right. Departure frequency 124.2. Taxiway alpha 2 closed. Simultaneous parallel approaches in progress. Wind variable 2 knots. Visibility to 5 kilometers. Light shower of rain. Few 1,000 feet cumulus. Broken 2,000 feet cumulus. Broken 1,600 feet alto cumulus. Temperature 24. Dew point 22. QNH 1007 hectopascals 2976 inches. Remarks. Moderate turbulence. Observed at 0701. 70 miles southeast. Of Nalita VORDME between flight level 150 and 13,000 feet in descent. Reported by Boeing 787. And moderate turbulence. Observed at 0705. Rutas. Between flight level 220 and flight level 180. In descent. Reported by Boeing 787. Advise you have information, Charlie. Nalita International Airport Information Delta 0730. ILS Zulu Runway 16 right approach and ILS Zulu Runway 16 left approach. Landing Runway 16 right and 16 left. Departure Runway 16 right. Departure frequency 124.2. Taxiway Alpha 2 closed. Simultaneous parallel approaches in progress. Wind variable 2 knots. Visibility to 5 kilometers. Light shower of rain. Few 1,000 feet cumulus. Broken 2,000 feet cumulus. Broken 16,000 feet alto cumulus. Temperature 24. Dew point 22. QNH 1007 hectopascals 2976 inches. Remarks. Moderate turbulence. Observed at 0727. Rutas. Between flight level 220 and flight level 200. In descent. Reported by Boeing 787. Advise you have information Delta. Nalita International Airport Information Echo 0730. ILS Yankee Runway 16 left approach. Landing Runway 16 left. Departure Runway 16 right. Departure frequency 124.2. Taxiway Alpha 2 closed. Wind variable 2 knots. Visibility to 5 kilometers. Light shower rain. Few 1,000 feet cumulus. Broken 2,000 feet cumulus. Broken 16,000 feet alpha cumulus. Temperature 24. Dew point 22. QNH 1007 hectopascals 2976 inches. Remarks. Turbulence. Observed at 0727. Between flight level 220 and flight level 200. In descent. Reported by 787. Advise you have information echo. Nalita International Airport Information Echo. 0730. ILS Yankee Runway 16 left approach. Landing Runway 16 left. Departure Runway 16 right. Departure frequency 124.2. Taxiway Alpha 2 closed. Wind variable 2 knots. Visibility to 5 kilometers. Light shower of rain. Few 1,000 feet cumulus. Broken 2,000 feet cumulus. Broken 16,000 feet alto cumulus. Temperature 24. Dew point 22. QNH 1007 hectopascals 2976 inches. Remarks. Moderate turbulence. Observed at 0727. Rutas. Between flight level 220 and flight level 200. In descent. Reported by Boeing 787. Advise you have information echo. Nalita International Airport Information Echo. 0730. ILS Yankee Runway 16 left approach. Landing Runway 16 left. Departure runway 16 right. Departure frequency 124.2. Taxiway Alpha 2 closed. Wind variable 2 knots. Visibility 25 kilometers. Light shower of rain. Few 1,000 feet cumulus. Broken 2,000 feet cumulus. Broken 16,000 feet alto cumulus. Temperature 24. Dew point 22. QNH 1007 hectopascals 29.76 inches. Remarks. Moderate turbulence. Observed at 0727. Rutas. Between flight level 220 and flight level 200. In descent. Reported by Boeing 787. Advise you have information echo. Nalitra International Airport information echo. 0730. ILS Yankee runway 16 left approach. Landing runway 16 left. Departure runway 16 right. Departure frequency 124.2. Taxiway Alpha 2 closed. Wind variable 2 knots. Visibility 25 kilometers. Light shower of rain. Few 1,000 feet cumulus. Broken 2,000 feet cumulus. Broken 16,000 feet alto cumulus. Temperature 24. Dew point 22. QNH 1007 hectopascals 29.76 inches. Remarks. Moderate turbulence. Observed at 0727. Rutas. Between flight level 220 and flight level 200. In descent. Reported by Boeing 787. Advise you have information echo. Nalitra International Airport information echo. 0730. ILS Yankee runway 16 left approach. Landing runway 16 left. Departure runway 16 right. Departure frequency 124.2. Taxiway Alpha 2 closed. Wind variable 2 knots. Visibility 25 kilometers. Light shower of rain. Few 1,000 feet cumulus. Broken 2,000 feet cumulus. Broken 16,000 feet alto cumulus. Temperature 24. Dew point 22. QNH 1007 hectopascals 29.76 inches. Remarks. Moderate turbulence. Observed at 0727. Rutas. Between flight level 220 and flight level 200. In descent. Reported by Boeing 787. Advise you have information echo. Nalitra International Airport information echo. 0730. ILS Yankee runway 16 left approach. Landing runway 16 left. Departure runway 16 right. Departure frequency 124.2. Taxiway Alpha 2 closed. Wind variable 2 knots. Visibility 25 kilometers. Light shower of rain. Few 1,000 feet cumulus. Broken 2,000 feet cumulus. Broken 16,000 feet alto cumulus. Temperature 24. Dew point 22. QNH 1007 hectopascals 29.76 inches. Remarks. Moderate turbulence. Observed at 0727. Rutas. Between flight level 220 and flight level 200. In descent. Reported by Boeing 787. Advise you have information echo. Nalitra International Airport information echo. 0730. ILS Yankee runway 16 left approach. Landing runway 16 left. Departure runway 16 right. Departure frequency 124.2. Taxiway Alpha 2 closed. Wind variable 2 knots. Visibility 25 kilometers. Light shower of rain. Few 1,000 feet cumulus. Broken 2,000 feet cumulus. Broken 16,000 feet alto cumulus. Temperature 24. Dew point 22. QNH 1007 hectopascals 2976 inches. Remarks. Moderate turbulence. Observed at 0727. Meters. Between flight level 220 and flight level 200. In descent. Reported by Boeing 787. Advise you have information echo. Nalitra International Airport information echo. 0730. ILS Yankee runway 16 left approach. Landing runway 16 left. Departure runway 16 right. Departure frequency 124.2. Taxiway Alpha 2 closed. Wind variable 2 knots. Visibility 25 kilometers. Light shower of rain. Few 1,000 feet cumulus. Broken 2,000 feet cumulus. Broken 16,000 feet alto cumulus. Temperature 24. Dew point 22. QNH 1007 hectopascals 2976 inches. Remarks. Moderate turbulence. Observed at 0727. Rutas. Between flight level 220 and flight level 200. In descent. Reported by Boeing 787. Advise you have information echo. Nalitra International Airport information echo. 0730. ILS Yankee runway 16 left approach. Landing runway 16 left. Departure runway 16 right. Departure frequency 124.2. Taxiway Alpha 2 closed. Wind variable 2 knots. Visibility 25 kilometers. Light shower of rain. Few 1,000 feet cumulus. Broken 2,000 feet cumulus. Broken 16,000 feet alto cumulus. Temperature 24. Dew point 22. QNH 1007 hectopascals 2976 inches. Remarks. Moderate turbulence. Observed at 0727. Rutas. Between flight level 220 and flight level 200. In descent. Reported by Boeing 787. Advise you have information echo. Nalitra International Airport information echo. 0730. ILS Yankee runway 16 left approach. Landing runway 16 left. Departure runway 16 right. Departure frequency 124.2. Taxiway Alpha 2 closed. Wind variable 2 knots. Visibility 25 kilometers. Light shower of rain. Few 1,000 feet cumulus. Broken 2,000 feet cumulus. Broken 16,000 feet alto cumulus. Temperature 24. Dew point 22. QNH 1007 hectopascals 2976 inches. Remarks. Moderate turbulence. Observed at 0727. Rutas. Between flight level 220 and flight level 200. In descent. Reported by Boeing 787. Advise you have information echo. Nalitra International Airport information echo. 0730. ILS Yankee runway 16 left approach. Landing runway 16 left. Departure runway 16 right. Departure frequency 124.2. Taxiway Alpha 2 closed. Wind variable 2 knots. Visibility 25 kilometers. Light shower of rain. Few 1,000 feet cumulus. Broken 2,000 feet cumulus. Broken 16,000 feet alto cumulus. Temperature 24. Dew point 22. QNH 1007 hectopascals 2976 inches. Remarks. Moderate turbulence. Observed at 0727. Rutas. Between flight level 220 and flight level 200. In descent. Reported by Boeing 787. Advising at information echo. Nalita International Airport information echo. 0720. ILS Yankee runway 16 left approach. Landing runway 16 left. Departure runway 16 left. Departure frequency 1.2. Taxi closed. Wind variable 2 knots. Visibility 2.5 kilometers. Light shower only. Few 1,000 feet cumulus. Broken 2,000 feet cumulus. Broken 1,000 feet alto cumulus. Temperature 2.4. Dew point 2.2. QNH1007 hectopascals 2976 inches. Remarks. Moderate turbulence. Observed at 0727. Rutas. Between flight level 220 and flight level 200. In descent. Reported by Boeing 787. Advise you have information echo. Nalitra International Airport information echo. 0730. ILS Yankee runway 16 left approach. Landing runway 16 left. Departure runway 16 right. Departure frequency 124.2. Taxiway alpha 2 closed. Wind variable 2 knots. Visibility 2.5 kilometers. Light shower of rain. Few 1,000 feet cumulus. Broken 2,000 feet cumulus. Broken 16,000 feet alto cumulus. Temperature 2.4. Dew point 2.2. QNH1007 hectopascals 2976 inches. Remarks. Moderate turbulence. Observed at 0727. Rutas. Between flight level 220 and flight level 200. In descent. Reported by Boeing 787. Advise you have information echo. Nalitra International Airport information echo. 0730. ILS Yankee runway 16 left approach. Landing runway 16 left. Departure runway 16 right. Departure frequency 124.2. Taxiway alpha 2 closed. Wind variable 2 knots. Visibility 2.5 kilometers. Light shower of rain. Few 1,000 feet cumulus. Broken 2,000 feet cumulus. Broken 16,000 feet alto cumulus. Temperature 2.4. Dew point 2.2. QNH1007 hectopascals 2976 inches. Remarks. Moderate turbulence. Observed at 0727. Rutas. Between flight level 220 and flight level 200. In descent. Reported by Boeing 787. Advise you have information echo. Nalitra International Airport information echo. 0730. ILS Yankee runway 16 left approach. Landing runway 16 left. Departure runway 16 right. Departure frequency 124.2. Taxiway alpha 2 closed. Wind variable 2 knots. Visibility 2.5 kilometers. Light shower of rain. Few 1,000 feet cumulus. Broken 2,000 feet cumulus. Broken 16,000 feet alto cumulus. Temperature 2.4. Dew point 2.2. QNH1007 hectopascals 2976 inches. Remarks. Moderate turbulence. Observed at 0727. Rutas. Between flight level 220 and flight level 200. In descent. Reported by Boeing 787. Advise you have information echo. Nalitra International Airport information echo. 0730. ILS Yankee runway 16 left approach. Landing runway 16 left. Departure runway 16 right. Departure frequency 124.2. Taxiway Alpha 2 closed. Wind variable 2 knots. Visibility 25 kilometers. Light shower of rain. Few 1,000 feet cumulus. Broken 2,000 feet cumulus. Broken 16,000 feet alpha cumulus. Temperature 24. Dew point 22. QNH 1007 hectopascals 29.76 inches. Remarks. Moderate turbulence. Observed at 0727. Rutas. Between flight level 220 and flight level 200. In descent. Reported by Boeing 787. Advise you have information echo. Nalitra International Airport information echo. 0730. ILS Yankee runway 16 left approach. Landing runway 16 left. Departure runway 16 right. Departure frequency 124.2. Taxiway Alpha 2 closed. Wind variable 2 knots. Visibility 25 kilometers. Light shower of rain. Few 1,000 feet cumulus. Broken 2,000 feet cumulus. Broken 16,000 feet alto cumulus. Temperature 24. Dew point 22. QNH 1007 hectopascals 29.76 inches. Remarks. Moderate turbulence. Observed at 0727. Rutas. Between flight level 220 and flight level 200. In descent. Reported by Boeing 787. Advise you have information echo. Nalitra International Airport information echo. 0730. ILS Yankee runway 16 left approach. Landing runway 16 left. Departure runway 16 right. Departure frequency 124.2. Taxiway Alpha 2 closed. Wind variable 2 knots. Visibility 25 kilometers. Light shower of rain. Few 1,000 feet cumulus. Broken 2,000 feet cumulus. Broken 16,000 feet alto cumulus. Temperature 24. Dew point 22. QNH 1007 hectopascals 29.76 inches. Remarks. Moderate turbulence. Observed at 0727. Rutas. Between flight level 220 and flight level 200. In descent. Reported by Boeing 787. Advise you have information echo. Nalitra International Airport information echo. 0730. ILS Yankee runway 16 left approach. Landing runway 16 left. Departure runway 16 right. Departure frequency 124.2. Taxiway Alpha 2 closed. Wind variable 2 knots. Visibility 25 kilometers. Light shower of rain. Few 1,000 feet cumulus. Broken 2,000 feet cumulus. Broken 16,000 feet alto cumulus. Temperature 24. Dew point 22. QNH 1007 hectopascals 29.76 inches. Remarks. Moderate turbulence. Observed at 0727. Rutas. Between flight level 220 and flight level 200. In descent. Reported by Boeing 787. Advise you have information echo. Nalitra International Airport information echo. 0730. ILS Yankee runway 16 left approach. Landing runway 16 left. Departure runway 16 right. Departure frequency 124.2. Taxiway Alpha 2 closed. Wind variable 2 knots. Visibility 2.5 kilometers. Light shower of rain. Few 1,000 feet cumulus. Broken 2,000 feet cumulus. Broken 1,600 feet alto cumulus. Temperature 2.4. Dew point 2.2. QNH 1007 hectopascals 2976 inches. Remarks. Moderate turbulence. Observed at 0727. Rutas. Between flight level 220 and flight level 200. In descent. Reported by Boeing 787. Advise you have information echo. Nalitra International Airport Information Foxtrot. 0800. ILS Yankee Runway 16 Left Approach. Landing Runway 16 Left. Departure Runway 16 Right. Departure Frequency 124.2. Taxiway Alpha 2 Closed. Wind 160 degrees 5 knots. Visibility 2.5 kilometers. Shower in the vicinity. Few 1,000 feet cumulus. Scatter 2,000 feet cumulus. Broken 1,000 feet alto cumulus. Temperature 2.3. Dew point 2.2. QNH 1008 hectopascals 2977 inches. 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ILS Yankee Runway 16 Left Approach. Landing Runway 16 Left. Departure Runway 16 Right. Departure Frequency 124.2. Taxiway Alpha 2 Closed. Wind 160 degrees 5 knots. Visibility 2.5 kilometers. Shower in the vicinity. Few 1,000 feet cumulus. Scatter 2,000 feet cumulus. Broken 1,300 feet alto cumulus. Temperature 2.3. Dew point 2.2. QNH 1008 hectopascals 2977 inches. 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ILS Yankee Runway 16 Left Approach. Landing Runway 16 Left. Departure Runway 16 Right. Departure Frequency 124.2. Taxiway Alpha 2 Closed. Wind 160 degrees 5 knots. Visibility 2.5 kilometers. Shower in the vicinity. Few 1,000 feet cumulus. Scatter 2,000 feet cumulus. Broken 1,300 feet alto cumulus. Temperature 2.3. Dew point 2.2. QNH 1008 hectopascals 2977 inches. 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ILS Yankee Runway 16 Left Approach. Landing Runway 16 Left. Departure Runway 16 Right. Departure Frequency 124.2. Taxiway Alpha 2 Closed. Wind 160 degrees 5 knots. Visibility 2.5 kilometers. Shower in the vicinity. Few 1,000 feet cumulus. Scatter 2,000 feet cumulus. Broken 1,300 feet alto cumulus. Temperature 2.3. Dew point 2.2. QNH 1008 hectopascals 2977 inches. 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ILS Yankee Runway 16 Left Approach. Landing Runway 16 Left. Departure Runway 16 Right. Departure Frequency 124.2. Taxiway Alpha 2 Closed. Wind 160 degrees 5 knots. Visibility 2.5 kilometers. shower in the vicinity.
1: 21,000
0: feet cumulus. Scattered 2,000 feet cumulus. Broken 13,000 feet alto cumulus. Temperature 23. Dew point 22. QNH1008 hectopascals 2977 inches. 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ILS Yankee runway 16 left approach. Landing runway 16 left. Departure runway 16 right. Departure frequency 124.2. Taxiway Alpha 2 closed. Wind 160 degrees 5 knots. Visibility 25 kilometers. Shower in the vicinity. 21,000 feet cumulus. Scatter 2,000 feet cumulus. Broken 13,000 feet alto cumulus. Temperature 23. QNH1008 hectopascals 2977 inches. Advise you have information foxtrot. Nalitra International Airport information foxtrot. 0800. ILS Yankee runway 16 left approach. Landing runway 16 left. Departure runway 16 right. Departure frequency 124.2. Taxiway Alpha 2 closed. Wind 160 degrees 5 knots. Visibility 25 kilometers. Shower in the vicinity. Few 1,000 feet cumulus. Scatter 2,000 feet cumulus. Broken 13,000 feet alto cumulus. Temperature 23. Dew point 22. QNH1008 hectopascals 2977 inches. Advise you have information foxtrot. 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ILS Yankee runway 16 left approach.
1: Report mask number.
0: Landing runway 16 left. Departure runway 16 right. Departure frequency 124.2. Taxiway Alpha 2 closed. Wind 160 degrees 5 knots. Visibility 25 kilometers. Shower in the vicinity. Few 1,000 feet cumulus. Scatter 2,000 feet cumulus. Broken 13,000 feet alto cumulus. Temperature 23. Dew point 22. QNH1008 hectopascals 2977 inches. 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ILS Yankee runway 16 left approach. Landing runway 16 left. Departure runway 16 right. Departure frequency 124.2. Taxiway Alpha 2 closed. Wind 160 degrees 5 knots. Visibility 25 kilometers. Shower in the vicinity. 2,000 feet cumulus. Broken 13,000 feet alto cumulus. Temperature 23. Dew point 22. QNH1008 hectopascals 2977 inches. 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ILS Yankee runway 16 left approach. Landing runway 16 left. Departure runway 16 right. Departure frequency 124.2. Taxiway Alpha 2 closed. Wind 160 degrees 5 knots. Visibility 25 kilometers. Shower in the vicinity. Few 1,000 feet cumulus. Scatter 2,000 feet cumulus. Broken 13,000 feet alto cumulus. Temperature 23. Dew point 22. QNH1008 hectopascals 2977 inches. 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ILS Yankee Runway 16 Left Approach. Landing Runway 16 Left. Departure Runway 16 Right. 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Taxiway Alpha 2 Closed. Wind 160 degrees 5 knots. Visibility 25 kilometers. Shower in the vicinity. 21,000 feet cumulus. Scatter 2,000 feet cumulus. Broken 13,000 feet alto cumulus. Temperature 23. Dew point 22. QN 81008 hectopascals 2977 inches. 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ILS Yankee Runway 16 Left Approach. Landing Runway 16 Left. Departure Runway 16 Right. 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Taxiway Alpha 2 Closed. Wind 160 degrees 5 knots. Visibility 25 kilometers. Shower in the vicinity. Few 1,000 feet cumulus. Scatter 2,000 feet cumulus. Broken 13,000 feet alto cumulus. Temperature 23. Dew point 22. QN 81008 hectopascals 2977 inches.
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0: 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ILS Yankee Runway 16 Left Approach. 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Departure Runway 16 Right. 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Taxiway Alpha 2 Closed. Wind 160 degrees 5 knots. Visibility 25 kilometers. Shower in the vicinity. Few 1,000 feet cumulus. Scatter 2,000 feet cumulus. Broken 13,000 feet alto cumulus. Temperature 23. Dew point 22. QN 81008 hectopascals 2977 inches. 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ILS Yankee Runway 16 Left Approach. Landing Runway 16 Left. Departure Runway 16 Right. 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Taxiway Alpha 2 Closed. Wind 160 degrees 5 knots. Visibility 25 kilometers. Shower in the vicinity. Few 1,000 feet cumulus. Scatter 2,000 feet cumulus. Broken 13,000 feet alto cumulus. Temperature 23. Dew point 22. QN 81008 hectopascals 2977 inches. 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ILS Yankee Runway 16 Left Approach. Landing Runway 16 Left. Departure Runway 16 Right. Departure Frequency 124.2. Taxiway Alpha 2 Closed. Wind 160 degrees 5 knots. Visibility 25 kilometers. Shower in the vicinity. Few 1,000 feet cumulus. Scatter 2,000 feet cumulus. Broken 13,000 feet alto cumulus. Temperature 23. Dew point 22. QN 81008 hectopascals 2977 inches. 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ILS Yankee Runway 16 Left Approach. Landing Runway 16 Left. Departure Runway 16 Right. Departure Frequency 124.2. Taxiway Alpha 2 Closed. Wind 160 degrees 5 knots. Visibility to 5 kilometers. Shower in the vicinity. Few 1,000 feet cumulus. Scatter 2,000 feet cumulus. Broken 1,000 feet alto cumulus. Temperature 23. Dew point 22. QNH1008 hectopascals 2977 inches. Advise you have information Foxtrot. Nalita International Airport information Foxtrot. 0800. ILS Yankee runway 16 left approach. Landing runway 16 left. Departure runway 16 right. Departure frequency 124.2. Taxiway Alpha 2 closed. Wind 160 degrees 5 knots. Visibility to 5 kilometers. Shower in the vicinity. Few 1,000 feet cumulus. Scatter 2,000 feet cumulus. Broken 1,000 feet alto cumulus. Temperature 23. Dew point 22. QNH1008 hectopascals 2977 inches. Advise you have information Foxtrot. Nalita International Airport information Foxtrot. 0800. ILS Yankee runway 16 left approach. Landing runway 16 left. Departure runway 16 right. Departure frequency 124.2. Taxiway Alpha 2 closed. Wind 160 degrees 5 knots. Visibility to 5 kilometers. Shower in the vicinity. Few 1,000 feet cumulus. Scatter 2,000 feet cumulus. Broken 1,000 feet alto cumulus. Temperature 23. Dew point 22. QNH1008 hectopascals 2977 inches. Advise you have information Foxtrot. Nalita International Airport information Foxtrot. 0800. ILS Yankee runway 16 left approach. Landing runway 16 left. Departure runway 16 right. Departure frequency 124.2. Taxiway Alpha 2 closed. Wind 160 degrees 5 knots. Visibility to 5 kilometers. Shower in the vicinity. Few 1,000 feet cumulus. Scatter 2,000 feet cumulus. Broken 1,000 feet alto cumulus. Temperature 23. Dew point 22. QNH1008 hectopascals 2977 inches. Advise you have information Foxtrot. Nalita International Airport information Foxtrot. 0800. ILS Yankee runway 16 left approach. Landing runway 16 left. Departure runway 16 right. Departure frequency 124.2. Taxiway Alpha 2 closed. Wind 160 degrees 5 knots. Visibility to 5 kilometers. Shower in the vicinity. Few 1,000 feet cumulus. Scatter 2,000 feet cumulus. Broken 1,000 feet alto cumulus. Temperature 23. Dew point 22. QNH1008 hectopascals 2977 inches. Advise you have information Foxtrot. Nalita International Airport information Foxtrot. 0800. ILS Yankee runway 16 left approach. Landing runway 16 left. Departure runway 16 right. Departure frequency 124.2. Taxiway Alpha 2 closed. Wind 160 degrees 5 knots. Visibility to 5 kilometers. Shower in the vicinity. Few 1,000 feet cumulus. Scatter 2,000 feet cumulus. Broken 1,000 feet alto cumulus. Temperature 23. Dew point 22. QNH1008 hectopascals 2977 inches. Advise you have information, Foxtrot. Nalitra International.

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QNH1008 hectopascals 2977 inches. 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ILS Yankee runway 16 left approach. Landing runway 16 left. Departure runway 16 right. Departure frequency 124.2. Taxiway Alpha 2 closed. Wind 160 degrees 5 knots. Visibility 25 kilometers. Shower in the vicinity. Few 1,000 feet cumulus. Scattered 2,000 feet cumulus. Broken 1,000 feet alto cumulus. Temperature 2.3. Dew point 2.2. QNH1008 hectopascals 2977 inches. Advise you have information Foxtrot. Nalitra International Airport information Foxtrot. 0800. ILS Yankee runway 16 left approach. Landing runway 16 left. Departure runway 16 right. Departure frequency 124.2. Taxiway Alpha 2 closed. Wind 160 degrees 5 knots. Visibility 25 kilometers. Shower in the vicinity. Few 1,000 feet cumulus. Scattered 2,000 feet cumulus. Broken 1,000 feet alto cumulus. Temperature 2.3. Dew point 2.2. QNH1008 hectopascals 2977 inches. Advise you have information Foxtrot. Nalitra International Airport information Foxtrot. 0800. ILS Yankee runway 16 left approach. Landing runway 16 left. Departure runway 16 right. Departure frequency 124.2. Taxiway Alpha 2 closed. Wind 160 degrees 5 knots. Visibility 25 kilometers. Shower in the vicinity. Few 1,000 feet cumulus. Scattered 2,000 feet cumulus. Broken 1,000 feet alto cumulus. Temperature 2.3. Dew point 2.2. QNH1008 hectopascals 2977 inches. Advise you have information Foxtrot. Nalitra International Airport information Foxtrot. 0800. ILS Yankee runway 16 left approach. Landing runway 16 left. Departure runway 16 right. Departure frequency 124.2. Taxiway Alpha 2 closed. Wind 160 degrees 5 knots. Visibility 25 kilometers. Shower in the vicinity. Few 1,000 feet cumulus. Scattered 2,000 feet cumulus. Broken 1,000 feet alto cumulus. Temperature 2.3. Dew point 2.2. QNH1008 hectopascals 2977 inches. Advise you have information Foxtrot. Nalitra International Airport information Foxtrot. 0800. ILS Yankee runway 16 left approach. Landing runway 16 left. Departure runway 16 right. Departure frequency 124.2. Taxiway Alpha 2 closed. Wind 160 degrees 5 knots. Visibility 25 kilometers. Shower in the vicinity. Few 1,000 feet cumulus. Scattered 2,000 feet cumulus. Broken 1,000 feet alto cumulus. Temperature 2.3. Dew point 2.2. QNH1008 hectopascals 2977 inches. Advise you have information Foxtrot. 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ILS Yankee runway 16 left approach.
Landing runway 16 left. Departure runway 16 right. Departure frequency 124.2. Taxiway altitude closed. Wind 160 degrees 5 knots. Visibility 25 kilometers. Shower in the vicinity. 21,000 feet cumulus. Scattered 2,000 feet cumulus. Broken 13,000 feet alpha cumulus. Temperature 23.2. QN81008 hectopascals 2977 inches. 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ILS Yankee runway 16 left approach. Landing runway 16 left. Departure runway 16 right. Departure frequency 124.2. Taxiway Alpha 2 closed. Wind 160 degrees 5 knots. Visibility 25 kilometers. Shower in the vicinity. Few 1,000 feet cumulus. Scattered 2,000 feet cumulus. Broken 13,000 feet alto cumulus. Temperature 23.22. QN81008 hectopascals 2977 inches. 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ILS Yankee runway 16 left approach. Landing runway 16 left. Departure runway 16 right. Departure frequency 124.2. Taxiway Alpha 2 closed. Wind 160 degrees 5 knots. Visibility 25 kilometers. Shower in the vicinity. Few 1,000 feet cumulus. Scattered 2,000 feet cumulus. Broken 13,000 feet alto cumulus. Temperature 23.22. QN81008 hectopascals 2977. 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Nalitra International Airport information Foxtrot. 0800. ILS Yankee runway 16 left approach. Landing runway 16 left. Departure runway 16 right. Departure frequency 124.2. Taxiway Alpha 2 closed. Wind 160 degrees 5 knots. Visibility 25 kilometers. Shower in the vicinity. Few 1,000 feet cumulus. Scattered 2,000 feet cumulus. Broken 13,000 feet alto cumulus. Temperature 23.22. QN81008 hectopascals 2977 inches. 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Nalitra International Airport information Foxtrot. 0800. ILS Yankee runway 16 left approach. Landing runway 16 left. Departure runway 16 right. Departure frequency 124.2. Taxiway Alpha 2 closed. Wind 160 degrees 5 knots. Visibility 25 kilometers. Shower in the vicinity. Few 1,000 feet cumulus. Scattered 2,000 feet cumulus. Broken 13,000 feet alto cumulus. Temperature 23.22. QN81008 hectopascals 2977 inches. 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Nalitra International Airport information Foxtrot. 0800. ILS Yankee runway 16 left approach. Landing runway 16 left. Departure runway 16 right. Departure frequency 124.2. Taxiway Alpha 2 closed. Wind 160 degrees 5 knots. Visibility 5 kilometers. Shower in the vicinity. 1,000 feet cumulus. Scattered 2,000 feet cumulus.
1,000 feet altitude. Temperature 23. Dew point 22. QNH1008 hectopascals 2977 inches. Advise you have information Foxtrot. Nalitra International Airport information Golf. 0830. ILS Yankee runway 16 left approach. Landing runway 16 left. Departure runway 16 right. Departure frequency 124.2. Taxiway Alpha 2 closed. Wind 200 degrees 3 knots. Direction variable between 170 and 250 degrees. Visibility 20 kilometers. Light shower of rain. Few 1,000 feet cumulus. Broken 1,800 feet cumulus. Broken 13,000 feet alto cumulus. Temperature 23. Dew point 22. QNH1008 hectopascals 2978 inches. Advise you have information golf. Nalitra International Airport information golf. 0830. ILS Yankee runway 16 left approach. Landing runway 16 left. Departure runway 16 right. Departure frequency 124.2. Taxiway Alpha 2 closed. Wind 200 degrees 3 knots. Direction variable between 170 and 250 degrees. Visibility 20 kilometers. Light shower of rain. Few 1,000 feet cumulus. Broken 1,800 feet cumulus. Broken 13,000 feet alto cumulus. Temperature 23. Dew point 22. QNH1008 hectopascals 2978 inches. 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ILS Yankee runway 16 left approach. Landing runway 16 left. Departure runway 16 right. Departure frequency 124.2. Taxiway Alpha 2 closed. Wind 200 degrees 3 knots. Direction variable between 170 and 250 degrees. Visibility 20 kilometers. Light shower of rain. Few 1,000 feet cumulus. Broken 1,800 feet cumulus. Broken 13,000 feet alto cumulus. Temperature 23. Dew point 22. QNH1008 hectopascals 2978 inches. 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ILS Yankee runway 16 left approach. Landing runway 16 left. Departure runway 16 right. Departure frequency 124.2. Taxiway Alpha 2. Wind 200 degrees 3 knots. Direction variable between 170 and 250 degrees. Visibility 20 kilometers. Light shower of rain. Few 1,000 feet cumulus. Broken 1,800 feet cumulus. Broken 13,000 feet alto cumulus. Temperature 23. Dew point 22. QNH1008 hectopascals 2978 inches. 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ILS Yankee runway 16 left approach. Landing runway 16 left. Departure runway 16 right. Departure frequency 124.2. Taxiway Alpha 2 closed. Wind 200 degrees 3 knots. Direction variable between 170 and 250 degrees. Visibility 20 kilometers. Light shower of rain. Few 1,000 feet cumulus. Broken 1,800 feet cumulus. Broken 13,000 feet alto cumulus. Temperature 23.
dew point 22. QNH1008 hectopascals 2978 inches. 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Malita International Airport information golf. 0830. ILS Yankee runway 16 left approach. Landing runway 16 left. Departure runway 16 right. Departure frequency 124.2. Taxiway Alpha 2 closed. Wind 200 degrees 3 knots. Direction variable between 170 and 250 degrees. Visibility 20 kilometers. Light shower of rain. Few 1,000 feet cumulus. Broken 1,800 feet cumulus. Broken 13,000 feet alto cumulus. Temperature 23. Dew point 22. QNH1008 hectopascals 2978 inches. Advise you have information golf. Nalitra International Airport information golf. 0830. ILS Yankee runway 16 left approach. Landing runway 16 left. Departure runway 16 right. Departure frequency 124.2. Taxiway Alpha 2 closed. Wind 200 degrees 3 knots. Direction variable between 170 and 250 degrees. Visibility 20 kilometers. Light shower of rain. Few 1,000 feet cumulus. Broken 1,800 feet cumulus. Broken 13,000 feet alto cumulus. Temperature 23. Dew point 22. QNH1008 hectopascals 2978 inches. Advise you have information golf. Nalitra International Airport information golf. 0830. ILS Yankee runway 16 left approach. Landing runway 16 left. Departure runway 16 right. Departure frequency 124.2. Taxiway Alpha 2 closed. Wind 200 degrees 3 knots. Direction variable between 170 and 250 degrees. Visibility 20 kilometers. Light shower of rain. Few 1,000 feet cumulus. Broken 1,800 feet cumulus. Broken 13,000 feet alto cumulus. Temperature 23. Dew point 22. QNH1008 hectopascals 2978 inches. Advise you have information golf. Nalitra International Airport information golf. 0830. ILS Yankee runway 16 left approach. Landing runway 16 left. Departure runway 16 right. Departure frequency 124.2. Taxiway Alpha 2 closed. Wind 200 degrees 3 knots. Direction variable between 170 and 250 degrees. Visibility 20 kilometers. Light shower of rain. Few 1,000 feet cumulus. Broken 1,800 feet cumulus. Broken 13,000 feet alto cumulus. Temperature 23. Dew point 22. QNH1008 hectopascals 2978 inches. Advise you have information golf. Nalitra International Airport information golf. 0830. ILS Yankee runway 16 left approach. Landing runway 16 left. Departure runway 16 right. Departure frequency 124.2. Taxiway Alpha 2 closed. Wind 200 degrees 3 knots. Direction variable between 170 and 250 degrees. Visibility 20 kilometers. Light shower of rain. Few 1,000 feet cumulus. Broken 1,800 feet cumulus. Broken 13,000 feet alto cumulus. Temperature 23. Dew point 22. QNH1008 hectopascals 2978 inches.
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Nalitra International Airport information golf. 0830. ILS Yankee runway 16 left approach. Landing runway 16 left. Departure runway 16 right. Departure frequency 124.2. Taxiway Alpha 2 closed. Wind 200 degrees 3 knots. Direction variable between 170 and 250 degrees. Visibility 20 kilometers. Light shower of rain. Few 1,000 feet cumulus. Broken 1,800 feet cumulus. Broken 13,000 feet alto cumulus. Temperature 23. Dew point 22. QNH 1008 hectopascals 29.78 inches. Advise you have information golf. Nalitra International Airport information golf. 0830. ILS Yankee runway 16 left approach. Landing runway 16 left. Departure runway 16 right. Departure frequency 124.2. Taxiway Alpha 2 closed. Wind 200 degrees 3 knots. Direction variable between 170 and 250 degrees. Visibility 20 kilometers. Light shower of rain. Few 1,000 feet cumulus. Broken 1,800 feet cumulus. Broken 13,000 feet alto cumulus. Temperature 23. Dew point 22. QNH 1008 hectopascals 29.78 inches. Advise you have information golf. Nalitra International Airport information golf. 0830. ILS Yankee runway 16 left approach. Landing runway 16 left. Departure runway 16 right. Departure frequency 124.2. Taxiway Alpha 2 closed. Wind 200 degrees 3 knots. Direction variable between 170 and 250 degrees. Visibility 20 kilometers. Light shower of rain. Few 1,000 feet cumulus. Broken 1,800 feet cumulus. Broken 13,000 feet alto cumulus. Temperature 23. Dew point 22. QNH 1008 hectopascals 29.78 inches. Advise you have information golf. Nalitra International Airport information golf. 0830. ILS Yankee runway 16 left approach. Landing runway 16 left. Departure runway 16 right. Departure frequency 124.2. Taxiway Alpha 2 closed. Wind 200 degrees 3 knots. Direction variable between 170 and 250 degrees. Visibility 20 kilometers. Light shower of rain. Few 1,000 feet cumulus. Broken 1,800 feet cumulus. Broken 13,000 feet alto cumulus. Temperature 23. Dew point 22. QNH 1008 hectopascals 29.78 inches. 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Nalitra International Airport information golf. 0830. ILS Yankee runway 16 left approach. Landing runway 16 left. Departure runway 16 right. Departure frequency 124.2. Taxiway Alpha 2 closed. Wind 200 degrees 3 knots. Direction variable between 170 and 250 degrees. Visibility 20 kilometers. Light shower of rain. Few 1,000 feet cumulus. Broken 1,800 feet cumulus. Broken 13,000 feet alto cumulus. Temperature 23. Dew point 22. QNH 1008 hectopascals 29.78 inches. 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Nalitra International Airport information golf.
0830. ILS Yankee runway 16 left approach. Landing runway 16 left. Departure runway 16 right. Departure frequency 124.2. Taxiway Alpha 2 closed. Wind 200 degrees 3 knots. Direction variable between 170 and 250 degrees. Visibility 20 kilometers. Light shower of rain. Few 1,000 feet cumulus. Broken 1,800 feet cumulus. Broken 13,000 feet alto cumulus. Temperature 23. Dew point 22. QNH1008 hectopascals 29.78 inches. Advise you have information golf. Nalitra International Airport information golf. 0830. ILS Yankee runway 16 left approach. Landing runway 16 left. Departure runway 16 right. Departure frequency 124.2. Taxiway Alpha 2 closed. Wind 200 degrees 3 knots. Direction variable between 170 and 250 degrees. Visibility 20 kilometers. Light shower of rain. Few 1,000 feet cumulus. Broken 1,800 feet cumulus. Broken 13,000 feet alto cumulus. Temperature 23. Dew point 22. QNH1008 hectopascals 29.78 inches. Advise you have information golf. Nalitra International Airport information golf. 0830. ILS Yankee runway 16 left approach. Landing runway 16 left. Departure runway 16 right. Departure frequency 124.2. Taxiway Alpha 2 closed. Wind 200 degrees 3 knots. Direction variable between 170 and 250 degrees. Visibility 20 kilometers. Light shower of rain. Few 1,000 feet cumulus. Broken 1,800 feet cumulus. Broken 13,000 feet alto cumulus. Temperature 23. Dew point 22. QNH1008 hectopascals 29.78 inches. Advise you have information golf. Nalitra International Airport information golf. 0830. ILS Yankee runway 16 left approach. Landing runway 16 left. Departure runway 16 right. Departure frequency 124.2. Taxiway Alpha 2 closed. Wind 200 degrees 3 knots. Direction variable between 170 and 250 degrees. Visibility 20 kilometers. Light shower of rain. Few 1,000 feet cumulus. Broken 1,800 feet cumulus. Broken 13,000 feet alto cumulus. Temperature 23. Dew point 22. QNH1008 hectopascals 29.78 inches. Advise you have information golf. Nalitra International Airport information golf. 0830. ILS Yankee runway 16 left approach. Landing runway 16 left. Departure runway 16 right. Departure frequency 124.2. Taxiway Alpha 2 closed. Wind 200 degrees 3 knots. Direction variable between 170 and 250 degrees. Visibility 20 kilometers. Light shower of rain. Few 1,000 feet cumulus. Broken 1,800 feet cumulus. Broken 13,000 feet alto cumulus. Temperature 23. 2.22. QNH1008 hectopascals 29.78 inches. Advise you have information golf. Nalitra International Airport information golf. 0830. ILS Yankee runway 16 left approach.
Landing runway 16 left. Departure runway 16 right. Departure frequency 124.2. Taxiway Alpha 2 closed. Wind 200 degrees 3 knots. Direction variable between 170 and 250 degrees. Visibility 20 kilometers. Light shower of rain. Few 1,000 feet cumulus. Broken 1,800 feet cumulus. Broken 13,000 feet alto cumulus. Temperature 23. Dew point 22. QNH1008 hectopascals 29.78 inches. Advise you have information golf. Nalitra International Airport information golf. 0830. ILS Yankee runway 16 left approach. Landing runway 16 left. Departure runway 16 right. Departure frequency 124.2. Taxiway Alpha 2 closed. Wind 200 degrees 3 knots. Direction variable between 170 and 250 degrees. Visibility 20 kilometers. Light shower of rain. Few 1,000 feet cumulus. Broken 1,800 feet cumulus. Broken 13,000 feet alto cumulus. Temperature 23. Dew point 22. QNH1008 hectopascals 29.78 inches. 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Nalitra International Airport information golf. 0830. ILS Yankee runway 16 left approach. Landing runway 16 left. Departure runway 16 right. Departure frequency 124.2. Taxiway Alpha 2 closed. Wind 200 degrees 3 knots. Direction variable between 170 and 250 degrees. Visibility 20 kilometers. Light shower of rain. Few 1,000 feet cumulus. Broken 1,800 feet cumulus. Broken 13,000 feet alto cumulus. Temperature 23. Dew point 22. QNH1008 hectopascals 29.78 inches. Advise you have information golf. Nalitra International Airport information golf. 0830. ILS Yankee runway 16 left approach. Landing runway 16 left. Departure runway 16 right. Departure frequency 124.2. Taxiway Alpha 2 closed. Wind 200 degrees 3 knots. Direction variable between 170 and 250 degrees. Visibility 20 kilometers. Light shower of rain. Few 1,000 feet cumulus. Broken 1,800 feet cumulus. Broken 13,000 feet alto cumulus. Temperature 23. Dew point 22. QNH1008 hectopascals 29.78 inches. Advise you have information golf. Nalitra International Airport information golf. 0830. ILS Yankee runway 16 left approach. Landing runway 16 left. Departure runway 16 right. Departure frequency 124.2. Taxiway Alpha 2 closed. Wind 200 degrees 3 knots. Direction variable between 170 and 250 degrees. Visibility 20 kilometers. Light shower of rain. Few 1,000 feet cumulus. Broken 1,800 feet cumulus. Broken 13,000 feet alto cumulus. Temperature 23. Dew point 22. QNH1008 hectopascals 29.78 inches. Advise you have information golf. Nalitra International Airport information golf. 0830. ILS Yankee runway 16 left approach. Landing runway 16 left. Departure runway 16 right. Departure
departure frequency 124.2. Taxiway Alpha 2 closed. Wind 200 degrees 3 knots. Direction variable between 170 and 250 degrees. Visibility 20 kilometers. Light shower of rain. Few 1,000 feet cumulus. Broken 1,800 feet cumulus. Broken 13,000 feet alto cumulus. Temperature 23. Dew point 22. QN81008 hectopascals 29.78 inches. Advise you have information golf. Now Lisa International Airport information golf. 0830. ILS Yankee runway 16 left approach. Landing runway 16 left. Departure runway 16 right. Departure frequency 124.2. Taxiway Alpha 2 closed. Wind 200 degrees 3 knots. Direction variable between 170 and 250 degrees. Visibility 20 kilometers. Light shower of rain. Few 1,000 feet cumulus. Broken 1,800 feet cumulus. Broken 13,000 feet alto cumulus. Temperature 23. Dew point 22. QN81008 hectopascals 29.78 inches. 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Nalitra International Airport information golf. 0830. ILS Yankee runway 16 left approach. Landing runway 16 left. Departure runway 16 right. Departure frequency 124.2. Taxiway Alpha 2 closed. Wind 200 degrees 3 knots. Direction variable between 170 and 250 degrees. Visibility 20 kilometers. Light shower of rain. Few 1,000 feet cumulus. Broken 1,800 feet cumulus. Broken 13,000 feet alto cumulus. Temperature 23. Dew point 22. QN81008 hectopascals 29.78 inches. 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Nalitra International Airport information golf. 0830. ILS Yankee runway 16 left approach. Landing runway 16 left. Departure runway 16 right. Departure frequency 124.2. Taxiway Alpha 2 closed. Wind 200 degrees 3 knots. Direction variable between 170 and 250 degrees. Visibility 20 kilometers. Light shower of rain. Few 1,000 feet cumulus. Broken 1,800 feet cumulus. Broken 13,000 feet alto cumulus. Temperature 23. Dew point 22. QN81008 hectopascals 29.78 inches. 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Nalitra International Airport information golf. 0830. ILS Yankee runway 16 left approach. Landing runway 16 left. Departure runway 16 right. Departure frequency 124.2. Taxiway Alpha 2 closed. Wind 200 degrees 3 knots. Direction variable between 170 and 250 degrees. Visibility 20 kilometers. Light shower of rain. Few 1,000 feet cumulus. Broken 1,800 feet cumulus. Broken 13,000 feet alto cumulus. Temperature 23. Dew point 22. QN81008 hectopascals 29.78 inches. Advise you have information golf. Nalitra International Airport Information Hotel. 0900. ILS Yankee runway 16 left approach. Landing runway 16 left. Departure runway 16 right. Departure frequency 124.2.
Taxiway Alpha 2 closed. Wind variable 2 knots. Visibility 20 kilometers. Light shower of rain. Few 1,000 feet cumulus. Broken 1,500 feet cumulus. Broken 1,2,000 feet alto cumulus. Temperature 23. Dew point 22. QNH1008 hectopascals 2979 inches. Advise you have information hotel. Nalitra International Airport Information Hotel. 0900. ILS Yankee Runway 16 left approach. Landing runway 16 left. Departure runway 16 right. Departure frequency 124.2. Taxiway Alpha 2 closed. Wind variable 2 knots. Visibility 20 kilometers. Light shower of rain. Few 1,000 feet cumulus. Broken 1,500 feet cumulus. Broken 1,2,000 feet alto cumulus. Temperature 23. Dew point 22. QNH1008 hectopascals 2979 inches. Advise you have information hotel. Nalitra International Airport Information Hotel. 0900. ILS Yankee Runway 16 left approach. Landing runway 16 left. Departure runway 16 right. Departure frequency 124.2. Taxiway Alpha 2 closed. Wind variable 2 knots. Visibility 20 kilometers. Light shower of rain. Few 1,000 feet cumulus. Broken 1,500 feet cumulus. Broken 1,2,000 feet alto cumulus. Temperature 23. Dew point 22. QNH1008 hectopascals 2979 inches. Advise you have information hotel. Nalitra International Airport Information Hotel. 0900. ILS Yankee Runway 16 left approach. Landing runway 16 left. Departure runway 16 right. Departure frequency 124.2. Taxiway Alpha 2 closed. Wind variable 2 knots. Visibility 20 kilometers. Light shower of rain. Few 1,000 feet cumulus. Broken 1,500 feet cumulus. Broken 1,2,000 feet alto cumulus. Temperature 23. Dew point 22. QNH1008 hectopascals 2979 inches. Advise you have information hotel. Nalitra International Airport Information Hotel. 0900. ILS Yankee Runway 16 left approach. Landing runway 16 left. Departure runway 16 right. Departure frequency 124.2. Taxiway Alpha 2 closed. Wind variable 2 knots. Visibility 20 kilometers. Light shower of rain. Few 1,000 feet cumulus. Broken 1,500 feet cumulus. Broken 1,2,000 feet alto cumulus. Temperature 23. Dew point 22. QNH1008 hectopascals 2979 inches. Advise you have information hotel. Nalitra International Airport Information Hotel. 0900. ILS Yankee Runway 16 left approach. Landing runway 16 left. Departure runway 16 right. Departure frequency 124.2. Taxiway Alpha 2 closed. Wind variable 2 knots. Visibility 20 kilometers. Light shower of rain. Few 1,000 feet cumulus. Broken 1,500 feet cumulus. Broken 1,2,000 feet alto cumulus. Temperature 23. Dew point 22. QNH1008 hectopascals 2979 inches.
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Nalitra International Airport Information Hotel. 0900. ILS Yankee Runway 16 left approach. Landing runway 16 left. Departure runway 16 right. Departure frequency 124.2. Taxiway Alpha 2 closed. Wind variable 2 knots. Visibility 20 kilometers. Light shower of rain. Few 1,000 feet cumulus. Broken 1,500 feet cumulus. Broken 1,2,000 feet alto cumulus. Temperature 23. Dew point 22. QNH 1008 hectopascals 2979 inches. Advise you have information hotel. Nalitra International Airport Information Hotel. 0900. ILS Yankee Runway 16 left approach. Landing runway 16 left. Departure runway 16 left. Departure frequency 124.2. Taxiway Alpha 2 closed. Wind variable 2 knots. Visibility 20 kilometers. Light shower of rain. Few 1,000 feet cumulus. Broken 1,500 feet cumulus. Broken 1,2,000 feet alto cumulus. Temperature 23. Dew point 22. QNH 1008 hectopascals 2979 inches. Advising information hotel. Nalitra International Airport Information Hotel. 0900. ILS Yankee Runway 16 left approach. Landing runway 16 left. Departure runway 16 right. Departure frequency 124.2. Taxiway Alpha 2 closed. Wind variable 2 knots. Visibility 20 kilometers. Light shower of rain. Few 1,000 feet cumulus. Broken 1,500 feet cumulus. Broken 1,2,000 feet alto cumulus. Temperature 23. Dew point 22. QNH 1008 hectopascals 2979 inches. Advise you have information hotel. Nalitra International Airport Information Hotel. 0900. ILS Yankee Runway 16 left approach. Landing runway 16 left. Departure runway 16 right. Departure frequency 124.2. Taxiway Alpha 2 closed. Wind variable 2 knots. Visibility 0 kilometers. Light shower of rain. Few 1,000 feet cumulus. Broken 1,500 feet cumulus. Broken 1,2,000 feet alto cumulus. Temperature 23. Dew point 22. QNH 1008 hectopascals 2979 inches. Advise you have information hotel. Nalitra International Airport Information Hotel. 0900. ILS Yankee Runway 16 left approach. Landing runway 16 left. Departure runway 16 right. Departure frequency 124.2. Taxiway Alpha 2 closed. Wind variable 2 knots. Visibility 20 kilometers. Light shower of rain. Few 1,000 feet cumulus. Broken 1,500 feet cumulus. Broken 1,2,000 feet alto cumulus. Temperature 23. Dew point 22. QNH 1008 hectopascals 2979 inches. Advise you have information hotel. Nalitra International Airport Information Hotel. 0900. ILS Yankee Runway 16 left approach. Landing runway 16 left. Departure runway 16 right. Departure frequency 124.2. Taxiway Alpha 2 closed.
Wind variable 2 knots. Visibility 20 kilometers. Light shower of rain. Few 1,000 feet cumulus. Broken 1,500 feet cumulus. Broken 1,2,000 feet alto cumulus. Temperature 23. Dew point 22. QNH1008 hectopascals 2979 inches. Advise you have information hotel. Nalitra International Airport Information Hotel. 0900. ILS Yankee Runway 16 left approach. Landing runway 16 left. Departure runway 16 right. Departure frequency 124.2. Taxiway Alpha 2 closed. Wind variable 2 knots. Visibility 20 kilometers. Light shower of rain. Few 1,000 feet cumulus. Broken 1,500 feet cumulus. Broken 1,2,000 feet alto cumulus. Temperature 23. Dew point 22. QNH1008 hectopascals 2979 inches. Advise you have information hotel. Nalitra International Airport Information Hotel. 0900. ILS Yankee Runway 16 left approach. Landing runway 16 left. Departure runway 16 right. Departure frequency 124.2. Taxiway Alpha 2 closed. Wind variable 2 knots. Visibility 20 kilometers. Light shower of rain. Few 1,000 feet cumulus. Broken 1,500 feet cumulus. Broken 1,2,000 feet alto cumulus. Temperature 23. Dew point 22. QNH1008 hectopascals 2979 inches. Advise you have information hotel. Nalitra International Airport Information Hotel. 0900. ILS Yankee Runway 16 left approach. Landing runway 16 left. Departure runway 16 right. Departure frequency 124.2. Taxiway Alpha 2 closed. Wind variable 2 knots. Visibility 20 kilometers. Light shower of rain. Few 1,000 feet cumulus. Broken 1,500 feet cumulus. Broken 1,2,000 feet alto cumulus. Temperature 23. Dew point 22. QNH1008 hectopascals 2979 inches. Advise you have information hotel. Nalitra International Airport Information Hotel. 0900. ILS Yankee Runway 16 left approach. Landing runway 16 left. Departure runway 16 right. Departure frequency 124.2. Taxiway Alpha 2 closed. Wind variable 2 knots. Visibility 20 kilometers. Light shower of rain. Few 1,000 feet cumulus. Broken 1,500 feet cumulus. Broken 1,2,000 feet alto cumulus. Temperature 23. Dew point 22. QNH1008 hectopascals 2979 inches. Advise you have information hotel. Nalitra International Airport Information Hotel. 0900. ILS Yankee Runway 16 left approach. Landing runway 16 left. Departure runway 16 right. Departure frequency 124.2. Taxiway Alpha 2 closed. Wind variable 2 knots. Visibility 20 kilometers. Light shower of rain. Few 1,000 feet cumulus. Broken 1,500 feet cumulus. Broken 1,2,000 feet alto cumulus. Temperature 23. Dew point 22. QNH1008 hectopascals 2979 inches. Advise you have information hotel.
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9900. ILS Yankee runway 16 left approach. Landing runway 16 left. Departure runway 16 right. Departure frequency 124.2. Taxiway Alpha 2 closed. Wind variable 2 knots. Visibility 20 kilometers. Light shower of rain. Few 1,000 feet cumulus. Broken 1,500 feet cumulus. Broken 1,2,000 feet alto cumulus. Temperature 23. Dew point 22. QNH 1008 hectopascals 2979 inches. Advise you have information hotel. Nalitra International Airport Information India. 09016. ILS Yankee runway 16 left approach. Landing runway 16 left. Departure runway 16 right. Departure frequency 124.2. Taxiway Alpha 2 closed. Wind variable 2 knots. Visibility 20 kilometers. Light shower of rain. Few 800 feet stratus. Broken 1,400 feet cumulus. Temperature 23. Dew point 22. QNH 1009 or hectopascals 2980 inches. Advise you have information India. Nalitra International Airport Information India. 09016. ILS Yankee runway 16 left approach. Landing runway 16 left. Departure runway 16 right. Departure frequency 124.2. Taxiway Alpha 2 closed. Wind variable 2 knots. Visibility 20 kilometers. Light shower of rain. Few 800 feet stratus. Broken 1,400 feet cumulus. Temperature 23. Dew point 22. QNH 1009 or hectopascals 2980 inches. Advise you have information India. Nalitra International Airport Information India. 09016. ILS Yankee runway 16 left approach. Landing runway 16 left. Departure runway 16 right. Departure frequency 124.2. Taxiway Alpha 2 closed. Wind variable 2 knots. Visibility 20 kilometers. Light shower of rain. Few 800 feet stratus. Broken 1,400 feet cumulus. Temperature 23. Dew point 22. QNH 1009 or hectopascals 2980 inches. Advise you have information India. Nalitra International Airport Information India. 09016. ILS Yankee runway 16 left approach. Landing runway 16 left. Departure runway 16 right. Departure frequency 124.2. Taxiway Alpha 2 closed. Wind variable 2 knots. Visibility 20 kilometers. Light shower of rain. Few 800 feet stratus. Broken 1,400 feet cumulus. Temperature 23. Dew point 22. QNH 1009 or hectopascals 2980 inches. Advise you have information India. Nalitra International Airport Information India. 09016. ILS Yankee runway 16 left approach. Landing runway 16 left. Departure runway 16 right. Departure frequency 124.2. Taxiway Alpha 2 closed. Wind variable 2 knots. Visibility 20 kilometers. Light shower of rain. Few 800 feet stratus. Broken 1,400 feet cumulus. Temperature 23. Dew point 22. QNH 1009 or hectopascals 2980 inches.

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Broken 1,400 feet cumulus. Temperature 2 tree. Dew point 22. QNH 1009 or hectopascals 2980 inches. Advise you have information India. Nalitra International Airport information India. 09016. ILS Yankee runway 16 left approach. Landing runway 16 left. Departure runway 16 right. Departure frequency 124.2. Taxiway Alpha 2 closed. Wind variable 2 knots. Visibility 20 kilometers. Light shower of rain. View 800 feet stratus. Broken 1,400 feet cumulus. Temperature 2 tree. Dew point 22. QNH 1009 or hectopascals 2980 inches. Advise you have information India. Nalitra International Airport information India. 09016. ILS Yankee runway 16 left approach. Landing runway 16 left. Departure runway 16 right. Departure frequency 124.2. Taxiway Alpha 2 closed. Wind variable 2 knots. Visibility 20 kilometers. Light shower of rain. View 800 feet stratus. Broken 1,400 feet cumulus. Temperature 2 tree. Dew point 22. QNH 1009 or hectopascals 2980 inches. Advise you have information India. Nalitra International Airport information Juliet. 09023. ILS Yankee runway 16 left approach. Landing runway 16 left. Departure runway 16 right. Departure frequency 124.2. Taxiway Alpha 2 closed. Wind variable 1 knot. Visibility 15 kilometers. Light shower of rain. View 500 feet stratus. Broken 800 feet stratus. Broken 1,400 feet cumulus. Temperature 2 tree. Dew point 22. QNH 1009 or hectopascals 2980 inches. 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Nalitra International Airport information Juliet. 09023. ILS Yankee runway 16 left approach. Landing runway 16 left. Departure runway 16 right. Departure frequency 124.2. Taxiway Alpha 2 closed. Wind variable 1 knot. Visibility 15 kilometers. Light shower of rain. View 500 feet stratus. Broken 800 feet stratus. Broken 1,400 feet cumulus. Temperature 2 tree. Dew point 22. QNH 1009 or hectopascals 2980 inches. 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Nalitra International Airport information Juliet. 09023. ILS Yankee runway 16 left approach. Landing runway 16 left. Departure runway 16 left. Departure frequency 124.2. Taxiway Alpha 2 closed. Wind variable 1 knot. Visibility 15 kilometers. Light shower of rain. View 500 feet stratus. Broken 800 feet stratus. Broken 1,400 feet cumulus. Temperature 2 tree. Dew point 22. QNH 1009 or hectopascals 2980 inches. Advise you have information Juliet. Nalitra International Airport information Juliet. 09023. ILS Yankee runway 16 left approach. Landing runway 16 left. Departure runway 16 right. Departure frequency 124.2.
Taxiway Alpha 2 closed. Wind variable 1 knot. Visibility 15 kilometers. Light shower of rain. Few 500 feet stratus. Broken 800 feet stratus. Broken 1,400 feet cumulus. Temperature 23. Dew point 22. QNH 1009 or hectopascals 2980 inches. Advise you have information, Juliet. Nalitra International Airport information, Juliet. 0923. ILS Yankee runway 16 left approach. Landing runway 16 left. Departure runway 16 right. Departure frequency 124.2. Taxiway Alpha 2 closed. Wind variable 1 knot. Visibility 15 kilometers. Light shower of rain. Few 500 feet stratus. Broken 800 feet stratus. Broken 1,400 feet cumulus. Temperature 23. Dew point 22. QNH 1009 or hectopascals 2980 inches. Advise you have information, Juliet. Nalitra International Airport information, Juliet. 0923. ILS Yankee runway 16 left approach. Landing runway 16 left. Departure runway 16 right. Departure frequency 124.2. Taxiway Alpha 2 closed. Wind variable 1 knot. Visibility 15 kilometers. Light shower rain. Few 500 feet stratus. Broken 800 feet stratus. Broken 1,400 feet cumulus. Temperature 23. Dew point 22. QNH 1009 or hectopascals 2980 inches. Advise you have information, Juliet. Nalitra International Airport information, Juliet. 0923. ILS Yankee runway 16 left approach. Landing runway 16 left. Departure runway 16 right. Departure frequency 124.2. Taxiway Alpha 2 closed. Wind variable 1 knot. Visibility 15 kilometers. Light shower of rain. Few 500 feet stratus. Broken 800 feet stratus. Broken 1,400 feet cumulus. Temperature 23. Dew point 22. QNH 1009 or hectopascals 2980 inches. Advise you have information, Juliet. Nalitra International Airport information, Juliet. 0923. ILS Yankee runway 16 left approach. Landing runway 16 left. Departure runway 16 right. Departure frequency 124.2. Taxiway Alpha 2 closed. Wind variable 1 knot. Visibility 15 kilometers. Light shower of rain. Few 500 feet stratus. Broken 800 feet stratus. Broken 1,400 feet cumulus. Temperature 23. Dew point 22. QNH 1009 or hectopascals 2980 inches. Advise you have information, Juliet. Nalitra International Airport information, Kilo. 0930. ILS Yankee runway 16 left approach. Landing runway 16 left. Departure runway 16 right. Departure frequency 124.2. Taxiway Alpha 2 closed. Wind variable 2 knots. Visibility 15 kilometers. Light shower of rain. Few 500 feet stratus. Broken 800 feet stratus. Broken 1,400 feet cumulus. Temperature 23. Dew point 22. QNH 1008 hectopascals 2979 inches. Advise you have information, Kilo.
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Temperature 23. Dew point 22. QNH1008 hectopascals 2979 inches. Advise you have information kilo. Nalita International Airport information kilo. 09030. ILS Yankee runway 16 left approach. Landing runway 16 left. Departure runway 16 right. Departure frequency 124.2. Taxiway Alpha 2 closed. Wind variable 2 knots. Visibility 15 kilometers. Light shower of rain. Few 500 feet stratus. Broken 800 feet stratus. Broken 1,400 feet cumulus. Temperature 23. Dew point 22. QNH1008 hectopascals 2979 inches. Advise you have information kilo. Nalita International Airport information kilo. 09030. ILS Yankee runway 16 left approach. Landing runway 16 left. Departure runway 16 right. Departure frequency 124.2. Taxiway Alpha 2 closed. Wind variable 2 knots. Visibility 15 kilometers. Light shower of rain. Few 500 feet stratus. Broken 800 feet stratus. Broken 1,400 feet cumulus. Temperature 23. Dew point 22. QNH1008 hectopascals 2979 inches. Advise you have information kilo. Nalita International Airport Information Lima 09030 ILS Zulu Runway 34 Right Approach Landing Runway 34 Right Departure Runway 34 Left Departure Frequency 124.2 Taxiway Alpha 2 Closed Observe Gear Down Operation Procedure on Final Wind Variable 2 Knots Visibility 15 kilometers. Light shower of rain. Few 500 feet stratus. Broken 800 feet stratus. Broken 1,400 feet cumulus. Temperature 23. Dew point 22. QNH1008 hectopascals 2979 inches. Advise you have information Lima. Nalita International Airport information Lima. 09030. ILS Zulu Runway 34 Right Approach. Landing Runway 34 Right. Departure Runway 34 Left. 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Taxiway Alpha 2 Closed. Observe Gear Down Operation Procedure on Final. Wind Variable 2 Knots. Visibility 15 Kilometers. Light Shower of Rain. Few 500 feet stratus. Broken 800 feet stratus. Broken 1,400 feet cumulus. Temperature 23. Dew point 22. QNH1008 hectopascals 2979 inches. Advise you have information Lima. Nalita International Airport information Lima. 09030. ILS Zulu Runway 34 Right Approach. Landing Runway 34 Right. 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Taxiway Alpha 2 Closed.
Observe gear down operation procedure on final. Wind variable 2 knots. Visibility 15 kilometers. Light shower of rain. Few 500 feet stratus. Broken 800 feet stratus. Broken 1400 feet cumulus. Temperature 23. Dew point 22. QN81008 hectopascals 2979 inches. Advise you have information Lima. Nalitra International Airport information Lima. 09 or 30. ILS Zulu runway 34 right approach. Landing runway 34 right. Departure runway 34 left. Departure frequency 124.2. Taxiway Alpha 2 closed. Observe gear down operation procedure on final. Wind variable 2 knots. Visibility 15 kilometers. Light shower of rain. Few 500 feet stratus. Broken 800 feet stratus. Broken 1400 feet cumulus. Temperature 23. Dew point 22. QN81008 hectopascals 2979 inches. Advise you have information Lima. Nalitra International Airport information Lima. 09 or 30. ILS Zulu runway 34 right approach. Landing runway 34 right. Departure runway 34 left. Departure frequency 124.2. Taxiway Alpha 2 closed. Observe gear down operation procedure on final. Wind variable 2 knots. Visibility 15 kilometers. Light shower of rain. Few 500 feet stratus. Broken 800 feet stratus. Broken 1,400 feet cumulus. Temperature 23. Dew point 22. QN81008 hectopascals 2979 inches. Advise you have information Lima. Nalitra International Airport information Lima. 09 or 30. ILS Zulu runway 34 right approach. Landing runway 34 right. Departure runway 34 left. Departure frequency 124.2. Taxiway Alpha 2 closed. Observe gear down operation procedure on final. Wind variable 2 knots. Visibility 15 kilometers. Light shower of rain. Few 500 feet stratus. Broken 800 feet stratus. Broken 1,400 feet cumulus. Temperature 23. Dew point 22. QN81008 hectopascals 2979 inches. Advise you have information Lima. Nalitra International Airport information Lima. 09 or 30. ILS Zulu runway 34 right approach. Landing runway 34 right. Departure runway 34 left. Departure frequency 124.2. Taxiway Alpha 2 closed. Observe gear down operation procedure on final. Wind variable 2 knots. Visibility 15 kilometers. Light shower of rain. Few 500 feet stratus. Broken 800 feet stratus. Broken 1,400 feet cumulus. Temperature 23. Dew point 22. QN81008 hectopascals 2979 inches. Advise you have information Lima. Nalitra International Airport information Lima. 09 or 30. ILS Zulu runway 34 right approach. Landing runway 34 right. Departure runway 34 left. Departure frequency 124.2. Taxiway Alpha 2 closed. Observe gear down operation procedure on final. Wind variable 2 knots. Visibility 15 kilometers. Light shower of rain. Few 500 feet stratus. Broken 800 feet stratus.
Broken 1,400 feet cumulus. Temperature 23. Dew point 22. QNH1008 hectopascals 2979 inches. Advise you have information Lima. Nalitra International Airport information Lima. 09030. ILS Zulu runway 34 right approach. Landing runway 34 left. Departure runway 34 left. Departure frequency 124 decimal 2. Taxiway Alpha 2 closed. Observe gear down operation procedure on final. Wind variable 2 knots. Visibility 15 kilometers. Light shower of rain. Few 500 feet stratus. Broken 800 feet stratus. Broken 1,400 feet cumulus. Temperature 23. Dew point 22. QNH1008 hectopascals 2979 inches. Advise you have information Lima. Nalitra International Airport information Lima. 09030. ILS Zulu runway 34 right approach. Landing runway 34 right. Departure runway 34 left. Departure frequency 124.2. Taxiway Alpha 2 closed. Observe gear down operation procedure on final. Wind variable 2 knots. Visibility 15 kilometers. Light shower of rain. Few 500 feet stratus. Broken 800 feet stratus. Broken 1,400 feet cumulus. Temperature 23. Dew point 22. QNH1008 hectopascals 2979 inches. Advise you have information Lima. Nalitra International Airport information Lima. 09030. ILS Zulu runway 34 right approach. Landing runway 34 right. Departure runway 34 left. Departure frequency 124.2. Taxiway Alpha 2 closed. Observe gear down operation procedure on final. Wind variable 2 knots. Visibility 15 kilometers. Light shower of rain. Few 500 feet stratus. Broken 800 feet stratus. Broken 1,400 feet cumulus. Temperature 23. Dew point 22. QNH1008 hectopascals 2979 inches. Advise you have information Lima. Nalitra International Airport information Lima. 09030. ILS Zulu runway 34 right approach. Landing runway 34 right. Departure runway 34 left. Departure frequency 124.2. Taxiway Alpha 2 closed. Observe gear down operation procedure on final. Wind variable 2 knots. Visibility 15 kilometers. Light shower of rain. Few 500 feet stratus. Broken 800 feet stratus. Broken 1,400 feet cumulus. Temperature 23. Dew point 22. QNH1008 hectopascals 2979 inches. Advise you have information Lima. Nalitra International Airport information Lima. 09030. ILS Zulu runway 34 right approach. Landing runway 34 right. Departure runway 34 left. Departure frequency 124.2. Taxiway Alpha 2 closed. Observe gear down operation procedure on final. Wind variable 2 knots. Visibility 15 kilometers. Light shower of rain. Few 500 feet stratus. Broken 800 feet stratus. Broken 1,400 feet cumulus. Temperature 23. Dew point 22. QNH1008 hectopascals 2979 inches. Advise you have information Lima.
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Down Operation Procedure on Final Wind Variable 2 Knots Visibility 15 Kilometers Light Shower of Rain Few 500 Feet Stratus Broken 800 Feet Stratus Broken 1,400 Feet Cumulus Temperature 2 Tree Dew 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ILS Zulu Runway 34 Right Approach Landing Runway 34 Right Departure Runway 34 Left Departure Frequency 124.2 Taxiway Alpha 2 Closed Observe Gear Down Operation Procedure on Final Wind Variable 2 Knots Visibility 15 Kilometers Light Shower of Rain Few 500 Feet Stratus Broken 800 Feet Stratus Broken 1,400 Feet Cumulus Temperature 2 Tree Dew Point 22 QNH1008 Hectopascals 2979 Inches Advise you have information Lima Nalitra International Airport Information Lima 09030 ILS Zulu Runway 34 Right Approach Landing Runway 34 Right Departure Runway 34 Left Departure Frequency 124.2 Taxiway Alpha 2 Closed Observe Gear Down Operation Procedure on Final Wind Variable 2 Knots Visibility 15 Kilometers Light Shower of Rain Few 500 Feet Stratus Broken 800 Feet Stratus Broken 1,400 Feet Cumulus Temperature 2 Tree Dew Point 22 QNH1008 Hectopascals 2979 Inches Advise you have information Lima Nalitra International Airport Information Lima 09030 ILS Zulu Runway 34 Right Approach Landing Runway 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Few 500 Feet Stratus Broken 800 Feet Stratus Broken 1,400 Feet Cumulus Temperature 2 Tree Dew Point 22 QNH1008 Hectopascals 2979 Inches Advise you have information Lima Nalitra International Airport Information Lima 09030 ILS Zulu Runway 34 Right Approach Landing Runway 34 Right Departure Runway 34 Left
Departure frequency 124.2. Taxiway Alpha 2 closed. Observe gear down operation procedure on final. Wind variable 2 knots. Visibility 15 kilometers. Light shower of rain. Few 500 feet stratus. Broken 800 feet stratus. Broken 1,400 feet cumulus. Temperature 23. Dew point 22. QNH1008 hectopascals 2979 inches. Advise you have information Lima. Nalitra International Airport information Lima. 09030. ILS Zulu runway 34 right approach. Landing runway 34 right. Departure runway 34 left. Departure frequency 124.2. Taxiway Alpha 2 closed. Observe gear down operation procedure on final. Wind variable 2 knots. Visibility 15 kilometers. Light shower of rain. Few 500 feet stratus. Broken 800 feet stratus. Broken 1,400 feet cumulus. Temperature 23. Dew point 22. QNH1008 hectopascals 2979 inches. Advise you have information Lima. Nalitra International Airport information Lima. 09030. ILS Zulu runway 34 right approach. Landing runway 34 right. Departure runway 34 left. Departure frequency 124.2. Taxiway Alpha 2 closed. Observe gear down operation procedure on final. Wind variable 2 knots. Visibility 15 kilometers. Light shower of rain. Few 500 feet stratus. Broken 800 feet stratus. Broken 1,400 feet cumulus. Temperature 23. Dew point 22. QNH1008 hectopascals 2979 inches. Advise you have information Lima. Nalitra International Airport information Lima. 09030. ILS Zulu runway 34 right approach. Landing runway 34 right. Departure runway 34 left. Departure frequency 124.2. Taxiway Alpha 2 closed. Observe gear down operation procedure on final. Wind variable 2 knots. Visibility 15 kilometers. Light shower of rain. Few 500 feet stratus. Broken 800 feet stratus. Broken 1,400 feet cumulus. Temperature 23. Dew point 22. QNH1008 hectopascals 2979 inches. Advise you have information Lima. Nalitra International Airport information Lima. 09030. ILS Zulu runway 34 right approach. Landing runway 34 right. Departure runway 34 left. Departure frequency 124.2. Taxiway Alpha 2 closed. Observe gear down operation procedure on final. Wind variable 2 knots. Visibility 15 kilometers. Light shower of rain. Few 500 feet stratus. Broken 800 feet stratus. Broken 1,400 feet cumulus. Temperature 23. Dew point 22. QNH1008 hectopascals 2979 inches. Advise you have information Lima. Nalitra International Airport information Lima. 09030. ILS Zulu runway 34 right approach. Landing runway 34 right. Departure runway 34 left. Departure frequency 124.2. Taxiway Alpha 2 closed. Observe gear down operation procedure on final. Wind variable 2 knots. Visibility 15 kilometers. Light shower of rain.
few 500 feet stratus. Broken 800 feet stratus. Broken 1,400 feet cumulus. Temperature 2.3. Dew point 2.2. QNH1008 hectopascals 2979 inches. Advise you have information Lima. Nalitra International Airport information Lima. 09 or 30. ILS Zulu runway 34 right approach. Landing runway 34 right. Departure runway 34 left. Departure frequency 124.2. Taxiway Alpha 2 closed. Observe gear down operation procedure on final. Wind variable 2 knots. Visibility 15 kilometers. Light shower of rain. Few 500 feet stratus. Broken 800 feet stratus. Broken 1,400 feet cumulus. Temperature 2.3. Dew point 2.2. QNH1008 hectopascals 2979 inches. Advise you have information Lima. Nalitra International Airport information Lima. 09 or 30. ILS Zulu runway 34 right approach. Landing runway 34 right. Departure runway 34 left. Departure frequency 124.2. Taxiway Alpha 2 closed. Observe gear down operation procedure on final. Wind variable 2 knots. Visibility 15 kilometers. Light shower of rain. Few 500 feet stratus. Broken 800 feet stratus. Broken 1,400 feet cumulus. Temperature 2.3. Dew point 2.2. QNH1008 hectopascals 2979 inches. Advise you have information Lima. Nalitra International Airport information Lima. 09 or 30. ILS Zulu runway 34 right approach. Landing runway 34 right. Departure runway 34 left. Departure frequency 124.2. Taxiway Alpha 2 closed. Observe gear down operation procedure on final. Wind variable 2 knots. Visibility 15 kilometers. Light shower of rain. Few 500 feet stratus. Broken 800 feet stratus. Broken 1,400 feet cumulus. Temperature 2.3. Dew point 2.2. QNH1008 hectopascals 2979 inches. Advise you have information Lima. Nalitra International Airport information Lima. 09 or 30. ILS Zulu runway 34 right approach. Landing runway 34 right. Departure runway 34 left. Departure frequency 124.2. Taxiway Alpha 2 closed. Observe gear down operation procedure on final. Wind variable 2 knots. Visibility 15 kilometers. Light shower of rain. Few 500 feet stratus. Broken 800 feet stratus. Broken 1,400 feet cumulus. Temperature 2.3. Dew point 2.2. QNH1008 hectopascals 2979 inches. Advise you have information Lima. Nalitra International Airport information Lima. 09 or 30. ILS Zulu runway 34 right approach. Landing runway 34 right. Departure runway 34 left. Departure frequency 124.2. Taxiway Alpha 2 closed. Observe gear down operation procedure on final. Wind variable 2 knots. Visibility 15 kilometers. Light shower of rain. Few 500 feet stratus. Broken 800 feet stratus. Broken 1,400 feet cumulus. Temperature 2.3. Dew point 2.2. QNH1008 hectopascals 2979 inches.
Advise you have information Lima. Nalita International Airport information Mike. 1000. ILS Zulu runway 34 right approach. Landing runway 34 right. Departure runway 34 left. Departure frequency 124.2. Taxiway Alpha 2 closed. Observe gear down operation procedure on final. Wind 330 degrees 4 knots. Direction variable between 290 and 360 degrees. Visibility 10 kilometers. Light shower of rain. Few 500 feet stratus. Scattered 800 feet stratus. Broken 1,400 feet cumulus. Temperature 23. Dew point 22. QNH 1008 hectopascals 2979 inches. Advise you have information mic. Nalita International Airport information mic. 1000. ILS Zulu runway 34 right approach. Landing runway 34 right. Departure runway 34 left. Departure frequency 124.2. Taxiway Alpha 2 closed. Observe gear down operation procedure on final. Wind 330 degrees 4 knots. Direction variable between 290 and 360 degrees. Visibility 10 kilometers. Light shower of rain. Few 500 feet stratus. Scattered 800 feet stratus. Broken 1,400 feet cumulus. Temperature 23. Dew point 22. QNH 1008 hectopascals 2979 inches. Advise you have information mic. Nalita International Airport information mic. 1000. ILS Zulu runway 34 right approach. Landing runway 34 right. Departure runway 34 left. Departure frequency 124.2. Taxiway Alpha 2 closed. Observe gear down operation procedure on final. Wind 330 degrees 4 knots. Direction variable between 290 and 360 degrees. Visibility 10 kilometers. Light shower of rain. Few 500 feet stratus. Scattered 800 feet stratus. Broken 1,400 feet cumulus. Temperature 23. Dew point 22. QNH 1008 hectopascals 2979 inches. Advise you have information mic. Nalita International Airport information mic. 1000. ILS Zulu runway 34 right approach. Landing runway 34 right. Departure runway 34 left. Departure frequency 124.2. Taxiway Alpha 2 closed. Observe gear down operation procedure on final. Wind 330 degrees 4 knots. Direction variable between 290 and 360 degrees. Visibility 10 kilometers. Light shower of rain. Few 500 feet stratus. Scattered 800 feet stratus. Broken 1,400 feet cumulus. Temperature 23. Dew point 22. QNH 1008 hectopascals 2979 inches. Advise you have information mic. Nalita International Airport information mic. 1000. ILS Zulu runway 34 right approach. Landing runway 34 right. Departure runway 34 left. Departure frequency 124.2. Taxiway Alpha 2 closed. Observe gear down operation procedure on final. Wind 330 degrees 4 knots. Direction variable between 290 and 360 degrees. Visibility 10 kilometers. Light shower of rain. Few 500 feet stratus. Scattered 800 feet stratus. Broken 1,400 feet cumulus.
temperature 23, dew point 22, QNH 1008 hectopascals 2979 inches. Advise you have information mic. Nalita International Airport information mic. 1000. ILS Zulu runway 34 right approach. Landing runway 34 right. Departure runway 34 left. Departure frequency 124.2. Taxiway Alpha 2 closed. Observe gear down operation procedure on final. Wind 330 degrees 4 knots. Direction variable between 290 and 360 degrees. Visibility 10 kilometers. Light shower of rain. Few 500 feet stratus. Scattered 800 feet stratus. Broken 1,400 feet cumulus. Temperature 23. Dew point 22. QNH 1008 hectopascals 2979 inches. Advise you have information mic. Nalita International Airport information mic. 1000. ILS Zulu runway 34 right approach. Landing runway 34 right. Departure runway 34 left. Departure frequency 124.2. Taxiway Alpha 2 closed. Observe gear down operation procedure on final. Wind 330 degrees 4 knots. Direction variable between 290 and 360 degrees. Visibility 10 kilometers. Light shower of rain. Few 500 feet stratus. Scattered 800 feet stratus. Broken 1,400 feet cumulus. Temperature 23. Dew point 22. QNH 1008 hectopascals 2979 inches. Advise you have information mic. Nalita International Airport information mic. 1000. ILS Zulu runway 34 right approach. Landing runway 34 right. Departure runway 34 left. Departure frequency 124.2. Taxiway Alpha 2 closed. Observe gear down operation procedure on final. Wind 330 degrees 4 knots. Direction variable between 290 and 360 degrees. Visibility 10 kilometers. Light shower of rain. Few 500 feet stratus. Scattered 800 feet stratus. Broken 1,400 feet cumulus. Temperature 23. Dew point 22. QNH 1008 hectopascals 2979 inches. Advise you have information mic. Nalita International Airport information mic. 1000. ILS Zulu runway 34 right approach. Landing runway 34 right. Departure runway 34 left. Departure frequency 124.2. Taxiway Alpha 2 closed. Observe gear down operation procedure on final. Wind 330 degrees 4 knots. Direction variable between 290 and 360 degrees. Visibility 10 kilometers. Light shower of rain. Few 500 feet stratus. Scattered 800 feet stratus. Broken 1,400 feet cumulus. Temperature 23. Dew point 22. QNH 1008 hectopascals 2979 inches. Advise you have information mic. Nalita International Airport information mic. 1000. ILS Zulu runway 34 right approach. Landing runway 34 right. Departure runway 34 left. Departure frequency 124.2. Taxiway Alpha 2 closed. Observe gear down operation procedure on final. Wind 330 degrees 4 knots. Direction variable between 290 and 360 degrees. Visibility 10 kilometers. Light shower of rain.
few 500 feet stratus. Scattered 800 feet stratus. Broken 1,400 feet cumulus. Temperature 22. Dew point 22. QN8008 hectopascals 2979 inches. Advise you have information mic. Nalitra International Airport information mic. 1000. ILS Zulu runway 34 right approach. Landing runway 34 right. Departure runway 34 left. Departure frequency 124.2. Taxiway Alpha 2 closed. Observe gear down operation procedure on final. Wind 330 degrees 4 knots. Direction variable between 290 and 360 degrees. Visibility 10 kilometers. Light shower of rain. Few 500 feet stratus. Scattered 800 feet stratus. Broken 1,400 feet cumulus. Temperature 23. Dew point 22. QN81008 hectopascals 2979 inches. Advise you have information mic. Nalitra International Airport information November. 1010. ILS Zulu runway 34 right approach. Landing runway 34 right. Departure runway 34 left. Departure frequency 124.2. Taxiway Alpha 2 closed. Observe gear down operation procedure on final. Wind 330 degrees 4 knots. Visibility 10 kilometers. Light shower of rain. Few 800 feet stratus. Scattered 1,400 feet cumulus. Broken 1,300 feet alto cumulus. Temperature 23. Dew point 22. QNH1009 hectopascals 2979 inches. Advise you have information November. Nalitra International Airport information November. 1010. ILS Zulu runway 34 right approach. Landing runway 34 right. Departure runway 34 left. Departure frequency 124.2. Taxiway Alpha 2 closed. Observe gear down operation procedure on final. Wind 330 degrees 4 knots. Visibility 10 kilometers. Light shower of rain. Few 800 feet stratus. Scattered 1,400 feet cumulus. Broken 1,300 feet alto cumulus. Temperature 23. Dew point 22. QNH1009 hectopascals 2979 inches. Advise you have information November. Nalitra International Airport information November. 1010. ILS Zulu runway 34 right approach. Landing runway 34 right. Departure runway 34 left. Departure frequency 124.2. Taxiway Alpha 2 closed. Observe gear down operation procedure on final. Wind 330 degrees 4 knots. Visibility 10 kilometers. Light shower of rain. Few 800 feet stratus. Scattered 1,400 feet cumulus. Broken 1,300 feet alto cumulus. Temperature 23. Dew point 22. QNH1009 hectopascals 2979 inches. Advise you have information November. Nalitra International Airport information November. 1010. ILS Zulu runway 34 right approach. Landing runway 34 right. Departure runway 34 left. Departure frequency 124.2. Taxiway Alpha 2 closed. Observe gear down operation procedure on final. Wind 330 degrees 4 knots. Visibility 10 kilometers. Light shower of rain. Few 800 feet stratus.
scattered 1,400 feet cumulus. Broken 1,3,000 feet alto cumulus. Temperature 2.3. Dew point 2.2. QNH 1009 or hectopascals 2979 inches. Advise you have information November. Nalitra International Airport information November. 1010. ILS Zulu runway 34 right approach. Landing runway 34 right. Departure runway 34 left. Departure frequency 124.2. Taxiway Alpha 2 closed. Observe gear down operation procedure on final. Wind 330 degrees 4 knots. Visibility 10 kilometers. Light shower of rain. View 800 feet stratus. Scattered 1,400 feet cumulus. Broken 1,3,000 feet alto cumulus. Temperature 2.3. Dew point 2.2. QNH 1009 hectopascals 2979 inches. Advise you have information November. Nalitra International Airport information November. 1010. ILS Zulu runway 34 right approach. Landing runway 34 right. Departure runway 34 left. Departure frequency 124.2. Taxiway Alpha 2 closed. Observe gear down operation procedure on final. Wind 330 degrees 4 knots. Visibility 10 kilometers. Light shower of rain. View 800 feet stratus. Scattered 1,400 feet cumulus. Broken 1,3,000 feet alto cumulus. Temperature 2.3. Dew point 2.2. QNH 1009 hectopascals 2979 inches. Advise you have information November. Nalitra International Airport information November. 1010. ILS Zulu runway 34 right approach. Landing runway 34 right. Departure runway 34 left. Departure frequency 124.2. Taxiway Alpha 2 closed. Observe gear down operation procedure on final. Wind 330 degrees 4 knots. Visibility 10 kilometers. Light shower of rain. View 800 feet stratus. Scattered 1,400 feet cumulus. Broken 1,3,000 feet alto cumulus. Temperature 2.3. Dew point 2.2. QNH 1009 hectopascals 2979 inches. Advise you have information November. Nalitra International Airport information November. 1010. ILS Zulu runway 34 right approach. Landing runway 34 right. Departure runway 34 left. Departure frequency 124.2. Taxiway Alpha 2 closed. Observe gear down operation procedure on final. Wind 330 degrees 4 knots. Visibility 10 kilometers. Light shower of rain. View 800 feet stratus. Scattered 1,400 feet cumulus. Broken 1,3,000 feet alto cumulus. Temperature 2.3. Dew point 2.2. QNH 1009 hectopascals 2979 inches. Advise you have information November. Nalitra International Airport information November. 1010. ILS Zulu runway 34 right approach. Landing runway 34 right. Departure runway 34 left. Departure frequency 124.2. Taxiway Alpha 2 closed. Observe gear down operation procedure on final. Wind 330 degrees 4 knots. Visibility 10 kilometers. Light shower of rain. View 800 feet stratus. Scattered 1,400 feet cumulus. Broken 1,3,000 feet alto cumulus.
temperature 23, dew point 22, QNH 1009 or hectopascals 29.

feet stratus, scattered 1,400 feet cumulus, broke one tree 1,000 feet alto cumulus, temperature 2 tree, dew point 22, QMH 1009 hectopascals 2979 inches. Advise you have information November. Now Litra International Airport information November. 1010. ILS Zulu runway 34 right approach. Landing runway 34 right. Departure runway 34 left. Departure frequency 124.2. Taxiway Alpha 2 closed. Observe gear down operation procedure on final. Wind tree 30 degrees 4 knots. Visibility 10 kilometers. Light shower of rain. View 800 feet stratus. Scattered 1,400 feet cumulus. Broken one tree 1,000 feet alto cumulus. Temperature 2 tree. Dew point 22. QNH 1009 hectopascals 2979 inches. Advise you have information November. Now Litra International Airport information November. 1010. ILS Zulu runway 34 right approach. Landing runway 34 right. Departure runway 34 left. Departure frequency 124.2. Taxiway Alpha 2 closed. Observe gear down operation procedure on final. Wind tree 30 degrees 4 knots. Visibility 10 kilometers. Light shower of rain. View 800 feet stratus. Scattered 1,400 feet cumulus. Broken one tree 1,000 feet alto cumulus. Temperature 2 tree. Dew point 22. QNH 1009 hectopascals 2979 inches. Advise you have information November. Now Litra International Airport information November. 1010. ILS Zulu runway 34 right approach. Landing runway 34 right. Departure runway 34 left. Departure frequency 124.2. Taxiway Alpha 2 closed. Observe gear down operation procedure on final. Wind tree 30 degrees 4 knots. Visibility 10 kilometers. Light shower of rain. View 800 feet stratus. Scattered 1,400 feet cumulus. Broken one tree 1,000 feet alto cumulus. Temperature 2 tree. Dew point 22. QNH 1009 hectopascals 2979 inches. Advise you have information November. Now Litra International Airport information November. 1010. ILS Zulu runway 34 right approach. Landing runway 34 right. Departure runway 34 left. Departure frequency 124.2. Taxiway Alpha 2 closed. Observe gear down operation procedure on final. Wind tree 30 degrees 4 knots. Visibility 10 kilometers. Light shower of rain. View 800 feet stratus. Scattered 1,400 feet cumulus. Broken one tree 1,000 feet alto cumulus. Temperature 2 tree. Dew point 22. QNH 1009 hectopascals 2979 inches. Advise you have information November. Now Litra International Airport information November. 1010. ILS Zulu runway 34 right approach. Landing runway 34 right. Departure runway 34 left. Departure frequency 124.2. Taxiway Alpha 2 closed. Observe gear down operation procedure on final. Wind tree 30 degrees 4 knots. Visibility 10 kilometers. Light shower of rain. View 800 feet stratus. Scattered 1,400 feet cumulus. Broken one tree 1,000 feet alto cumulus.
Temperature 23. Dew point 22. UNH 1009 hectopascals 2979 inches. Advise you have information November. Nalita International Airport information November. 1010. ILS Zulu runway 34 right approach. Landing runway 34 right. Departure runway 34 left. Departure frequency 124.2. Taxiway Alpha 2 closed. Observe gear down operation procedure on final. Wind 330 degrees 4 knots. Visibility 10 kilometers. Light shower of rain. View 800 feet stratus. Scattered 1,400 feet cumulus. Broken 13,000 feet alto cumulus. Temperature 23. Dew point 22. QNH 1009 hectopascals 2979 inches. Advise you have information November. Nalita International Airport information November. 1010. ILS Zulu runway 34 right approach. Landing runway 34 right. Departure runway 34 left. Departure frequency 124.2. Taxiway Alpha 2 closed. Observe gear down operation procedure on final. Wind 330 degrees 4 knots. Visibility 10 kilometers. Light shower of rain. View 800 feet stratus. Scattered 1,400 feet cumulus. Broken 13,000 feet alto cumulus. Temperature 23. Dew point 22. QNH 1009 hectopascals 2979 inches. Advise you have information November. Nalita International Airport information November. 1010. ILS Zulu runway 34 right approach. Landing runway 34 right. Departure runway 34 left. Departure frequency 124.2. Taxiway Alpha 2 closed. Observe gear down operation procedure on final. Wind 330 degrees 4 knots. Visibility 10 kilometers. Light shower of rain. View 800 feet stratus. Scattered 1,400 feet cumulus. Broken 13,000 feet alto cumulus. Temperature 23. Dew point 22. QNH 1009 hectopascals 2979 inches. Advise you have information November. Nalita International Airport information November. 1010. ILS Zulu runway 34 right approach. Landing runway 34 right. Departure runway 34 left. Departure frequency 124.2. Taxiway Alpha 2 closed. Observe gear down operation procedure on final. Wind 330 degrees 4 knots. Visibility 10 kilometers. Light shower of rain. View 800 feet stratus. Scattered 1,400 feet cumulus. Broken 13,000 feet alto cumulus. Temperature 23. Dew point 22. QNH 1009 hectopascals 2979 inches. Advise you have information November. Nalita International Airport information Oscar. 1030. ILS Zulu runway 34 right approach. Landing runway 34 right. Departure runway 34 left. Departure frequency 124.2. Taxiway Alpha 2 closed. Observe gear down operation procedure on final. Wind 310 degrees 3 knots. Visibility 10 kilometers. Light shower of rain. View 800 feet stratus. Broken 1,000 feet alto cumulus. Temperature 23. Dew point 22. QNH 1009 hectopascals 2982 inches.
Advise you have information, Oscar. Nalitra International Airport information, Oscar. 1030. ILS Zulu runway 34 right approach. Landing runway 34 right. Departure runway 34 left. Departure frequency 124.2. Taxiway Alpha 2 closed. Observe gear down operation procedure on final. Wind 310 degrees 3 knots. Visibility 10 kilometers. Light shower of rain. View 800 feet stratus. Broken 1,000 feet alto cumulus. Temperature 2.22. QNH 1009 is up epicycles 2982 inches. Advise you have information, Oscar. Nalita International Airport information, Oscar. 1030. ILS Zulu runway 34 right approach. Landing runway 34 right. Departure runway 34 left. Departure frequency 124.2. Taxiway Alpha 2 closed. Observe gear down operation procedure on final. Wind 310 degrees 3 knots. Visibility 10 kilometers. Light shower of rain. View 800 feet stratus. Broken 1,000 feet alto cumulus. Temperature 2.22. QNH 1009 or hectopascals 2982 inches. Advise you have information, Oscar. Nalitra International Airport information, Oscar. 1030. ILS Zulu runway 34 right approach. Landing runway 34 right. Departure runway 34 left. Departure frequency 124.2. Taxiway Alpha 2 closed. Observe gear down operation procedure on final. Wind 310 degrees 3 knots. Visibility 10 kilometers. Light shower of rain. View 800 feet stratus. Broken 1,000 feet alto cumulus. Temperature 2.22. QNH 1009 or hectopascals 2982 inches. Advise you have information, Oscar. Nalitra International Airport information, Oscar. 1030. ILS Zulu runway 34 right approach. Landing runway 34 right. Departure runway 34 left. Departure frequency 124.2. Taxiway Alpha 2 closed. Observe gear down operation procedure on final. Wind 310 degrees 3 knots. Visibility 10 kilometers. Light shower of rain. View 800 feet stratus. Broken 1,000 feet alto cumulus. Temperature 2.22. QNH 1009 or hectopascals 2982 inches. Advise you have information, Oscar. Nalitra International Airport information, Oscar. 1030. ILS Zulu runway 34 right approach. Landing runway 34 right. Departure runway 34 left. Departure frequency 124.2. Taxiway Alpha 2 closed. Observe gear down operation procedure on final. Wind 310 degrees 3 knots. Visibility 10 kilometers. Light shower of rain. View 800 feet stratus. Broken 1,000 feet alto cumulus. Temperature 2.22. QNH 1009 or hectopascals 2982 inches. Advise you have information, Oscar. Nalitra International Airport information, Oscar. 1030. ILS Zulu runway 34 right approach. Landing runway 34 right. Departure runway 34 left. Departure frequency 124.2.
Taxiway Alpha 2 closed. Observe gear down operation procedure on final. Wind 310 degrees 3 knots. Visibility 10 kilometers. Light shower rain. View 800 feet stratus. Broken 1,000 feet alto cumulus. Temperature 23. Dew point 22. QNH 1009 at the equals 2982 inches. Advise you have information, Oscar. Nalitra International Airport information, Oscar. 1030. ILS Zulu runway 34 right approach. Landing runway 34 right. Departure runway 34 left. Departure frequency 124.2. Taxiway Alpha 2 closed. Observe gear down operation procedure on final. Wind 310 degrees 3 knots. Visibility 10 kilometers. Light shower rain. View 800 feet stratus. Broken 1,000 feet alto cumulus. Temperature 23. Dew point 22. QNH 1009 or hectopascals 2982 inches. Advise you have information, Oscar. Nalitra International Airport information, Oscar. 1030. ILS Zulu runway 34 right approach. Landing runway 34 right. Departure runway 34 left. Departure frequency 124.2. Taxiway Alpha 2 closed. Observe gear down operation procedure on final. Wind 310 degrees 3 knots. Visibility 10 kilometers. Light shower rain. View 800 feet stratus. Broken 1,000 feet alto cumulus. Temperature 23. Dew point 22. QNH 1009 or hectopascals 2982 inches. Advise you have information, Oscar. Nalitra International Airport information, Oscar. 1030. ILS Zulu runway 34 right approach. Landing runway 34 right. Departure runway 34 left. Departure frequency 124.2. Taxiway Alpha 2 closed. Observe gear down operation procedure on final. Wind 310 degrees 3 knots. Visibility 10 kilometers. Light shower rain. View 800 feet stratus. Broken 1,000 feet alto cumulus. Temperature 23. Dew point 22. QNH 1009 or hectopascals 2982 inches. Advise you have information, Oscar. Nalitra International Airport information, Oscar. 1030. ILS Zulu runway 34 right approach. Landing runway 34 right. Departure runway 34 left. Departure frequency 124.2. Taxiway Alpha 2 closed. Observe gear down operation procedure on final. Wind 310 degrees 3 knots. Visibility 10 kilometers. Light shower rain. View 800 feet stratus. Broken 1,000 feet alto cumulus. Temperature 23. Dew point 22. QNH 1009 or hectopascals 2982 inches. Advise you have information, Oscar. Nalitra International Airport information, Oscar. 1030. ILS Zulu runway 34 right approach. Landing runway 34 right. Departure runway 34 left. Departure frequency 124.2. Taxiway Alpha 2 closed. Observe gear down operation procedure on final. Wind 310 degrees 3 knots. Visibility 10 kilometers. Light shower rain. View 800 feet stratus. Broken 1,000 feet alto cumulus. Temperature 23. Dew point 22.
QNH1009 effective Sukhoi 2982 inches. Advise you have information, Oscar. Na Litra International Airport information, Oscar. 1030. ILS Zulu runway 34 right approach. Landing runway 34 right. Departure runway 34 left. Departure frequency 124.2. Taxiway Alpha 2 closed. Observe gear down operation procedure on final. Wind 310 degrees 3 knots. Visibility 10 kilometers. Light shower of rain. View 800 feet stratus. Broken 1,000 feet alto cumulus. Temperature 23. Dew point 22. QNH1009 hectopascals 2982 inches. Advise you have information, Oscar. Na Litra International Airport information, Oscar. 1030. ILS Zulu runway 34 right approach. Landing runway 34 right. Departure runway 34 left. Departure frequency 124.2. Taxiway Alpha 2 closed. Observe gear down operation procedure on final. Wind 310 degrees 3 knots. Visibility 10 kilometers. Light shower of rain. 800 feet stratus. Broken 1,000 feet alto cumulus. Temperature 23. Dew point 22. QNH1009 hectopascals 2982 inches. Advise you have information, Oscar. Na Litra International Airport information, Oscar. 1030. ILS Zulu runway 34 right approach. Landing runway 34 right. Departure runway 34 left. Departure frequency 124.2. Taxiway Alpha 2 closed. Observe gear down operation procedure on final. Wind 310 degrees 3 knots. Visibility 10 kilometers. Light shower of rain. View 800 feet stratus. Broken 1,000 feet alpha cumulus. Temperature 23. Dew point 22. QNH1009 hectopascals 2982 inches. Advise you have information, Oscar. Na Litra International Airport information, Oscar. 1030. ILS Zulu runway 34 right approach. Landing runway 34 right. Departure runway 34 left. Departure frequency 124.2. Taxiway Alpha 2 closed. Observe gear down operation procedure on final. Wind 310 degrees 3 knots. Visibility 10 kilometers. Light shower of rain. View 800 feet stratus. Broken 1,000 feet alto cumulus. Temperature 23. Dew point 22. QNH1009 hectopascals 2982 inches. Advise you have information, Oscar. Na Litra International Airport information, Oscar. 1030. ILS Zulu runway 34 right approach. Landing runway 34 right. Departure runway 34 left. Departure frequency 124.2. Taxiway Alpha 2 closed. Observe gear down operation procedure on final. Wind 310 degrees 3 knots. Visibility 10 kilometers. Light shower of rain. View 800 feet stratus. Broken 1,000 feet alto cumulus. Temperature 23. Dew point 22. QNH1009 hectopascals 2982 inches. Advise you have information, Oscar. Na Litra International Airport information, Oscar. 1030. ILS Zulu runway 34 right approach. Landing runway 34 right. Departure runway 34 left.
Departure frequency 124.2. Taxiway Alpha 2 closed. Observe gear down operation procedure on final. Wind 310 degrees 3 knots. Visibility 10 kilometers. Light shower of rain. View 800 feet stratus. Broken 1,000 feet alto cumulus. Temperature 23. Dew point 22. QNH 1009 or hectopascals 2982 inches. Advise you have information, Oscar. Nalitra International Airport information, Oscar. 1030. ILS Zulu runway 34 right approach. Landing runway 34 right. Departure runway 34 left. Departure frequency 124.2. Taxiway Alpha 2 closed. Observe gear down operation procedure on final. Wind 310 degrees 3 knots. Visibility 10 kilometers. Light shower of rain. View 800 feet stratus. Broken 1,000 feet alto cumulus. Temperature 23. Dew point 22. QNH 1009 or hectopascals 2982 inches. Advise you have information, Oscar. Nalitra International Airport information, Oscar. 1030. ILS Zulu runway 34 right approach. Landing runway 34 right. Departure runway 34 left. Departure frequency 124.2. Taxiway Alpha 2 closed. Observe gear down operation procedure on final. Wind 310 degrees 3 knots. Visibility 10 kilometers. Light shower of rain. View 800 feet stratus. Broken 1,000 feet alto cumulus. Temperature 23. Dew point 22. QNH 1009 or hectopascals 2982 inches. Advise you have information, Oscar. Nalitra International Airport information, Oscar. 1030. ILS Zulu runway 34 right approach. Landing runway 34 right. Departure runway 34 left. Departure frequency 124.2. Taxiway Alpha 2 closed. Observe gear down operation procedure on final. Wind 310 degrees 3 knots. Visibility 10 kilometers. Light shower of rain. View 800 feet stratus. Broken 1,000 feet alto cumulus. Temperature 23. Dew point 22. QNH 1009 or hectopascals 2982 inches. Advise you have information, Oscar. Nalitra International Airport information, Oscar. 1030. ILS Zulu runway 34 right approach. Landing runway 34 right. Departure runway 34 left. Departure frequency 124.2. Taxiway Alpha 2 closed. Observe gear down operation procedure on final. Wind 310 degrees 3 knots. Visibility 10 kilometers. Light shower of rain. View 800 feet stratus. Broken 1,000 feet alto cumulus. Temperature 23. Dew point 22. QNH 1009 or hectopascals 2982 inches. Advise you have information, Oscar. Nalitra International Airport information, Oscar. 1030. ILS Zulu runway 34 right approach. Landing runway 34 right. Departure runway 34 left. Departure frequency 124.2. Taxiway Alpha 2 closed. Observe gear down operation procedure on final. Wind 310 degrees 3 knots. Visibility 10 kilometers. Light shower of rain. View 800 feet stratus. Broken 1,000 feet alto cumulus. Temperature 23.
2.22. QNH1009 reflect of the Sukles 2982 inches. Advise you have information, Oscar. Nalitra International Airport information, Oscar. 1030. ILS Zulu runway 34 right approach. Landing runway 34 right. Departure runway 34 left. Departure frequency 124.2. Taxiway Alpha 2 closed. Observe gear down operation procedure on final. Wind 310 degrees 3 knots. Visibility 10 kilometers. Light shower of rain. View 800 feet stratus. Broken 1,000 feet alto cumulus. Temperature 23. Dew point 22. QNH1009 hectopascals 2982 inches. Advise you have information, Oscar. Nalitra International Airport information, Oscar. 1030. ILS Zulu runway 34 right approach. Landing runway 34 right. Departure runway 34 left. Departure frequency 124.2. Taxiway Alpha 2 closed. Observe gear down operation procedure on final. Wind 310 degrees 3 knots. Visibility 10 kilometers. Light shower of rain. View 800 feet stratus. Broken 1,000 feet alto cumulus. Temperature 23. Dew point 22. QNH1009 of hectopascals 2982 inches. Advise you have information, Oscar. Nalitra International Airport information, Oscar. 1030. ILS Zulu runway 34 right approach. Landing runway 34 right. Departure runway 34 left. Departure frequency 124.2. Taxiway Alpha 2 closed. Observe gear down operation procedure on final. Wind 310 degrees 3 knots. Visibility 10 kilometers. Light shower of rain. View 800 feet stratus. Broken 1,000 feet alto cumulus. Temperature 23. Dew point 22. QNH1009 hectopascals 2982 inches. Advise you have information, Oscar. Nalitra International Airport information, Oscar. 1030. ILS Zulu runway 34 right approach. Landing runway 34 right. Departure runway 34 left. Departure frequency 124.2. Taxiway Alpha 2 closed. Observe gear down operation procedure on final. Wind 310 degrees 3 knots. Visibility 10 kilometers. Light shower of rain. View 800 feet stratus. Broken 1,000 feet alto cumulus. Temperature 23. Dew point 22. QNH1009 hectopascals 2982 inches. Advise you have information, Oscar. Nalitra International Airport information, Oscar. 1030. ILS Zulu runway 34 right approach. Landing runway 34 right. Departure runway 34 left. Departure frequency 124.2. Taxiway altitude closed. Observe gear down operation procedure on final. Wind 310 degrees 3 knots. Visibility 10 kilometers. Light shower of rain. View 800 feet stratus. Broken 1,000 feet alto cumulus. Temperature 23. Dew point 22. QNH1009 hectopascals 2982 inches. Advise you have information, Oscar. Nalitra International Airport information, Oscar. 1030. ILS Zulu runway 34 right approach. Landing runway 34 right.
Departure runway 34 left. Departure frequency 124.2. Taxiway Alpha 2 closed. Observe gear down operation procedure on final. Wind 310 degrees 3 knots. Visibility 10 kilometers. Light shower of rain. View 800 feet stratus. Broken 1,000 feet alto cumulus. Temperature 23. Dew point 22. QNH 1009 hectopascals 2982 inches. Advise you have information, Oscar. Now Litra International Airport information, Oscar. 1030. ILS Zulu runway 34 right approach. Landing runway 34 right. Departure runway 34 left. Departure frequency 124.2. Taxiway Alpha 2 closed. Observe gear down operation procedure on final. Wind 310 degrees 3 knots. Visibility 10 kilometers. Light shower of rain. View 800 feet stratus. Broken 1,000 feet alto cumulus. Temperature 23. Dew point 22. QNH 1009 hectopascals 2982 inches. Advise you have information, Oscar. Now Litra International Airport information, Oscar. 1030. ILS Zulu runway 34 right approach. Landing runway 34 right. Departure runway 34 left. Departure frequency 124.2. Taxiway Alpha 2 closed. Observe gear down operation procedure on final. Wind 310 degrees 3 knots. Visibility 10 kilometers. Light shower of rain. View 800 feet stratus. Broken 1,000 feet alto cumulus. Temperature 23. Dew point 22. QNH 1009 hectopascals 2982 inches. Advise you have information, Oscar. Now Litra International Airport information, Oscar. 1030. ILS Zulu runway 34 right approach. Landing runway 34 right. Departure runway 34 left. Departure frequency 124.2. Taxiway Alpha 2 closed. Observe gear down operation procedure on final. Wind 310 degrees 3 knots. Visibility 10 kilometers. Light shower of rain. View 800 feet stratus. Broken 1,000 feet alto cumulus. Temperature 23. Dew point 22. QNH 1009 hectopascals 2982 inches. Advise you have information, Oscar. Now Litra International Airport information pop off. 1100. ILS Zulu runway 34 right approach. Landing runway 34 right. Departure runway 34 left. Departure frequency 124.2. Taxiway Alpha 2 closed. Observe gear down operation procedure on final. Wind variable 2 knots. Visibility 10 kilometers. Light shower of rain. View 1,200 feet cumulus. Scattered 8,000 feet alto cumulus. Broken 1,000 feet alto cumulus. Temperature 23. Dew point 22. QNH 1010 hectopascals 2983 inches. Advise you have information pop off. Now Litra International Airport information pop off. 1100. ILS Zulu runway 34 right approach. Landing runway 34 right. Departure runway 34 left. Departure frequency 124.2. Taxiway Alpha 2 closed. Observe gear down operation procedure on final. Wind variable 2 knots. Visibility 10 kilometers. Light shower of rain.
few 1,200 feet cumulus. Scattered 8,000 feet alto cumulus. Broken 1,000 feet alto cumulus. Temperature 23. Dew point 22. QNH 1010 hectopascals 2983 inches. Advise you have information, Papa. Nalita International Airport information, Papa. 1100. ILS Zulu runway 34 right approach. Landing runway 34 right. Departure runway 34 left. Departure frequency 124.2. Taxiway Alpha 2 close. Observe gear down operation procedure on final. Wind variable 2 knots. Visibility 10 kilometers. Light shower of rain. Few 1,200 feet cumulus. Scattered 8,000 feet alto cumulus. Broken 1,000 feet alto cumulus. Temperature 23. Dew point 22. QNH 1010 hectopascals 2983 inches. Advise you have information, Papa. Nalita International Airport information, Papa. 1100. ILS Zulu runway 34 right approach. Landing runway 34 right. Departure runway 34 left. Departure frequency 124.2. Taxiway Alpha 2 closed. Observe gear down operation procedure on final. Wind variable 2 knots. Visibility 10 kilometers. Light shower of rain. Few 1,200 feet cumulus. Scattered 8,000 feet alto cumulus. Broken 1,000 feet alto cumulus. Temperature 23. Dew point 22. QNH 1010 hectopascals 2983 inches. Advise you have information, Papa. Nalita International Airport information, Papa. 1100. ILS Zulu runway 34 right approach. Landing runway 34 right. Departure runway 34 left. Departure frequency 124.2. 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Observe gear down operation procedure on final. Wind variable 2 knots. Visibility 10 kilometers. Light shower of rain. Few 1,200 feet cumulus. Scattered 8,000 feet alto cumulus. Broken 1,000 feet alto cumulus. Temperature 23. Dew point 22. QNH 1010 hectopascals 2983 inches. Advise you have information, Papa. Nalita International Airport information, Papa. 1100. ILS Zulu runway 34 right approach. Landing runway 34 right. Departure runway 34 left. Departure frequency 124.2. 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Observe gear down operation procedure on final. Wind variable 2 knots. Visibility 10 kilometers. Light shower of rain. Few 1,200 feet cumulus. Scattered 8,000 feet alto cumulus. Broken 1,000 feet alto cumulus. Temperature 23. Dew point 22. QNH 1010 hectopascals 2983 inches. Advise you have information, Papa. Nalita International Airport information, Papa. 1100. ILS Zulu runway 34 right approach. Landing runway 34 right. Departure runway 34 left. Departure frequency 124.2. Taxiway Alpha 2 close. Observe gear down operation procedure on final. Wind variable 2 knots. Visibility 10 kilometers. Light shower of rain. Few 1,200 feet cumulus. Scattered 8,000 feet alto cumulus. Broken 1,000 feet alto cumulus. Temperature 23.
2.22. QNH1010 packed up a Sukal's 2983 inches. Advise you have information, Papa. Na Litra International Airport information, Papa. 1100. ILS Zulu runway 34 right approach. Landing runway 34 right. Departure runway 34 left. Departure frequency 124.2. Taxiway Alpha 2 closed. Observe gear down operation procedure on final. Wind variable 2 knots. Visibility 10 kilometers. Light shower of rain. Few 1,200 feet cumulus. Scattered 8,000 feet alto cumulus. Broken 1,000 feet alto cumulus. Temperature 23. Dew point 22. QNH1010 hectopascals 2983 inches. Advise you have information, Papa. Na Litra International Airport information, Papa. 1100. ILS Zulu runway 34 right approach. Landing runway 34 right. Departure runway 34 left. Departure frequency 124.2. Taxiway Alpha 2 closed. Observe gear down operation procedure on final. Wind variable 2 knots. Visibility 10 kilometers. Light shower of rain. Few 1,200 feet cumulus. Scattered 8,000 feet alto cumulus. Broken 1,000 feet alto cumulus. Temperature 23. Dew point 22. QNH1010 hectopascals 2983 inches. Advise you have information, Papa. Na Litra International Airport information, Papa. 1100. ILS Zulu runway 34 right approach. Landing runway 34 right. Departure runway 34 left. Departure frequency 124.2. Taxiway Alpha 2 closed. Observe gear down operation procedure on final. Wind variable 2 knots. Visibility 10 kilometers. Light shower rain. Few 1,200 feet cumulus. Scattered 8,000 feet alto cumulus. Broken 1,000 feet alto cumulus. Temperature 23. Dew point 22. QNH1010 hectopascals 2983 inches. Advise you have information, Papa. Na Litra International Airport information, Papa. 1100. ILS Zulu runway 34 right approach. Landing runway 34 right. Departure runway 34 left. Departure frequency 124.2. Taxiway Alpha 2 closed. Observe gear down operation procedure on final. Wind variable 2 knots. Visibility 10 kilometers. Light shower of rain. Few 1,200 feet cumulus. Scattered 8,000 feet alto cumulus. Broken 1,000 feet alto cumulus. Temperature 23. D.22. QNH1010 hectopascals 2983 inches. Advise you have information, Papa. Na Litra International Airport information, Papa. 1100. ILS Zulu runway 34 right approach. Landing runway 34 right. Departure runway 34 left. Departure frequency 124.2. Taxiway Alpha 2 closed. Observe gear down operation procedure on final. Wind variable 2 knots. Visibility 10 kilometers. Light shower of rain. Few 1,200 feet cumulus. Scattered 8,000 feet alto cumulus. Broken 1,000 feet alto cumulus. Temperature 23. Dew point 22. QNH1010 hectopascals 2983 inches. Advise you have information, Papa.
Now Litra International Airport information pop up. 1100. ILS Zulu runway 34 right approach. Landing runway 34 right. Departure runway 34 left. Departure frequency 124.2. Taxiway Alpha 2 closed. Observe gear down operation procedure on final. Wind variable 2 knots. Visibility 10 kilometers. Light shower of rain. View 1,200 feet cumulus. Scattered 8,000 feet alto cumulus. Broken 1,000 feet alto cumulus. Temperature 23. Dew point 22. QNH 1010 hectopascals 2983 inches. Advise you have information pop off. Now Litra International Airport information pop off. 1100. ILS Zulu runway 34 right approach. Landing runway 34 right. Departure runway 34 left. Departure frequency 124.2. Taxiway Alpha 2 closed. Observe gear down operation procedure on final. Wind variable 2 knots. Visibility 10 kilometers. Light shower rain. View 1,200 feet cumulus. Scattered 8,000 feet alto cumulus. Broken 1,000 feet alto cumulus. Temperature 23. Dew point 22. QNH 1010 hectopascals 2983 inches. Advise you have information pop off. Now Litra International Airport information pop off. 1100. ILS Zulu runway 34 right approach. Landing runway 34 right. Departure runway 34 left. Departure frequency 124.2. Taxiway Alpha 2 closed. Observe gear down operation procedure on final. Wind variable 2 knots. Visibility 10 kilometers. Light shower of rain. View 1,200 feet cumulus. Scattered 8,000 feet alto cumulus. Broken 1,000 feet alto cumulus. Temperature 23. Dew point 22. QNH 1010 hectopascals 2983 inches. Advise you have information pop off. Now Litra International Airport information pop off. 1100. ILS Zulu runway 34 right approach. Landing runway 34 right. Departure runway 34 left. Departure frequency 124.2. Taxiway Alpha 2 closed. Observe gear down operation procedure on final. Wind variable 2 knots. Visibility 10 kilometers. Light shower of rain. 1,200 feet cumulus. Scattered 8,000 feet alto cumulus. Broken 1,000 feet alto cumulus. Temperature 23. Dew point 22. QNH 1010 hectopascals 2983 inches. Advise you have information pop off. Now Litra International Airport information pop off. 1100. ILS Zulu runway 34 right approach. Landing runway 34 right. Departure runway 34 left. Departure frequency 124.2. Taxiway Alpha 2 closed. Observe gear down operation procedure on final. Wind variable 2 knots. Visibility 10 kilometers. Light shower of rain. View 1,200 feet cumulus. Scattered 8,000 feet alto cumulus. Broken 1,000 feet alto cumulus. Temperature 23. Dew point 22. QNH 1010 hectopascals 2983 inches. Advise you have information pop off. Now Litra International Airport information pop off. 1100. ILS Zulu runway 34 right approach.
Landing runway 34 right. Departure runway 34 left. Departure frequency 124.2. Taxiway altitude closed. Observe gear down operation procedure on final. Wind variable 2 knots. Visibility 10 kilometers. Light shower of rain. Few 1,200 feet cumulus. Scattered 8,000 feet alto cumulus. Broken 1,000 feet alto cumulus. Temperature 23. Dew point 22. QNH 1010 hectopascal 2983 inches. Advise you have information Papa. Nalitra International Airport information Papa. 1100. ILS Zulu runway 34 right approach. Landing runway 34 right. Departure runway 34 left. Departure frequency 124.2. Taxiway altitude closed. Observe gear down operation procedure on final. Wind variable 2 knots. Visibility 10 kilometers. Light shower of rain. Few 1,200 feet cumulus. Scattered 8,000 feet alto cumulus. Broken 1,000 feet alto cumulus. Temperature 23. Dew point 22. QNH 1010 hectopascals 2983 inches. Advise you have information Papa. Nalitra International Airport information Papa. 1100. ILS Zulu runway 34 right approach. Landing runway 34 right. Departure runway 34 left. Departure frequency 124.2. Taxiway altitude closed. Observe gear down operation procedure on final. Wind variable 2 knots. Visibility 10 kilometers. Light shower of rain. Few 1,200 feet cumulus. Scattered 8,000 feet alto cumulus. Broken 1,000 feet alto cumulus. Temperature 23. Dew point 22. QNH 1010 hectopascals 2983 inches. Advise you have information Papa. Nalitra International Airport information Papa. 1100. ILS Zulu runway 34 right approach. Landing runway 34 right. Departure runway 34 left. Departure frequency 124.2. Taxiway altitude closed. Observe gear down operation procedure on final. Wind variable 2 knots. Visibility 10 kilometers. Light shower of rain. Few 1,200 feet cumulus. Scattered 8,000 feet alto cumulus. Broken 1,000 feet alto cumulus. Temperature 23. Dew point 22. QNH 1010 hectopascals 2983 inches. Advise you have information Papa. Nalitra International Airport information Papa. 1100. ILS Zulu runway 34 right approach. Landing runway 34 right. Departure runway 34 left. Departure frequency 124.2. Taxiway altitude closed. Observe gear down operation procedure on final. Wind variable 2 knots. Visibility 10 kilometers. Light shower of rain. Few 1,200 feet cumulus. Scattered 8,000 feet alto cumulus. Broken 1,000 feet alto cumulus. Temperature 23. Dew point 22. QNH 1010 hectopascals 2983 inches. Advise you have information Papa. Nalitra International Airport information Papa. 1100. ILS Zulu runway 34 right approach. Landing runway 34 right. Departure runway 34 left. Departure frequency 124.2. Taxiway altitude closed.
Observe gear down operation procedure on final.

0: Zulu runway 34 right approach. Landing runway 34 right. Departure runway 34 left. Departure frequency 124.2. Taxiway Alpha 2 closed. Observe gear down operation procedure on final. Wind variable 2 knots. Visibility 10 kilometers. Light shower of rain. Few 1,200 feet cumulus. Scattered 8,000 feet alto cumulus. Broken 1,000 feet alto cumulus. Temperature 23. Dew point 22. QNH1010 hectopascals 2983 inches. Advise you have information pop off. Nalita International Airport information pop off. 1100. ILS Zulu runway 34 right approach. Landing runway 34 right.
1: 017, go ahead.
0: 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Departure frequency 124.2.
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0: Wind variable 2 knots. Visibility 10 kilometers. Light shower of rain. Few 1,200 feet cumulus. Scattered 8,000 feet alto cumulus. Broken 1,000 feet alto cumulus. Temperature 23. Dew point 22. QNH1010 hectopascals 2983 inches. Advise you have information pop off. Nalita International Airport information pop off. 1100. ILS Zulu runway 34 right approach. Landing runway 34 right. Departure runway 34 left. Departure frequency 124.2. Taxiway Alpha 2 closed. Observe gear down operation procedure on final. Wind variable 2 knots. Visibility 10 kilometers. Light shower of rain. Few 1,200 feet cumulus. Scattered 8,000 feet alto cumulus. Broken 1,000 feet alto cumulus. Temperature 23. Dew point 22. QNH1010 hectopascals 2983 inches. Advise you have information pop off. Nalita International Airport information pop off. 1100. ILS Zulu runway 34 right approach. Landing runway 34 right. Departure runway 34 left.
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0: 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Observe gear down operation procedure on final.
1: Okay,
0: wind variable 2 knots. Visibility 10 kilometers. Light shower of rain. Few 1,200 feet cumulus. Scattered 8,000 feet alto cumulus. Broken 1,000 feet alto cumulus. Temperature 23. 2.22. QNH1010 hectopascals 2983 inches. Advise you have information pop off. Nalita International Airport information pop off. 1100. ILS Zulu runway 34 right approach. Landing runway 34 right. Departure runway 34 left. Departure frequency 124.2. Taxiway Alpha 2 closed. Observe gear down operation procedure on final. Wind variable 2 knots. Visibility 10 kilometers. Light shower of rain. Few 1,200 feet cumulus. Scattered 8,000 feet alto cumulus. Broken 1,000 feet alto cumulus. Temperature 23. Dew point 22. QNH1010 hectopascals 2983 inches. Advise you have information pop off. Nalita International Airport information pop off. 1100. ILS Zulu runway 34 right approach. Landing runway 34 right. Departure runway 34 left. Departure frequency 124.2. Taxiway Alpha 2 closed. Observe gear down operation procedure on final. Wind variable 2 knots. Visibility 10 kilometers. Light shower of rain. Few 1,200 feet cumulus. Scattered 8,000 feet alto cumulus. Broken 1,000 feet alto cumulus. Temperature 23. Dew point 22. QNH 1010 hectopascals 2983 inches. Advise you have information, Papa. Nalitra International Airport information, Papa. 1100. ILS Zulu runway 34 right approach. Landing runway 34 right. Departure runway 34 left. Departure frequency 124.2. Taxiway Alpha 2 closed. Observe gear down operation procedure on final. Wind variable 2 knots. Visibility 10 kilometers. Light shower of rain. Few 1,200 feet cumulus. Scattered 8,000 feet alto cumulus. Broken 1,000 feet alto cumulus. Temperature 23. Dew point 22. QNH 1010 hectopascals 2983 inches. Advise you have information, Papa. Nalitra International Airport information, Papa. 1100. ILS Zulu runway 34 right approach. Landing runway 34 right. Departure runway 34 left. Departure frequency 124.2. Taxiway Alpha 2 closed. Observe gear down operation procedure on final. Wind variable 2 knots. Visibility 10 kilometers. Light shower of rain. Few 1,200 feet cumulus. Scattered 8,000 feet alto cumulus. Broken 1,000 feet alto cumulus. Temperature 23. Dew point 22. QNH 1010 hectopascals 2983 inches. Advise you have information, Papa. Nalitra International Airport information, Quebec. 1130. ILS Zulu runway 34 right approach. Landing runway 34 right. Departure runway 34 left. Departure frequency 124.2. Taxiway Alpha 2 closed. Observe gear down operation procedure on final. Wind 160 degrees 4 knots. Visibility 8 kilometers. Light shower of rain. Few 1,200 feet cumulus. Broken 1,000 feet alto cumulus. Temperature 22. Dew point 22. QNH 1009 hectopascals 2982 inches. Advise you have information, Quebec. Nalitra International Airport information, Quebec. 1130. ILS Zulu runway 34 right approach. Landing runway 34 right. Departure runway 34 left. Departure frequency 124.2. Taxiway Alpha 2 closed. Observe gear down operation procedure on final. Wind 160 degrees 4 knots. Visibility 8 kilometers. Light shower of rain. Few 1,200 feet cumulus. Broken 1,2,000 feet alto cumulus. Temperature 22. Dew point 22. QNH 1009 hectopascals 2982 inches. Advise you have information, Quebec. Nalitra International Airport information, Quebec. 1130. ILS Zulu runway 34 right approach. Landing runway 34 right. Departure runway 34 left. Departure frequency 124.2. Taxiway Alpha 2 closed. Observe gear down operation procedure on final. Wind 160 degrees 4 knots. Visibility 8 kilometers. Light shower of rain. Few 1,200 feet cumulus. Broken 1,2,000 feet alto cumulus. Temperature 22. Dew point 22. QNH 1009 or hectopascals 2982 inches. Advise you have information Quebec. Now Litra International Airport information Quebec. 1130. ILS Zulu runway 34 right approach. Landing runway 34 right. Departure runway 34 left. Departure frequency 124.2. Taxiway Alpha 2 closed. Observe gear down operation procedure on final. Wind 160 degrees 4 knots. Visibility 8 kilometers. Light shower rain. Few 1,200 feet cumulus. Broken 1,2,000 feet alto cumulus. Temperature 22. Dew point 22. QNH 1009 or hectopascals 2982 inches. Advise you have information Quebec. Now Litra International Airport information Quebec. 1130. ILS Zulu runway 34 right approach. Landing runway 34 right. Departure runway 34 left. Departure frequency 124.2. Taxiway Alpha 2 closed. Observe gear down operation procedure on final. Wind 160 degrees 4 knots. Visibility 8 kilometers. Light shower rain. Few 1,200 feet cumulus. Broken 1,2,000 feet alto cumulus. Temperature 22. Dew point 22. QNH 1009 or hectopascals 2982 inches. Advise you have information Quebec. Now Litra International Airport information Quebec. 1130. ILS Zulu runway 34 right approach. Landing runway 34 right. Departure runway 34 left. Departure frequency 124.2. Taxiway Alpha 2 closed. Observe gear down operation procedure on final. Wind 160 degrees 4 knots. Visibility 8 kilometers. Light shower of rain. Few 1,200 feet cumulus. Broken 1,2,000 feet alto cumulus. Temperature 22. Dew point 22. QNH 1009 or hectopascals 2982 inches. Advise you have information Quebec. Now Litra International Airport information Quebec. 1130. ILS Zulu runway 34 right approach. Landing runway 34 right. Departure runway 34 left. Departure frequency 124.2. Taxiway Alpha 2 closed. Observe gear down operation procedure on final. Wind 160 degrees 4 knots. Visibility 8 kilometers. Light shower of rain. Few 1,200 feet cumulus. Broken 1,2,000 feet alto cumulus. Temperature 22. Dew point 22. QNH 1009 or hectopascals 2982 inches. Advise you have information Quebec. Now Litra International Airport information Quebec. 1130. ILS Zulu runway 34 right approach. Landing runway 34 right. Departure runway 34 left. Departure frequency 124.2. Taxiway Alpha 2 closed. Observe gear down operation procedure on final. Wind 160 degrees 4 knots. Visibility 8 kilometers. Light shower of rain. Few 1,200 feet cumulus. Broken 1,2,000 feet alto cumulus. Temperature 22. Dew point 22. QNH 1009 or hectopascals 2982 inches. Advise you have information Quebec. Now Litra International Airport Information Quebec 1130 ILS Zulu runway 34 right approach Landing runway 34 right Departure runway 34 left Departure frequency 124.2 Taxiway Alpha 2 closed Observe gear down operation procedure on final Wind 160 degrees 4 knots Visibility 8 kilometers Light shower of rain Few 1,200 feet cumulus Broken 1,2,000 feet alto cumulus Temperature 22 Dew point 22 QNH 1009 hectopascals 2982 inches Advise you have information Quebec Now Litra International Airport information Quebec 1130 ILS Zulu runway 34 right approach Landing runway 34 right Departure runway 34 left Departure frequency 124.2 Taxiway Alpha 2 closed Observe gear down operation procedure on final Wind 160 degrees 4 knots Visibility 8 kilometers Light shower of rain Few 1,200 feet cumulus Broken 1,2,000 feet alto cumulus Temperature 22 Dew point 22 QNH 1009 hectopascals 2982 inches Advise you have information Quebec Now Litra International Airport information Quebec 1130 ILS Zulu runway 34 right approach Landing runway 34 right Departure runway 34 left Departure frequency 124.2 Taxiway Alpha 2 closed Observe gear down operation procedure on final Wind 160 degrees 4 knots Visibility 8 kilometers Light shower of rain Few 1,200 feet cumulus Broken 1,2,000 feet alto cumulus Temperature 22 Dew point 22 QNH 1009 hectopascals 2982 inches Advise you have information Quebec Now Litra International Airport information Quebec 1130 ILS Zulu runway 34 right approach Landing runway 34 right Departure runway 34 left
1: it really depends
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1: Reservation
0: Observe gear down operation procedure on final Wind 160 degrees 4 knots Visibility 8 kilometers Light shower of rain
1: I'm not sure.
0: Few 1,200 feet cumulus Broken 1,2,000 feet alto cumulus Temperature 22 Dew point 22 QNH 1009 hectopascals 2982 inches Advise you have information Quebec Now Litra International Airport information Quebec 1130 ILS Zulu runway 34 right approach Landing runway 34 right Departure runway 34 left Departure frequency 124.2 Taxiway Alpha 2 closed Observe gear down operation procedure on final Wind 160 degrees 4 knots Visibility 8 kilometers Light shower of rain Few 1,200 feet cumulus Broken 1,2,000 feet alto cumulus Temperature 22 Dew point 22 QNH 1009 hectopascals 2982 inches Advise you have information Quebec Now Litra International Airport information Quebec 1130 ILS Zulu runway 34 right approach Landing runway 34 right Departure runway 34 left Departure frequency 124.2 Taxiway Alpha 2 closed Observe gear down operation procedure on final. Wind 160 degrees 4 knots. Visibility 8 kilometers. Light shower of rain. Few 1,200 feet cumulus. Broken 1,2,000 feet alto cumulus. Temperature 22. Dew point 22. QNH 1009 or hectopascals 2982 inches. Advise you have information Quebec. Nalitra International Airport information Quebec. 1130. ILS Zulu runway 34 right approach. Landing runway 34 right. Departure runway 34 left. Departure frequency 124.2. Taxiway Alpha 2 closed. Observe gear down operation procedure on final. Wind 160 degrees 4 knots. Visibility 8 kilometers. Light shower of rain. Few 1,200 feet cumulus. Broken 1,2,000 feet alto cumulus. Temperature 22. Dew point 22. QNH 1009 or hectopascals 2982 inches. Advise you have information Quebec. Nalitra International Airport information Romeo.
1: Flight 37.
0: 1130. ILS Yankee runway 16 left approach. Landing runway 16 left. Departure runway 16 right. Departure frequency 124.2. Taxiway Alpha 2 closed. Wind 160 degrees 4 knots. Visibility 8 kilometers. Light shower of rain. Few 1,200 feet cumulus. Broken 1,2,000 feet alto cumulus. Temperature 22. Dew point 22. QNH 1009 or hectopascals 2982 inches. 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Nalitra International Airport information Romeo.
1: Okay,
0: 1130. ILS Yankee runway 16 left approach. Landing runway 16 left. Departure runway 16 right. Departure frequency 124.2. Taxiway Alpha 2 closed. Wind 160 degrees 4 knots. Visibility 8 kilometers. Light shower of rain. Few 1,200 feet cumulus. Broken 1,2,000 feet alto cumulus. Temperature 22. Dew point 22. QNH 1009 or hectopascals 2982 inches. Advise you have information Romeo. Nalitra International Airport information Romeo. 1130. ILS Yankee runway 16 left approach. Landing runway 16 left. Departure runway 16 right. Departure frequency 124.2. Taxiway Alpha 2 closed. Wind 160 degrees 4 knots. Visibility 8 kilometers. Light shower of rain. Few 1,200 feet cumulus. Broken 1,2,000 feet alto cumulus. Temperature 22. Dew point 22. QNH 1009 or hectopascals 2982 inches. Advise you have information Romeo. Nalitra International Airport information Romeo. 1130. ILS Yankee runway 16 left approach. Landing runway 16 left. Departure runway 16 right. Departure frequency 124.2. Taxiway Alpha 2 closed. Wind 160 degrees 4 knots. Visibility 8 kilometers. Light shower of rain. Few 1,200 feet cumulus. Broken 1,2,000 feet alto cumulus. Temperature 22. Dew point 22. QNH 1009 or hectopascals 2982 inches. Advise you have information Romeo. Nalitra International Airport information Romeo. 1130. ILS Yankee runway 16 left approach. Landing runway 16 left. Departure runway 16 right. Departure frequency 124.2. Taxiway Alpha 2 closed. Wind 160 degrees 4 knots. Visibility 8 kilometers. Light shower of rain. Few 1,200 feet cumulus. Broken 12,000 feet alto cumulus. Temperature 22. Dew point 22. QNH 1009 or hectopascals 2982 inches. Advise you have information, Romeo. Nalitra International Airport information, Romeo. 1130. ILS Yankee runway 16 left approach. Landing runway 16 left. Departure runway 16 right. Departure frequency 124.2. Taxiway Alpha 2 closed. Wind 160 degrees 4 knots. Visibility 8 kilometers. Light shower of rain. Few 1,200 feet cumulus. Broken 12,000 feet alto cumulus. Temperature 22. Dew point 22. QNH 1009 or hectopascals 2982 inches. Advise you have information, Romeo. Nalitra International Airport information, Romeo. 1130. ILS Yankee runway 16 left approach. Landing runway 16 left. Departure runway 16 right. Departure frequency 124.2. Taxiway Alpha 2 closed. Wind 160 degrees 4 knots. Visibility 8 kilometers. Light shower of rain. Few 1,200 feet cumulus. Broken 12,000 feet alto cumulus. Temperature 22. Dew point 22. QNH 1009 or hectopascals 2982 inches. Advise you have information, Romeo. Nalitra International Airport information, Romeo. 1130. ILS Yankee runway 16 left approach. Landing runway 16 left. Departure runway 16 right. Departure frequency 124.2. Taxiway Alpha 2 closed. Wind 160 degrees 4 knots. Visibility 8 kilometers. Light shower of rain. Few 1,200 feet cumulus. Broken 12,000 feet alto cumulus. Temperature 22. Dew point 22. QNH 1009 or hectopascals 2982 inches. Advise you have information, Romeo. Nalitra International Airport information, Romeo. 1130. ILS Yankee runway 16 left approach. Landing runway 16 left. Departure runway 16 right. Departure frequency 124.2. Taxiway Alpha 2 closed. Wind 160 degrees 4 knots. Visibility 8 kilometers. Light shower of rain. Few 1,200 feet cumulus. Broken 12,000 feet alto cumulus. Temperature 22. Dew point 22. QNH 1009 or hectopascals 2982 inches. Advise you have information, Romeo. Nalitra International Airport information, Romeo. 1130. ILS Yankee runway 16 left approach. Landing runway 16 left. Departure runway 16 right. Departure frequency 124.2. Taxiway Alpha 2 closed. Wind 160 degrees 4 knots. Visibility 8 kilometers. Light shower of rain. Few 1,200 feet cumulus. Broken 12,000 feet alto cumulus. Temperature 22. Dew point 22. QNH 1009 or hectopascals 2982 inches. Advise you have information, Romeo. Nalitra International Airport Information Romeo 1130 ILS Yankee Runway 16 left approach Landing runway 16 left Departure runway 16 right Departure frequency 124.2 Taxiway Alpha 2 closed Wind 160 degrees 4 knots Visibility 8 kilometers Light shower of rain Q 1200 feet cumulus Broken 1,000 feet alto cumulus Temperature P2 Dew point 22 QNH 1009 hectopascals 2982 inches Advise you have information Romeo Nalitra International Airport information Romeo 1130 Yankee runway 16 left approach. Landing runway 16 left. Departure runway 16 right. Departure frequency 124.2. Taxiway Alpha 2 closed. Wind 160 degrees 4 knots. Visibility 8 kilometers. Light shower of rain. Few 1,200 feet cumulus. Broken 1,2000 feet alto cumulus. Temperature 22, dew point 22, QNH 1009 hectopascals 2982 inches.
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0: 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ILS Yankee runway 16 left approach. Landing runway 16 left. Departure runway 16 right. Departure frequency 124.2. Taxiway Alpha 2 closed. Wind 160 degrees 4 knots. Visibility 8 kilometers. Light shower of rain. Few 1,200 feet cumulus. Broken 1,2000 feet alto cumulus. Temperature 22. Dew point 22. QNH 1009 hectopascals 2982 inches. 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ILS Yankee runway 16 left approach. Landing runway 16 left. Departure runway 16 right. Departure frequency 124.2. Taxiway Alpha 2 closed. Wind 160 degrees 4 knots. Visibility 8 kilometers. Light shower of rain. Q1200 feet cumulus. Broken 1,2000 feet alto cumulus. Temperature 22. Dew point 22. QNH 1009 hectopascals 2982 inches. Advise you have information Romeo. Nalitra International Airport information Romeo. 1130. ILS Yankee runway 16 left approach. Landing runway 16 left. Departure runway 16 right. Departure frequency 124.2. Taxiway Alpha 2 closed. Wind 160 degrees 4 knots. Visibility 8 kilometers. Light shower of rain. Few 1,200 feet cumulus. Broken 1,2000 feet alto cumulus. Temperature 22. Dew point 22. QNH 1009 hectopascals 2982 inches. Advise you have information Romeo. Nalitra International Airport information Romeo. 1130. ILS Yankee runway 16 left approach. Landing runway 16 left. Departure runway 16 right. Departure frequency 124.2. Taxiway Alpha 2 closed. Wind 160 degrees 4 knots. Visibility 8 kilometers. Light shower of rain. Few 1,200 feet cumulus. Broken 1,2000 feet alto cumulus. Temperature 22. Dew point 22. QNH1009 erect epicycles 2982 inches. Advise you have information, Romeo. Nalitra International Airport information, Romeo. 1130. ILS Yankee runway 16 left approach. Landing runway 16 left. Departure runway 16 right. Departure frequency 124.2. Taxiway Alpha 2 closed. Wind 160 degrees 4 knots. Visibility 8 kilometers. Light shower of rain. Few 1,200 feet cumulus. Broken 1,2,000 feet alto cumulus. Temperature 2.22. QNH1009 is up to the Fucals 2982 inches. Advise you have information, Romeo. Nalitra International Airport information, Romeo. 1130. ILS Yankee runway 16 left approach. Landing runway 16 left. Departure runway 16 right. Departure frequency 124.2. Taxiway Alpha 2 closed. Wind 160 degrees 4 knots. Visibility 8 kilometers. Light shower of rain. Few 1,200 feet cumulus. Broken 1,2,000 feet alto cumulus. Temperature 2.22. QNH1009 or hexapacicles 2982 inches. Advise you have information, Romeo. Nalitra International Airport information, Romeo. 1130. ILS Yankee runway 16 left approach. Landing runway 16 left. Departure runway 16 right. Departure frequency 124.2. Taxiway Alpha 2 closed. Wind 160 degrees 4 knots. Visibility 8 kilometers. Light shower of rain. Few 1,200 feet cumulus. Broken 1,2,000 feet alto cumulus. Temperature 2.22. QNH1009 or hectopascals 2982 inches. Advise you have information, Romeo. Nalitra International Airport information, Sierra. 1200. ILS Yankee runway 16 left approach. Landing runway 16 left. Departure runway 16 right. Departure frequency 124.2. Taxiway Alpha 2 closed. Wind 220 degrees 3 knots. Visibility 5,000 meters. Light shower of rain. Mist. Few 1,200 feet cumulus. Broken 1,2,000 feet alto cumulus. Temperature 2.22. QNH1010 hectopascals 2984 inches. Advise you have information, Sierra. Nalitra International Airport information, Sierra. 1200. ILS Yankee runway 16 left approach. Landing runway 16 left. Departure runway 16 right. Departure frequency 124.2. Taxiway Alpha 2 closed. Wind 220 degrees 3 knots. Visibility 5,000 meters. Light shower of rain. Mist. Few 1,200 feet cumulus. Broken 1,2,000 feet alto cumulus. Temperature 2.22. QNH1010 hectopascals 2984 inches. Advise you have information, Sierra. Nalitra International Airport information, Sierra. 1200. ILS Yankee runway 16 left approach. Landing runway 16 left. Departure runway 16 right. Departure frequency 124.2. Taxiway Alpha 2 closed. Wind 220 degrees 3 knots. Visibility 5,000 meters. Light shower of rain. Mist. Few 1,200 feet cumulus. Broken 1,000 feet alto cumulus. Temperature 22. Dew point 22. QNH 1010 hectopascals 2984 inches. Advise you have information Sierra. Nalitra International Airport information Sierra. 1200. ILS Yankee runway 16 left approach. Landing runway 16 left. Departure runway 16 right. Departure frequency 124.2. Taxiway Alpha 2 closed. Wind 220 degrees 3 knots. Visibility 5,000 meters. Light shower of rain. Mist. Few 1,200 feet cumulus. Broken 1,2,000 feet alto cumulus. Temperature 22. Dew point 22. QNH 1010 hectopascals 2984 inches. Advise you have information Sierra. Nalitra International Airport information Sierra. 1200. ILS Yankee runway 16 left approach. Landing runway 16 left. Departure runway 16 right. Departure frequency 124.2. Taxiway Alpha 2 closed. Wind 220 degrees 3 knots. Visibility 5,000 meters. Light shower of rain. Mist. Few 1,200 feet cumulus. Broken 1,2,000 feet alto cumulus. Temperature 22. Dew point 22. QNH 1010 hectopascals 2984 inches. Advise you have information Sierra. Nalitra International Airport information Sierra. 1200. ILS Yankee runway 16 left approach. Landing runway 16 left. Departure runway 16 right. Departure frequency 124.2. Taxiway Alpha 2 closed. Wind 220 degrees 3 knots. Visibility 5,000 meters. Light shower of rain. Mist. Few 1,200 feet cumulus. Broken 1,2,000 feet alto cumulus. Temperature 22. Dew point 22. QNH 1010 hectopascals 2984 inches. Advise you have information Sierra. Nalitra International Airport information Sierra. 1200. ILS Yankee runway 16 left approach. Landing runway 16 left. Departure runway 16 right. Departure frequency 124.2. Taxiway Alpha 2 closed. Wind 220 degrees 3 knots. Visibility 5,000 meters. Light shower of rain. Mist. Few 1,200 feet cumulus. Broken 1,2,000 feet alto cumulus. Temperature 22. Dew point 22. QNH 1010 hectopascals 2984 inches. Advise you have information Sierra. Nalitra International Airport information Sierra. 1200. ILS Yankee runway 16 left approach. Landing runway 16 left. Departure runway 16 right. Departure frequency 124.2. Taxiway Alpha 2 closed. Wind 220 degrees 3 knots. Visibility 5,000 meters. Light shower of rain. Mist. Few 1,200 feet cumulus. Broken 1,2,000 feet alto cumulus. Temperature 22. Dew point 22. QNH 1010 hectopascals 2984 inches. Advise you have information Sierra. Nalitra International Airport information Sierra. 1200. ILS Yankee runway 16 left approach. Landing runway 16 left. Departure runway 16 right. Departure frequency 124.2. Taxiway Alpha 2 closed. Wind 220 degrees 3 knots. Visibility 5,000 meters. Light shower of rain. Mist. Few 1,200 feet cumulus. Broken 1,2,000 feet alto cumulus. Temperature 22. Dew point 22. QNH 1010 hectopascals 2984 inches. Advise you have information Sierra. Nalitra International Airport information Sierra. 1200. ILS Yankee runway 16 left approach. Landing runway 16 left. Departure runway 16 right. Departure frequency 124.2. Taxiway Alpha 2 closed. Wind 220 degrees 3 knots. Visibility 5,000 meters. Light shower of rain. Mist. Few 1,200 feet cumulus. Broken 1,2,000 feet alto cumulus. Temperature 22. Dew point 22. QNH 1010 hectopascals 2984 inches. Advise you have information Sierra. Nalitra International Airport information Sierra. 1200. ILS Yankee runway 16 left approach. Landing runway 16 left. Departure runway 16 right.
1: We were able to receive
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1: So we're waiting for the final,
0: wind 220 degrees 3 knots. Visibility 5,000 meters. Light shower of rain. Mist. Few 1,200 feet cumulus. Broken 1,2,000 feet alto cumulus. Temperature 22. Dew point 22. QNH 1010 hectopascals 2984 inches. Advise you have information Sierra. Nalitra International Airport information Sierra. 1200. ILS Yankee runway 16 left approach. Landing runway 16 left. Departure runway 16 right. Departure frequency 124.2. Taxiway Alpha 2 closed. Wind 220 degrees 3 knots. Visibility 5,000 meters. Light shower of rain. Mist. Few 1,200 feet cumulus. Broken 1,2,000 feet alto cumulus. Temperature 22. Dew point 22. QNH 1010 hectopascals 2984 inches. Advise you have information Sierra. Nalitra International Airport information Sierra. 1200. ILS Yankee runway 16 left approach. Landing runway 16 left. Departure runway 16 right. Departure frequency 124.2. Taxiway Alpha 2 closed. Wind 220 degrees 3 knots. Visibility 5,000 meters. Light shower of rain. Mist. Few 1,200 feet cumulus. Broken 1,2,000 feet alto cumulus. Temperature 22. Dew point 22. QNH 1010 hectopascals 2984 inches. Advise you have information Sierra. Nalitra International Airport information Sierra. 1200. ILS Yankee runway 16 left approach. Landing runway 16 left. Departure runway 16 right. Departure frequency 124.2. Taxiway Alpha 2 closed. Wind 220 degrees 3 knots. Visibility 5,000 meters. Light shower of rain. Mist. Few 1,200 feet cumulus. Broken 1,2,000 feet alto cumulus. Temperature 22. 2.22. QNH1010 hectopascals 2984 inches. Advise you have information, Sierra. Nalita International Airport information, Sierra. 1200. ILS Yankee runway 16 left approach. Landing runway 16 left. Departure runway 16 right. Departure frequency 124.2. Taxiway Alpha 2 closed. Wind 220 degrees 3 knots. Visibility 5,000 meters. Light shower of rain. Mist. Few 1,200 feet cumulus. Broken 1,2,000 feet alto cumulus. Temperature 22. Dew point 22. QNH1010 hectopascals 2984 inches. Advise you have information, Sierra. Nalita International Airport information, Sierra. 1200. ILS Yankee runway 16 left approach. Landing runway 16 left. Departure runway 16 right. Departure frequency 124.2. Taxiway Alpha 2 closed. Wind 220 degrees 3 knots. Visibility 5,000 meters. Light shower of rain. Mist. Few 1,200 feet cumulus. Broken 1,2,000 feet alto cumulus. Temperature 22. Dew point 22. QNH1010 hectopascals 2984 inches. Advise you have information, Sierra. Nalita International Airport information, Sierra. 1200. ILS Yankee runway 16 left approach. Landing runway 16 left. Departure runway 16 right. Departure frequency 124.2. Taxiway Alpha 2 closed. Wind 220 degrees 3 knots. Visibility 5,000 meters. Light shower of rain. Mist. Few 1,200 feet cumulus. Broken 1,2,000 feet alto cumulus. Temperature 22. Dew point 22. QNH1010 hectopascals 2984 inches. Advise you have information, Sierra. Nalita International Airport information, Sierra. 1200. ILS Yankee runway 16 left approach. Landing runway 16 left. Departure runway 16 right. Departure frequency 124.2. Taxiway Alpha 2 closed. Wind 220 degrees 3 knots. Visibility 5,000 meters. Light shower of rain. Mist. Few 1,200 feet cumulus. Broken 1,2,000 feet alto cumulus. Temperature 22. Dew point 22. QNH1010 hectopascals 2984 inches. Advise you have information, Sierra. Nalita International Airport information, Sierra. 1200. ILS Yankee runway 16 left approach. Landing runway 16 left. Departure runway 16 right. Departure frequency 124.2. Taxiway Alpha 2 closed. Wind 220 degrees 3 knots. Visibility 5,000 meters. Light shower of rain. Mist. Few 1,200 feet cumulus. Broken 1,2,000 feet alto cumulus. Temperature 22. Dew point 22. QNH1010 hectopascals 2984 inches. Advise you have information, Sierra. Nalita International Airport information, Sierra. 1200. ILS Yankee runway 16 left approach. Landing runway 16 left. Departure runway 16 right. Departure frequency 124.2. Taxiway Alpha 2 closed. Wind 220 degrees 3 knots. Visibility 5,000 meters. Light shower of rain. Mist. Few 1,200 feet cumulus. Broken 1,2,000 feet alto cumulus. Temperature 22. Dew point 22. QNH 1010 hectopascals 29.84 inches. Advise you have information, Sierra. Nalitra International Airport information, Sierra. 1200. ILS Yankee runway 16 left approach. Landing runway 16 left. Departure runway 16 right. Departure frequency 124.2. Taxiway Alpha 2 closed. Wind 220 degrees 3 knots. Visibility 5,000 meters. Light shower of rain. Mist. Few 1,200 feet cumulus. Broken 1,2,000 feet alto cumulus. Temperature 22. Dew point 22. QNH 1010 hectopascals 29.84 inches. Advise you have information, Sierra. Nalitra International Airport information, Sierra. 1200. ILS Yankee runway 16 left approach. Landing runway 16 left. Departure runway 16 right. Departure frequency 124.2. Taxiway Alpha 2 closed. Wind 220 degrees 3 knots. Visibility 5,000 meters. Light shower of rain. Mist. Few 1,200 feet cumulus. Broken 1,2,000 feet alto cumulus. Temperature 22. Dew point 22. QNH 1010 hectopascals 29.84 inches. Advise you have information, Sierra. Nalitra International Airport information, Sierra. 1200. ILS Yankee runway 16 left approach. Landing runway 16 left. Departure runway 16 right. Departure frequency 124.2. Taxiway Alpha 2 closed. Wind 220 degrees 3 knots. Visibility 5,000 meters. Light shower of rain. Mist. Few 1,200 feet cumulus. Broken 1,2,000 feet alto cumulus. Temperature 22. Dew point 22. QNH 1010 hectopascals 29.84 inches. Advise you have information, Sierra. Nalitra International Airport information, Sierra. 1200. ILS Yankee runway 16 left approach. Landing runway 16 left. Departure runway 16 right. Departure frequency 124.2. Taxiway Alpha 2 closed. Wind 220 degrees 3 knots. Visibility 5,000 meters. Light shower of rain. Mist. Few 1,200 feet cumulus. Broken 1,2,000 feet alto cumulus. Temperature 22. Dew point 22. QNH 1010 hectopascals 29.84 inches. Advise you have information, Sierra. Nalitra International Airport information, Sierra. 1200. ILS Yankee runway 16 left approach. Landing runway 16 left. Departure runway 16 right. Departure frequency 124.2. Taxiway Alpha 2 closed. Wind 220 degrees 3 knots. Visibility 5,000 meters. Light shower of rain. Mist. Few 1,200 feet cumulus. Broken 1,2,000 feet alto cumulus. Temperature 22. Dew point 22. QNH 1010 hectopascals 29.84 inches. Advise you have information, Sierra. Nalitra International Airport information, Sierra. 1200. ILS Yankee runway 16 left approach. Landing runway 16 left. Departure runway 16 right.

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QNH1010 hectopascals 2984 inches. Advise you have information Sierra. Now Litra International Airport information Sierra. 1200. ILS Yankee runway 16 left approach. Landing runway 16 left. Departure runway 16 right. Departure frequency 124.2. Taxiway Alpha 2 closed. Wind 220 degrees 3 knots. Visibility 5,000 meters. Light shower of rain. Mist. Few 1,200 feet cumulus. Broken 1,2,000 feet alto cumulus. Temperature 22. Dew point 22. QNH1010 hectopascals 2984 inches. Advise you have information Sierra. Now Litra International Airport information Sierra. 1200. ILS Yankee runway 16 left approach. Landing runway 16 left. Departure runway 16 right. Departure frequency 124.2. Taxiway Alpha 2 closed. Wind 220 degrees 3 knots. Visibility 5,000 meters. Light shower of rain. Mist. Few 1,200 feet cumulus. Broken 1,2,000 feet alto cumulus. Temperature 22. Dew point 22. QNH1010 hectopascals 2984 inches. Advise you have information Sierra. Now Litra International Airport information Tango. 1230. ILS Yankee runway 16 left approach. Landing runway 16 left. Departure runway 16 right. Departure frequency 124.2. Taxiway Alpha 2 closed. Wind 180 degrees 1 knot. Visibility 7 kilometers. Light shower of rain. Few 1,200 feet cumulus. Broken 14,000 feet alto cumulus. Temperature 22. Dew point 21. QNH1009 or hectopascals 2982 inches. Advise you have information Tango. Now Litra International Airport information Tango. 1230. ILS Yankee runway 16 left approach. Landing runway 16 left. Departure runway 16 left. Departure frequency 124.2. Taxiway Alpha 2 closed. Wind 180 degrees 1 knot. Visibility 7 kilometers. Light shower of rain. Few 1,200 feet cumulus. Broken 14,000 feet alto cumulus. Temperature 22. Dew point 21. QNH1009 or hectopascals 2982 inches. Advise you have information Tango. Now Litra International Airport information Tango. 1230. ILS Yankee runway 16 left approach. Landing runway 16 left. Departure runway 16 right. Departure frequency 124.2. Taxiway Alpha 2 closed. Wind 180 degrees 1 knot. Visibility 7 kilometers. Light shower of rain. Few 1,200 feet cumulus. Broken 14,000 feet alto cumulus. Temperature 22. Dew point 21. QNH1009 or hectopascals 2982 inches. Advise you have information Tango. Now Litra International Airport information Tango. 1230. ILS Yankee runway 16 left approach. Landing runway 16 left. Departure runway 16 right. Departure frequency 124.2. Taxiway Alpha 2 closed. Wind 180 degrees 1 knot.
Visibility 7 kilometers. Light shower of rain. Few 1,200 feet cumulus. Broken 1, 4,000 feet alto cumulus. Temperature 2.2. Dew point 2.1. QNH 1009 or hectopascals 2.9 or 8.2 inches. Advise you have information tango. Nalitra International Airport information tango. 1230. ILS Yankee runway 16 left approach. Landing runway 16 left. Departure runway 16 right. Departure frequency 124.2. Taxiway Alpha 2 closed. Wind 180 degrees 1 knot. Visibility 7 kilometers. Light shower of rain. Few 1,200 feet cumulus. Broken 1, 4,000 feet alto cumulus. Temperature 2.2. Dew point 2.1. QNH 1009 or hectopascals 2.9 or 8.2 inches. Advise you have information tango. Nalitra International Airport information tango. 1230. ILS Yankee runway 16 left approach. Landing runway 16 left. Departure runway 16 right. Departure frequency 124.2. Taxiway Alpha 2 closed. Wind 180 degrees 1 knot. Visibility 7 kilometers. Light shower of rain. Few 1,200 feet cumulus. Broken 1, 4,000 feet alto cumulus. Temperature 2.2. QNH 1009 hectopascals 2.9 or 8.2 inches. Advise you have information tango. Nalitra International Airport information tango. 1230. ILS Yankee runway 16 left approach. Landing runway 16 left. Departure runway 16 right. Departure frequency 124.2. Taxiway Alpha 2 closed. Wind 180 degrees 1 knot. Visibility 7 kilometers. Light shower of rain. 1,200 feet cumulus. Broken 1, 4,000 feet alto cumulus. Temperature 2.2. Dew point 2.1. QNH 1009 or hectopascals 2.9 or 8.2 inches. 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Nalitra International Airport information tango. 1230. ILS Yankee runway 16 left approach. Landing runway 16 left. Departure runway 16 right. Departure frequency 124.2. Taxiway Alpha 2 closed. Wind 180 degrees 1 knot. Visibility 7 kilometers. Light shower of rain. Few 1,200 feet cumulus. Broken 1, 4,000 feet alto cumulus. Temperature 2.2. Dew point 2.1. QNH 1009 or hectopascals 2.9 or 8.2 inches. 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ILS Yankee runway 16 left approach. Landing runway 16 left. Departure runway 16 right. Departure frequency 124.2. Taxiway Alpha 2 closed. Wind 180 degrees 1 knot. Visibility 7 kilometers. Light shower of rain. Few 1,200 feet cumulus. Broken 1, 4,000 feet alto cumulus. Temperature 2.2. Dew point 2.1. QNH 1009 or hectopascals 2.9 or 8.2 inches. 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Nalitra International Airport information tango. 1230. ILS Yankee runway 16 left approach. Landing runway 16 left. Departure runway 16 right.
departure frequency 124.2. Taxiway Alpha 2 closed. Wind 180 degrees 1 knot. Visibility 7 kilometers. Light shower of rain. Few 1,200 feet cumulus. Broken 14,000 feet alto cumulus. Temperature 22. Dew point 21. QNH 1009 or hectopascals 2982 inches. Advise you have information tango. Nalita International Airport information tango. 1230. ILS Yankee runway 16 left approach. Landing runway 16 left. Departure runway 16 right. Departure frequency 124.2. Taxiway Alpha 2 closed. Wind 180 degrees 1 knot. Visibility 7 kilometers. Light shower of rain. Few 1,200 feet cumulus. Broken 14,000 feet alto cumulus. Temperature 22. Dew point 21. QNH 1009 or hectopascals 2982 inches. Advise you have information tango. Nalita International Airport information tango. 1230. ILS Yankee runway 16 left approach. Landing runway 16 left. Departure runway 16 right. Departure frequency 124.2. Taxiway Alpha 2 closed. Wind 180 degrees 1 knot. Visibility 7 kilometers. Light shower of rain. Few 1,200 feet cumulus. Broken 14,000 feet alto cumulus. Temperature 22. Dew point 21. QNH 1009 or hectopascals 2982 inches. Advise you have information tango. Nalita International Airport information tango. 1230. ILS Yankee runway 16 left approach. Landing runway 16 left. Departure runway 16 right. Departure frequency 124.2. Taxiway Alpha 2 closed. Wind 180 degrees 1 knot. Visibility 7 kilometers. Light shower of rain. Few 1,200 feet cumulus. Broken 14,000 feet alto cumulus. Temperature 22. Dew point 21. QNH 1009 or hectopascals 2982 inches. Advise you have information tango. Nalita International Airport information tango. 1230. ILS Yankee runway 16 left approach. Landing runway 16 left. Departure runway 16 right. Departure frequency 124.2. Taxiway Alpha 2 closed. Wind 180 degrees 1 knot. Visibility 7 kilometers. Light shower of rain. Few 1,200 feet cumulus. Broken 14,000 feet alto cumulus. Temperature 22. Dew point 21. QNH 1009 or hectopascals 2982 inches. Advise you have information tango. Nalita International Airport information tango. 1230. ILS Yankee runway 16 left approach. Landing runway 16 left. Departure runway 16 right. Departure frequency 124.2. Taxiway Alpha 2 closed. Wind 180 degrees 1 knot. Visibility 7 kilometers. Light shower of rain. Few 1,200 feet cumulus. Broken 14,000 feet alto cumulus. Temperature 22. Dew point 21. QNH 1009 or hectopascals 2982 inches. Advise you have information tango. Nalita International Airport information tango. 1230. ILS Yankee runway 16 left approach.
Landing runway 16 left. Departure runway 16 right. Departure frequency 124.2. Taxiway Alpha 2 closed. Wind 180 degrees 1 knot. Visibility 7 kilometers. Light shower of rain. Few 1,200 feet cumulus. Broken 14,000 feet alto cumulus. Temperature 22. Dew point 21. QNH 1009 or hectopascals 2982 inches. Advise you have information tango. Nalita International Airport information tango. 1230. ILS Yankee runway 16 left approach. Landing runway 16 left. Departure runway 16 right. Departure frequency 124.2. Taxiway Alpha 2 closed. Wind 180 degrees 1 knot. Visibility 7 kilometers. Light shower of rain. Few 1,200 feet cumulus. Broken 14,000 feet alto cumulus. Temperature 22. Dew point 21. QNH 1009 or hectopascals 2982 inches. Advise you have information tango. Nalita International Airport information tango. 1230. ILS Yankee runway 16 left approach. Landing runway 16 left. Departure runway 16 right. Departure frequency 124.2. Taxiway Alpha 2 closed. Wind 180 degrees 1 knot. Visibility 7 kilometers. Light shower of rain. Few 1,200 feet cumulus. Broken 14,000 feet alto cumulus. Temperature 22. Dew point 21. QNH 1009 or hectopascals 2982 inches. Advise you have information tango. Nalita International Airport information tango. 1230. ILS Yankee runway 16 left approach. Landing runway 16 left. Departure runway 16 right. Departure frequency 124.2. Taxiway Alpha 2 closed. Wind 180 degrees 1 knot. Visibility 7 kilometers. Light shower of rain. Few 1,200 feet cumulus. Broken 14,000 feet alto cumulus. Temperature 22. Dew point 21. QNH 1009 or hectopascals 2982 inches. Advise you have information tango. Nalita International Airport information tango. 1230. ILS Yankee runway 16 left approach. Landing runway 16 left. Departure runway 16 right. Departure frequency 124.2. Taxiway Alpha 2 closed. Wind 180 degrees 1 knot. Visibility 7 kilometers. Light shower of rain. Few 1,200 feet cumulus. Broken 14,000 feet alto cumulus. Temperature 22. Dew point 21. QNH 1009 or hectopascals 2982 inches. 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ILS Yankee runway 16 left approach. Landing runway 16 left. Departure runway 16 right. Departure frequency 124.2. Taxiway Alpha 2 closed. Wind 180 degrees 1 knot. Visibility 7 kilometers. Light shower of rain. Few 1,200 feet cumulus. Broken 14,000 feet alto cumulus. Temperature 22. Dew point 21. QNH 1009 or hectopascals 2982 inches. 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
1230. ILS Yankee runway 16 left approach. Landing runway 16 left. Departure runway 16 right. Departure frequency 124.2. Taxiway Alpha 2 closed. Wind 180 degrees 1 knot. Visibility 7 kilometers. Light shower of rain. Few 1,200 feet cumulus. Broken 14,000 feet alto cumulus. Temperature 22. Dew point 21. QNH 1009 or hectopascals 2982 inches. 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ILS Yankee runway 16 left approach. Landing runway 16 left. Departure runway 16 right. Departure frequency 124.2. Taxiway Alpha 2 closed. Wind 180 degrees 1 knot. Visibility 7 kilometers. Light shower of rain. Few 1,200 feet cumulus. Broken 14,000 feet alto cumulus. Temperature 22. Dew point 21. QNH 1009 or hectopascals 2982 inches. Advise you have information tango. Nalitra International Airport information tango. 1230. ILS Yankee runway 16 left approach. Landing runway 16 left. Departure runway 16 right. Departure frequency 124.2. Taxiway Alpha 2 closed. Wind 180 degrees 1 knot. Visibility 7 kilometers. Light shower of rain. Few 1,200 feet cumulus. Broken 14,000 feet alto cumulus. Temperature 22. Dew point 21. QNH 1009.2 inches. Advising health information tango. Nalitra International Airport information tango. 1230. ILS Yankee runway 16 left approach. Landing runway 16 left. Departure runway 16 right. Departure frequency 124.2. Taxiway Alpha 2 closed. Wind 180 degrees 1 knot. Visibility 7 kilometers. Light shower of rain. Few 1,200 feet cumulus. Broken 14,000 feet alto cumulus. Temperature 22. Dew point 21. QNH 1009 or hectopascals 2982 inches. Advise you have information tango. Nalitra International Airport information tango. 1230. ILS Yankee runway 16 left approach. Landing runway 16 left. Departure runway 16 right. Departure frequency 124.2. Taxiway Alpha 2 closed. Wind 180 degrees 1 knot. Visibility 7 kilometers. Light shower of rain. Few 1,200 feet cumulus. Broken 14,000 feet alto cumulus. Temperature 22. Dew point 21. QNH 1009 or hectopascals 2982 inches. Advise you have information tango. Nalitra International Airport information tango. 1230. ILS Yankee runway 16 left approach. Landing runway 16 left. Departure runway 16 right. Departure frequency 124.2. Taxiway Alpha 2 closed. Wind 180 degrees 1 knot. Visibility 7 kilometers. Light shower of rain. Few 1,200 feet cumulus. Broken 14,000 feet alto cumulus. Temperature 22. Dew point 21. QNH 1009 or hectopascals 2982 inches.
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Nalita International Airport information Tango. 1230. ILS Yankee runway 16 left approach. Landing runway 16 left. Departure runway 16 right. Departure frequency 124.2. Taxiway Alpha 2 closed. Wind 180 degrees 1 knot. Visibility 7 kilometers. Light shower of rain. Few 1,200 feet cumulus. Broken 1, 4,000 feet alto cumulus. Temperature 2.2. Dew point 2.1. QNH 1009 hectopascals 2982 inches. Advise you have information Tango. Nalita International Airport information Tango. 1230. ILS Yankee runway 16 left approach. Landing runway 16 left. Departure runway 16 right. Departure frequency 124.2. Taxiway Alpha 2 closed. Wind 180 degrees 1 knot. Visibility 7 kilometers. Light shower of rain. Few 1,200 feet cumulus. Broken 1, 4,000 feet alto cumulus. Temperature 2.2. Dew point 2.1. QNH 1009 hectopascals 2982 inches. Advise you have information Tango. Nalita International Airport information Tango. 1230. ILS Yankee runway 16 left approach. Landing runway 16 left. Departure runway 16 right. Departure frequency 124.2. Taxiway Alpha 2 closed. Wind 180 degrees 1 knot. Visibility 7 kilometers. Light shower of rain. Few 1,200 feet cumulus. Broken 1, 4,000 feet alto cumulus. Temperature 2.2. Dew point 2.1. QNH 1009 hectopascals 2982 inches. Advise you have information Tango. Nalita International Airport information Tango. 1230. ILS Yankee runway 16 left approach. Landing runway 16 left. Departure runway 16 right. Departure frequency 124.2. Taxiway Alpha 2 closed. Wind 180 degrees 1 knot. Visibility 7 kilometers. Light shower of rain. Few 1,200 feet cumulus. Broken 1, 4,000 feet alto cumulus. Temperature 2.2. Dew point 2.1. QNH 1009 hectopascals 2982 inches. Advise you have information Tango. Nalita International Airport information Tango. 1230. ILS Yankee runway 16 left approach. Landing runway 16 left. Departure runway 16 right. Departure frequency 124.2. Taxiway Alpha 2 closed. Wind 180 degrees 1 knot. Visibility 7 kilometers. Light shower of rain. Few 1,200 feet cumulus. Broken 1, 4,000 feet alto cumulus. Temperature 2.2. Dew point 2.1. QNH 1009 hectopascals 2982 inches. Advise you have information Tango. Nalita International Airport information Tango. 1230. ILS Yankee runway 16 left approach. Landing runway 16 left. Departure runway 16 right. Departure frequency 124.2. Taxiway Alpha 2 closed. Wind 180 degrees 1 knot. Visibility 7 kilometers. Light shower of rain. Few 1,200 feet cumulus. Broken 1, 4,000 feet alto cumulus. Temperature 2.2.
dew point 21. QNH 1009 or hecta vesicles 29 or 82 inches. Advise you have information tango. Nalitra International Airport information tango. 1230. ILS Yankee runway 16 left approach. Landing runway 16 left. Departure runway 16 right. Departure frequency 124.2. Taxiway Alpha 2 closed. Wind 180 degrees 1 knot. Visibility 7 kilometers. Light shower of rain. Few 1,200 feet cumulus. Broken 1,4,000 feet alto cumulus. Temperature 22. Dew point 21. QNH 1009 or hectopascals 29 or 82 inches. Advise you have information tango. Nalitra International Airport information tango. 1230. ILS Yankee runway 16 left approach. Landing runway 16 left. Departure runway 16 right. Departure frequency 124.2. Taxiway Alpha 2 closed. Wind 180 degrees 1 knot. Visibility 7 kilometers. Light shower of rain. Few 1,200 feet cumulus. Broken 1,4,000 feet alto cumulus. Temperature 22. Dew point 21. QNH 1009 or hectopascals 29 or 82 inches. Advise you have information tango. Nalitra International Airport information tango. 1230. ILS Yankee runway 16 left approach. Landing runway 16 left. Departure runway 16 right. Departure frequency 124.2. Taxiway Alpha 2 closed. Wind 180 degrees 1 knot. Visibility 7 kilometers. Light shower of rain. Few 1,200 feet cumulus. Broken 1,4,000 feet alto cumulus. Temperature 22. Dew point 21. QNH 1009 or hectopascals 29 or 82 inches. Advise you have information tango. Nalitra International Airport information tango. 1230. ILS Yankee runway 16 left approach. Landing runway 16 left. Departure runway 16 right. Departure frequency 124.2. Taxiway Alpha 2 closed. Wind 180 degrees 1 knot. Visibility 7 kilometers. Light shower of rain. Few 1,200 feet cumulus. Broken 1,4,000 feet alto cumulus. Temperature 22. Dew point 21. QNH 1009 or hectopascals 29 or 82 inches. Advise you have information tango. Nalitra International Airport information uniform. 1300. ILS Yankee runway 16 right approach and ILS Yankee runway 16 left approach. Using runway 16 right and 16 left. Departure frequency 124.2. Taxiway Alpha 2 closed. Parallel approaches in progress. Runway 16 left and 34 right will be closed. From 1410. Wind 270 degrees 2 knots. Visibility 7 kilometers. Shower in the vicinity. Few 800 feet stratus. Scattered 1,4,000 feet alto cumulus. Broken 1,8,000 feet alto cumulus. Temperature 22. Dew point 22. QNH 1010 hectopascals 29 or 82 inches. Advise you have information uniform. Nalitra International Airport information uniform. 1300. ILS Yankee runway 16 right approach and ILS Yankee runway 16 left approach. Using runway 16 right and 16 left.
Departure frequency 124.2. Taxiway Alpha 2 closed. Parallel approaches in progress. Runway 16 left and 34 right will be closed. From 1410. Wind 270 degrees 2 knots. Visibility 7 kilometers. Shower in the vicinity. View 800 feet stratus. Scattered 14,000 feet alto cumulus. Broken 18,000 feet alto cumulus. Temperature 22. Dew point 22. QNH 1010 hectopascals 2982 inches. Advise you have information uniform. Nalitra International Airport information uniform. 1300. ILS Yankee runway 16 right approach and ILS Yankee runway 16 left approach. Using runway 16 right and 16 left. Departure frequency 124.2. Taxiway Alpha 2 closed. Parallel approaches in progress. Runway 16 left and 34 right will be closed. From 1410. Wind 270 degrees 2 knots. Visibility 7 kilometers. Shower in the vicinity. View 800 feet stratus. Scattered 14,000 feet alto cumulus. Broken 18,000 feet alto cumulus. Temperature 22. Dew point 22. QNH 1010 hectopascals 2982 inches. Advise you have information uniform. Nalitra International Airport information uniform. 1300. ILS Yankee runway 16 right approach and ILS Yankee runway 16 left approach. Using runway 16 right and 16 left. Departure frequency 124.2. Taxiway Alpha 2 closed. Parallel approaches in progress. Runway 16 left and 34 right will be closed. From 1410. Wind 270 degrees 2 knots. Visibility 7 kilometers. Shower in the vicinity. View 800 feet stratus. Scattered 14,000 feet alto cumulus. Broken 18,000 feet alto cumulus. Temperature 22. Dew point 22. QNH 1010 hectopascals 2982 inches. Advise you have information uniform. Nalitra International Airport information uniform. 1300. ILS Yankee runway 16 right approach and ILS Yankee runway 16 left approach. Using runway 16 right and 16 left. Departure frequency 124.2. Taxiway Alpha 2 closed. Parallel approaches in progress. Runway 16 left and 34 right will be closed. From 1410. Wind 270 degrees 2 knots. Visibility 7 kilometers. Shower in the vicinity. View 800 feet stratus. Scattered 14,000 feet alto cumulus. Broken 18,000 feet alto cumulus. Temperature 22. Dew point 22. QNH 1010 hectopascals 2982 inches. Advise you have information uniform. Nalitra International Airport information uniform. 1300. ILS Yankee runway 16 right approach and ILS Yankee runway 16 left approach. Using runway 16 right and 16 left. Departure frequency 124.2. Taxiway Alpha 2 closed. Parallel approaches in progress. Runway 16 left and 34 right will be closed. From 1410. Wind 270 degrees 2 knots. Visibility 7 kilometers. Shower in the vicinity. View 800 feet stratus. Scattered 14,000 feet alto cumulus. Broken 18,000 feet alto cumulus. Temperature 22. Dew point 22. QNH 1010 hectopascals 2982 inches. Advise you have information uniform.
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ILS Yankee Runway 16 right approach and ILS Yankee Runway 16 left approach. Using runway 16 right and 16 left. Departure frequency 124.2. Taxiway Alpha 2 closed. Parallel approaches in progress. Runway 16 left and 34 right will be closed. From 1410. Wind 270 degrees 2 knots. Visibility 7 kilometers. Shower in the vicinity. View 800 feet stratus. Scattered 14,000 feet alto cumulus. Broken 18,000 feet alto cumulus. Temperature 22. Dew point 22. QNH 1010 hectopascals 2982 inches. Advise you have information uniform. Nalitra International Airport information uniform. 1300. ILS Yankee runway 16 right approach and ILS Yankee runway 16 left approach. Using runway 16 right and 16 left. Departure frequency 124.2. Taxiway Alpha 2 closed. Parallel approaches in progress. Runway 16 left and 34 right will be closed. From 1410. Wind 270 degrees 2 knots. Visibility 7 kilometers. Shower in the vicinity. View 800 feet stratus. Scattered 14,000 feet alto cumulus. Broken 18,000 feet alto cumulus. Temperature 22. Dew point 22. QNH 1010 hectopascals 2982 inches. Advise you have information uniform. Nalitra International Airport Information Uniform. 1300. ILS Yankee Runway 16 right approach and ILS Yankee Runway 16 left approach. Using runway 16 right and 16 left. Departure frequency 124.2. Taxiway Alpha 2 closed. Parallel approaches in progress. Runway 16 left and 34 right will be closed. From 1410. Wind 270 degrees 2 knots. Visibility 7 kilometers. Shower in the vicinity. View 800 feet stratus. Scattered 14,000 feet alto cumulus. Broken 18,000 feet alto cumulus. Temperature 22. Dew point 22. QNH 1010 hectopascals 2982 inches. Advise you have information uniform. Nalitra International Airport information uniform. 1300. ILS Yankee runway 16 right approach and ILS Yankee runway 16 left approach. Using runway 16 right and 16 left. Departure frequency 124.2. Taxiway Alpha 2 closed. Parallel approaches in progress. Runway 16 left and 34 right will be closed. From 1410. Wind 270 degrees 2 knots. Visibility 7 kilometers. Shower in the vicinity. View 800 feet stratus. Scattered 14,000 feet alto cumulus. Broken 18,000 feet alto cumulus. Temperature 22. Dew point 22. QNH 1010 hectopascals 2982 inches. Advise you have information uniform. Nalitra International Airport information uniform. 1300. ILS Yankee runway 16 right approach and ILS Yankee runway 16 left approach. Using runway 16 right and 16 left. Departure frequency 124.2. Taxiway Alpha 2 closed. Parallel approaches in progress. Runway 16 left and 34 right will be closed. From 1410. Wind 270 degrees 2 knots. Visibility 7 kilometers. Shower in the vicinity. View 800 feet stratus.
scattered 14,000 feet alto cumulus. Broken 18,000 feet alto cumulus. Temperature 22. Dew point 22. QNH 1010 hectopascals 2982 inches. Advise you have information uniform. Nalitra International Airport information uniform. 1300. ILS Yankee runway 16 right approach and ILS Yankee runway 16 left approach. Using runway 16 right and 16 left. Departure frequency 124.2. Taxiway Alpha 2 closed. Parallel approaches in progress. Runway 16 left and 34 right will be closed. From 1410. Wind 270 degrees 2 knots. Visibility 7 kilometers. Shower in the vicinity. View 800 feet stratus. Scattered 14,000 feet alto cumulus. Broken 18,000 feet alto cumulus. Temperature 22. Dew point 22. QNH 1010 hectopascals 2982 inches. Advise you have information uniform. Nalitra International Airport information uniform. 1300. ILS Yankee runway 16 right approach and ILS Yankee runway 16 left approach. Using runway 16 right and 16 left. Departure frequency 124.2. Taxiway Alpha 2 closed. Parallel approaches in progress. Runway 16 left and 34 right will be closed. From 1410. Wind 270 degrees 2 knots. Visibility 7 kilometers. Shower in the vicinity. View 800 feet stratus. Scattered 14,000 feet alto cumulus. Broken 18,000 feet alto cumulus. Temperature 22. Dew point 22. QNH 1010 hectopascals 2982 inches. Advise you have information uniform. Nalitra International Airport information uniform. 1300. ILS Yankee runway 16 right approach and ILS Yankee runway 16 left approach. Using runway 16 right and 16 left. Departure frequency 124.2. Taxiway Alpha 2 closed. Parallel approaches in progress. Runway 16 left and 34 right will be closed. From 1410. Wind 270 degrees 2 knots. Visibility 7 kilometers. Shower in the vicinity. View 800 feet stratus. Scattered 14,000 feet alto cumulus. Broken 18,000 feet alto cumulus. Temperature 22. Dew point 22. QNH 1010 hectopascals 2982 inches. Advise you have information uniform. Nalitra International Airport information uniform. 1300. ILS Yankee runway 16 right approach and ILS Yankee runway 16 left approach. Using runway 16 right and 16 left. Departure frequency 124.2. Taxiway Alpha 2 closed. Parallel approaches in progress. Runway 16 left and 34 right will be closed. From 1410. Wind 270 degrees 2 knots. Visibility 7 kilometers. Shower in the vicinity. View 800 feet stratus. Scattered 14,000 feet alto cumulus. Broken 18,000 feet alto cumulus. Temperature 22. Dew point 22. QNH 1010 hectopascals 2982 inches. Advise you have information uniform. Nalitra International Airport information uniform. 1300. ILS Yankee runway 16 right approach and ILS Yankee runway 16 left approach. Using runway 16 right and 16 left. Departure frequency 124.2. Taxiway Alpha 2 closed.
parallel approach is in progress. Runway 16 left and 34 right will be closed. From 1410. Wind 270 degrees per minute. Visibility 7 kilometers. Shower in the vicinity. View 800 feet stratus. Scattered 14,000 feet alto cumulus. Broken 18,000 feet alto cumulus. Temperature 22. Dew point 22. QNH 1010 hectopascals 2982 inches. Advise you have information uniform. Nalitra International Airport information uniform. 1300. ILS Yankee runway 16 right approach and ILS Yankee runway 16 left approach. Using runway 16 right and 16 left. Departure frequency 124.2. Taxiway Alpha 2 closed. Parallel approaches in progress. Runway 16 left and 34 right will be closed. From 1410. Wind 270 degrees 2 knots. Visibility 7 kilometers. Shower in the vicinity. View 800 feet stratus. Scattered 14,000 feet alto cumulus. Broken 18,000 feet alto cumulus. Temperature 22. Dew point 22. QNH 1010 hectopascals 2982 inches. Advise you have information uniform. Nalitra International Airport information Victor. 1318. ILS runway 34 left approach and ILS Zulu runway 34 right approach. Using runway 34 left and 34 right. Departure frequency 124.2. Taxiway Alpha 2 closed. Parallel approaches in progress. Runway 16 left and 34 right will be closed. From 1410. Observe gear down operation procedure on final. Wind variable 2 knots. Visibility 4,500 meters. Shower in the vicinity. Mist. View 200 feet stratus. Broken 9,000 feet alto cumulus. Broken 14,000 feet alto cumulus. Temperature 22. Dew point 22. QNH 1010 hectopascals 2983 inches. Advise you have information Victor. Nalitra International Airport information Victor. 1318. ILS runway 34 left approach and ILS Zulu runway 34 right approach. Using runway 34 left and 34 right. Departure frequency 124.2. Taxiway Alpha 2 closed. Parallel approaches in progress. Runway 16 left and 34 right will be closed. From 1410. Observe gear down operation procedure on final. Wind variable 2 knots. Visibility 4,500 meters. Shower in the vicinity. Mist. 200 feet stratus. Broken 9,000 feet alto cumulus. Broken 14,000 feet alto cumulus. Temperature 22. Dew point 22. QNH 1010 hectopascals 2983 inches. Advise you have information Victor. Nalitra International Airport information Victor.

to left and tree 4 right will be closed. From 1410. Observe gear down operation procedure on final. Wind variable 2 knots. Visibility 4,500 meters. Shower in the vicinity. Mist. View 200 feet stratus. Broken 9 or 1,000 feet alto cumulus. Broken 1, 4,000 feet alto cumulus. Temperature 2.2. Dew point 2.2. QNH 1010 hectopascals 2.9 or 8 tree inches. Advise you have information, Victor. Now Litra International Airport information, Victor. 1318. ILS runway 34 left approach and ILS Zulu runway 34 right approach. Using runway 34 left and 34 right. Departure frequency 124.2. Taxiway Alpha 2 closed. Parallel approaches in progress. Runway 16 left and 34 right will be closed. From 1410. Observe gear down operation procedure on final. Wind variable 2 knots. Visibility 4,500 meters. Shower in the vicinity. Mist. View 200 feet stratus. Broken 9 or 1,000 feet alto cumulus. Broken 1, 4,000 feet alto cumulus. Temperature 2.2. Dew point 2.2. QNH 1010 hectopascals 2.9 or 8 tree inches. Advise you have information, Victor. Now Litra International Airport information, Victor. 1318. ILS runway 34 left approach and ILS Zulu runway 34 right approach. Using runway 34 left and 34 right. Departure frequency 124.2. Taxiway Alpha 2 closed. Parallel approaches in progress. Runway 16 left and 34 right will be closed. From 1410. Observe gear down operation procedure on final. Wind variable 2 knots. Visibility 4,500 meters. Shower in the vicinity. Mist. View 200 feet stratus. Broken 9 or 1,000 feet alto cumulus. Broken 1, 4,000 feet alto cumulus. Temperature 2.2. Dew point 2.2. QNH 1010 hectopascals 2.9 or 8 tree inches. Advise you have information, Victor. Now Litra International Airport information, Victor. 1318. ILS runway 34 left approach and ILS Zulu runway 34 right approach. Using runway 34 left and 34 right. Departure frequency 124.2. Taxiway Alpha 2 closed. Parallel approaches in progress. Runway 16 left and 34 right will be closed. From 1410. Observe gear down operation procedure on final. Wind variable 2 knots. Visibility 4,500 meters. Shower in the vicinity. Mist. View 200 feet stratus. Broken 9 or 1,000 feet alto cumulus. Broken 1, 4,000 feet alto cumulus. Temperature 2.2. Dew point 2.2. QNH 1010 hectopascals 2.9 or 8 tree inches. Advise you have information, Victor. Now Litra International Airport information, Victor. 1318. ILS runway 34 left approach and ILS Zulu runway 34 right approach. Using runway 34 left and 34 right. Departure frequency 124.2. Taxiway Alpha 2 closed. Parallel approaches in progress. Runway 16 left and 34 right will be closed. From 1410. Observe gear down operation procedure on final. Wind variable 2 knots. Visibility 4,500 meters. Shower in the vicinity. Mist. View 200 feet stratus. Broken 9 or 1,000 feet alto cumulus. Broken 1, 4,000 feet alto cumulus. Temperature 2.2. Dew point 2.
2. QNH1010 hectopascals 2983 inches. Advise you have information, Victor. Nalitra International Airport, information, Victor. 1318. ILS runway 34 left approach and ILS Zulu runway 34 right approach. Using runway 34 left and 34 right. Departure frequency 124.2. Taxiway Alpha 2 closed. Parallel approaches in progress. Runway 16 left and 34 right will be closed. From 1410. Observe gear down operation procedure on final. Wind variable 2 knots. Visibility 4,500 meters. Shower in the vicinity. Mist. Few 200 feet stratus. Broken 9 or 1,000 feet alto cumulus. Broken 1, 4,000 feet alto cumulus. Temperature 2.2. Dew point 2.2. QNH1010 hectopascals 2983 inches. Advise you have information, Victor. Nalitra International Airport, information, Victor. 1318. ILS runway 34 left approach and ILS Zulu runway 34 right approach. Using runway 34 left and 34 right. Departure frequency 124.2. Taxiway Alpha 2 closed. Parallel approaches in progress. Runway 16 left and 34 right will be closed. From 1410. Observe gear down operation procedure on final. Wind variable 2 knots. Visibility 4,500 meters. Shower in the vicinity. Mist. Few 200 feet stratus. Broken 9 or 1,000 feet alto cumulus. Broken 1, 4,000 feet alto cumulus. Temperature 2.2. Dew point 2.2. QNH1010 hectopascals 2983 inches. Advise you have information, Victor. Nalitra International Airport, information, Whiskey. 1330. ILS runway 34 left approach and ILS Zulu runway 34 right approach. Using runway 34 left and 34 right. Departure frequency 124.2. Taxiway Alpha 2 closed. Parallel approaches in progress. Runway 16 left and 34 right will be closed. From 1410. Observe gear down operation procedure on final. Wind variable 1 knot. Visibility 4,000 meters. Light shower of rain. Mist. Few 200 feet stratus. Scattered 7,000 feet alto cumulus. Broken 9 or 1,000 feet alto cumulus. Temperature 2.2. Dew point 2.2. QNH1010 hectopascals 2983 inches. Advise you have information, Whiskey. Nalitra International Airport, information, Whiskey. 1330. ILS runway 34 left approach and ILS Zulu runway 34 right approach. Using runway 34 left and 34 right. Departure frequency 124.2. Taxiway Alpha 2 closed. Parallel approaches in progress. Runway 16 left and 34 right will be closed. From 1410. Observe gear down operation procedure on final. Wind variable 1 knot. Visibility 4,000 meters. Light shower of rain. Mist. Few 200 feet stratus. Scattered 7,000 feet alto cumulus. Broken 9 or 1,000 feet alto cumulus. Temperature 2.2. Dew point 2.2. QNH1010 hectopascals 2983 inches. Advise you have information, Whiskey. Nalitra International Airport, information, Whiskey. 1330. ILS runway 34 left approach and ILS Zulu runway 34 right approach. Using runway 34 left and 34 right.
Departure frequency 124.2. Taxiway Alpha 2 closed. Parallel approaches in progress. Runway 16 left and tree 4 right will be closed. From 1410. Observe gear down operation procedure on final. Wind variable 1 knot. Visibility 4,000 meters. Light shower of rain. Mist. Few 200 feet stratus. Scattered 7,000 feet alto cumulus. Broken 9,000 feet alto cumulus. Temperature 22. Dew point 22. QNH 1010 hectopascals 2983 inches. Advise you have information whiskey. Nalitra International Airport information whiskey. 1330. ILS runway 34 left approach and ILS Zulu runway 34 right approach. Using runway 34 left and 34 right. Departure frequency 124.2. Taxiway Alpha 2 closed. Parallel approaches in progress. Runway 16 left and 34 right will be closed. From 1410. Observe gear down operation procedure on final. Wind variable 1 knot. Visibility 4,000 meters. Light shower of rain. Mist. Few 200 feet stratus. Scattered 7,000 feet alto cumulus. Broken 9,000 feet alto cumulus. Temperature 22. Dew point 22. QNH 1010 hectopascals 2983 inches. Advise you have information whiskey. Nalitra International Airport information whiskey. 1330. ILS runway 34 left approach and ILS Zulu runway 34 right approach. Using runway 34 left and 34 right. Departure frequency 124.2. Taxiway Alpha 2 closed. Parallel approaches in progress. Runway 16 left and 34 right will be closed. From 1410. Observe gear down operation procedure on final. Wind variable 1 knot. Visibility 4,000 meters. Light shower of rain. Mist. Few 200 feet stratus. Scattered 7,000 feet alto cumulus. Broken 9,000 feet alto cumulus. Temperature 22. Dew point 22. QNH 1010 hectopascals 2983 inches. Advise you have information whiskey. Nalitra International Airport information whiskey. 1330. ILS runway 34 left approach and ILS Zulu runway 34 right approach. Using runway 34 left and 34 right. Departure frequency 124.2. Taxiway Alpha 2 closed. Parallel approaches in progress. Runway 16 left and 34 right will be closed. From 1410. Observe gear down operation procedure on final. Wind variable 1 knot. Visibility 4,000 meters. Light shower of rain. Mist. Few 200 feet stratus. Scattered 7,000 feet alto cumulus. Broken 9,000 feet alto cumulus. Temperature 22. Dew point 22. QNH 1010 hectopascals 2983 inches. Advise you have information whiskey. Nalitra International Airport information whiskey. 1330. ILS runway 34 left approach and ILS Zulu runway 34 right approach. Using runway 34 left and 34 right. Departure frequency 124.2. Taxiway Alpha 2 closed. Parallel approaches in progress. Runway 16 left and 34 right will be closed. From 1410. Observe gear down operation procedure on final. Wind variable 1 knot. Visibility 4,000 meters. Light shower of rain. Mist. Few 200 feet stratus.
scattered 7,000 feet alto cumulus. Broken inner 1,000 feet alto cumulus. Temperature 22. Dew point 22. QNH 1010 hectopascals 2983 inches. Advise you have information whiskey. Nalitra International Airport information whiskey. 1330. ILS runway 34 left approach and ILS Zulu runway 34 right approach. Using runway 34 left and 34 right. Departure frequency 124.2. Taxiway Alpha 2 closed. Parallel approaches in progress. Runway 16 left and 34 right will be closed. From 1410. Observe gear down operation procedure on final. Wind variable 1 knot. Visibility 4,000 meters. Light shower of rain. Mist. Few 200 feet stratus. Scattered 7,000 feet alto cumulus. Broken 9,000 feet alto cumulus. Temperature 22. Dew point 22. QNH 1010 hectopascals 2983 inches. Advise you have information whiskey. Nalitra International Airport information X-ray. 1339er. ILS runway 34 left approach and ILS Zulu runway 34 right approach. Using runway 34 left and 34 right. Departure frequency 124.2. Taxiway Alpha 2 closed. Parallel approaches in progress. Runway 16 left and 34 right will be closed. From 1410. Observe gear down operation procedure on final. Wind 260 degrees 3 knots. Direction variable between 1900 and 330 degrees. Visibility 4,000 meters. Light shower of rain. Mist. Few 200 feet stratus. Broken 700 feet stratus. Broken 7,000 feet alto cumulus. Temperature 22. Dew point 22. QNH 1010 hectopascals 2984 inches. Advise you have information X-ray. Nalitra International Airport information X-ray. 1339er. ILS runway 34 left approach and ILS Zulu runway 34 right approach. Using runway 34 left and 34 right. Departure frequency 124.2. Taxiway Alpha 2 closed. Parallel approaches in progress. Runway 16 left and 34 right will be closed. From 1410. Observe gear down operation procedure on final. Wind 260 degrees 3 knots. Direction variable between 1900 and 330 degrees. Visibility 4,000 meters. Light shower of rain. Mist. Few 200 feet stratus. Broken 700 feet stratus. Broken 7,000 feet alto cumulus. Temperature 22. Descent 22. QNH 1010 hectopascals 2984 inches. Advise you have information X-ray. Nalitra International Airport information X-ray. 1339. ILS runway 34 left approach and ILS Zulu runway 34 right approach. Using runway 34 left and 34 right. Departure frequency 124.2. Taxiway Alpha 2 closed. Parallel approaches in progress. Runway 16 left and 34 right will be closed. From 1410. Observe gear down operation procedure on final. Wind 260 degrees 3 knots. Direction variable between 1900 and 330 degrees. Visibility 4,000 meters. Light shower of rain. Mist. Few 200 feet stratus. Broken 700 feet stratus. Broken 7,000 feet alto cumulus. Temperature 22. Dew point 22. QNH 1010 hectopascals 2984 inches.
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Nalitra International Airport information X-ray. 1339er. ILS runway 34 left approach and ILS Zulu runway 34 right approach. Using runway 34 left and 34 right. Departure frequency 124.2. Taxiway Alpha 2 closed. Parallel approaches in progress. Runway 16 left and 34 right will be closed. From 1410. Observe gear down operation procedure on final. Wind 260 degrees 3 knots. Direction variable between 1900 and 330 degrees. Visibility 4000 meters. Light shower of rain. Mist. Few 200 feet stratus. Broken 700 feet stratus. Broken 7000 feet alto cumulus. Temperature 22. Dew point 22. QNH 1010 hectopascals 2984 inches. Advise you have information X-ray. Nalitra International Airport information X-ray. 1339er. ILS runway 34 left approach and ILS Zulu runway 34 right approach. Using runway 34 left and 34 right. Departure frequency 124.2. Taxiway Alpha 2 closed. Parallel approaches in progress. Runway 16 left and 34 right will be closed. From 1410. Observe gear down operation procedure on final. Wind 260 degrees 3 knots. Direction variable between 1900 and 330 degrees. Visibility 4000 meters. Light shower of rain. Mist. Few 200 feet stratus. Broken 700 feet stratus. Broken 7000 feet alto cumulus. Temperature 22. Dew point 22. QNH 1010 hectopascals 2984 inches. Advise you have information X-ray. Nalitra International Airport information X-ray. 1339er. ILS runway 34 left approach and ILS Zulu runway 34 right approach. Using runway 34 left and 34 right. Departure frequency 124.2. Taxiway Alpha 2 closed. Parallel approaches in progress. Runway 16 left and 34 right will be closed. From 1410. Observe gear down operation procedure on final. Wind 260 degrees 3 knots. Direction variable between 1900 and 330 degrees. Visibility 4000 meters. Light shower of rain. Mist. Few 200 feet stratus. Broken 700 feet stratus. Broken 7000 feet alto cumulus. Temperature 22. Dew point 22. QNH 1010 hectopascals 2984 inches. Advise you have information X-ray. Nalitra International Airport information X-ray. 1339er. ILS runway 34 left approach and ILS Zulu runway 34 right approach. Using runway 34 left and 34 right. Departure frequency 124.2. Taxiway Alpha 2 closed. Parallel approaches in progress. Runway 16 left and 34 right will be closed. From 1410. Observe gear down operation procedure on final. Wind 260 degrees 3 knots. Direction variable between 1900 and 330 degrees. Visibility 4000 meters. Light shower of rain. Mist. Few 200 feet stratus. Broken 700 feet stratus. Broken 7000 feet alto cumulus. Temperature 22. Dew point 22. QNH 1010 hectopascals 2984 inches. Advise you have information X-ray. Nalitra International Airport information X-ray. 1339er.
ILS runway 34 left approach and ILS Zulu runway 34 right approach. Using runway 34 left and 34 right. Departure frequency 124.2. Taxiway Alpha 2 closed. Parallel approaches in progress. Runway 16 left and 34 right will be closed. From 1410. Observe gear down operation procedure on final. Wind 260 degrees 3 knots. Direction variable between 1900 and 330 degrees. Visibility 4000 meters. Light shower of rain. Mist. Few 200 feet stratus. Broken 700 feet stratus. Broken 7000 feet alto cumulus. Temperature 22. Dew point 22. QNH 1010 hectopascals 2984 inches. Advise you have information X-ray. Nalitra International Airport information X-ray. 1339er. ILS runway 34 left approach and ILS Zulu runway 34 right approach. Using runway 34 left and 34 right. Departure frequency 124.2. Taxiway Alpha 2 closed. Parallel approaches in progress. Runway 16 left and 34 right will be closed. From 1410. Observe gear down operation procedure on final. Wind 260 degrees 3 knots. Direction variable between 1900 and 330 degrees. Visibility 4000 meters. Light shower of rain. Mist. Few 200 feet stratus. Broken 700 feet stratus. Broken 7000 feet alto cumulus. Temperature 22. Dew point 22. QNH 1010 hectopascals 2984 inches. Advise you have information X-ray. Nalitra International Airport information X-ray. 1339er. ILS runway 34 left approach and ILS Zulu runway 34 right approach. Using runway 34 left and 34 right. Departure frequency 124.2. Taxiway Alpha 2 closed. Parallel approaches in progress. Runway 16 left and 34 right will be closed. From 1410. Observe gear down operation procedure on final. Wind 260 degrees 3 knots. Direction variable between 1900 and 330 degrees. Visibility 4000 meters. Light shower of rain. Mist. Few 200 feet stratus. Broken 700 feet stratus. Broken 7000 feet alto cumulus. Temperature 22. Dew point 22. QNH 1010 hectopascals 2984 inches. Advise you have information X-ray. Nalitra International Airport information X-ray. 1339er. ILS runway 34 left approach and ILS Zulu runway 34 right approach. Using runway 34 left and 34 right. Departure frequency 124.2. Taxiway Alpha 2 closed. Parallel approaches in progress. Runway 16 left and 34 right will be closed. From 1410. Observe gear down operation procedure on final. Wind 260 degrees 3 knots. Direction variable between 1900 and 330 degrees. Visibility 4000 meters. Light shower of rain. Mist. Few 200 feet stratus. Broken 700 feet stratus. Broken 7000 feet alto cumulus. Temperature 22. Dew point 22. QNH 1010 hectopascals 2984 inches. Advise you have information X-ray. Nalitra International Airport information X-ray. 1339er. ILS runway 34 left approach and ILS Zulu runway 34 right approach. Using runway 34 left and 34 right. Departure frequency 124.2.
Taxiway Alpha 2 closed. Parallel approaches in progress. Runway 16 left and 34 right will be closed. From 1410. Observe gear down operation procedure on final. Wind 260 degrees 3 knots. Direction variable between 1900 and 330 degrees. Visibility 4000 meters. Light shower of rain. Mist. Few 200 feet stratus. Broken 700 feet stratus. Broken 7000 feet alto cumulus. Temperature 22. Dew point 22. QNH 1010 hectopascals 2984 inches. Advise you have information X-ray. Nalitra International Airport information X-ray. 1339er. ILS runway 34 left approach and ILS Zulu runway 34 right approach. Using runway 34 left and 34 right. Departure frequency 124.2. Taxiway Alpha 2 closed. Parallel approaches in progress. Runway 16 left and 34 right will be closed. From 1410. Observe gear down operation procedure on final. Wind 260 degrees 3 knots. Direction variable between 1900 and 330 degrees. Visibility 4000 meters. Light shower of rain. Mist. Few 200 feet stratus. Broken 700 feet stratus. Broken 7000 feet alto cumulus. Temperature 22. Dew point 22. QNH 1010 hectopascals 2984 inches. Advise you have information X-ray. Nalitra International Airport information X-ray. 1339er. ILS runway 34 left approach and ILS Zulu runway 34 right approach. Using runway 34 left and 34 right. Departure frequency 124.2. Taxiway Alpha 2 closed. Parallel approaches in progress. Runway 16 left and 34 right will be closed. From 1410. Observe gear down operation procedure on final. Wind 260 degrees 3 knots. Direction variable between 1900 and 330 degrees. Visibility 4000 meters. Light shower of rain. Mist. Few 200 feet stratus. Broken 700 feet stratus. Broken 7000 feet alto cumulus. Temperature 22. Dew point 22. QNH 1010 hectopascals 2984 inches. Advise you have information X-ray. Nalitra International Airport information X-ray. 1339er. ILS runway 34 left approach and ILS Zulu runway 34 right approach. Using runway 34 left and 34 right. Departure frequency 124.2. Taxiway Alpha 2 closed. Parallel approaches in progress. Runway 16 left and 34 right will be closed. From 1410. Observe gear down operation procedure on final. Wind 260 degrees 3 knots. Direction variable between 1900 and 330 degrees. Visibility 4000 meters. Light shower of rain. Mist. Few 200 feet stratus. Broken 700 feet stratus. Broken 7000 feet alto cumulus. Temperature 22. Dew point 22. QNH 1010 hectopascals 2984 inches. Advise you have information X-ray. Nalitra International Airport information X-ray. 1339er. ILS runway 34 left approach and ILS Zulu runway 34 right approach. Using runway 34 left and 34 right. Departure frequency 124.2. Taxiway Alpha 2 closed. Parallel approaches in progress. Runway 16 left and 34 right will be closed. From 1410.
Observe gear down operation procedure on final. Wind 260 degrees 3 knots. Direction variable between 190 and 330 degrees. Visibility 4,000 meters. Light shower of rain. Mist. Few 200 feet stratus. Broken 700 feet stratus. Broken 7,000 feet alto cumulus. Temperature 22. Dew point 22. QNH 1010 hectopascals 2984 inches. Advise you have information X-ray. Nalitra International Airport information X-ray. 1339er. ILS runway 34 left approach and ILS Zulu runway 34 right approach. Using runway 34 left and 34 right. Departure frequency 124.2. Taxiway Alpha 2 closed. Parallel approaches in progress. Runway 16 left and 34 right will be closed. From 1410. Observe gear down operation procedure on final. Wind 260 degrees 3 knots. Direction variable between 190 and 330 degrees. Visibility 4,000 meters. Light shower of rain. Mist. Few 200 feet stratus. Broken 700 feet stratus. Broken 7,000 feet alto cumulus. Temperature 22. Dew point 22. QNH 1010 hectopascals 2984 inches. Advise you have information X-ray. Nalitra International Airport information X-ray. 1339er. ILS runway 34 left approach and ILS Zulu runway 34 right approach. Using runway 34 left and 34 right. Departure frequency 124.2. Taxiway Alpha 2 closed. Parallel approaches in progress. Runway 16 left and 34 right will be closed. From 1410. Observe gear down operation procedure on final. Wind 260 degrees 3 knots. Direction variable between 190 and 330 degrees. Visibility 4,000 meters. Light shower of rain. Mist. Few 200 feet stratus. Broken 700 feet stratus. Broken 7,000 feet alto cumulus. Temperature 22. Dew point 22. QNH 1010 hectopascals 2984 inches. Advise you have information X-ray. Nalitra International Airport information Yankee. 1400. ILS runway 34 left approach. Using runway 34 left. Departure frequency 124.2. Taxiway Alpha 2 closed. Runway 16 left and 34 right will be closed. From 1410. Observe gear down operation procedure on final. Wind 310 degrees 5 knots. Direction variable between 280 and 340 degrees. Visibility 7 kilometers. Light rain. Few 200 feet cloud type unknown. Overcast 700 feet cloud type unknown. Temperature 22. Dew point 22. QNH 1010 hectopascals 2985 inches. Advise you have information Yankee. Nalitra International Airport information Yankee. 1400. ILS runway 34 left approach. Using runway 34 left. Departure frequency 124.2. Taxiway Alpha 2 closed. Runway 16 left and 34 right will be closed. From 1410. Observe gear down operation procedure on final. Wind 310 degrees 5 knots. Direction variable between 280 and 340 degrees. Visibility 7 kilometers. Light rain. Few 200 feet cloud type unknown. Overcast 700 feet cloud type unknown. Temperature 22. Dew point 22.
QNH1010 hectopascals 2985 inches. Advise you have information Yankee. Now Litra International Airport information Yankee. 1400. ILS runway 34 left approach. Using runway 34 left. Departure frequency 124.2. Taxiway Alpha 2 closed. Runway 16 left and 34 right will be closed. From 1410. Observe gear down operation procedure on final. Wind 310 degrees 5 knots. Direction variable between 280 and 340 degrees. Visibility 7 kilometers. Light rain. Few 200 feet cloud type unknown. Overcast 700 feet cloud type unknown. Temperature 22. Dew point 22. QNH1010 hectopascals 2985 inches. Advise you have information Yankee. Now Litra International Airport information Yankee. 1400. ILS runway 34 left approach. Using runway 34 left. Departure frequency 124.2. Taxiway Alpha 2 closed. Runway 16 left and 34 right will be closed. From 1410. Observe gear down operation procedure on final. Wind 310 degrees 5 knots. Direction variable between 280 and 340 degrees. Visibility 7 kilometers. Light rain. Few 200 feet cloud type unknown. Overcast 700 feet cloud type unknown. Temperature 22. Dew point 22. QNH1010 hectopascals 2985 inches. Advise you have information Yankee. Now Litra International Airport information Yankee. 1400. ILS runway 34 left approach. Using runway 34 left. Departure frequency 124.2. Taxiway Alpha 2 closed. Runway 16 left and 34 right will be closed. From 1410. Observe gear down operation procedure on final. Wind 310 degrees 5 knots. Direction variable between 280 and 340 degrees. Visibility 7 kilometers. Light rain. Few 200 feet cloud type unknown. Overcast 700 feet cloud type unknown. Temperature 22. Dew point 22. QNH1010 hectopascals 2985 inches. Advise you have information Yankee. Now Litra International Airport information Yankee. 1400. ILS runway 34 left approach. Using runway 34 left. Departure frequency 124.2. Taxiway Alpha 2 closed. Runway 16 left and 34 right will be closed. From 1410. Observe gear down operation procedure on final. Wind 310 degrees 5 knots. Direction variable between 280 and 340 degrees. Visibility 7 kilometers. Light rain. Few 200 feet cloud type unknown. Overcast 700 feet cloud type unknown. Temperature 22. Dew point 22. QNH1010 hectopascals 2985 inches. Advise you have information Yankee. Now Litra International Airport information Yankee. 1400. ILS runway 34 left approach. Using runway 34 left. Departure frequency 124.2. Taxiway Alpha 2 closed. Runway 16 left and 34 right will be closed. From 1410. Observe gear down operation procedure on final. Wind 310 degrees 5 knots. Direction variable between 280 and 340 degrees. Visibility 7 kilometers. Light rain.
View 200 feet cloud type unknown. Overcast 700 feet cloud type unknown. Temperature 22. Dew point 22. QNH 1010 hectopascals 2985 inches. Advise you have information Yankee. Nalitra International Airport information Zulu. 1400. ILS runway 34 left approach. Using runway 34 left. Departure frequency 124.2. Taxiway Alpha 2 closed. Runway 16 left and 34 right closed. Until 2030. Runway 16 right and 34 left will be closed. From 1510. Accept aircraft with prior permission. Observe gear down operation procedure on final. Wind 310 degrees 5 knots. Direction variable between 280 and 340 degrees. Visibility 7 kilometers. Light rain. View 200 feet cloud type unknown. Overcast 700 feet cloud type unknown. Temperature 22. Dew point 22. QNH 1010 hectopascals 2985 inches. Advise you have information Zulu. Nalitra International Airport information Zulu. 1400. ILS runway 34 left approach. Using runway 34 left. Departure frequency 124.2. Taxiway Alpha 2 closed. Runway 16 left and 34 right closed. Until 2030. Runway 16 right and 34 left will be closed. From 1510. Accept aircraft with prior permission. Observe gear down operation procedure on final. Wind 310 degrees 5 knots. Direction variable between 280 and 340 degrees. Visibility 7 kilometers. Light rain. View 200 feet cloud type unknown. Overcast 700 feet cloud type unknown. Temperature 22. Dew point 22. QNH 1010 hectopascals 2985 inches. Advise you have information Zulu. Nalitra International Airport information Zulu. 1400. ILS runway 34 left approach. Using runway 34 left. Departure frequency 124.2. Taxiway Alpha 2 closed. Runway 16 left and 34 right closed. Until 2030. Runway 16 right and 34 left will be closed. From 1510. Accept aircraft with prior permission. Observe gear down operation procedure on final. Wind 310 degrees 5 knots. Direction variable between 280 and 340 degrees. Visibility 7 kilometers. Light rain. View 200 feet cloud type unknown. Overcast 700 feet cloud type unknown. Temperature 22. Dew point 22. QNH 1010 hectopascals 2985 inches. Advise you have information Zulu. Nalitra International Airport information Zulu. 1400. ILS runway 34 left approach. Using runway 34 left. Departure frequency 124.2. Taxiway Alpha 2 closed. Runway 16 left and 34 right closed. Until 2030. Runway 16 right and 34 left will be closed. From 1510. Accept aircraft with prior permission. Observe gear down operation procedure on final. Wind 310 degrees 5 knots. Direction variable between 280 and 340 degrees. Visibility 7 kilometers. Light rain. View 200 feet cloud type unknown. Overcast 700 feet cloud type unknown. Temperature 22. Dew point 22. Q
QNH1010 hectopascals 2985 inches. Advise you have information Zulu. Nalita International Airport Information Alpha. 1413. ILS runway 34 left approach. Using runway 34 left. Departure frequency 124.2. Taxiway Alpha 2 closed. Runway 16 left and 34 right closed. Until 2030. Runway 16 right and 34 left will be closed. From 1510. Except aircraft with prior permission. Observe gear down operation procedure on final. Wind 300 degrees 4 knots. Direction variable between 270 and 330 degrees. Visibility 10 kilometers. Light rain. Few 200 feet cloud type unknown. Scattered 700 feet cloud type unknown. Overcast 7,000 feet cloud type unknown. Temperature 22. Dew point 21. QNH1010 hectopascals 2985 inches. Advise you have information Alpha. Nalita International Airport Information Alpha. 1413. ILS runway 34 left approach. Using runway 34 left. Departure frequency 124.2. Taxiway Alpha 2 closed. Runway 16 left and 34 right closed. Until 2030. Runway 16 right and 34 left will be closed. From 1510. Except aircraft with prior permission. Observe gear down operation procedure on final. Wind 300 degrees 4 knots. Direction variable between 270 and 330 degrees. Visibility 10 kilometers. Light rain. Few 200 feet cloud type unknown. Scattered 700 feet cloud type unknown. Overcast 7,000 feet cloud type unknown. Temperature 22. Dew point 21. QNH1010 hectopascals 2985 inches. Advise you have information Alpha. Nalita International Airport Information Alpha. 1413. ILS runway 34 left approach. Using runway 34 left. Departure frequency 124.2. Taxiway Alpha 2 closed. Runway 16 left and 34 right closed. Until 2030. Runway 16 right and 34 left will be closed. From 1510. Except aircraft with prior permission. Observe gear down operation procedure on final. Wind 300 degrees 4 knots. Direction variable between 270 and 330 degrees. Visibility 10 kilometers. Light rain. Few 200 feet cloud type unknown. Scattered 700 feet cloud type unknown. Overcast 7,000 feet cloud type unknown. Temperature 22. Dew point 21. QNH1010 hectopascals 2985 inches. Advise you have information Alpha. Nalita International Airport Information Alpha. 1413. ILS runway 34 left approach. Using runway 34 left. Departure frequency 124.2. Taxiway Alpha 2 closed. Runway 16 left and 34 right closed. Until 2030. Runway 16 right and 34 left will be closed. From 1510. Except aircraft with prior permission. Observe gear down operation procedure on final. Wind 300 degrees 4 knots. Direction variable between 270 and 330 degrees. Visibility 10 kilometers. Light rain. Few 200 feet cloud type unknown. Scattered 700 feet cloud type unknown. Overcast 7,000 feet cloud type unknown. Temperature 22. Dew point 21.
QNH1010 hectopascals 2985 inches. Advise you have information alpha. Nalitra International Airport information alpha. 1413. ILS runway 34 left approach. Using runway 34 left. Departure frequency 124.2. Taxiway Alpha 2 closed. Runway 16 left and 34 right closed. Until 2030. Runway 16 right and 34 left will be closed. From 1510. Accept aircraft with prior permission. Observe gear down operation procedure on final. Wind 300 degrees 4 knots. Direction variable between 270 and 330 degrees. Visibility 10 kilometers. Light rain. Few 200 feet cloud type unknown. Scattered 700 feet cloud type unknown. Overcast 7000 feet cloud type unknown. Temperature 22. Dew point 21. QNH1010 hectopascals 2985 inches. Advise you have information alpha. Nalitra International Airport information alpha. 1413. ILS runway 34 left approach. Using runway 34 left. Departure frequency 124.2. Taxiway alpha 2 closed. Runway 16 left and 34 right closed. Until 2030. Runway 16 right and 34 left will be closed. From 1510. Accept aircraft with prior permission. Observe gear down operation procedure on final. Wind 300 degrees 4 knots. Direction variable between 270 and 330 degrees. Visibility 10 kilometers. Light rain. Few 200 feet cloud type unknown. Scattered 700 feet cloud type unknown. Overcast 7000 feet cloud type unknown. Temperature 22. Dew point 21. QNH1010 hectopascals 2985 inches. Advise you have information alpha. Nalitra International Airport information alpha. 1413. ILS runway 34 left approach. Using runway 34 left. Departure frequency 124.2. Taxiway alpha 2 closed. Runway 16 left and 34 right closed. Until 2030. Runway 16 right and 34 left will be closed. From 1510. Accept aircraft with prior permission. Observe gear down operation procedure on final. Wind 300 degrees 4 knots. Direction variable between 270 and 330 degrees. Visibility 10 kilometers. Light rain. Few 200 feet cloud type unknown. Scattered 700 feet cloud type unknown. Overcast 7000 feet cloud type unknown. Temperature 22. Dew point 21. QNH1010 hectopascals 2985 inches. 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Nalitra International Airport information alpha. 1413. ILS runway 34 left approach. Using runway 34 left. Departure frequency 124.2. Taxiway alpha 2 closed. Runway 16 left and 34 right closed. Until 2030. Runway 16 right and 34 left will be closed. From 1510. Accept aircraft with prior permission. Observe gear down operation procedure on final. Wind 300 degrees 4 knots. Direction variable between 270 and 330 degrees. Visibility 10 kilometers. Light rain. Few 200 feet cloud type unknown. Scattered 700 feet cloud type unknown. Overcast 7000 feet cloud type unknown. Temperature 22. Dew point 21.
QNH1010 hectopascals 2985 inches. 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ILS runway 34 left approach.

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Taxiway Alpha 2 closed. Runway 16 right and 34 left and 16 left and 34 right closed. Until 2030. Using runway will be 34 left and 34 right from 2030. Wind variable 1 knot. Visibility 8 kilometers. Few 3,400 feet cloud type unknown. Scattered 8,000 feet cloud type unknown. Broken 900,000 feet cloud type unknown. Temperature 21. Dew point 21. QNH 1010 hectopascals 2985 inches. 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Taxiway Alpha 2 closed. Runway 16 right and 34 left and 16 left and 34 right closed. Until 2030. Using runway will be 34 left and 34 right from 2030. Wind variable 1 knot. Visibility 8 kilometers. Few 3,400 feet cloud type unknown. Scattered 8,000 feet cloud type unknown. Broken 900,000 feet cloud type unknown. Temperature 21. Dew point 21. QNH 1010 hectopascals 2985 inches. 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Taxiway Alpha 2 closed. Runway 16 right and 34 left and 16 left and 34 right closed. Until 2030. Using runway will be 34 left and 34 right from 2030. Wind variable 1 knot. Visibility 8 kilometers. Few 3,400 feet cloud type unknown. Scattered 8,000 feet cloud type unknown. Broken 900,000 feet cloud type unknown. Temperature 21. Dew point 21. QNH 1010 hectopascals 2985 inches. 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
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Taxiway Alpha 2 closed. Runway 16 right and 34 left and 16 left and 34 right closed. Until 2030. Using runway will be 34 left and 34 right from 2030. Wind variable 1 knot. Visibility 8 kilometers. Few 3,400 feet cloud type unknown. Scattered 8,000 feet cloud type unknown. Broken 900,000 feet cloud type unknown. Temperature 21. Dew point 21. QNH 1010 hectopascals 2985 inches. 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Taxiway Alpha 2 closed. Runway 16 right and 34 left and 16 left and 34 right closed. Until 2030. Using runway will be 34 left and 34 right from 2030. Wind variable 1 knot. Visibility 8 kilometers. Few 3,400 feet cloud type unknown. Scattered 8,000 feet cloud type unknown. Broken 900,000 feet cloud type unknown. Temperature 21. Dew point 21. QNH 1010 hectopascals 2985 inches. 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Taxiway Alpha 2 closed. Runway 16 right and 34 left and 16 left and 34 right closed. Until 2030. Using runway will be 34 left and 34 right from 2030. Wind variable 1 knot. Visibility 8 kilometers. Few 3,400 feet cloud type unknown. Scattered 8,000 feet cloud type unknown. Broken 900,000 feet cloud type unknown. Temperature 21. Dew point 21. QNH 1010 hectopascals 2985 inches. 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Taxiway Alpha 2 closed. Runway 16 right and 34 left and 16 left and 34 right closed. Until 2030. Using runway will be 34 left and 34 right from 2030. Wind variable 1 knot. Visibility 8 kilometers. Few 3,400 feet cloud type unknown. Scattered 8,000 feet cloud type unknown. Broken 900,000 feet cloud type unknown. Temperature 21. Dew point 21. QNH 1010 hectopascals 2985 inches. 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Taxiway Alpha 2 closed. Runway 16 right and 34 left and 16 left and 34 right closed. Until 2030. Using runway will be 34 left and 34 right from 2030. Wind variable 1 knot. Visibility 8 kilometers. Few 3,400 feet cloud type unknown. Scattered 8,000 feet cloud type unknown. Broken 900,000 feet cloud type unknown. Temperature 21. Dew point 21. QNH 1010 hectopascals 2985 inches. 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Taxiway Alpha 2 closed. Runway 16 right and 34 left and 16 left and 34 right closed. Until 2030. Using runway will be 34 left and 34 right from 2030. Wind variable 1 knot. Visibility 8 kilometers. Few 3,400 feet cloud type unknown. Scattered 8,000 feet cloud type unknown. Broken 900,000 feet cloud type unknown. Temperature 21. Dew point 21.
QNH1010 hexapascals 2985 inches. 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Taxiway alpha 2 closed. Runway 16 right and 34 left and 16 left and 34 right closed. Until 2030. Using runway will be 34 left and 34 right from 2030. Wind variable 1 knot. Visibility 8 kilometers. View 3,400 feet cloud type unknown. Scattered 8,000 feet cloud type unknown. Broken 900,000 feet cloud type unknown. Temperature 21. Dew point 21. QNH1010 hectopascals 2985 inches. 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Taxiway alpha 2 closed. Runway 16 right and 34 left and 16 left and 34 right closed. Until 2030. Using runway will be 34 left and 34 right from 2030. Wind variable 1 knot. Visibility 8 kilometers. View 3,400 feet cloud type unknown. Scattered 8,000 feet cloud type unknown. Broken 900,000 feet cloud type unknown. Temperature 21. Dew point 21. QNH1010 hectopascals 2985 inches. 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Taxiway alpha 2 closed. Runway 16 right and 34 left and 16 left and 34 right closed. Until 2030. Using runway will be 34 left and 34 right from 2030. Wind variable 1 knot. Visibility 8 kilometers. View 3,400 feet cloud type unknown. Scattered 8,000 feet cloud type unknown. Broken 900,000 feet cloud type unknown. Temperature 21. Dew point 21. QNH1010 hectopascals 2985 inches. 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Taxiway alpha 2 closed. Runway 16 right and 34 left and 16 left and 34 right closed. Until 2030. Using runway will be 34 left and 34 right from 2030. Wind variable 1 knot. Visibility 8 kilometers. View 3,400 feet cloud type unknown. Scattered 8,000 feet cloud type unknown. Broken 900,000 feet cloud type unknown. Temperature 21. Dew point 21. QNH1010 hectopascals 2985 inches. 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Taxiway alpha 2 closed. Runway 16 right and 34 left and 16 left and 34 right closed. Until 2030. Using runway will be 34 left and 34 right from 2030. Wind variable 1 knot. Visibility 8 kilometers. View 3,400 feet cloud type unknown. Scattered 8,000 feet cloud type unknown. Broken 900,000 feet cloud type unknown. Temperature 21. Dew point 21. QNH1010 hectopascals 2985 inches. 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Taxiway alpha 2 closed. Runway 16 right and 34 left and 16 left and 34 right closed. Until 2030. Using runway will be 34 left and 34 right from 2030. Wind variable 1 knot. Visibility 8 kilometers. View 3,400 feet cloud type unknown. Scattered 8,000 feet cloud type unknown.
Broken 900,000 feet, cloud type unknown. Temperature 21. Dew point 21. QNH 1010 hectopascals 2985 inches. 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Taxiway alpha 2 closed. Runway 16 right and tree 4 left and 16 left and tree 4 right closed. Until 2030. Using runway will be tree 4 left and tree 4 right from 2030. Wind variable 1 knot. Visibility 8 kilometers. Few 3,400 feet cloud type unknown. Scattered 8,000 feet cloud type unknown. Broken 900,000 feet cloud type unknown. Temperature 21. Dew point 21. QNH 1010 hectopascals 2985 inches. 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Taxiway alpha 2 closed. Runway 16 right and tree 4 left and 16 left and tree 4 right closed. Until 2030. Using runway will be tree 4 left and tree 4 right from 2030. Wind variable 1 knot. Visibility 8 kilometers. Few 3,400 feet cloud type unknown. Scattered 8,000 feet cloud type unknown. Broken 900,000 feet cloud type unknown. Temperature 21. Dew point 21. QNH 1010 hectopascals 2985 inches. 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Taxiway alpha 2 closed. Runway 16 right and tree 4 left and 16 left and tree 4 right closed. Until 2030. Using runway will be tree 4 left and tree 4 right from 2030. Wind variable 1 knot. Visibility 8 kilometers. Few 3,400 feet cloud type unknown. Scattered 8,000 feet cloud type unknown. Broken 900,000 feet cloud type unknown. Temperature 21. Dew point 21. QNH 1010 hectopascals 2985 inches. 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Taxiway alpha 2 closed. Runway 16 right and tree 4 left and 16 left and tree 4 right closed. Until 2030. Using runway will be tree 4 left and tree 4 right from 2030. Wind variable 1 knot. Visibility 8 kilometers. Few 3,400 feet cloud type unknown. Scattered 8,000 feet cloud type unknown. Broken 900,000 feet cloud type unknown. Temperature 21. Dew point 21. QNH 1010 hectopascals 2985 inches. 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Taxiway alpha 2 closed. Runway 16 right and tree 4 left and 16 left and tree 4 right closed. Until 2030. Using runway will be tree 4 left and tree 4 right from 2030. Wind variable 1 knot. Visibility 8 kilometers. Few 3,400 feet cloud type unknown. Scattered 8,000 feet cloud type unknown. Broken 900,000 feet cloud type unknown. Temperature 21. Dew point 21. QNH 1010 hectopascals 2985 inches. 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Taxiway alpha 2 closed. Runway 16 right and tree 4 left and 16 left and tree 4 right closed. Until 2030. Using runway will be tree 4 left and tree 4 right from 2030. Wind variable 1 knot. Visibility 8 kilometers.
Few 3,400 feet cloud type unknown. Scattered 8,000 feet cloud type unknown. Broken 900,000 feet cloud type unknown. Temperature 21. Dew point 21. QNH 1010 hectopascals 2985 inches. 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Taxiway alpha 2 closed. Runway 16 right and 34 left and 16 left and 34 right closed. Until 2030. Using runway will be 34 left and 34 right from 2030. Wind variable 1 knot. Visibility 8 kilometers. Few 3,400 feet cloud type unknown. Scattered 8,000 feet cloud type unknown. Broken 900,000 feet cloud type unknown. Temperature 21. Dew point 21. QNH 1010 hectopascals 2985 inches. 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Taxiway alpha 2 closed. Runway 16 right and 34 left and 16 left and 34 right closed. Until 2030. Using runway will be 34 left and 34 right from 2030. Wind variable 1 knot. Visibility 8 kilometers. Few 3,400 feet cloud type unknown. Scattered 8,000 feet cloud type unknown. Broken 900,000 feet cloud type unknown. Temperature 21. Dew point 21. QNH 1010 hectopascals 2985 inches. 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Taxiway alpha 2 closed. Runway 16 right and 34 left and 16 left and 34 right closed. Until 2030. Using runway will be 34 left and 34 right from 2030. Wind variable 1 knot. Visibility 8 kilometers. Few 3,400 feet cloud type unknown. Scattered 8,000 feet cloud type unknown. Broken 900,000 feet cloud type unknown. Temperature 21. Dew point 21. QNH 1010 hectopascals 2985 inches. 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Taxiway alpha 2 closed. Runway 16 right and 34 left and 16 left and 34 right closed. Until 2030. Using runway will be 34 left and 34 right from 2030. Wind variable 1 knot. Visibility 8 kilometers. Few 3,400 feet cloud type unknown. Scattered 8,000 feet cloud type unknown. Broken 900,000 feet cloud type unknown. Temperature 21. Dew point 21. QNH 1010 hectopascals 2985 inches. 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Taxiway alpha 2 closed. Runway 16 right and 34 left and 16 left and 34 right closed. Until 2030. Using runway will be 34 left and 34 right from 2030. Wind variable 1 knot. Visibility 8 kilometers. Few 3,400 feet cloud type unknown. Scattered 8,000 feet cloud type unknown. Broken 900,000 feet cloud type unknown. Temperature 21. Dew point 21. QNH 1010 hectopascals 2985 inches. 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Taxiway alpha 2 closed. Runway 16 right and 34 left and 16 left and 34 right closed. Until 2030. Using runway will be 34 left and 34 right from 2030.
Wind variable 1 knot. Visibility 8 kilometers. Few 3,400 feet cloud type unknown. Scattered 8,000 feet cloud type unknown. Broken 9,000 feet cloud type unknown. Temperature 21. Dew point 21. QNH 1010 hectopascals 2985 inches. 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Taxiway alpha 2 closed. Runway 16 right and tree 4 left and 16 left and tree 4 right closed. Until 2030. Using runway will be tree 4 left and tree 4 right from 2030. Wind variable 1 knot. Visibility 8 kilometers. Few 3,400 feet cloud type unknown. Scattered 8,000 feet cloud type unknown. Broken 9,000 feet cloud type unknown. Temperature 21. Dew point 21. QNH 1010 hectopascals 2985 inches. 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Taxiway alpha 2 closed. Runway 16 right and tree 4 left and 16 left and tree 4 right closed. Until 2030. Using runway will be tree 4 left and tree 4 right from 2030. Wind variable 1 knot. Visibility 8 kilometers. Few 3,400 feet cloud type unknown. Scattered 8,000 feet cloud type unknown. Broken 9,000 feet cloud type unknown. Temperature 21. Dew point 21. QNH 1010 hectopascals 2985 inches. 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Taxiway alpha 2 closed. Runway 16 right and tree 4 left and 16 left and tree 4 right closed. Until 2030. Using runway will be tree 4 left and tree 4 right from 2030. Wind variable 1 knot. Visibility 8 kilometers. Few 3,400 feet cloud type unknown. Scattered 8,000 feet cloud type unknown. Broken 9,000 feet cloud type unknown. Temperature 21. Dew point 21. QNH 1010 hectopascals 2985 inches. 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Taxiway alpha 2 closed. Runway 16 right and tree 4 left and 16 left and tree 4 right closed. Until 2030. Using runway will be tree 4 left and tree 4 right from 2030. Wind variable 1 knot. Visibility 8 kilometers. Few 3,400 feet cloud type unknown. Scattered 8,000 feet cloud type unknown. Broken 9,000 feet cloud type unknown. Temperature 21. Dew point 21. QNH 1010 hectopascals 2985 inches. 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Taxiway alpha 2 closed. Runway 16 right and tree 4 left and 16 left and tree 4 right closed. Until 2030. Using runway will be tree 4 left and tree 4 right from 2030. Wind variable 1 knot. Visibility 8 kilometers. Few 3,400 feet cloud type unknown. Scattered 8,000 feet cloud type unknown. Broken 9,000 feet cloud type unknown.

visibility 8 kilometers. Few 3,400 feet cloud type unknown. Scattered 8,000 feet cloud type unknown. Broken 900,000 feet cloud type unknown. Temperature 21. Dew point 21. QNH 1010 hectopascals 2985 inches. 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Taxiway alpha 2 closed. Runway 16 right and tree 4 left and 16 left and tree 4 right closed. Until 2030. Using runway will be tree 4 left and tree 4 right from 2030. Wind variable 1 knot. Visibility 8 kilometers. Few 3,400 feet cloud type unknown. Scattered 8,000 feet cloud type unknown. Broken 900,000 feet cloud type unknown. Temperature 21. Dew point 21. QNH 1010 hectopascals 2985 inches. 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Taxiway alpha 2 closed. Runway 16 right and tree 4 left and 16 left and tree 4 right closed. Until 2030. Using runway will be tree 4 left and tree 4 right from 2030. Wind variable 1 knot. Visibility 8 kilometers. Few 3,400 feet cloud type unknown. Scattered 8,000 feet cloud type unknown. Broken 900,000 feet cloud type unknown. Temperature 21. Dew point 21. QNH 1010 hectopascals 2985 inches. 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ILS Zulu runway 34 right approach. Landing runway 34 right. Departure runway 34 left. Departure frequency 124.2. 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Wind variable 1 knot. Visibility 9 kilometers. Broken 3,200 feet cloud type unknown. Overcast 900,000 feet cloud type unknown. Temperature 21. Dew point 21. QNH 1010 hectopascals 2985 inches. 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ILS Zulu runway 34 right approach. 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Departure runway 34 left. 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Wind variable 1 knot. Visibility 9 kilometers. Broken 3,200 feet cloud type unknown. Overcast 900,000 feet cloud type unknown. Temperature 21. Dew point 21. QNH 1010 hectopascals 2985 inches. 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Nalitra International Airport information Bravo. 2030. ILS Zulu runway 34 right approach. Landing runway 34 right. Departure runway 34 left. Departure frequency 124.2. Taxiway alpha 2 closed. Observe gear down operation procedure on final. Wind variable 1 knot. Visibility 9 kilometers. Broken 3,200 feet cloud type unknown. Overcast 900,000 feet cloud type unknown. Temperature 21. Dew point 21. QNH 1010 hectopascals 2985 inches. 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ILS Zulu runway 34 right approach.

Ending runway 34 right. Departure runway 34 left. Departure frequency 124.2. Taxiway Alpha 2 closed. Observe gear down operation procedure on final. Wind variable 1 knot. Visibility 9 kilometers. Broken 3,200 feet cloud type unknown. Overcast 9,000 feet cloud type unknown. Temperature 21. 2.21. QNH 1010 hectopascals 2985 inches. Advise you have information Bravo. Nalita International Airport information Bravo. 2030. ILS Zulu runway 34 right approach. Landing runway 34 right. Departure runway 34 left. Departure frequency 124.2. Taxiway Alpha 2 closed. Observe gear down operation procedure on final. Wind variable 1 knot. Visibility 9 kilometers. Broken 3,200 feet cloud type unknown. Overcast 9,000 feet cloud type unknown. Temperature 21. Dew point 21. QNH 1010 hectopascals 2985 inches. Advise you have information Bravo. Nalita International Airport information Bravo. 2030. ILS Zulu runway 34 right approach. Landing runway 34 right. Departure runway 34 left. Departure frequency 124.2. Taxiway Alpha 2 closed. Observe gear down operation procedure on final. Wind variable 1 knot. Visibility 9 kilometers. Broken 3,200 feet cloud type unknown. Overcast 9,000 feet cloud type unknown. Temperature 21. Dew point 21. QNH 1010 hectopascals 2985 inches. Advise you have information Bravo. Nalita International Airport information Bravo. 2030. ILS Zulu runway 34 right approach. Landing runway 34 right. Departure runway 34 left. Departure frequency 124.2. Taxiway Alpha 2 closed. Observe gear down operation procedure on final. Wind variable 1 knot. Visibility 9 kilometers. Broken 3,200 feet cloud type unknown. Overcast 900,000 feet cloud type unknown. Temperature 21. Dew point 21. QNH 1010 hectopascals 2985 inches. Advise you have information Bravo. Nalita International Airport information Bravo. 2030. ILS Zulu runway 34 right approach. Landing runway 34 right. Departure runway 34 left. Departure frequency 124.2. Taxiway Alpha 2 closed. Observe gear down operation procedure on final. Wind variable 1 knot. Visibility 9 kilometers. Broken 3,200 feet cloud type unknown. Overcast 900,000 feet cloud type unknown. Temperature 21. Dew point 21. QNH 1010 hectopascals 2985 inches. Advise you have information Bravo. Nalita International Airport information Bravo. 2030. ILS Zulu runway 34 right approach. Landing runway 34 right. Departure runway 34 left. Departure frequency 124.2. Taxiway Alpha 2 closed. Observe gear down operation procedure on final. Wind variable 1 knot. Visibility 9 kilometers. Broken 3,200 feet cloud type unknown. Overcast 900,000 feet cloud type unknown. Temperature 21. Dew point 21.
QNH1010 Hecklesukles 2985 inches. 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Nalitra International Airport information Bravo. 2030. ILS Zulu runway 34 right approach. Landing runway 34 right. Departure runway 34 left. Departure frequency 124.2. Taxiway Alpha 2 closed. Observe gear down operation procedure on final. Wind variable 1 knot. Visibility 9 kilometers. Broken tree 1,200 feet cloud type unknown. Overcast 900,000 feet cloud type unknown. Temperature 21. Dew point 21. QNH1010 hectopascals 2985 inches. 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Nalitra International Airport information Bravo. 2030. ILS Zulu runway 34 right approach. Landing runway 34 right. Departure runway 34 left. Departure frequency 124.2. Taxiway Alpha 2 closed. Observe gear down operation procedure on final. Wind variable 1 knot. Visibility 9 kilometers. Broken tree 1,200 feet cloud type unknown. Overcast 900,000 feet cloud type unknown. Temperature 21. Dew point 21. QNH1010 hectopascals 2985 inches. Advise you have information Bravo. Nalitra International Airport information Bravo. 2030. ILS Zulu runway 34 right approach. Landing runway 34 right. Departure runway 34 left. Departure frequency 124.2. Taxiway Alpha 2 closed. Observe gear down operation procedure on final. Wind variable 1 knot. Visibility 9 kilometers. Broken tree 1,200 feet cloud type unknown. Overcast 900,000 feet cloud type unknown. Temperature 21. Dew point 21. QNH1010 hectopascals 2985 inches. 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Nalitra International Airport information Bravo. 2030. ILS Zulu runway 34 right approach. Landing runway 34 right. Departure runway 34 left. Departure frequency 124.2. Taxiway Alpha 2 closed. Observe gear down operation procedure on final. Wind variable 1 knot. Visibility 9 kilometers. Broken tree 1,200 feet cloud type unknown. Overcast 900,000 feet cloud type unknown. Temperature 21. Dew point 21. QNH1010 hectopascals 2985 inches. 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Nalitra International Airport information Bravo. 2030. ILS Zulu runway 34 right approach. Landing runway 34 right. Departure runway 34 left. Departure frequency 124.2. Taxiway Alpha 2 closed. Observe gear down operation procedure on final. Wind variable 1 knot. Visibility 9 kilometers. Broken tree 1,200 feet cloud type unknown. Overcast 900,000 feet cloud type unknown. Temperature 21. Dew point 21. QNH1010 hectopascals 2985 inches. 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ILS Zulu runway 34 right approach. Landing runway 34 right. Departure runway 34 left. Departure frequency 124.2. Taxiway Alpha 2 closed.
Observe gear down operation procedure on final. Wind variable 1 knot. Visibility 9 kilometers. Broken tree 1,200 feet cloud type unknown. Overcast 9 1,000 feet cloud type unknown. Temperature 21. Dew point 21. QNH 1010 hectopascals 2985 inches. Advise you have information Bravo. Nalitra International Airport information Bravo. 2030. ILS Zulu runway 34 right approach. Landing runway 34 right. Departure runway 34 left. Departure frequency 124.2. Taxiway Alpha 2 closed. Observe gear down operation procedure on final. Wind variable 1 knot. Visibility 9 kilometers. Broken tree 1,200 feet cloud type unknown. Overcast 9 1,000 feet cloud type unknown. Temperature 21. Dew point 21. QNH 1010 hectopascals 2985 inches. 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Nalitra International Airport information Bravo. 2030. ILS Zulu runway 34 right approach. Landing runway 34 right. Departure runway 34 left. Departure frequency 124.2. Taxiway Alpha 2 closed. Observe gear down operation procedure on final. Wind variable 1 knot. Visibility 9 kilometers. Broken tree 1,200 feet cloud type unknown. Overcast 9 1,000 feet cloud type unknown. Temperature 21. Dew point 21. QNH 1010 hectopascals 2985 inches. Advise you have information Bravo. Nalitra International Airport information Bravo. 2030. ILS Zulu runway 34 right approach. Landing runway 34 right. Departure runway 34 left. Departure frequency 124.2. Taxiway Alpha 2 closed. Observe gear down operation procedure on final. Wind variable 1 knot. Visibility 9 kilometers. Broken tree 1,200 feet cloud type unknown. Overcast 9 1,000 feet cloud type unknown. Temperature 21. Dew point 21. QNH 1010 hectopascals 2985 inches. Advise you have information Bravo. Nalitra International Airport information Bravo. 2030. ILS Zulu runway 34 right approach. Landing runway 34 right. Departure runway 34 left. Departure frequency 124.2. Taxiway Alpha 2 closed. Observe gear down operation procedure on final. Wind variable 1 knot. Visibility 9 kilometers. Broken tree 1,200 feet cloud type unknown. Overcast 9 1,000 feet cloud type unknown. Temperature 21. Dew point 21. QNH 1010 hectopascals 2985 inches. Advise you have information Bravo. Nalitra International Airport information Bravo. 2030. ILS Zulu runway 34 right approach. Landing runway 34 right. Departure runway 34 left. Departure frequency 124.2. Taxiway Alpha 2 closed. Observe gear down operation procedure on final. Wind variable 1 knot. Visibility 9 kilometers. Broken tree 1,200 feet cloud type unknown. Overcast 9 1,000 feet cloud type unknown. Temperature 21. Dew point 21. QNH 1010 hectopascals 2985 inches. 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Nalitra International Airport information Bravo. 2030.
ILS Zulu runway 34 right approach. Landing runway 34 right. Departure runway 34 left. Departure frequency 124.2. Taxiway Alpha 2 closed. Observe gear down operation procedure on final. Wind variable 1 knot. Visibility 9 kilometers. Broken tree 1,200 feet cloud type unknown. Overcast 9 1,000 feet cloud type unknown. Temperature 21. Dew point 21. QNH 1010 hectopascals 2985 inches. Advise you have information Bravo. Nalitra International Airport information Bravo. 2030. ILS Zulu runway 34 right approach. Landing runway 34 right. Departure runway 34 left. Departure frequency 124.2. Taxiway Alpha 2 closed. Observe gear down operation procedure on final. Wind variable 1 knot. Visibility 9 kilometers. Broken tree 1,200 feet cloud type unknown. Overcast 9 1,000 feet cloud type unknown. Temperature 21. Dew point 21. QNH 1010 hectopascals 2985 inches. Advise you have information Bravo. Nalitra International Airport information Bravo. 2030. ILS Zulu runway 34 right approach. Landing runway 34 right. Departure runway 34 left. Departure frequency 124.2. Taxiway Alpha 2 closed. Observe gear down operation procedure on final. Wind variable 1 knot. Visibility 9 kilometers. Broken tree 1,200 feet cloud type unknown. Overcast 9 1,000 feet cloud type unknown. Temperature 21. Dew point 21. QNH 1010 hectopascals 2985 inches. Advise you have information Bravo. Nalitra International Airport information Bravo. 2030. ILS Zulu runway 34 right approach. Landing runway 34 right. Departure runway 34 left. Departure frequency 124.2. Taxiway Alpha 2 closed. Observe gear down operation procedure on final. Wind variable 1 knot. Visibility 9 kilometers. Broken tree 1,200 feet cloud type unknown. Overcast 9 1,000 feet cloud type unknown. Temperature 21. Dew point 21. QNH 1010 hectopascals 2985 inches. Advise you have information Bravo. Nalitra International Airport information Bravo. 2030. ILS Zulu runway 34 right approach. Landing runway 34 right. Departure runway 34 left. Departure frequency 124.2. Taxiway Alpha 2 closed. Observe gear down operation procedure on final. Wind variable 1 knot. Visibility 9 kilometers. Broken tree 1,200 feet cloud type unknown. Overcast 9 1,000 feet cloud type unknown. Temperature 21. Dew point 21. QNH 1010 hectopascals 2985 inches. Advise you have information Bravo. Nalitra International Airport information Bravo. 2030. ILS Zulu runway 34 right approach. Landing runway 34 right. Departure runway 34 left. Departure frequency 124.2. Taxiway Alpha 2 closed. Observe gear down operation procedure on final. Wind variable 1 knot. Visibility 9 kilometers. Broken tree 1,200 feet cloud type unknown. Overcast 9 1,000 feet cloud type unknown. Temperature 21.
Dew point 21. QNH 1010 hectopascals 2985 inches. Advise you have information Bravo. Nalita International Airport information Bravo. 2030. ILS Zulu runway 34 right approach. Landing runway 34 right. Departure runway 34 left. Departure frequency 124.2. Taxiway Alpha 2 closed. Observe gear down operation procedure on final. Wind variable 1 knot. Visibility 9 kilometers. Broken tree 1200 feet cloud type unknown. Overcast 9000 feet cloud type unknown. Temperature 21. Dew point 21. QNH 1010 hectopascals 2985 inches. Advise you have information Bravo. Nalita International Airport information Bravo. 2030. ILS Zulu runway 34 right approach. Landing runway 34 right. Departure runway 34 left. Departure frequency 124.2. Taxiway Alpha 2 closed. Observe gear down operation procedure on final. Wind variable 1 knot. Visibility 9 kilometers. Broken tree 1200 feet cloud type unknown. Overcast 9000 feet cloud type unknown. Temperature 21. Dew point 21. QNH 1010 hectopascals 2985 inches. Advise you have information Bravo. Nalita International Airport information Bravo. 2030. ILS Zulu runway 34 right approach. Landing runway 34 right. Departure runway 34 left. Departure frequency 124.2. Taxiway Alpha 2 closed. Observe gear down operation procedure on final. Wind variable 1 knot. Visibility 9 kilometers. Broken tree 1200 feet cloud type unknown. Overcast 9000 feet cloud type unknown. Temperature 21. Dew point 21. QNH 1010 hectopascals 2985 inches. Advise you have information Bravo. Nalita International Airport information Bravo. 2030. ILS Zulu runway 34 right approach. Landing runway 34 right. Departure runway 34 left. Departure frequency 124.2. Taxiway Alpha 2 closed. Observe gear down operation procedure on final. Wind variable 1 knot. Visibility 9 kilometers. Broken tree 1200 feet cloud type unknown. Overcast 9000 feet cloud type unknown. Temperature 21. Dew point 21. QNH 1010 hectopascals 2985 inches. Advise you have information Bravo. Nalita International Airport information Bravo. 2030. ILS Zulu runway 34 right approach. Landing runway 34 right. Departure runway 34 left. Departure frequency 124.2. Taxiway Alpha 2 closed. Observe gear down operation procedure on final. Wind variable 1 knot. Visibility 9 kilometers. Broken tree 1200 feet cloud type unknown. Overcast 9000 feet cloud type unknown. Temperature 21. Dew point 21. QNH 1010 hectopascals 2985 inches. Advise you have information Bravo. Nalita International Airport information Bravo. 2030. ILS Zulu runway 34 right approach. Landing runway 34 right. Departure runway 34 left. Departure frequency 124.2. Taxiway Alpha 2 closed.
Observe gear down operation procedure on final. Wind variable 1 knot. Visibility 9 kilometers. Broken tree 1,200 feet cloud type unknown. Overcast 9 1,000 feet cloud type unknown. Temperature 21. Dew point 21. QNH 1010 hectopascals 2985 inches. Advise you have information Bravo. Nalitra International Airport information Bravo. 2030. ILS Zulu runway 34 right approach. Landing runway 34 right. Departure runway 34 left. Departure frequency 124.2. Taxiway Alpha 2 closed. Observe gear down operation procedure on final. Wind variable 1 knot. Visibility 9 kilometers. Broken tree 1,200 feet cloud type unknown. Overcast 9 1,000 feet cloud type unknown. Temperature 21. Dew point 21. QNH 1010 hectopascals 2985 inches. Advise you have information Bravo. Nalitra International Airport information Bravo. 2030. ILS Zulu runway 34 right approach. Landing runway 34 right. Departure runway 34 left. Departure frequency 124.2. Taxiway Alpha 2 closed. Observe gear down operation procedure on final. Wind variable 1 knot. Visibility 9 kilometers. Broken tree 1,200 feet cloud type unknown. Overcast 9 1,000 feet cloud type unknown. Temperature 21. Dew point 21. QNH 1010 hectopascals 2985 inches. Advise you have information Bravo. Nalitra International Airport information Charlie. 2100. ILS Zulu runway 34 right approach. Landing runway 34 right. Departure runway 34 left. Departure frequency 124.2. Taxiway Alpha 2 closed. Observe gear down operation procedure on final. Wind variable 1 knot. Visibility 5,000 meters. Light rain. Mist. Few 1,000 feet cumulus. Broken tree 1,000 feet strato cumulus. Broken 8,000 feet alto cumulus. Temperature 21. Dew point 21. QNH 1011 hectopascals 2987 inches. Advise you have information Charlie. Nalitra International Airport information Charlie. 2100. ILS Zulu runway 34 right approach. Landing runway 34 right. Departure runway 34 left. Departure frequency 124.2. Taxiway Alpha 2 closed. Observe gear down operation procedure on final. Wind variable 1 knot. Visibility 5,000 meters. Light rain. Mist. Few 1,000 feet cumulus. Broken tree 1,000 feet strato cumulus. Broken 8,000 feet alto cumulus. Temperature 21. Dew point 21. QNH 1011 hectopascals 2987 inches. Advise you have information Charlie. Nalitra International Airport information Charlie. 2100. ILS Zulu runway 34 right approach. Landing runway 34 right. Departure runway 34 left. Departure frequency 124.2. Taxiway Alpha 2 closed. Observe gear down operation procedure on final. Wind variable 1 knot. Visibility 5,000 meters. Light rain. Mist. Few 1,000 feet cumulus. Broken 3,000 feet strato cumulus. Broken 8,000 feet alto cumulus. Temperature 21.
2.21. QNH1011 hectopascals 2987 inches. Advise you have information, Charlie. Nalita International Airport information, Charlie. 2100. ILS Zulu runway 34 right approach. Landing runway 34 right. Departure runway 34 left. Departure frequency 124.2. Taxiway Alpha 2 closed. Observe gear down operation procedure on final. Wind variable 1 knot. Visibility 5,000 meters. Light rain. Mist. Few 1,000 feet cumulus. Broken 3,000 feet strato cumulus. Broken 8,000 feet alto cumulus. Temperature 21. Dew point 21. QNH1011 hectopascals 2987 inches. Advise you have information, Charlie. Nalita International Airport information, Charlie. 2100. ILS Zulu runway 34 right approach. Landing runway 34 right. Departure runway 34 left. Departure frequency 124.2. Taxiway Alpha 2 closed. Observe gear down operation procedure on final. Wind variable 1 knot. Visibility 5,000 meters. Light rain. Mist. Few 1,000 feet cumulus. Broken 3,000 feet strato cumulus. Broken 8,000 feet alto cumulus. Temperature 21. Dew point 21. QNH1011 hectopascals 2987 inches. Advise you have information, Charlie. Nalita International Airport information, Charlie. 2100. ILS Zulu runway 34 right approach. Landing runway 34 right. Departure runway 34 left. Departure frequency 124.2. Taxiway Alpha 2 closed. Observe gear down operation procedure on final. Wind variable 1 knot. Visibility 5,000 meters. Light rain. Mist. Few 1,000 feet cumulus. Broken 3,000 feet strato cumulus. Broken 8,000 feet alto cumulus. Temperature 21. Dew point 21. QNH1011 hectopascals 2987 inches. Advise you have information, Charlie. Nalita International Airport information, Charlie. 2100. ILS Zulu runway 34 right approach. Landing runway 34 right. Departure runway 34 left. Departure frequency 124.2. Taxiway Alpha 2 closed. Observe gear down operation procedure on final. Wind variable 1 knot. Visibility 5,000 meters. Light rain. Mist. Few 1,000 feet cumulus. Broken 3,000 feet strato cumulus. Broken 8,000 feet alto cumulus. Temperature 21. Dew point 21. QNH1011 hectopascals 2987 inches. Advise you have information, Charlie. Nalita International Airport information, Charlie. 2100. ILS Zulu runway 34 right approach. Landing runway 34 right. Departure runway 34 left. Departure frequency 124.2. Taxiway Alpha 2 closed. Observe gear down operation procedure on final. Wind variable 1 knot. Visibility 5,000 meters. Light rain. Mist. Few 1,000 feet cumulus. Broken 3,000 feet strato cumulus. Broken 8,000 feet alto cumulus. Temperature 21. Dew point 21. QNH1011 hectopascals 2987 inches. Advise you have information, Charlie.
Now Lisa International Airport Information Charlie. 2100. ILS Zulu runway 34 right approach. Landing runway 34 right. Departure runway 34 left. Departure frequency 124.2. Taxiway Alpha 2 closed. Observe gear down operation procedure on final. Wind variable 1 knot. Visibility 5,000 meters. Light rain. Mist. Few 1,000 feet cumulus. Broken 3,000 feet strato cumulus. Broken 8,000 feet alto cumulus. Temperature 21. Dew point 21. QNH 1011 hectopascals 2987 inches. Advise you have information, Charlie. Nalitra International Airport information, Charlie. 2100. ILS Zulu runway 34 right approach. Landing runway 34 right. Departure runway 34 left. Departure frequency 124.2. Taxiway Alpha 2 closed. Observe gear down operation procedure on final. Wind variable 1 knot. Visibility 5,000 meters. Light rain. Mist. Few 1,000 feet cumulus. Broken 3,000 feet strato cumulus. Broken 8,000 feet alto cumulus. Temperature 21. Dew point 21. QNH 1011 hectopascals 2987 inches. Advise you have information, Charlie. Nalitra International Airport information, Charlie. 2100. ILS Zulu runway 34 right approach. Landing runway 34 right. Departure runway 34 left. Departure frequency 124.2. Taxiway Alpha 2 closed. Observe gear down operation procedure on final. Wind variable 1 knot. Visibility 5,000 meters. Light rain. Mist. Few 1,000 feet cumulus. Broken 3,000 feet strato cumulus. Broken 8,000 feet alto cumulus. Temperature 21. Dew point 21. QNH 1011 hectopascals 2987 inches. Advise you have information, Charlie. Nalitra International Airport information, Charlie. 2100. ILS Zulu runway 34 right approach. Landing runway 34 right. Departure runway 34 left. Departure frequency 124.2. Taxiway Alpha 2 closed. Observe gear down operation procedure on final. Wind variable 1 knot. Visibility 5,000 meters. Light rain. Mist. Few 1,000 feet cumulus. Broken 3,000 feet strato cumulus. Broken 8,000 feet alto cumulus. Temperature 21. Dew point 21. QNH 1011 hectopascals 2987 inches. Advise you have information, Charlie. Nalitra International Airport information, Charlie. 2100. ILS Zulu runway 34 right approach. Landing runway 34 right. Departure runway 34 left. Departure frequency 124.2. Taxiway Alpha 2 closed. Observe gear down operation procedure on final. Wind variable 1 knot. Visibility 5,000 meters. Light rain. Mist. Few 1,000 feet cumulus. Broken 3,000 feet strato cumulus. Broken 8,000 feet alto cumulus. Temperature 21. Dew point 21. QNH 1011 hectopascals 2987 inches. Advise you have information, Charlie. Nalitra International Airport information, Charlie. 2100. ILS Zulu runway 34 right approach.
Landing runway 34 right. Departure runway 34 left. Departure frequency 124.2. Taxiway Alpha 2 closed. Observe gear down operation procedure on final. Wind variable 1 knot. Visibility 5,000 meters. Light rain. Mist. Few 1,000 feet cumulus. Broken 3,000 feet stratocumulus. Broken 8,000 feet altocumulus. Temperature 21. Dew point 21. QNH 1011 hectopascals 2987 inches. Advise you have information, Charlie. Nalitra International Airport information, Charlie. 2100. ILS Zulu runway 34 right approach. Landing runway 34 right. Departure runway 34 left. Departure frequency 124.2. Taxiway Alpha 2 closed. Observe gear down operation procedure on final. Wind variable 1 knot. Visibility 5,000 meters. Light rain. Mist. Few 1,000 feet cumulus. Broken 3,000 feet stratocumulus. Broken 8,000 feet altocumulus. Temperature 21. Dew point 21. QNH 1011 hectopascals 2987 inches. Advise you have information, Charlie. Nalitra International Airport information, Charlie. 2100. ILS Zulu runway 34 right approach. Landing runway 34 right. Departure runway 34 left. Departure frequency 124.2. Taxiway Alpha 2 closed. Observe gear down operation procedure on final. Wind variable 1 knot. Visibility 5,000 meters. Light rain. Mist. Few 1,000 feet cumulus. Broken 3,000 feet stratocumulus. Broken 8,000 feet altocumulus. Temperature 21. Dew point 21. QNH 1011 hectopascals 2987 inches. Advise you have information, Charlie. Nalitra International Airport information, Charlie. 2100. ILS Zulu runway 34 right approach. Landing runway 34 right. Departure runway 34 left. Departure frequency 124.2. Taxiway Alpha 2 closed. Observe gear down operation procedure on final. Wind variable 1 knot. Visibility 5,000 meters. Light rain. Mist. Few 1,000 feet cumulus. Broken 3,000 feet stratocumulus. Broken 8,000 feet altocumulus. Temperature 21. Dew point 21. QNH 1011 hectopascals 2987 inches. Advise you have information, Charlie. Nalitra International Airport information, Charlie. 2100. ILS Zulu runway 34 right approach. Landing runway 34 right. Departure runway 34 left. Departure frequency 124.2. Taxiway Alpha 2 closed. Observe gear down operation procedure on final. Wind variable 1 knot. Visibility 5,000 meters. Light rain. Mist. Few 1,000 feet cumulus. Broken 3,000 feet stratocumulus. Broken 8,000 feet altocumulus. Temperature 21. Dew point 21. QNH 1011 hectopascals 2987 inches. Advise you have information, Charlie. Nalitra International Airport information, Charlie. 2100. ILS Zulu runway 34 right approach. Landing runway 34 right. Departure runway 34 left. Departure frequency 124.2.
Taxiway Alpha 2 closed. Observe down operation procedure on final. Wind variable 1 knot. Visibility 5,000 meters. Light rain. Mist. Few 1,000 feet cumulus. Broken 3,000 feet stratocumulus. Broken 8,000 feet altocumulus. Temperature 21. Dew point 21. QNH 1011 hectopascals 2987 inches. Advise you have information, Charlie. Nalitra International Airport information, Charlie. 2100. ILS Zulu runway 34 right approach. Landing runway 34 right. Departure runway 34 left. Departure frequency 124.2. Taxiway Alpha 2 closed. Observe gear down operation procedure on final. Wind variable 1 knot. Visibility 5,000 meters. Light rain. Mist. Few 1,000 feet cumulus. Broken 3,000 feet stratocumulus. Broken 8,000 feet altocumulus. Temperature 21. Dew point 21. QNH 1011 hectopascals 2987 inches. Advise you have information, Charlie. 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ILS Zulu runway 34 right approach. Landing runway 34 right. Departure runway 34 left. Departure frequency 124.2. Taxiway Alpha 2 closed. Observe gear down operation procedure on final. Wind variable 1 knot. Visibility 5,000 meters. Light rain. Mist. Few 1,000 feet cumulus. Broken 3,000 feet stratocumulus. Broken 8,000 feet altocumulus. Temperature 21. Dew point 21. QNH 1011 hectopascals 2987 inches. Advise you have information, Charlie. Nalitra International Airport information, Charlie. 2100. ILS Zulu runway 34 right approach. Landing runway 34 right. Departure runway 34 left. Departure frequency 124.2. Taxiway Alpha 2 closed. Observe gear down operation procedure on final. Wind variable 1 knot. Visibility 5,000 meters. Light rain. Mist. Few 1,000 feet cumulus. Broken 3,000 feet stratocumulus. Broken 8,000 feet altocumulus. Temperature 21. Dew point 21. QNH 1011 hectopascals 2987 inches. Advise you have information, Charlie. Nalitra International Airport information, Charlie. 2100. ILS Zulu runway 34 right approach. Landing runway 34 right. Departure runway 34 left. Departure frequency 124.2. Taxiway Alpha 2 closed. Observe gear down operation procedure on final. Wind variable 1 knot. Visibility 5,000 meters. Light rain. Mist. Few 1,000 feet cumulus. Broken 3,000 feet stratocumulus. Broken 8,000 feet altocumulus. Temperature 21. Dew point 21. QNH 1011 hectopascals 2987 inches. Advise you have information, Charlie. Nalitra International Airport information, Charlie. 2100. ILS Zulu runway 34 right approach. Landing runway 34 right. Departure runway 34 left. Departure frequency 124.2. Taxiway Alpha 2 closed. Observe gear down operation procedure on final. Wind variable 1 knot.
Visibility 5,000 meters. Light rain. Mist. Few 1,000 feet cumulus. Broken 3,000 feet stratocumulus. Broken 8,000 feet altocumulus. Temperature 21. Dew point 21. QNH 1011 hectopascals 2987 inches. Advise you have information, Charlie. Na Litra International Airport information, Charlie. 2100. ILS Zulu runway 34 right approach. Landing runway 34 right. Departure runway 34 left. Departure frequency 124.2. Taxiway Alpha 2 closed. Observe gear down operation procedure on final. Wind variable 1 knot. Visibility 5,000 meters. Light rain. Mist. Few 1,000 feet cumulus. Broken 3,000 feet stratocumulus. Broken 8,000 feet altocumulus. Temperature 21. Dew point 21. QNH 1011 hectopascals 2987 inches. Advise you have information, Charlie. Na Litra International Airport information, Charlie. 2100. ILS Zulu runway 34 right approach. Landing runway 34 right. Departure runway 34 left. Departure frequency 124.2. Taxiway Alpha 2 closed. Observe gear down operation procedure on final. Wind variable 1 knot. Visibility 5,000 meters. Light rain. Mist. Few 1,000 feet cumulus. Broken 3,000 feet stratocumulus. Broken 8,000 feet altocumulus. Temperature 21. Dew point 21. QNH 1011 hectopascals 2987 inches. Advise you have information, Charlie. Na Litra International Airport information, Charlie. 2100. ILS Zulu runway 34 right approach. Landing runway 34 right. Departure runway 34 left. Departure frequency 124.2. Taxiway Alpha 2 closed. Observe gear down operation procedure on final. Wind variable 1 knot. Visibility 5,000 meters. Light rain. Mist. Few 1,000 feet cumulus. Broken 3,000 feet stratocumulus. Broken 8,000 feet altocumulus. Temperature 21. Dew point 21. QNH 1011 hectopascals 2987 inches. Advise you have information, Charlie. Na Litra International Airport information, Charlie. 2100. ILS Zulu runway 34 right approach. Landing runway 34 right. Departure runway 34 left. Departure frequency 124.2. Taxiway Alpha 2 closed. Observe gear down operation procedure on final. Wind variable 1 knot. Visibility 5,000 meters. Light rain. Mist. Few 1,000 feet cumulus. Broken 3,000 feet stratocumulus. Broken 8,000 feet altocumulus. Temperature 21. Dew point 21. QNH 1011 hectopascals 2987 inches. Advise you have information, Charlie. Na Litra International Airport information, Charlie. 2100. ILS Zulu runway 34 right approach. Landing runway 34 right. Departure runway 34 left. Departure frequency 124.2. Taxiway Alpha 2 closed. Observe gear down operation procedure on final. Wind variable 1 knot. Visibility 5,000 meters. Light rain. Mist. Few 1,000 feet cumulus. Broken 3,000 feet stratocumulus.
Broken 8,000 feet alto cumulus. Temperature 21. Dew point.

Wind variable 1 knot. Visibility 5,000 meters. Light rain. Mist. Few 1,000 feet cumulus. Broken 3,000 feet stratocumulus. Broken 8,000 feet altocumulus. Temperature 21. Dew point 21. QNH 1011 hectopascals 2987 inches. Advise you have information, Charlie. Nalitra International Airport information, Charlie. 2100. ILS Zulu runway 34 right approach. Landing runway 34 right. Departure runway 34 left. Departure frequency 124.2. Taxiway Alpha 2 closed. Observe gear down operation procedure on final. Wind variable 1 knot. Visibility 5,000 meters. Light rain. Mist. Few 1,000 feet cumulus. Broken 3,000 feet stratocumulus. Broken 8,000 feet altocumulus. Temperature 21. Dew point 21. QNH 1011 hectopascals 2987 inches. Advise you have information, Charlie. Nalitra International Airport information, Delta. 2130. ILS Zulu runway 34 right approach. Landing runway 34 right. Departure runway 34 left. Departure frequency 124.2. Taxiway Alpha 2 closed. Observe gear down operation procedure on final. Wind 350 degrees 3 knots. Visibility 7 kilometers. Light rain. Few 1,000 feet cumulus. Broken 3,000 feet stratocumulus. Temperature 21. Dew point 21. QNH 1011 hectopascals 2987 inches. Advise you have information, Delta. Nalitra International Airport information, Delta. 2130. ILS Zulu runway 34 right approach. Landing runway 34 right. Departure runway 34 left. Departure frequency 124.2. Taxiway Alpha 2 closed. Observe gear down operation procedure on final. Wind 350 degrees 3 knots. Visibility 7 kilometers. Light rain. Few 1,000 feet cumulus. Broken 3,000 feet stratocumulus. Temperature 21. Dew point 21. QNH 1011 hectopascals 2987 inches. Advise you have information, Delta. Nalitra International Airport information, Delta. 2130. ILS Zulu runway 34 right approach. Landing runway 34 right. Departure runway 34 left. Departure frequency 124.2. Taxiway Alpha 2 closed. Observe gear down operation procedure on final. Wind 350 degrees 3 knots. Visibility 7 kilometers. Light rain. Few 1,000 feet cumulus. Broken 3,000 feet stratocumulus. Temperature 21. Dew point 21. QNH 1011 hectopascals 2987 inches. Advise you have information, Delta. Nalitra International Airport information, Delta. 2130. ILS Zulu runway 34 right approach. Landing runway 34 right. Departure runway 34 left. Departure frequency 124.2. Taxiway Alpha 2 closed. Observe gear down operation procedure on final. Wind 350 degrees 3 knots. Visibility 7 kilometers. Light rain. Few 1,000 feet cumulus. Broken 3,000 feet stratocumulus. Temperature 21. Dew point 21. QNH 1011 hectopascals

knots. Visibility 7 kilometers. Light rain. Few 1,000 feet cumulus. Broken tree 1,000 feet strato cumulus. Temperature 21. Dew point 21. QNH 1011 hectopascals 2987 inches. Advise you have information delta. Nalitra International Airport information delta. 2130. ILS Zulu runway 34 right approach. Landing runway 34 right. Departure runway 34 left. Departure frequency 124.2. Taxiway Alpha 2 closed. Observe gear down operation procedure on final. Wind 350 degrees 3 knots. Visibility 7 kilometers. Light rain. Few 1,000 feet cumulus. Broken tree 1,000 feet strato cumulus. Temperature 21. Dew point 21. QNH 1011 hectopascals 2987 inches. Advise you have information delta. Nalitra International Airport information delta. 2130. ILS Zulu runway 34 right approach. Landing runway 34 right. Departure runway 34 left. Departure frequency 124.2. Taxiway Alpha 2 closed. Observe gear down operation procedure on final. Wind 350 degrees 3 knots. Visibility 7 kilometers. Light rain. Few 1,000 feet cumulus. Broken tree 1,000 feet strato cumulus. Temperature 21. Dew point 21. QNH 1011 hectopascals 2987 inches. Advise you have information delta. Nalitra International Airport information delta. 2130. ILS Zulu runway 34 right approach. Landing runway 34 right. Departure runway 34 left. Departure frequency 124.2. Taxiway Alpha 2 closed. Observe gear down operation procedure on final. Wind 350 degrees 3 knots. Visibility 7 kilometers. Light rain. Few 1,000 feet cumulus. Broken tree 1,000 feet strato cumulus. Temperature 21. Dew point 21. QNH 1011 hectopascals 2987 inches. Advise you have information delta. Nalitra International Airport information delta. 2130. ILS Zulu runway 34 right approach. Landing runway 34 right. Departure runway 34 left. Departure frequency 124.2. Taxiway Alpha 2 closed. Observe gear down operation procedure on final. Wind 350 degrees 3 knots. Visibility 7 kilometers. Light rain. Few 1,000 feet cumulus. Broken tree 1,000 feet strato cumulus. Temperature 21. Dew point 21. QNH 1011 hectopascals 2987 inches. Advise you have information delta. Nalitra International Airport information delta. 2130. ILS Zulu runway 34 right approach. Landing runway 34 right. Departure runway 34 left. Departure frequency 124.2. Taxiway Alpha 2 closed. Observe gear down operation procedure on final. Wind 350 degrees 3 knots. Visibility 7 kilometers. Light rain. Few 1,000 feet cumulus. Broken tree 1,000 feet strato cumulus. Temperature 21. Dew point 21. QNH 1011 hectopascals 2987 inches. Advise you have information delta. Nalitra International Airport information delta. 2130.
ILS Zulu runway 34 right approach. Landing runway 34 right. Departure runway 34 left. Departure frequency 124.2. Taxiway Alpha 2 closed. Observe gear down operation procedure on final. Wind 350 degrees 3 knots. Visibility 7 kilometers. Light rain. Few 1,000 feet cumulus. Broken 3,000 feet stratocumulus. Temperature 21. Dew point 21. QNH 1011 hectopascals 2987 inches. Advise you have information delta. Nalitra International Airport information delta. 2130. ILS Zulu runway 34 right approach. Landing runway 34 right. Departure runway 34 left. Departure frequency 124.2. Taxiway Alpha 2 closed. Observe gear down operation procedure on final. Wind 350 degrees 3 knots. Visibility 7 kilometers. Light rain. Few 1,000 feet cumulus. Broken 3,000 feet stratocumulus. Temperature 21. Dew point 21. QNH 1011 hectopascals 2987 inches. Advise you have information delta. Nalitra International Airport information delta. 2130. ILS Zulu runway 34 right approach. Landing runway 34 right. Departure runway 34 left. Departure frequency 124.2. Taxiway Alpha 2 closed. Observe gear down operation procedure on final. Wind 350 degrees 3 knots. Visibility 7 kilometers. Light rain. Few 1,000 feet cumulus. Broken 3,000 feet stratocumulus. Temperature 21. Dew point 21. QNH 1011 hectopascals 2987 inches. Advise you have information delta. Nalitra International Airport information delta. 2130. ILS Zulu runway 34 right approach. Landing runway 34 right. Departure runway 34 left. Departure frequency 124.2. Taxiway Alpha 2 closed. Observe gear down operation procedure on final. Wind 350 degrees 3 knots. Visibility 7 kilometers. Light rain. Few 1,000 feet cumulus. Broken 3,000 feet stratocumulus. Temperature 21. Dew point 21. QNH 1011 hectopascals 2987 inches. Advise you have information delta. Nalitra International Airport information delta. 2130. ILS Zulu runway 34 right approach. Landing runway 34 right. Departure runway 34 left. Departure frequency 124.2. Taxiway Alpha 2 closed. Observe gear down operation procedure on final. Wind 350 degrees 3 knots. Visibility 7 kilometers. Light rain. Few 1,000 feet cumulus. Broken 3,000 feet stratocumulus. Temperature 21. Dew point 21. QNH 1011 hectopascals 2987 inches. Advise you have information delta. Nalitra International Airport information delta. 2130. ILS Zulu runway 34 right approach. Landing runway 34 right. Departure runway 34 left. Departure frequency 124.2. Taxiway Alpha 2 closed. Observe gear down operation procedure on final. Wind 350 degrees 3 knots. Visibility 7 kilometers. Light rain. Few 1,000 feet cumulus.
Broken tree 1,000 feet stratocumulus. Temperature 21. Dew point 21. QNH1011 hectopascals 2987 inches. Advise you have information delta. Nalitra International Airport information delta. 2130. ILS Zulu runway 34 right approach. Landing runway 34 right. Departure runway 34 left. Departure frequency 124.2. Taxiway Alpha 2 closed. Observe gear down operation procedure on final. Wind 350 degrees 3 knots. Visibility 7 kilometers. Light rain. Few 1,000 feet cumulus. Broken tree 1,000 feet stratocumulus. Temperature 21. Dew point 21. QNH1011 hectopascals 2987 inches. Advise you have information delta. Nalitra International Airport information echo. 2200. ILS Zulu runway 34 right approach. Landing runway 34 right. Departure runway 34 left. Departure frequency 124.2. Taxiway Alpha 2 closed. Observe gear down operation procedure on final. Wind 320 degrees 3 knots. Visibility 6 kilometers. Light rain. Few 800 feet stratus. Broken tree 1,000 feet stratocumulus. Temperature 22. Dew point 21. QNH1011 hectopascals 2988 inches. Advise you have information echo. Nalitra International Airport information echo. 2200. ILS Zulu runway 34 right approach. Landing runway 34 right. Departure runway 34 left. Departure frequency 124.2. Taxiway Alpha 2 closed. Observe gear down operation procedure on final. Wind 320 degrees 3 knots. Visibility 6 kilometers. Light rain. Few 800 feet stratus. Broken tree 1,000 feet stratocumulus. Temperature 22. Dew point 21. QNH1011 hectopascals 2988 inches. Advise you have information echo. Nalitra International Airport information echo. 2200. ILS Zulu runway 34 right approach. Landing runway 34 right. Departure runway 34 left. Departure frequency 124.2. Taxiway Alpha 2 closed. Observe gear down operation procedure on final. Wind 320 degrees 3 knots. Visibility 6 kilometers. Light rain. Few 800 feet stratus. Broken tree 1,000 feet stratocumulus. Temperature 22. Dew point 21. QNH1011 hectopascals 2988 inches. Advise you have information echo. Nalitra International Airport information echo. 2200. ILS Zulu runway 34 right approach. Landing runway 34 right. Departure runway 34 left. Departure frequency 124.2. Taxiway Alpha 2 closed. Observe gear down operation procedure on final. Wind 320 degrees 3 knots. Visibility 6 kilometers. Light rain. Few 800 feet stratus. Broken tree 1,000 feet stratocumulus. Temperature 22. Dew point 21. QNH1011 hectopascals 2988 inches. Advise you have information echo. Nalitra International Airport information echo. 2200. ILS Zulu runway 34 right approach. Landing runway 34 right.
Departure runway 34 left. Departure frequency 124.2. Taxiway Alpha 2 closed. Observe gear down operation procedure on final. Wind 320 degrees 3 knots. Visibility 6 kilometers. Light rain. View 800 feet stratus. Broken 3,000 feet stratocumulus. Temperature 22. Dew point 21. QNH 1011 hectopascals 2988 inches. Advise you have information echo. Nalitra International Airport information echo. 2200. ILS Zulu runway 34 right approach. Landing runway 34 right. Departure runway 34 left. Departure frequency 124.2. Taxiway Alpha 2 closed. Observe gear down operation procedure on final. Wind 320 degrees 3 knots. Visibility 6 kilometers. Light rain. View 800 feet stratus. Broken 3,000 feet stratocumulus. Temperature 22. Dew point 21. QNH 1011 hectopascals 2988 inches. Advise you have information echo. Nalitra International Airport information echo. 2200. ILS Zulu runway 34 right approach. Landing runway 34 right. Departure runway 34 left. Departure frequency 124.2. Taxiway Alpha 2 closed. Observe gear down operation procedure on final. Wind 320 degrees 3 knots. Visibility 6 kilometers. Light rain. View 800 feet stratus. Broken 3,000 feet stratocumulus. Temperature 22. Dew point 21. QNH 1011 hectopascals 2988 inches. Advise you have information echo. Nalitra International Airport information echo. 2200. ILS Zulu runway 34 right approach. Landing runway 34 right. Departure runway 34 left. Departure frequency 124.2. Taxiway Alpha 2 closed. Observe gear down operation procedure on final. Wind 320 degrees 3 knots. Visibility 6 kilometers. Light rain. View 800 feet stratus. Broken 3,000 feet stratocumulus. Temperature 22. Dew point 21. QNH 1011 hectopascals 2988 inches. Advise you have information echo. Nalitra International Airport information echo. 2200. ILS Zulu runway 34 right approach. Landing runway 34 right. Departure runway 34 left. Departure frequency 124.2. Taxiway Alpha 2 closed. Observe gear down operation procedure on final. Wind 320 degrees 3 knots. Visibility 6 kilometers. Light rain. View 800 feet stratus. Broken 3,000 feet stratocumulus. Temperature 22. Dew point 21. QNH 1011 hectopascals 2988 inches. Advise you have information echo. Nalitra International Airport information echo. 2200. ILS Zulu runway 34 right approach. Landing runway 34 right. Departure runway 34 left. Departure frequency 124.2. Taxiway Alpha 2 closed. Observe gear down operation procedure on final. Wind 320 degrees 3 knots. Visibility 6 kilometers. Light rain. View 800 feet stratus. Broken 3,000 feet stratocumulus. Temperature 22. Dew point 21. Q
QNH1011 hectopascals 2988 inches. Advise you have information echo. Nalitra International Airport information echo. 2200. ILS Zulu runway 34 right approach. Landing runway 34 right. Departure runway 34 left. Departure frequency 124.2. Taxiway Alpha 2 closed. Observe gear down operation procedure on final. Wind 320 degrees 3 knots. Visibility 6 kilometers. Light rain. View 800 feet stratus. Broken tree 1000 feet stratocumulus. Temperature 22. Dew point 21. QNH1011 hectopascals 2988 inches. Advise you have information echo. Nalitra International Airport information echo. 2200. ILS Zulu runway 34 right approach. Landing runway 34 right. Departure runway 34 left. Departure frequency 124.2. Taxiway Alpha 2 closed. Observe gear down operation procedure on final. Wind 320 degrees 3 knots. Visibility 6 kilometers. Light rain. View 800 feet stratus. Broken tree 1000 feet stratocumulus. Temperature 22. Dew point 21. QNH1011 hectopascals 2988 inches. Advise you have information echo. Nalitra International Airport information echo. 2200. ILS Zulu runway 34 right approach. Landing runway 34 right. Departure runway 34 left. Departure frequency 124.2. Taxiway Alpha 2 closed. Observe gear down operation procedure on final. Wind 320 degrees 3 knots. Visibility 6 kilometers. Light rain. View 800 feet stratus. Broken tree 1000 feet stratocumulus. Temperature 22. Dew point 21. QNH1011 hectopascals 2988 inches. Advise you have information echo. Nalitra International Airport information echo. 2200. ILS Zulu runway 34 right approach. Landing runway 34 right. Departure runway 34 left. Departure frequency 124.2. Taxiway Alpha 2 closed. Observe gear down operation procedure on final. Wind 320 degrees 3 knots. Visibility 6 kilometers. Light rain. View 800 feet stratus. Broken tree 1000 feet stratocumulus. Temperature 22. Dew point 21. QNH1011 hectopascals 2988 inches. Advise you have information echo. Nalitra International Airport information echo. 2200. ILS Zulu runway 34 right approach. Landing runway 34 right. Departure runway 34 left. Departure frequency 124.2. Taxiway Alpha 2 closed. Observe gear down operation procedure on final. Wind 320 degrees 3 knots. Visibility 6 kilometers. Light rain. View 800 feet stratus. Broken tree 1000 feet stratocumulus. Temperature 22. Dew point 21. QNH1011 hectopascals 2988 inches. Advise you have information echo. Nalitra International Airport information echo. 2200. ILS Zulu runway 34 right approach. Landing runway 34 right. Departure runway 34 left. Departure frequency 124.2.
Taxiway Alpha 2 closed. Observe gear down operation procedure on final. Wind 320 degrees 3 knots. Visibility 6 kilometers. Light rain. View 800 feet stratus. Broken tree 1000 feet stratocumulus. Temperature 22. Dew point 21. QNH 1011 hectopascals 2988 inches. Advise you have information echo. Na Litra International Airport information Foxtrot. 2214. ILS Zulu runway 34 right approach. Landing runway 34 right. Departure runway 34 left. Departure frequency 124.2. Taxiway Alpha 2 closed. Observe gear down operation procedure on final. Wind 340 degrees 5 knots. Direction variable between 300 and 360 degrees. Visibility 6 kilometers. Light rain. View 500 feet stratus. Broken 800 feet stratus. Broken tree 1000 feet stratocumulus. Temperature 21. Dew point 20. QNH 1011 hectopascals 2988 inches. Advise you have information Foxtrot. Na Litra International Airport information Foxtrot. 2214. ILS Zulu runway 34 right approach. Landing runway 34 right. Departure runway 34 left. Departure frequency 124.2. Taxiway Alpha 2 closed. Observe gear down operation procedure on final. Wind 340 degrees 5 knots. Direction variable between 300 and 360 degrees. Visibility 6 kilometers. Light rain. View 500 feet stratus. Broken 800 feet stratus. Broken tree 1000 feet stratocumulus. Temperature 21. Dew point 20. QNH 1011 hectopascals 2988 inches. Advise you have information Foxtrot. Na Litra International Airport information Foxtrot. 2214. ILS Zulu runway 34 right approach. Landing runway 34 right. Departure runway 34 left. Departure frequency 124.2. Taxiway Alpha 2 closed. Observe gear down operation procedure on final. Wind 340 degrees 5 knots. Direction variable between 300 and 360 degrees. Visibility 6 kilometers. Light rain. View 500 feet stratus. Broken 800 feet stratus. Broken tree 1000 feet stratocumulus. Temperature 21. Dew point 20. QNH 1011 hectopascals 2988 inches. Advise you have information Foxtrot. Na Litra International Airport information Foxtrot. 2214. ILS Zulu runway 34 right approach. Landing runway 34 right. Departure runway 34 left. Departure frequency 124.2. Taxiway Alpha 2 closed. Observe gear down operation procedure on final. Wind 340 degrees 5 knots. Direction variable between 300 and 360 degrees. Visibility 6 kilometers. Light rain. View 500 feet stratus. Broken 800 feet stratus. Broken tree 1000 feet stratocumulus. Temperature 21. Dew point 20. QNH 1011 hectopascals 2988 inches. Advise you have information Foxtrot. Na Litra International Airport information Foxtrot. 2214. ILS Zulu runway 34 right approach. Landing runway 34 right. Departure runway 34 left. Departure frequency 124.2.
Taxiway Alpha 2 closed. Observe gear down operation procedure on final. Wind tree 40 degrees 5 knots. Direction variable between tree 00 and tree 60 degrees. Visibility 6 kilometers. Light rain. Few 500 feet stratus. Broken 800 feet stratus. Broken tree 1000 feet stratocumulus. Temperature 21. Dew point 20. QNH 1011 hectopascals 2988 inches. Advise you have information Foxtrot. Nalitra International Airport information Foxtrot. 2214. ILS Zulu runway 34 right approach. Landing runway 34 right. Departure runway 34 left. Departure frequency 124.2. Taxiway Alpha 2 closed. Observe gear down operation procedure on final. Wind tree 40 degrees 5 knots. Direction variable between tree 00 and tree 60 degrees. Visibility 6 kilometers. Light rain. Few 500 feet stratus. Broken 800 feet stratus. Broken tree 1000 feet stratocumulus. Temperature 21. Dew point 20. QNH 1011 hectopascals 2988 inches. Advise you have information Foxtrot. Nalitra International Airport information Foxtrot. 2214. ILS Zulu runway 34 right approach. Landing runway 34 right. Departure runway 34 left. Departure frequency 124.2. Taxiway Alpha 2 closed. Observe gear down operation procedure on final. Wind tree 40 degrees 5 knots. Direction variable between tree 00 and tree 60 degrees. Visibility 6 kilometers. Light rain. Few 500 feet stratus. Broken 800 feet stratus. Broken tree 1000 feet stratocumulus. Temperature 21. Dew point 20. QNH 1011 hectopascals 2988 inches. Advise you have information Foxtrot. Nalitra International Airport information Foxtrot. 2214. ILS Zulu runway 34 right approach. Landing runway 34 right. Departure runway 34 left. Departure frequency 124.2. Taxiway Alpha 2 closed. Observe gear down operation procedure on final. Wind tree 40 degrees 5 knots. Direction variable between tree 00 and tree 60 degrees. Visibility 6 kilometers. Light rain. Few 500 feet stratus. Broken 800 feet stratus. Broken tree 1000 feet stratocumulus. Temperature 21. Dew point 20. QNH 1011 hectopascals 2988 inches. 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ILS Zulu runway 34 right approach. Landing runway 34 right. Departure runway 34 left. Departure frequency 124.2. Taxiway Alpha 2 closed. Observe gear down operation procedure on final. Wind tree 40 degrees 5 knots. Direction variable between tree 00 and tree 60 degrees. Visibility 6 kilometers. Light rain. Few 500 feet stratus. Broken 800 feet stratus. Broken tree 1000 feet stratocumulus. Temperature 21. Dew point 20. QNH 1011 hectopascals 2988 inches. 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ILS Zulu runway 34 right approach. Landing runway 34 right. Departure runway 34 left.
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Taxiway Alpha 2 closed. Observe gear down operation procedure on final. Wind 340 degrees 5 knots. Direction variable between 300 and 360 degrees. Visibility 6 kilometers. Light rain. Few 500 feet stratus. Broken 800 feet stratus. Broken 3000 feet stratocumulus. Temperature 21. Dew point 20. QNH 1011 hectopascals 2988 inches. Advise you have information Foxtrot. Nalitra International Airport information Foxtrot. 2214. ILS Zulu runway 34 right approach. Landing runway 34 right. Departure runway 34 left. Departure frequency 124.2. Taxiway Alpha 2 closed. Observe gear down operation procedure on final. Wind 340 degrees 5 knots. Direction variable between 300 and 360 degrees. Visibility 6 kilometers. Light rain. Few 500 feet stratus. Broken 800 feet stratus. Broken 3000 feet stratocumulus. Temperature 21. Dew point 20. QNH 1011 hectopascals 2988 inches. Advise you have information Foxtrot. Nalitra International Airport information Foxtrot. 2214. ILS Zulu runway 34 right approach. Landing runway 34 right. Departure runway 34 left. Departure frequency 124.2. Taxiway Alpha 2 closed. Observe gear down operation procedure on final. Wind 340 degrees 5 knots. Direction variable between 300 and 360 degrees. Visibility 6 kilometers. Light rain. Few 500 feet stratus. Broken 800 feet stratus. Broken 3000 feet stratocumulus. Temperature 21. Dew point 20. QNH 1011 hectopascals 2988 inches. Advise you have information Foxtrot. Nalitra International Airport information Foxtrot. 2214. ILS Zulu runway 34 right approach. Landing runway 34 right. Departure runway 34 left. Departure frequency 124.2. Taxiway Alpha 2 closed. Observe gear down operation procedure on final. Wind 340 degrees 5 knots. Direction variable between 300 and 360 degrees. Visibility 6 kilometers. Light rain. Few 500 feet stratus. Broken 800 feet stratus. Broken 3000 feet stratocumulus. Temperature 21. Dew point 20. QNH 1011 hectopascals 2988 inches. Advise you have information Foxtrot. Nalitra International Airport information Foxtrot. 2214. ILS Zulu runway 34 right approach. Landing runway 34 right. Departure runway 34 left. Departure frequency 124.2. Taxiway Alpha 2 closed. Observe gear down operation procedure on final. Wind 340 degrees 5 knots. Direction variable between 300 and 360 degrees. Visibility 6 kilometers. Light rain. Few 500 feet stratus. Broken 800 feet stratus. Broken 3000 feet stratocumulus. Temperature 21. Dew point 20. QNH 1011 hectopascals 2988 inches. Advise you have information Foxtrot. Nalita International Airport information Foxtrot. 2214. ILS Zulu runway 34 right approach. Landing runway 34 right.
Departure runway 34 left.

Airport Information Foxtrot. 2214. ILS Zulu Runway 34 right approach. Landing runway 34 right. Departure runway 34 left. Departure frequency 124.2. Taxiway Alpha 2 closed. Observe gear down operation procedure on final. Wind 340 degrees 5 knots. Direction variable between 300 and 360 degrees. Visibility 6 kilometers. Light rain. Few 500 feet stratus. Broken 800 feet stratus. Broken 3000 feet stratocumulus. Temperature 21. Dew point 20. QNH 1011 hectopascals 2988 inches. Advise you have information Foxtrot. Na Litra International Airport information Golf. 2230. ILS Zulu runway 34 right approach. Landing runway 34 right. Departure runway 34 left. Departure frequency 124.2. Taxiway Alpha 2 closed. Observe gear down operation procedure on final. Wind 340 degrees 6 knots. Direction variable between 300 and 010 degrees. Visibility 6 kilometers. Light rain. Few 500 feet stratus. Broken 800 feet stratus. Broken 3000 feet stratocumulus. Temperature 21. Dew point 20. QNH 1011 hectopascals 2987 inches. Advise you have information Golf. Na Litra International Airport information Golf. 2230. ILS Zulu runway 34 right approach. Landing runway 34 right. Departure runway 34 left. Departure frequency 124.2. Taxiway Alpha 2 closed. Observe gear down operation procedure on final. Wind 340 degrees 6 knots. Direction variable between 300 and 010 degrees. Visibility 6 kilometers. Light rain. Few 500 feet stratus. Broken 800 feet stratus. Broken 3000 feet stratocumulus. Temperature 21. Dew point 20. QNH 1011 hectopascals 2987 inches. Advise you have information Golf. Na Litra International Airport information Golf. 2230. ILS Zulu runway 34 right approach. Landing runway 34 right. Departure runway 34 left. Departure frequency 124.2. Taxiway Alpha 2 closed. Observe gear down operation procedure on final. Wind 340 degrees 6 knots. Direction variable between 300 and 010 degrees. Visibility 6 kilometers. Light rain. Few 500 feet stratus. Broken 800 feet stratus. Broken 3000 feet stratocumulus. Temperature 21. Dew point 20. QNH 1011 hectopascals 2987 inches. Advise you have information Golf. Na Litra International Airport information Golf. 2230. ILS Zulu runway 34 right approach. Landing runway 34 right. Departure runway 34 left. Departure frequency 124.2. Taxiway Alpha 2 closed. Observe gear down operation procedure on final. Wind 340 degrees 6 knots. Direction variable between 300 and 010 degrees. Visibility 6 kilometers. Light rain. Few 500 feet stratus. Broken 800 feet stratus. Broken 3000 feet stratocumulus. Temperature 21. Dew point 20. QNH 1011 hectopascals 2987 inches.

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Now Litra International Airport information golf. 2230. ILS Zulu runway 34 right approach. Landing runway 34 right. Departure runway 34 left. Departure frequency 124.2. Taxiway Alpha 2 closed. Observe gear down operation procedure on final. Wind 340 degrees 6 knots. Direction variable between 300 and 010 degrees. Visibility 6 kilometers. Light rain. Few 500 feet stratus. Broken 800 feet stratus. Broken 3000 feet stratocumulus. Temperature 21. Dew point 20. QNH 1011 hectopascals 2987 inches. Advise you have information golf. Now Litra International Airport information golf. 2230. ILS Zulu runway 34 right approach. Landing runway 34 right. Departure runway 34 left. Departure frequency 124.2. Taxiway Alpha 2 closed. Observe gear down operation procedure on final. Wind 340 degrees 6 knots. Direction variable between 300 and 010 degrees. Visibility 6 kilometers. Light rain. Few 500 feet stratus. Broken 800 feet stratus. Broken 3000 feet stratocumulus. Temperature 21. Dew point 20. QNH 1011 hectopascals 2987 inches. Advise you have information golf. Now Litra International Airport information golf. 2230. ILS Zulu runway 34 right approach. Landing runway 34 right. Departure runway 34 left. Departure frequency 124.2. Taxiway Alpha 2 closed. Observe gear down operation procedure on final. Wind 340 degrees 6 knots. Direction variable between 300 and 010 degrees. Visibility 6 kilometers. Light rain. Few 500 feet stratus. Broken 800 feet stratus. Broken 3000 feet stratocumulus. Temperature 21. 2.20. QNH 1011 hectopascals 2987 inches. Advise you have information golf. Now Litra International Airport information golf. 2230. ILS Zulu runway 34 right approach. Landing runway 34 right. Departure runway 34 left. Departure frequency 124.2. Taxiway Alpha 2 closed. Observe gear down operation procedure on final. Wind 340 degrees 6 knots. Direction variable between 300 and 010 degrees. Visibility 6 kilometers. Light rain. 500 feet stratus. Broken 800 feet stratus. Broken 3000 feet stratocumulus. Temperature 21. Dew point 20. QNH 1011 hectopascals 2987 inches. Advise you have information golf. Now Litra International Airport information golf. 2230. ILS Zulu runway 34 right approach. Landing runway 34 right. Departure runway 34 left. Departure frequency 124.2. Taxiway Alpha 2 closed. Observe gear down operation procedure on final. Wind 340 degrees 6 knots. Direction variable between 300 and 010 degrees. Visibility 6 kilometers. Light rain. Few 500 feet stratus. Broken 800 feet stratus. Broken 3000 feet stratocumulus. Temperature 21. Dew point 20.
QNH1011 hectopascals 2987 inches. Advise you have information golf. Nalita International Airport Information Hotel. 2239er. ILS Zulu Runway 34 right approach. Landing runway 34 right. Departure runway 34 left. Departure frequency 124.2. Taxiway Alpha 2 closed. Observe gear down operation procedure on final. Wind 330 degrees 7 knots. Visibility 4,000 meters. Shower of rain. Mist. Few 500 feet stratus. Broken 800 feet stratus. Broken 3,000 feet cumulus. Temperature 21. Dew point 20. QNH1012 hectopascals 2989 inches. Advise you have information hotel. Nalita International Airport Information Hotel. 2239er. ILS Zulu Runway 34 right approach. Landing runway 34 right. Departure runway 34 left. Departure frequency 124.2. Taxiway Alpha 2 closed. Observe gear down operation procedure on final. Wind 330 degrees 7 knots. Visibility 4,000 meters. Shower of rain. Mist. Few 500 feet stratus. Broken 800 feet stratus. Broken 3,000 feet cumulus. Temperature 21. Dew point 20. QNH1012 hectopascals 2989 inches. Advise you have information hotel. Nalita International Airport Information India. 2242. ILS Zulu Runway 34 right approach. Landing runway 34 right. Departure runway 34 left. Departure frequency 124.2. Taxiway Alpha 2 closed. Observe gear down operation procedure on final. Wind 330 degrees 7 knots. Visibility 3,000 meters. Heavy shower of rain. Mist. Few 500 feet stratus. Broken 800 feet stratus. Broken 3,000 feet cumulus. Temperature 21. Dew point 20. QNH1012 hectopascals 2988 inches. Advise you have information India. Nalita International Airport Information India. 2242. ILS Zulu Runway 34 right approach. Landing runway 34 right. Departure runway 34 left. Departure frequency 124.2. Taxiway Alpha 2 closed. Observe gear down operation procedure on final. Wind 330 degrees 7 knots. Visibility 3,000 meters. Heavy shower of rain. Mist. Few 500 feet stratus. Broken 800 feet stratus. Broken 3,000 feet cumulus. Temperature 21. Dew point 20. QNH1012 hectopascals 2988 inches. Advise you have information India. Nalita International Airport Information India. 2242. ILS Zulu Runway 34 right approach. Landing runway 34 right. Departure runway 34 left. Departure frequency 124.2. Taxiway Alpha 2 closed. Observe gear down operation procedure on final. Wind 330 degrees 7 knots. Visibility 3,000 meters. Heavy shower of rain. Mist. Few 500 feet stratus. Broken 800 feet stratus. Broken 3,000 feet cumulus. Temperature 21. Dew point 20. QNH1012 hectopascals 2988 inches. Advise you have information India.
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down operation procedure on final Wind tree 30 degrees 7 knots Visibility tree 1000 meters Heavy shower of rain Mist Few 500 feet stratus Broken 800 feet stratus Broken tree 1000 feet cumulus Temperature 21 Dew point 20 QNH 1012 hectopascals 2988 inches Advise you have information India Nalitra International Airport Information India 2242 ILS Zulu Runway 34 right approach Landing Runway 34 right Departure Runway 34 left Departure frequency 124.2 Taxiway Alpha 2 closed Observe gear down operation procedure on final Wind tree 30 degrees 7 knots Visibility tree 1000 meters Heavy shower of rain Mist Few 500 feet stratus Broken 800 feet stratus Broken tree 1000 feet cumulus Temperature 21 Dew point 20 QNH 1012 hectopascals 2988 inches Advise you have information India Nalitra International Airport Information India 2242 ILS Zulu Runway 34 right approach Landing Runway 34 right Departure Runway 34 left Departure frequency 124.2 Taxiway Alpha 2 closed Observe gear down operation procedure on final Wind tree 30 degrees 7 knots Visibility tree 1000 meters Heavy shower of rain Mist Few 500 feet stratus Broken 800 feet stratus Broken tree 1000 feet cumulus Temperature 21 Dew point 20 QNH 1012 hectopascals 2988 inches Advise you have information India Nalitra International Airport Information India 2242 ILS Zulu Runway 34 right approach Landing Runway 34 right Departure Runway 34 left Departure frequency 124.2 Taxiway Alpha 2 closed Observe gear down operation procedure on final Wind tree 30 degrees 7 knots Visibility tree 1000 meters Heavy shower of rain Mist Few 500 feet stratus Broken 800 feet stratus Broken tree 1000 feet cumulus Temperature 21 Dew point 20 QNH 1012 hectopascals 2988 inches Advise you have information India Nalitra International Airport Information India 2242 ILS Zulu Runway 34 right approach Landing Runway 34 right Departure Runway 34 left Departure frequency 124.2 Taxiway Alpha 2 closed Observe gear down operation procedure on final Wind tree 30 degrees 7 knots Visibility tree 1000 meters Heavy shower of rain Mist Few 500 feet stratus Broken 800 feet stratus Broken tree 1000 feet cumulus Temperature 21 Dew point 20 QNH 1012 hectopascals 2988 inches Advise you have information India Nalitra International Airport Information India 2242 ILS Zulu Runway 34 right approach Landing Runway 34 right
Departure runway 34 left. Departure frequency 124.2. Taxiway Alpha 2 closed. Observe gear down operation procedure on final. Wind tree 30 degrees 7 knots. Visibility tree 1000 meters. Heavy shower of rain. Mist. Few 500 feet stratus. Broken 800 feet stratus. Broken tree 1000 feet cumulus. Temperature 21. Dew point 20. QNH 1012 hectopascals 2988 inches. Advise you have information India. Nalitra International Airport information India. 2242. ILS Zulu runway 34 right approach. Landing runway 34 right. Departure runway 34 left. Departure frequency 124.2. Taxiway Alpha 2 closed. Observe gear down operation procedure on final. Wind tree 30 degrees 7 knots. Visibility tree 1000 meters. Heavy shower of rain. Mist. Few 500 feet stratus. Broken 800 feet stratus. Broken tree 1000 feet cumulus. Temperature 21. Dew point 20. QNH 1012 hectopascals 2988 inches. Advise you have information India. Nalitra International Airport information India. 2242. ILS Zulu runway 34 right approach. Landing runway 34 right. Departure runway 34 left. Departure frequency 124.2. Taxiway Alpha 2 closed. Observe gear down operation procedure on final. Wind tree 30 degrees 7 knots. Visibility tree 1000 meters. Heavy shower of rain. Mist. Few 500 feet stratus. Broken 800 feet stratus. Broken tree 1000 feet cumulus. Temperature 21. Dew point 20. QNH 1012 hectopascals 2988 inches. Advise you have information India. Nalitra International Airport information India. 2242. ILS Zulu runway 34 right approach. Landing runway 34 right. Departure runway 34 left. Departure frequency 124.2. Taxiway Alpha 2 closed. Observe gear down operation procedure on final. Wind tree 30 degrees 7 knots. Visibility tree 1000 meters. Heavy shower of rain. Mist. Few 500 feet stratus. Broken 800 feet stratus. Broken tree 1000 feet cumulus. Temperature 21. Dew point 20. QNH 1012 hectopascals 2988 inches. Advise you have information India. Nalitra International Airport information India. 2242. ILS Zulu runway 34 right approach. Landing runway 34 right. Departure runway 34 left. Departure frequency 124.2. Taxiway Alpha 2 closed. Observe gear down operation procedure on final. Wind tree 30 degrees 7 knots. Visibility tree 1000 meters. Heavy shower of rain. Mist. Few 500 feet stratus. Broken 800 feet stratus. Broken tree 1000 feet cumulus. Temperature 21. Dew point 20. QNH 1012 hectopascals 2988 inches. Advise you have information India. Nalitra International Airport information Juliet. 2253. ILS Zulu runway 34 right approach. Landing runway 34 right. Departure runway 34 left. Departure frequency 124.2. Taxiway Alpha 2 closed.
Observe gear down operation procedure on final. Wind tree 30 degrees 6 knots. Visibility tree 1500 meters. Shower of rain. Mist. Few 300 feet stratus. Scattered 800 feet stratus. Broken tree 1000 feet cumulus. Temperature 21. Dew point 20. QNH 1012 hectopascals 2988 inches. Advise you have information Juliet. Nalitra International Airport information Juliet. 2253. ILS Zulu runway 34 right approach. Landing runway 34 right. Departure runway 34 left. Departure frequency 124.2. Taxiway Alpha 2 closed. Observe gear down operation procedure on final. Wind tree 30 degrees 6 knots. Visibility tree 1500 meters. Shower of rain. Mist. Few 300 feet stratus. Scattered 800 feet stratus. Broken tree 1000 feet cumulus. Temperature 21. Dew point 20. QNH 1012 hectopascals 2988 inches. Advise you have information Juliet. Nalitra International Airport information Juliet. 2253. ILS Zulu runway 34 right approach. Landing runway 34 right. Departure runway 34 left. Departure frequency 124.2. Taxiway Alpha 2 closed. Observe gear down operation procedure on final. Wind tree 30 degrees 6 knots. Visibility tree 1500 meters. Shower of rain. Mist. Few 300 feet stratus. Scattered 800 feet stratus. Broken tree 1000 feet cumulus. Temperature 21. Dew point 20. QNH 1012 hectopascals 2988 inches. Advise you have information Juliet. Nalitra International Airport information Juliet. 2253. ILS Zulu runway 34 right approach. Landing runway 34 right. Departure runway 34 left. Departure frequency 124.2. Taxiway Alpha 2 closed. Observe gear down operation procedure on final. Wind tree 30 degrees 6 knots. Visibility tree 1500 meters. Shower of rain. Mist. Few 300 feet stratus. Scattered 800 feet stratus. Broken tree 1000 feet cumulus. Temperature 21. Dew point 20. QNH 1012 hectopascals 2988 inches. Advise you have information Juliet. Nalitra International Airport information Juliet. 2253. ILS Zulu runway 34 right approach. Landing runway 34 right. Departure runway 34 left. Departure frequency 124.2. Taxiway Alpha 2 closed. Observe gear down operation procedure on final. Wind tree 30 degrees 6 knots. Visibility tree 1500 meters. Shower of rain. Mist. Few 300 feet stratus. Scattered 800 feet stratus. Broken tree 1000 feet cumulus. Temperature 21. Dew point 20. QNH 1012 hectopascals 2988 inches. Advise you have information Juliet. Nalitra International Airport information Juliet. 2253. ILS Zulu runway 34 right approach. Landing runway 34 right. Departure runway 34 left. Departure frequency 124.2. Taxiway Alpha 2 closed. Observe gear down operation procedure on final. Wind tree 30 degrees 6 knots.
Visibility 3,500 meters. Shower of rain. Mist. Few 300 feet stratus. Scattered 800 feet stratus. Broken 3,000 feet cumulus. Temperature 21. Dew point 20. QNH 1012 hectopascals 2988 inches. Advise you have information, Juliet. Na Litra International Airport information, Juliet. 2253. ILS Zulu runway 34 right approach. Landing runway 34 right. Departure runway 34 left. Departure frequency 124.2. Taxiway Alpha 2 closed. Observe gear down operation procedure on final. Wind 330 degrees 6 knots. Visibility 3,500 meters. Shower of rain. Mist. Few 300 feet stratus. Scattered 800 feet stratus. Broken 3,000 feet cumulus. Temperature 21. Dew point 20. QNH 1012 hectopascals 2988 inches. Advise you have information, Juliet. Na Litra International Airport information, Kilo. 2300. ILS Zulu runway 34 right approach. Landing runway 34 right. Departure runway 34 left. Departure frequency 124.2. Taxiway Alpha 2 closed. Observe gear down operation procedure on final. Wind 300 degrees 4 knots. Direction variable between 270 and 330 degrees. Visibility 4,000 meters. Shower of rain. Mist. Few 300 feet stratus. Broken 3,000 feet cumulus. Broken 5,000 feet stratocumulus. Temperature 21. Dew point 20. QNH 1012 hectopascals 2989 inches. Advise you have information, Kilo. Na Litra International Airport information, Kilo. 2300. ILS Zulu runway 34 right approach. Landing runway 34 right. Departure runway 34 left. Departure frequency 124.2. Taxiway Alpha 2 closed. Observe gear down operation procedure on final. Wind 300 degrees 4 knots. Direction variable between 270 and 330 degrees. Visibility 4,000 meters. Shower of rain. Mist. Few 300 feet stratus. Broken 3,000 feet cumulus. Broken 5,000 feet stratocumulus. Temperature 21. Dew point 20. QNH 1012 hectopascals 2989 inches. Advise you have information, Kilo. Na Litra International Airport information, Kilo. 2300. ILS Zulu runway 34 right approach. Landing runway 34 right. Departure runway 34 left. Departure frequency 124.2. Taxiway Alpha 2 closed. Observe gear down operation procedure on final. Wind 300 degrees 4 knots. Direction variable between 270 and 330 degrees. Visibility 4,000 meters. Shower of rain. Mist. Few 300 feet stratus. Broken 3,000 feet cumulus. Broken 5,000 feet stratocumulus. Temperature 21. Dew point 20. QNH 1012 hectopascals 2989 inches. Advise you have information, Kilo. Na Litra International Airport information, Kilo. 2300. ILS Zulu runway 34 right approach. Landing runway 34 right. Departure runway 34 left. Departure frequency 124.2. Taxiway Alpha 2 closed.
Observe gear down operation procedure on final. Wind 300 degrees 4 knots. Direction variable between 270 and 330 degrees. Visibility 4,000 meters. Shower of rain. Mist. Few 300 feet stratus. Broken 3,000 feet cumulus. Broken 5,000 feet stratocumulus. Temperature 21. Dew point 20. QNH 1012 hectopascals 2989 inches. Advise you have information kilo. Nalitra International Airport information kilo. 2300. ILS Zulu runway 34 right approach. Landing runway 34 right. Departure runway 34 left. Departure frequency 124.2. Taxiway Alpha 2 closed. Observe gear down operation procedure on final. Wind 300 degrees 4 knots. Direction variable between 270 and 330 degrees. Visibility 4,000 meters. Shower of rain. Mist. Few 300 feet stratus. Broken 3,000 feet cumulus. Broken 5,000 feet stratocumulus. Temperature 21. Dew point 20. QNH 1012 hectopascals 2989 inches. Advise you have information kilo. Nalitra International Airport information kilo. 2300. ILS Zulu runway 34 right approach. Landing runway 34 right. Departure runway 34 left. Departure frequency 124.2. Taxiway Alpha 2 closed. Observe gear down operation procedure on final. Wind 300 degrees 4 knots. Direction variable between 270 and 330 degrees. Visibility 4,000 meters. Shower of rain. Mist. Few 300 feet stratus. Broken 3,000 feet cumulus. Broken 5,000 feet stratocumulus. Temperature 21. Dew point 20. QNH 1012 hectopascals 2989 inches. Advise you have information kilo. 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ILS Zulu runway 34 right approach. Landing runway 34 right. Departure runway 34 left. Departure frequency 124.2. Taxiway Alpha 2 closed. Observe gear down operation procedure on final. Wind 300 degrees 4 knots. Direction variable between 270 and 330 degrees. Visibility 4,000 meters. Shower of rain. Mist. Few 300 feet stratus. Broken 3,000 feet cumulus. Broken 5,000 feet stratocumulus. Temperature 21. Dew point 20. QNH 1012 hectopascals 2989 inches. Advise you have information kilo. Nalitra International Airport information kilo. 2300. ILS Zulu runway 34 right approach. Landing runway 34 right. Departure runway 34 left. Departure frequency 124.2. Taxiway Alpha 2 closed. Observe gear down operation procedure on final. Wind 300 degrees 4 knots. Direction variable between 270 and 330 degrees. Visibility 4,000 meters. Shower of rain. Mist. Few 300 feet stratus. Broken 3,000 feet cumulus. Broken 5,000 feet stratocumulus. Temperature 21. Dew point 20. QNH 1012 hectopascals 2989 inches. Advise you have information kilo. Nalitra International Airport information kilo. 2300. ILS Zulu runway 34 right approach.
Landing runway 34 right. Departure runway 34 left. Departure frequency 124.2. Taxiway Alpha 2 closed. Observe gear down operation procedure on final. Wind 300 degrees 4 knots. Direction variable between 270 and 330 degrees. Visibility 4,000 meters. Shower of rain. Mist. Few 300 feet stratus. Broken 3,000 feet cumulus. Broken 5,000 feet stratocumulus. Temperature 21. Dew point 20. QNH 1012 hectopascals 2989 inches. Advise you have information kilo. Nalita International Airport information kilo. 2300. ILS Zulu runway 34 right approach. Landing runway 34 right. Departure runway 34 left. Departure frequency 124.2. Taxiway Alpha 2 closed. Observe gear down operation procedure on final. Wind 300 degrees 4 knots. Direction variable between 270 and 330 degrees. Visibility 4,000 meters. Shower of rain. Mist. Few 300 feet stratus. Broken 3,000 feet cumulus. Broken 5,000 feet stratocumulus. Temperature 21. Dew point 20. QNH 1012 hectopascals 2989 inches. 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Nalita International Airport information kilo. 2300. ILS Zulu runway 34 right approach. Landing runway 34 right. Departure runway 34 left. Departure frequency 124.2. Taxiway Alpha 2 closed. Observe gear down operation procedure on final. Wind 300 degrees 4 knots. Direction variable between 270 and 330 degrees. Visibility 4,000 meters. Shower of rain. Mist. Few 300 feet stratus. Broken 3,000 feet cumulus. Broken 5,000 feet stratocumulus. Temperature 21. D.20. QNH 1012 hectopascals 2989 inches. Advise you have information kilo. 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ILS Zulu runway 34 right approach. Landing runway 34 right. Departure runway 34 left. Departure frequency 124.2. Taxiway Alpha 2 closed. Observe gear down operation procedure on final. Wind 300 degrees 4 knots. Direction variable between 270 and 330 degrees. Visibility 4,000 meters. Shower of rain. Mist. Few 300 feet stratus. Broken 3,000 feet cumulus. Broken 5,000 feet stratocumulus. Temperature 21. Dew point 20. QNH 1012 hectopascals 2989 inches. 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ILS Zulu runway 34 right approach. Landing runway 34 right. Departure runway 34 left. Departure frequency 124.2. Taxiway Alpha 2 closed. Observe gear down operation procedure on final. Wind 300 degrees 4 knots. Direction variable between 270 and 330 degrees. Visibility 4,000 meters. Shower of rain. Mist. Few 300 feet stratus. Broken 3,000 feet cumulus. Broken 5,000 feet stratocumulus. Temperature 21. Dew point 20. QNH 1012 hectopascals 2989 inches.
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Nalitra International Airport information kilo. 2300. ILS Zulu runway 34 right approach. Landing runway 34 right. Departure runway 34 left. Departure frequency 124.2. Taxiway Alpha 2 closed. Observe gear down operation procedure on final. Wind 300 degrees 4 knots. Direction variable between 270 and 330 degrees. Visibility 4,000 meters. Shower of rain. Mist. Few 300 feet stratus. Broken 3,000 feet cumulus. Broken 5,000 feet stratocumulus. Temperature 21. Dew point 20. QNH 1012 hectopascals 2989 inches. Advise you have information kilo. 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ILS Zulu runway 34 right approach. Landing runway 34 right. Departure runway 34 left. Departure frequency 124.2. Taxiway Alpha 2 closed. Observe gear down operation procedure on final. Wind 300 degrees 4 knots. Direction variable between 270 and 330 degrees. Visibility 4,000 meters. Shower of rain. Mist. Few 300 feet stratus. Broken 3,000 feet cumulus. Broken 5,000 feet stratocumulus. Temperature 21. Dew point 20. QNH 1012 hectopascals 2989 inches. Advise you have information kilo. Nalitra International Airport information kilo. 2300. ILS Zulu runway 34 right approach. Landing runway 34 right. Departure runway 34 left. Departure frequency 124.2. Taxiway Alpha 2 closed. Observe gear down operation procedure on final. Wind 300 degrees 4 knots. Direction variable between 270 and 330 degrees. Visibility 4,000 meters. Shower of rain. Mist. Few 300 feet stratus. Broken 3,000 feet cumulus. Broken 5,000 feet stratocumulus. Temperature 21. Dew point 20. QNH 1012 hectopascals 2989 inches. Advise you have information kilo. 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ILS Zulu runway 34 right approach. Landing runway 34 right. Departure runway 34 left. Departure frequency 124.2. Taxiway Alpha 2 closed. Observe gear down operation procedure on final. Wind 300 degrees 4 knots. Direction variable between 270 and 330 degrees. Visibility 4,000 meters. Shower of rain. Mist. Few 300 feet stratus. Broken 3,000 feet cumulus. Broken 5,000 feet stratocumulus. Temperature 21. Dew point 20. QNH 1012 hectopascals 2989 inches. Advise you have information kilo. 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ILS Zulu runway 34 right approach. Landing runway 34 right. Departure runway 34 left. Departure frequency 124.2. Taxiway Alpha 2 closed. Observe gear down operation procedure on final. Wind 300 degrees 4 knots. Direction variable between 270 and 330 degrees. Visibility 4,000 meters. Shower of rain. Mist. Few 300 feet stratus. Broken 3,000 feet cumulus.
broken 5,000 feet stratocumulus. Temperature 21. Dew point 20. QNH 1012 hectopascals 2989 inches. Advise you have information kilo. 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ILS Zulu runway 34 right approach. Landing runway 34 right. Departure runway 34 left. Departure frequency 124.2. Taxiway Alpha 2 closed. Observe gear down operation procedure on final. Wind 300 degrees 4 knots. Direction variable between 270 and 330 degrees. Visibility 4,000 meters. Shower of rain. Mist. Few 300 feet stratus. Broken 3,000 feet cumulus. Broken 5,000 feet stratocumulus. Temperature 21. Dew point 20. QNH 1012 hectopascals 2989 inches. Advise you have information kilo. Nalitra International Airport information kilo. 2300. ILS Zulu runway 34 right approach. Landing runway 34 right. Departure runway 34 left. Departure frequency 124.2. Taxiway Alpha 2 closed. Observe gear down operation procedure on final. Wind 300 degrees 4 knots. Direction variable between 270 and 330 degrees. Visibility 4,000 meters. Shower of rain. Mist. Few 300 feet stratus. Broken 3,000 feet cumulus. Broken 5,000 feet stratocumulus. Temperature 21. Dew point 20. QNH 1012 hectopascals 2989 inches. Advise you have information kilo. Nalitra International Airport information kilo. 2300. ILS Zulu runway 34 right approach. Landing runway 34 right. Departure runway 34 left. Departure frequency 124.2. Taxiway Alpha 2 closed. Observe gear down operation procedure on final. Wind 300 degrees 4 knots. Direction variable between 270 and 330 degrees. Visibility 4,000 meters. Shower of rain. Mist. Few 300 feet stratus. Broken 3,000 feet cumulus. Broken 5,000 feet stratocumulus. Temperature 21. Dew point 20. QNH 1012 hectopascals 2989 inches. Advise you have information kilo. 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ILS Zulu runway 34 right approach. Landing runway 34 right. Departure runway 34 left. Departure frequency 124.2. Taxiway Alpha 2 closed. Observe gear down operation procedure on final. Wind 300 degrees 4 knots. Direction variable between 270 and 330 degrees. Visibility 4,000 meters. Shower of rain. Mist. Few 300 feet stratus. Broken 3,000 feet cumulus. Broken 5,000 feet stratocumulus. Temperature 21. Dew point 20. QNH 1012 hectopascals 2989 inches. Advise you have information kilo. 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ILS Zulu runway 34 right approach. Landing runway 34 right. Departure runway 34 left. Departure frequency 124.2. Taxiway Alpha 2 closed. Observe gear down operation procedure on final. Wind 300 degrees 4 knots.
Direction variable between 270 and 330 degrees. Visibility 4,000 meters. Shower of rain. Mist. Tree 300 feet stratus. Broken 3,000 feet cumulus. Broken 5,000 feet stratocumulus. Temperature 21. Dew point 20. QNH 1012 hectopascals 2989 inches. Advise you have information kilo. 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ILS Zulu runway 34 right approach. Landing runway 34 right. Departure runway 34 left. Departure frequency 124.2. Taxiway Alpha 2 closed. Observe gear down operation procedure on final. Wind 300 degrees 4 knots. Direction variable between 270 and 330 degrees. Visibility 4,000 meters. Shower of rain. Mist. Few 300 feet stratus. Broken 3,000 feet cumulus. Broken 5,000 feet stratocumulus. Temperature 21. Dew point 20. QNH 1012 hectopascals 2989 inches. Advise you have information kilo. Nalitra International Airport information kilo. 2300. ILS Zulu runway 34 right approach. Landing runway 34 right. Departure runway 34 left. Departure frequency 124.2. Taxiway Alpha 2 closed. Observe gear down operation procedure on final. Wind 300 degrees 4 knots. Direction variable between 270 and 330 degrees. Visibility 4,000 meters. Shower of rain. Mist. Few 300 feet stratus. Broken 3,000 feet cumulus. Broken 5,000 feet stratocumulus. Temperature 21. Dew point 20. QNH 1012 hectopascals 2989 inches. Advise you have information kilo. Nalitra International Airport information kilo. 2300. ILS Zulu runway 34 right approach. Landing runway 34 right. Departure runway 34 left. Departure frequency 124.2. Taxiway Alpha 2 closed. Observe gear down operation procedure on final. Wind 300 degrees 4 knots. Direction variable between 270 and 330 degrees. Visibility 4,000 meters. Shower of rain. Mist. Few 300 feet stratus. Broken 3,000 feet cumulus. Broken 5,000 feet stratocumulus. Temperature 21. Dew point 20. QNH 1012 hectopascals 2989 inches. Advise you have information kilo. 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ILS Zulu runway 34 right approach. Landing runway 34 right. Departure runway 34 left. Departure frequency 124.2. Taxiway Alpha 2 closed. Observe gear down operation procedure on final. Wind 300 degrees 4 knots. Direction variable between 270 and 330 degrees. Visibility 4,000 meters. Shower of rain. Mist. Few 300 feet stratus. Broken 3,000 feet cumulus. Broken 5,000 feet stratocumulus. Temperature 21. Dew point 20. QNH 1012 hectopascals 2989 inches. 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ILS Zulu runway 34 right approach. Landing runway 34 right. Departure runway 34 left.
Departure frequency 124.2. Taxiway Alpha 2 closed. Observe gear down operation proceed.

And approach. Landing runway 34 right. Departure runway 34 left. Departure frequency 124.2. Taxiway Alpha 2 closed. Observe gear down operation procedure on final. Wind 270 degrees 3 knots. Direction variable between 210 and 320 degrees. Visibility 4,500 meters. Shower rain. Mist. Few 300 feet stratus. Scattered 500 feet stratus. Broken 8,000 feet alto cumulus. Temperature 21. Dew point 20. QNH 1012 hectopascals 29 or 90 inches. Advise you have information Lima. Nalitra International Airport information Lima. 2330. ILS Zulu runway 34 right approach. Landing runway 34 right. Departure runway 34 left. Departure frequency 124.2. Taxiway Alpha 2 closed. Observe gear down operation procedure on final. Wind 270 degrees 3 knots. Direction variable between 210 and 320 degrees. Visibility 4,500 meters. Shower of rain. Mist. Few 300 feet stratus. Scattered 500 feet stratus. Broken 8,000 feet alto cumulus. Temperature 21. Dew point 20. QNH 1012 hectopascals 29 or 90 inches. Advise you have information Lima. Nalitra International Airport information Lima. 2330. ILS Zulu runway 34 right approach. Landing runway 34 right. Departure runway 34 left. Departure frequency 124.2. Taxiway Alpha 2 closed. Observe gear down operation procedure on final. Wind 270 degrees 3 knots. Direction variable between 210 and 320 degrees. Visibility 4,500 meters. Shower of rain. Mist. Few 300 feet stratus. Scattered 500 feet stratus. Broken 8,000 feet alto cumulus. Temperature 21. Dew point 20. QNH 1012 hectopascals 29 or 90 inches. Advise you have information Lima. Nalitra International Airport information Lima. 2330. ILS Zulu runway 34 right approach. Landing runway 34 right. Departure runway 34 left. Departure frequency 124.2. Taxiway Alpha 2 closed. Observe gear down operation procedure on final. Wind 270 degrees 3 knots. Direction variable between 210 and 320 degrees. Visibility 4,500 meters. Shower of rain. Mist. Few 300 feet stratus. Scattered 500 feet stratus. Broken 8,000 feet alto cumulus. Temperature 21. Dew point 20. QNH 1012 hectopascals 29 or 90 inches. Advise you have information Lima. Nalitra International Airport information Lima. 2330. ILS Zulu runway 34 right approach. Landing runway 34 right. Departure runway 34 left. Departure frequency 124.2. Taxiway Alpha 2 closed. Observe gear down operation procedure on final. Wind 270 degrees 3 knots. Direction variable between 210 and 320 degrees. Visibility 4,500 meters. Shower of rain. Mist. Few 300 feet stratus. Scattered 500 feet stratus. Broken 8,000 feet alto cumulus. Temperature 21. Dew point 20. QNH 1012 hectopascals 29 or 90 inches.
Advise you have information Lima. Nalita International Airport information Lima. 2330. ILS Zulu runway 34 right approach. Landing runway 34 right. Departure runway 34 left. Departure frequency 124.2. Taxiway Alpha 2 closed. Observe gear down operation procedure on final. Wind 270 degrees 3 knots. Direction variable between 210 and 320 degrees. Visibility 4,500 meters. Shower of rain. Mist. Few 300 feet stratus. Scattered 500 feet stratus. Broken 8,000 feet alto cumulus. Temperature 21. Dew point 20. QNH 1012 hectopascals 2990 inches. Advise you have information Lima. Nalita International Airport information Lima. 2330. ILS Zulu runway 34 right approach. Landing runway 34 right. Departure runway 34 left. Departure frequency 124.2. Taxiway Alpha 2 closed. Observe gear down operation procedure on final. Wind 270 degrees 3 knots. Direction variable between 210 and 320 degrees. Visibility 4,500 meters. Shower of rain. Mist. Few 300 feet stratus. Scattered 500 feet stratus. Broken 8,000 feet alto cumulus. Temperature 21. Dew point 20. QNH 1012 hectopascals 2990 inches. Advise you have information Lima. Nalita International Airport information Lima. 2330. ILS Zulu runway 34 right approach. Landing runway 34 right. Departure runway 34 left. Departure frequency 124.2. Taxiway Alpha 2 closed. Observe gear down operation procedure on final. Wind 270 degrees 3 knots. Direction variable between 210 and 320 degrees. Visibility 4,500 meters. Shower of rain. Mist. Few 300 feet stratus. Scattered 500 feet stratus. Broken 8,000 feet alto cumulus. Temperature 21. Dew point 20. QNH 1012 hectopascals 2990 inches. Advise you have information Lima. Nalita International Airport information Lima. 2330. ILS Zulu runway 34 right approach. Landing runway 34 right. Departure runway 34 left. Departure frequency 124.2. Taxiway Alpha 2 closed. Observe gear down operation procedure on final. Wind 270 degrees 3 knots. Direction variable between 210 and 320 degrees. Visibility 4,500 meters. Shower of rain. Mist. Few 300 feet stratus. Scattered 500 feet stratus. Broken 8,000 feet alto cumulus. Temperature 21. Dew point 20. QNH 1012 hectopascals 2990 inches. Advise you have information Lima. Nalita International Airport information Lima. 2330. ILS Zulu runway 34 right approach. Landing runway 34 right. Departure runway 34 left. Departure frequency 124.2. Taxiway Alpha 2 closed. Observe gear down operation procedure on final. Wind 270 degrees 3 knots. Direction variable between 210 and 320 degrees. Visibility 4,500 meters. Shower of rain. Mist. Few 300 feet stratus. Scattered 500 feet stratus.
Broken 8,000 feet alto cumulus. Temperature 21. Dew point 20. QNH 1012 hectopascals 2990 inches. Advise you have information Lima. Nalitra International Airport information Lima. 2330. ILS Zulu runway 34 right approach. Landing runway 34 right. Departure runway 34 left. Departure frequency 124.2. Taxiway Alpha 2 closed. Observe gear down operation procedure on final. Wind 270 degrees 3 knots. Direction variable between 210 and 320 degrees. Visibility 4,500 meters. Shower of rain. Mist. Few 300 feet stratus. Scattered 500 feet stratus. Broken 8,000 feet alto cumulus. Temperature 21. Dew point 20. QNH 1012 hectopascals 2990 inches. Advise you have information Lima. Nalitra International Airport information Lima. 2330. ILS Zulu runway 34 right approach. Landing runway 34 right. Departure runway 34 left. Departure frequency 124.2. Taxiway Alpha 2 closed. Observe gear down operation procedure on final. Wind 270 degrees 3 knots. Direction variable between 210 and 320 degrees. Visibility 4,500 meters. Shower of rain. Mist. Few 300 feet stratus. Scattered 500 feet stratus. Broken 8,000 feet alto cumulus. Temperature 21. Dew point 20. QNH 1012 hectopascals 2990 inches. Advise you have information Lima. Nalitra International Airport information Lima. 2330. ILS Zulu runway 34 right approach. Landing runway 34 right. Departure runway 34 left. Departure frequency 124.2. Taxiway Alpha 2 closed. Observe gear down operation procedure on final. Wind 270 degrees 3 knots. Direction variable between 210 and 320 degrees. Visibility 4,500 meters. Shower of rain. Mist. Few 300 feet stratus. Scattered 500 feet stratus. Broken 8,000 feet alto cumulus. Temperature 21. Dew point 20. QNH 1012 hectopascals 2990 inches. Advise you have information Lima. Nalitra International Airport information Lima. 2330. ILS Zulu runway 34 right approach. Landing runway 34 right. Departure runway 34 left. Departure frequency 124.2. Taxiway Alpha 2 closed. Observe gear down operation procedure on final. Wind 270 degrees 3 knots. Direction variable between 210 and 320 degrees. Visibility 4,500 meters. Shower of rain. Mist. Few 300 feet stratus. Scattered 500 feet stratus. Broken 8,000 feet alto cumulus. Temperature 21. Dew point 20. QNH 1012 hectopascals 2990 inches. Advise you have information Lima. Nalitra International Airport information Lima. 2330. ILS Zulu runway 34 right approach. Landing runway 34 right. Departure runway 34 left. Departure frequency 124.2. Taxiway Alpha 2 closed. Observe gear down operation procedure on final. Wind 270 degrees 3 knots.
Direction variable between 210 and 320 degrees. Visibility 4,500 meters. Shower of rain. Mist. Few 300 feet stratus. Scattered 500 feet stratus. Broken 8,000 feet alto cumulus. Temperature 21. Dew point 20. QNH 1012 hectopascals 29 or 90 inches. Advise you have information Lima. Nalitra International Airport information Lima. 2330. ILS Zulu runway 34 right approach. Landing runway 34 right. Departure runway 34 left. Departure frequency 124.2. Taxiway Alpha 2 closed. Observe gear down operation procedure on final. Wind 270 degrees 3 knots. Direction variable between 210 and 320 degrees. Visibility 4,500 meters. Shower of rain. Mist. Few 300 feet stratus. Scattered 500 feet stratus. Broken 8,000 feet alto cumulus. Temperature 21. Dew point 20. QNH 1012 hectopascals 29 or 90 inches. Advise you have information Lima. Nalitra International Airport information Mike. 2346. ILS Zulu runway 34 right approach. Landing runway 34 right. Departure runway 34 left. Departure frequency 124.2. Taxiway Alpha 2 closed. Observe gear down operation procedure on final. Wind 320 degrees 6 knots. Visibility 6 kilometers. Shower of rain. Few 300 feet stratus. Broken 600 feet stratus. Broken 7,000 feet alto cumulus. Temperature 21. Dew point 20. QNH 1012 hectopascals 29 or 90 inches. Advise you have information Mike. Nalitra International Airport information Mike. 2346. ILS Zulu runway 34 right approach. Landing runway 34 right. Departure runway 34 left. Departure frequency 124.2. Taxiway Alpha 2 closed. Observe gear down operation procedure on final. Wind 320 degrees 6 knots. Visibility 6 kilometers. Shower of rain. Few 300 feet stratus. Broken 600 feet stratus. Broken 7,000 feet alto cumulus. Temperature 21. Dew point 20. QNH 1012 hectopascals 29 or 90 inches. Advise you have information Mike. Nalitra International Airport information Mike. 2346. ILS Zulu runway 34 right approach. Landing runway 34 right. Departure runway 34 left. Departure frequency 124.2. Taxiway Alpha 2 closed. Observe gear down operation procedure on final. Wind 320 degrees 6 knots. Visibility 6 kilometers. Shower of rain. Few 300 feet stratus. Broken 600 feet stratus. Broken 7,000 feet alto cumulus. Temperature 21. Dew point 20. QNH 1012 hectopascals 29 or 90 inches. Advise you have information Mike. Nalitra International Airport information Mike. 2346. ILS Zulu runway 34 right approach. Landing runway 34 right. Departure runway 34 left. Departure frequency 124.2. Taxiway Alpha 2 closed. Observe gear down operation procedure on final. Wind 320 degrees 6 knots. Visibility 6 kilometers.
shower of rain. Few 300 feet stratus. Broken 600 feet stratus. Broken 7,000 feet alto cumulus. Temperature 21. Dew point 20. QNH 1012 hectopascals 29 or 90 inches. Advise you have information mic. Nalitra International Airport information mic. 2346. ILS Zulu runway 34 right approach. Landing runway 34 right. Departure runway 34 left. Departure frequency 124.2. Taxiway Alpha 2 closed. Observe gear down operation procedure on final. Wind 320 degrees 6 knots. Visibility 6 kilometers. Shower of rain. Few 300 feet stratus. Broken 600 feet stratus. Broken 7,000 feet alto cumulus. Temperature 21. Dew point 20. QNH 1012 hectopascals 29 or 90 inches. Advise you have information mic. Nalitra International Airport information mic. 2346. ILS Zulu runway 34 right approach. Landing runway 34 right. Departure runway 34 left. Departure frequency 124.2. Taxiway Alpha 2 closed. Observe gear down operation procedure on final. Wind 320 degrees 6 knots. Visibility 6 kilometers. Shower of rain. Few 300 feet stratus. Broken 600 feet stratus. Broken 7,000 feet alto cumulus. Temperature 21. Dew point 20. QNH 1012 hectopascals 29 or 90 inches. Advise you have information mic. Nalitra International Airport information mic. 2346. ILS Zulu runway 34 right approach. Landing runway 34 right. Departure runway 34 left. Departure frequency 124.2. Taxiway Alpha 2 closed. Observe gear down operation procedure on final. Wind 320 degrees 6 knots. Visibility 6 kilometers. Shower of rain. Few 300 feet stratus. Broken 600 feet stratus. Broken 7,000 feet alto cumulus. Temperature 21. Dew point 20. QNH 1012 hectopascals 29 or 90 inches. Advise you have information mic. Nalitra International Airport information mic. 2346. ILS Zulu runway 34 right approach. Landing runway 34 right. Departure runway 34 left. Departure frequency 124.2. Taxiway Alpha 2 closed. Observe gear down operation procedure on final. Wind 320 degrees 6 knots. Visibility 6 kilometers. Shower of rain. Few 300 feet stratus. Broken 600 feet stratus. Broken 7,000 feet alto cumulus. Temperature 21. Dew point 20. QNH 1012 hectopascals 29 or 90 inches. Advise you have information mic. Nalitra International Airport information mic. 2346. ILS Zulu runway 34 right approach. Landing runway 34 right. Departure runway 34 left. Departure frequency 124.2. Taxiway Alpha 2 closed. Observe gear down operation procedure on final. Wind 320 degrees 6 knots. Visibility 6 kilometers. Shower of rain. Few 300 feet stratus. Broken 600 feet stratus. Broken 7,000 feet alto cumulus. Temperature 21. Dew point 20.
QNH1012 has a Pacifico 29 or 9 or 0 inches. Advise you have information mic. Nalita International Airport information mic. 2346. ILS Zulu 1034 right approach. Landing runway 34 right. Departure runway 34 left. Departure frequency 124.2. Taxiway Alpha 2 closed. Observe gear down operation procedure on final. Wind 320 degrees 6 knots. Visibility 6 kilometers. Shower of rain. Few 300 feet stratus. Broken 600 feet stratus. Broken 7,000 feet alto cumulus. Temperature 21. Dew point 20. QNH1012 hectopascals 29 or 9 or 0 inches. Advise you have information mic. Nalitra International Airport information mic. 2346. ILS Zulu runway 34 right approach. Landing runway 34 right. Departure runway 34 left. Departure frequency 124.2. Taxiway Alpha 2 closed. Observe gear down operation procedure on final. Wind 320 degrees 6 knots. Visibility 6 kilometers. Shower of rain. Few 300 feet stratus. Broken 600 feet stratus. Broken 7,000 feet alto cumulus. Temperature 21. Dew point 20. QNH1012 hectopascals 29 or 9 or 0 inches. Advise you have information mic. Nalitra International Airport information mic. 2346. ILS Zulu runway 34 right approach. Landing runway 34 right. Departure runway 34 left. Departure frequency 124.2. Taxiway Alpha 2 closed. Observe gear down operation procedure on final. Wind 320 degrees 6 knots. Visibility 6 kilometers. Shower of rain. Few 300 feet stratus. Broken 600 feet stratus. Broken 7,000 feet alto cumulus. Temperature 21. Dew point 20. QNH1012 hectopascals 29 or 9 or 0 inches. Advise you have information mic. Nalitra International Airport information mic. 2346. ILS Zulu runway 34 right approach. Landing runway 34 right. Departure runway 34 left. Departure frequency 124.2. Taxiway Alpha 2 closed. Observe gear down operation procedure on final. Wind 320 degrees 6 knots. Visibility 6 kilometers. Shower of rain. Few 300 feet stratus. Broken 600 feet stratus. Broken 7,000 feet alto cumulus. Temperature 21. Dew point 20. QNH1012 hectopascals 29 or 9 or 0 inches. 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ILS Zulu runway 34 right approach. Landing runway 34 right. Departure runway 34 left. Departure frequency 124.2. Taxiway Alpha 2 closed. Observe gear down operation procedure on final. Wind 320 degrees 6 knots. Visibility 6 kilometers. Shower of rain. Few 300 feet stratus. Broken 600 feet stratus. Broken 7,000 feet alto cumulus. Temperature 21. Dew point 20. QNH1012 hectopascals 29 or 9 or 0 inches. 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
0000. ILS Zulu runway 34 right approach.